power to do it. Jesus didn't come to make it automatically available. This is the problem in the body of Christ. And let me tell you, some were smart. Can I share this with you? This is what the Lord revealed to me recently. The Lord told me, he said, there are so many churches, TNA, they don't do deliverance, they don't pray against Satan, but yet the church is flourishing. The church is flourishing because they use common sense. It's a common sense church. That is one. And two, because the message that they are listening to, it's a Broadway message, Satan prospers the church, even prospers the members, for them to believe that because they join the church, that's why they are rich, so they can remain there and remain bound. So you can listen, you can go and sow a seed to a wrong altar. Tomorrow you can get a breakthrough. You might think, sir, it's God that gave you the breakthrough. It wasn't God, it was Satan. Satan is capable of giving you breakthrough. Then why do people go to Malams? Why do they go to fetish priests? Because they are capable of making you one rich. So if a fake pastor, an altar belonging to Satan, tells you, come and put money on the altar, I'll bless you. Let me tell you something, you receive the money. So you can remain there, that the message will keep you bound. And they will tell you, this church, we don't pray against Satan. Yes, Satan is their master, so they can't pray against Satan. They can't pray against Satan, because Satan is their master. They will never pray against anything Satan is doing. If you try raise a topic on their altar against Satan, I tell you, the chairman will come and tell you, say, hey, half of witches, leave them alone. We are here with them. We are here with them. Don't touch them. Why are witches in the church? Because they have been assigned by Satan to be in the church. So if the spirit of Lord God is upon you, then your assignment is to heal the brokenhearted, to set the captives free. But you yourself, Christ, you have been held captive. How can you free yourself and go and free somebody else? Huh? Your finances is in captivity. Your health is in captivity. Your children is in captivity. Your marriage is in captivity. Everything is in captivity. How can you break through? Can you break through? If you don't offend Satan, Satan will offend you. we don't do defensive game in Christianity. Oh. Defensive game. Put on the full armor. Eh? Listen, Goliath, he thought that he had put on the full armor. Little did he know that was a little space here in the stone could penetrate. Panarabakosa. Listen to me. This church, if Satan has left this church, if only Satan has left this church, I can assure you, we would have combined this auditorium to the other auditorium and still do 5 or 6 services in a day. For the last 7 years, I have countless of people I have cast their demons out. Satan is not happy. Countless of people I have healed. Satan is not happy. People who were under the bondage of Satan, people Satan has arrested, I've set them free. Satan is not happy. So what he does, many of you can testify, the time you're supposed to come to church, that will be the day that you don't have money for Lord Fair. That will be the day something will come and block you from coming. Why? Satan knows that we are doing something that opposes him. Therefore, he will not allow us to spread. And that also gives me very confidence that I'm doing something right. And that's why the devil is using some of you to complain that we are late. Then if we are late, we are late, we are late, I'll do only 2 hours so that I'll stop healing, I'll stop deliverance, I'll stop everything, and I'll be like any other church. Then the church will grow. Because Obiaka said, I'm sorry, there's multiple times when they grow. Yes, sir. Okay, it may be a time, so we will get the numbers, but all of you will be dead Christians. Dead Christians.
Christoni abba na o the demons abba na o sa the demons say echo na so kono ko the demon ko di bone abba o sa say to na say abra be two demon na say what to nipa na

0: July 4th, 2026, the 250th anniversary of American independence. The Great American State Fair becomes the center of it all. 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And that night, the largest fireworks display in the history of the world. There's never been a July 4th like this one. There never will be again. 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
1: Say, if you believe in me,
2: one,
1: and obey my, what a problem, or obedience. Now, because obedience, the one you obey is your master. So if you obey Satan, Satan is your master. So if you don't, think that the Bible say, if you diligently seek my voice and hear my voice and do what I tell you, say, I and the Father and the Holy Spirit will make your body our home. Yes, I know, guy. That special thing, you know, is for a category of people, obedient people, not those who are once in the devil, another time in God. But see, if you obey, then I'll make, that's John 14:21. Okay? But see, I'll make your body my home. God the Father, God the Son, God the Spirit is using your body as his home. And your obedience now, God the Father, God the Son will use the body as his home. Those who are obedient, obeying Jesus alone, those who are on living bread, those who don't have a hybrid of demons and a hybrid of God. And that's why the grace of God is here. Grace of God is helping you to get rid of all this, get rid of Satan, get rid of demons while you are still alive. Don't die while you still have demons, because you can't make it. Your church coming has become a waste of time.
3: 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It's 12 minutes past 11. This is Love 99.5 FM. The message you just listened, if you have enjoyed it, you can go to YouTube right now. Go to Apostle Eric Osei Ministry, and the title of the message is called You Are the Kingdom, Part 3. Yeah, so you have You Are the Kingdom, Part 1, 2, 3, 4, 5, and 6, and 7. So you can just go to YouTube. You can listen to the series. They are there. You'll be blessed. You'll be blessed. Okay? And if you don't have my recent book or any of my books, I want to encourage you to get some. You can find some at Kingdom Books. You can get some at Above All. And you can get some on Amazon.co.uk. Amazon. I don't have it on Amazon. I think I have it on Amazon.com. So those of you who are in America, you can get some. Those of you who are in the UK or in Europe, you can get some. Unfortunately, the latest one, which is the modern day Pharisee and the effectual faith, is not yet available on Amazon. Okay, neither are they also on on Kingdom Books yet. No, also on Above All, but God willing, this week it will be available for you to buy. And if you're listening to me and you are interested in getting a copy of these books, kindly send me a message on 0275 88 88 88 0275 88 88 88, and I will give you how we can send one to you. 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That'll be easier. 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I'm going to open the phone lines now. 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But before that, if you have not subscribed to our YouTube channel yet, please go there and subscribe to the channel. And if you have not subscribed or liked our page on Facebook or follow our page on Facebook, please go ahead and do that. We are also on TikTok, Apostle Eric Osei Ministry. Many of my short messages are there on TikTok, so please go and follow me on TikTok. Okay, start following me on TikTok. And also we are on Instagram as Love Encounter Faith Work Ministries. And so you can find me on Instagram as well. And you can also find me on podcast. So if you use Spotify, you can just type Apostle Eric Osei Ministry. You can find some of my messages there on Spotify. All right. And also, if you want to meet me or

0: want to come to church. God willing, our next service time is this coming Wednesday at 10 a.m. I know many of you will be working, but please, Wednesday is one of the great services for the week. 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So please come and fellowship with us on Wednesday, this coming Wednesday. 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God will solve it. All right? 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And also, we meet every Friday at 6 p.m. for our prayer service. 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Have my first caller on the line. Hello, good evening.
1: Hello,
0: Empress, how are you?
1: Good.
0: Empress, what's your name? Yes, hey, Daddy. Empress, how can I help this evening?
1: Daddy, can you pray for me and my sister?
0: Yeah, what's wrong with you and your sister?
1: You just need prayer, Daddy.
0: Sorry?
1: You can see that when I came to church, I was so quiet all day.
0: Why? What's wrong with you and what's wrong with your sister?
1: Daddy, I don't feel okay.
0: You don't feel okay?
1: Because when I pray, my prayer is not going anywhere.
0: Yeah, that's how it looks like. It's not like that. You see, when you have a lot of attack and you have a lot of problems, a single prayer doesn't solve every problem. It's a continual prayer that solves the problem. So, for example, when George Bush attacked Iraq, you know, it didn't take one day. Iraq was a very strong. Even look at the Iran right now. Donald Trump is very powerful, but they are still there. Problem hasn't been solved yet. Okay, so some wars takes time. Not that your prayer is not working. You are breaking some of them. You are destroying some of the things. Only that you are not complete yet. So don't ever say your problem is not working. Okay? All right, now let me pray for you, for your sickness and your problems. Father, I pray for your daughter. I release your presence upon her. I pray that you ease more of the burdens, any bondage, any ritual, any evil covenant working against your daughter and her sister. Father, I destroy right now in the mighty name of Jesus. I set your daughter free. I release her from every evil. I pray that your name will be glorified because of her in the mighty name of Jesus. I thank you, Lord, that it is done. In Jesus' name, amen.
1: Thank you.
0: You're welcome, Empress. God bless you. Let me take my next call, 03-220-83596. Hello, good evening.
2: Evening, Papa. I saw now here.
0: Mary, evening, now where?
2: Papa, Radia,
0: don't you? Where, Papa? How do you get through from America?
2: Oh, what's that here now? I'm not sure.
0: What's that here, Frey?
2: Yeah.
0: Okay. All right, Father, I pray for your daughter Mary. Why?

0: scripture is taken from Hebrews chapter number 2, verse number 3. Hebrews chapter number 2, verse number 3. This is very important. Now the Bible makes it clear, we can start right from verse 1. Go give me verse number 1 so that we know that we are in tandem for those who may not have followed us. See that therefore we ought to give the more earnest heed. Tell somebody, earnest heed. To the things which we have heard, anytime we should slip, we should let them slip. We should give earnest heed to the things that we have heard, so that at any time we should let them slip. We must give heed. We must pay attention. That is what he's trying to see. There are things that you have heard. And he said that you must pay attention to these things. And what are the things that you have heard? The things that Jesus began to preach and to do. What Jesus began to preach and to do. Verse number two. For if the word spoken by angels was steadfast, and every transgression and disobedience received a just recompense of reward. Now verse number 3. It says that how shall we escape if we neglect so great salvation, which at the first began to be spoken by the Lord and was confirmed unto us by them that heard. Somebody's blessed. Hallelujah. Now you must understand that the Bible was written basically in two different languages. Basically, when you talk about the Old Testament, it was written in the Hebrew language. And then the New Testament was written in Aramaic and also in Greek. Now when you look at the Old Testament, many of you also believe that, when we talk about salvation, it has only to do with the New Testament. Many of you hear of salvation and you think that it is only found, of salvation is only seen in the New Testament. No, the Old Testament also has a similar understanding of what salvation is. Now, the Hebrew word is Yeshua. Salvation means Yeshua. Yeshua, which means deliverance. It means prosperity. It means help. And it means health. The word salvation in the Hebrew is Yeshua. And Yeshua means deliverance. Yeshua means prosperity. And it also means health. And it means help. Amen. Now in Psalm number 27 verse number 1, I'm building my point this morning. Psalm number 27 verse number 1, the psalmist said that the Lord is my light and my salvation. Whom shall I fear? The Lord is my light and my salvation. Whom shall I fear? The Lord is the strength of my life. Of whom shall I be afraid of? The word salvation there means deliverance. The Lord is my deliverance. Hallelujah. And whom shall I fear? The Lord is my help, my prosperity. Whom shall I fear? He is my health. Praise God. We are living in a day and in a time where there is so much panic in the system. People are now afraid. Come to think of it, I see the trend of the way coronavirus has spread, and its, I mean, effect of fear on people, all because of social media. Because there are more deadly and more contagious diseases that I believe far exceeds the effect of coronavirus. But yet we have made it so much of a pandemonium, something that everybody is talking about. And now you open your social media, you open your Facebook, it's all about coronavirus. You go to your Instagram, it's all about coronavirus. You open your radio, it's all about COVID. You do not. Mempo, that is the question. Mempo, you see that? Don't neglect. If you want to escape, then don't neglect. If you want to escape coronavirus, if you want to escape issues with your health, if you want to escape, straight away. Because Jesus hated on his problem. Jesus, as if you know, I'm giving up. How many of you are giving up this morning? Oh yeah, it is normal to feel like you are giving up. But that is why God, Jesus is coming through for you. I said that is why help is coming your way. In the name of Jesus, you came looking for help, but help is being released. You came looking for help, but help is being released. In the name of Jesus, help! My unbelief. So, the foundation of his miracle had to be worked at. Many of us are expecting the miracle, but we don't work out the foundation. We don't establish the foundation. Jesus knew his problem. Why the son couldn't be healed? And the Bible said, is somebody following me? I love it. I can dwell on this for many times. Lord, I believe. Help my unbelief. Admission. Say admission. Sometimes you must admit, if it is that, admit it. Pastor Mabama, amen. And I see sometimes from your reactions, many of you, from your reactions and from your, the way you relate, you know, I could see that you are giving up. But I'm not a ritualist. Seriously, I can only pray and intercede on your behalf. I'm not confirmation who can chant and have instant miracle for you. In fact, God has not even that I believe in instant miracle, but before anything, God requires faith and belief. If that is not the basis, that so-called miracle will not even last. It will not even hold. I don't want to bore you this morning and make the place bored. Many of you came to pray. And let's go and on. Verse 25. When Jesus saw that the people came running together, he rebuked the foul spirit, saying unto him, thou dumb and deaf spirit, I charge thee, come out of him and enter no more into him. There is every spirit behind every trouble. Don't ever think that what you are going through is just a normal thing. There's nothing like normal. Whatever is not speaking in your life, or whatever by redemption you are not seeing in your life, there's something attacking it. There's something working behind the scenes. Jesus didn't attack the surface, but dealt with the spirit behind.
1: God is helping you, it will deal with the problem from the root. It is not going to be a problem that will resurface or show up again in your life. But you know what, this that we are sharing, that is not a point of reference. Let's continue. 26, and the spirit cried and rent himself and came out of him, and he was as one dead, insomuch that many said, he is what? Dead. 27, but Jesus took him by the hand and lifted him up, and he, wow. 28, and when he was come into the house, his disciples asked him privately, why could not we cast him out? Wow. And he said unto them, everybody go, this kind can come forth by nothing but by prayer and fasting. Wow. Wow. So, remember where Jesus and the three other disciples were coming from? They had just climbed the mountain, which supposes that they were in fasting and prayers. Are you with me? And immediately that they were confronted with an issue. And that issue was not a paracetamol issue. Is somebody here? There is a kind that goes with paracetamol and codeine. How many of you know codeine? Yes. There's a kind that it... Then, before you realize the thing is going, then you're happy. Amen. But there is a kind. You see, last time I was telling you that there is what prayer alone can do. That's what prayer alone can do. There's a limit to what prayer alone can what? Can do. And there is what fasting alone can also what? Do. You can fast and not pray, and you still have certain answers. At least we found it so many times. I was telling you about Nelson Mandela. Please, watch your case for me. I was talking about Nelson Mandela. And he was put in prison for a number of years. Everybody was quiet. The whole world was quiet. Nobody even wanted to talk to him or want to hear his story. But from the day he decided not to eat, 21 days, the whole world went, way, what is happening? Get him out. Hair started rolling. Almost all prime ministers, presidents all over the world started putting pressure on the then government in South Africa to release him and let the people go free. Fasting. That one was hunger strike. That one was what? I don't think Mandela was praying. No. But he decided not to eat. And the world held him. So there's a level to which your fasting alone can do. But when you combine prayer and fasting, you are moved to the next level. You become a different being. You become a different species. You become something extraordinary. You become something that nobody can stand against you. Prayer and fasting. Wow. And the good news is that you can't consistently pray on an issue for 40 days and not have answers. Is God a wicked God? The Bible says that there is no wickedness in him. As for him, he is excellent. And there is no wickedness. His path is, he says, cannot be found. And there is no wickedness. His path is past finding. That is the right rendition. His path is past finding. And there is no wickedness in him. You don't need to fast. Listen. In order for God to have mercy on you. No. Your fasting does not change God. Listen to me clearly. Your fasting does not what? No. Obviously, me here fasting. I mean, you're me humble. Oh, you humble brother, Dan. No, I'm more than one here, man. Me see on your cup, oh, you humble brother, Dan. And your fasting, and man, I be humble. But your fasting is strategically positioning you at the center of his will, where he can locate you and release that which you need. So the fasting is to your advantage, not to God's advantage. When you fast, you are not changing God. You are not twisting God's hands to actually what? Bring things fast. Some people go like, Charlie, open and tell me any of our fasting come home. Montivida. Charlie, this is a lack of understanding. Your fasting only builds your inner man, which is your spirit. And remember, it is your spirit that contacts God, because God is your spirit. You can't see him here. But we believe he's here. For me, I perceive him. His presence is so strong. He is right here. How do I know? By my spirit. And where you want to know where the spirit of God is, look at the teaching. Because wherever the spirit of God is, he teaches. Are you understanding me? Even the spirit of God is not in prophecy. Go read. He said that the spirit of truth, he will teach you. Why you want to see the Holy Ghost actively working? The spirit of teaching is what is what? At work. Is somebody here with me? So listen. Our fasting doesn't change God. Our fasting changes me to be able to meet God. Is somebody here? Because everything that I need has already been done. We say Jesus Christ has died for all things to be ready for us. But why is it that we are not experiencing it? It's our lack of understanding and our approach towards certain things. And when you come to service like this and I'm teaching, some of you will feel bored. Hey, Pastor, I'm here. No, seriously. The knowledge you need, you don't want to take it. Because we don't want to take the pains to know, to have the knowledge of doing things and getting the right results. Is somebody here with me? For us on this prayer altar, we will teach and we will pray. You will pray with understanding. You don't just pray any prayer. You will pray with understanding. Before you lift up a prayer, you should know what you are saying. Is somebody here with me? So, 40 days is very significant. 40 days. I thank God for 3 days fasting. You know, at this part of the year, many people will be fasting. Is that not so? Almost all churches are fasting. Some 3 days, 7 days, 14 days, 21 days. Some just will end tomorrow and they are happy. And if you are a prayer liner and you are doing 40 days, oh, Pastor, tell me, Pastor, I got 20. After the Achim Pepe, oh, Pastor, let them be. Amen. Each one comes with its own what? Reward. That's what 3 days can do. That's what 7 days can do. There's what 21 days can do. And there's what 40 days can do. 40 days is what breaks the limit of everything. Come on. Let me tell you, throughout Bible, anyone who had a strange encounter with God had to be on the altar of fasting and prayer for 40 days and 40 nights. Everyone. Talk about Moses. Strange works and strange acts. Mighty miracles began with the Moses ministry. And before then, he had spent 40 days and 40 nights in the wilderness praying. So when he came and he stretched the rod, it wasn't that he was powerful. He had already prepared his way. Are you understanding me? Great men of God like Elijah. People like that, 40 days. David, 40 days. Talk about Jesus. 40 days. So if you are going on a 40-day journey, you are rubbing shoulders with such great men of God. And their experience will be your experience. Their encounters will be your encounter. In the name of Jesus Christ. Hallelujah. So be encouraged. 40 days is what breaks the limit of every situation. If only the devil is the one doing it, or even not the devil, whatever holds you after 40 days, whether it be natural or even God himself, is trying to keep you somewhere somehow, after 40 days, God can even repent. I'm telling you, it is significant. Why? I want to show you two things, then we are done. 40 days is very significant. When you read the New Testament, especially the Gospel, Luke chapter 11, verse 13, give it to me and let me be sure, verse 13, verse 14, or look for the word Beelzebub. Beelzebub. Everybody say Beelzebub. Come on, shout it again. Shout it again. Shout it for the last time. Beelzebub is another name for Satan or devil. Amen. Now, you understand that from this scripture, Jesus was tagged that he was using the spirit of Beelzebub to cast out what? Demons. That is the spirit of the devil. Eh? And he said, now look, if I use the spirit of Beelzebub to cast demons, then where is the kingdom of God? For a kingdom that is divided among itself cannot stand. So if I use the spirit of Beelzebub and I'm casting demons, then I'm dividing that kingdom. And they said that because of the knowledge he did not have about the power that Jesus was using to do miracles and mighty things, that same power that drove the demons from the man's son is the power of God that will release help unto you this morning. Are you here with me? Now, Beelzebub means the Lord of lies. The Lord of what? How many of you know flies? I'm not talking about the silent small ones, though. The Mansampo Breeze. How many of you have seen Mansampo Breeze before? Oh, are you sure? How many of you have seen Mansampo Breeze before? Everybody, you know that? Yes. Now, the name of the devil, which is Beelzebub, means the Lord of flies. Can I hear somebody? It's the Lord of what? So another name for the devil is the Lord of Lies. Wow. I'm not surprised at all. Because look at the whistling sound, the confusion they bring along when they come around you. No. Can you identify? The moment you hear the sound, as if you should break yourself away. Wow. Is somebody here with me? Because, and that is the way they behave. Listen. When a fly gets to a place, give them some few hours. Once they can locate something of interest, you will see one. The following moment, you come and there are two. Another time, there are three. Before you realize they have invaded the whole place until they have rendered their prey useless, or they have done whatever they want. They will come one after the other. The devil comes in our life in a very subtle way. They will come one, and you think, oh, it's cool. You ignore. The moment you realize they are three, before you realize they are bombarding with all kinds of whistling sound. Buzzing, be bombarding your mind, saying all kinds of things, and you do know the confusion of it all. Their whistling sound is the kind of things they speak to you, the negative things that cause you not to believe God. How you cry? Why do you worry yourself? Why do you have to wake up as early as morning and go and pray? Oh, like somebody, a whole pastor saying that, I don't even see the need that Christians will wake up at night and pray. Oh, and I look at you and say, you see where you have gotten to. You don't have a problem. But your church members do have problems. So if you wouldn't wake up and pray, they must wake up and pray. When they get to where you have gotten to, then they can also relax. No, he doesn't have a problem. He doesn't. But the time he was struggling through as a pastor, the time that he was struggling, he wouldn't make that statement that don't wake up at night. He wouldn't have gotten to where he has gotten now. I'm telling you. I don't understand why you have to worry about sleep. Rest. Rest the body. Rest the body. Amen. You see, at every level, comes with your theory and then your theology. I'm telling you. I pray that it will never get to a time that I will stop praying, like, unless maybe the radio station says, Pastor Okra, why you be here? So we will wake up every day and pray. Is somebody here with me? Because that is the mark of the believer. See, the devil will be bombarding you with words just to deny you of that which you carry or that which you want to have. You see, the devil always wants to elude you of your miracle. So long as he can cause you to miss your miracle, that is it. So the man has been going through frustration upon frustration because of the spirit of Beelzebul, the Lord of Lies. He believes sometimes. And sometimes he doesn't believe. He fails to believe. He allows the situation to overwhelm. And that is the work of the devil. Many of you live here. At the service, your faith is so much alive. I mean, you are expecting God. You think that, oh, God has done it. You get out, you get home, and just one call that came through. And I find it difficult to understand people. When they come to church and they have finished praying and they hear negative news, they think that even coming here is what brought the news. Oh, I hear a lot. I hear a lot. The other day, a lady came to, I think, Breakthrough Night. And then she, before, in fact, that was her first time. She came with an unregistered car. And it wasn't, I think that day we closed a little bit earlier. So she told the pastor, the Lord of Flies. Say the Lord of Flies. Wow. Can I continue? Are you sure with me? Yes. Now, the devil is described as the Lord of Flies. And research has made it known that there is no way that you can eradicate. Let me borrow that word. From health. There is no way you can eradicate. But the right word is annihilate. There is no way you can wipe off the flies from a certain area unless you consistently insecticide the place for 40 days. Go and goggle. You will see, this is a research. Well-founded research. Before, when they invade a place, when flies set on an environment,

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1: Greetings to you in the name of the Lord Jesus Christ. My name is Pastor Obed Joy Obin from Miracle Manor Church. 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
1: Greetings to you in the name of the Lord Jesus Christ. My name is Pastor Obed Joy Obin from Miracle Manor Church. 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

tired. In fact, I couldn't sleep again. So I decided to take a shower and right away come. So whilst I was just coming around 8:30 thereabout, because I decided if I don't come early, maybe I didn't want to be too late. So around 8:30 to 9, I was coming through Peace and Love Hospital. There is a church, the Baptist Church, behind Peace and Love Hospital. Yeah. Immediately I got there, I received a call. So I took the call, and whilst I was about to talk to the person, I saw two motorbikes. A motorbike with two people on it. So quickly, a certain man that I was meeting head on told me that, Papa, Uncrophone are from four. So quickly, I put the phone back into my pocket and doubled my step. So by the time I realized, those people were just by me. So quickly, I decided to shout. Akron Fu, then he pulled the gun. So immediately he pulled the gun, he triggered, but the gun couldn't shoot.

0: Isaiah 54. There's no weapon that is formed against you shall prosper. So he tried it for the second time. No, he couldn't. So I shouted, Akron 4. So within less than 3 minutes, I saw people coming. Well, that place was quiet, but I saw people coming out. So they decided to give some warning shots. I don't know. So immediately he put the gun into the air, then the two fired.
1: Hey! Pick up on Shikata! Iakadu! Rabadia Kadu! Sapakadu! Iapadia Kate! Rabadia Saka! Wait!
0: So quickly, by the grace of God, I saw the private car. Not sure that it was a Ubaka. Then I stopped the car and I told him that these people are armed robbers. They are wanted to kill me. So immediately, the man stopped and I entered the bee and he told me that, oh, for what to do? They pass, sorry, let me try and come even see anything. Quickly, I also hit on our phone and I told him that I was straight away, the man brought me here.
2: You see?

something. And let me tell you that devil is a liar. No weapon formed against us shall prosper. Listen, the devil has been defeated 2,000 years ago. And it still will be defeated even today. God is using prayer line to do, but the devil will never succeed. This was revealed and God has intervened.

0: where to start, but I will try. I remember the first day I stepped foot in this church, somewhere 2022, yeah, July breakthrough night, and it was just few days after leaving a very promising relationship that I thought would end in marriage, but it didn't. And yeah, from that time, I never told even daddy about it or anyone, but I was very heartbroken.
1: And oh.
0: But in all things, we give thanks to God. I'm grateful to God for the door that he has opened for me. I least expected.
1: Which door? Which door? Tell us. Which door? Some marital doors have been opened. Some graces have been released.
0: Yes, I want to thank God for restoration. Yes, he has really... And I give glory to God as well. I want to thank God for the life of my father-in-law to be. Yes. Somewhere last two weeks. He was just at work and it's like he got paralyzed. He couldn't walk. He had to even crawl. But I thank God that now he's able to walk and he's able to move at all. I give God all the glory. Amen.
1: Lisa. Say Andrew, teach you some movie school, teachers for which one invest for you. I'm a phone if you all can congrats on congregation. Congrats in advance. You know, maybe have you are always serving, you are always serving.
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0: don't know how to start it. My second time I'm a day back, breakthrough.
1: Wow.
0: Time. But my tea pastor since 2018. But anytime be I mean your testimonies, but this is the most way I'm per se mission. May Adventist not mean G miracles, not like churches be saying me in G, but since 2018, I'm starting to see a pastor now. My G, like
1: that alone is a testimony.
0: The pastor, yeah, Juma Pa, because me see, no, many testimonies, baby, but I'm into me. Just recently, me back from a catcher, a Juma Sam, me exams, my co interview, me say a bed frame, me, your mark of your frame off for training, your frame. Ah, it's my so disappointed, downhearted. Let me say, ah, It's last month, me ba catch the glory. Na me hope pastor me catch him. Ena breakthrough me sabe bomb pie. Breakthrough night na Friday say ya the Saturday morning. Bed 10, me wo hona minya call. E free your head office. So mo say mo ma your contract. In the best at Monday, Sunday, I'm going to be preparation for Monday. May Daniel may ask Pastor Nyako Pondi, you was made a mingin and maybe send the Adventist
1: there.
0: But Pastor Nyami the New Year, you meant Miss Jamo. Mamma, and Munya Gidia would be a Mopia and Yako Benam the Swire, Mamma.

Fiska, I am a business. I got a contract. And he, with the finance and I was here the end, along the line, no one says can the time no end soon. And nipa na me nene yeno, so along the line I fell sick. Me buy no so I'm the sandals cano. Inti na I'm not sorry for crying anything. Today be I'm I pray on prayer line though, but it's not me pastor. I didn't want to be associated with things with the church. Inti, I came and I spoke to Pastor Albert. I was coming for a prayer line, and he said

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1: General, we didn't feel very well. Then I had a call. And I should come to Accra. That was the first grant I applied for. And by God's grace, I've received 30,000.
2: Come on, do it better unto Jesus. Young double shovel and
1: when everything happened, I signed, and before I was aware, the money was in the bank, my company account. It was amazing. People were like, what did you do? And I'm like, I don't know. And I remember that I had sowed a seed, my expectation. I know God did it. That wasn't my effort. Then the next grant, I think that was last 2 weeks, they called me that they are doing a follow-up on the things I wanted. So I sent the invoices and everything to them. Then, before I was aware, they sent me a copy of my funding. I received 4,000 euros. As I'm talking, I went to sign, I think that was this week, and I'm receiving about 27,000 something by next week, and I thank God.
2: Come on, celebrate Jesus. Come on, celebrate Jesus.

0: say, I'm a pain, say, the name is you, I had a man. Now, you can't, I'm a fair fan, Ayama, and Sam watching a pussy. Yeah, but if you have Naya Pay, Eba, Radi, Adum Yama, and Yaba, Wadum Yama, Wadum Yama, Wadum Yama, now. Someone young one will cry and say, yeah, but cut the burden out, Reverend Carr said, expect a miracle within the next 7 days. Now, you expect it a great Jew. But that week, within that 7 days, a rade Emma a great by me. Now, yeah, that is a young one, they say, Mary or your nurse, maybe I'll call Antonetta, the doctor and the catcher, and say, a cry or bar. But a da or bar, her Reverend. Edin inside, I told the football bomb from catcher and said, "Eye bema." And I'm planning to buy it now for your bema. Reverend, ready in South Pipa or Embra in your Edin Mayer. So, for you, my name is Eradi South Pa. Danny, then you are free. And then I'm crossing your head. So, Eradi in South Pipa.
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0: is, you know, obedient.
1: That's powerful.
0: I thank God so much for my life and how far He has brought me. I'm the type, I don't like radio stations that speak English. So, whether Joy FM or Love FM, I didn't like listening to those radio stations. Until July, it left about 3 or 4 days to end July.
2: Yes, so July, yeah.
0: Yeah, this July. So I'm also a servant of God. Sometimes, or not sometimes, all the time, I'm with a head pastor in terms of praying.
2: I have
0: been supporting.
2: God bless you.
0: And I've been working in the house of God at my area. Not that God is not there, but sometimes it takes a different dimension to tap.
2: Very, very, very. Hallelujah.
0: Amen. In fact, if about 10 years now, I've not had a testimony in the church. So when I was coming, a certain pressure was like, don't come. But it's God. So I joined this prayer line as pastor is the head or the moderator. 2 days or 3 days ending this July.
2: July, yeah.
0: Yeah. Yeah. And that day, the prayer was 1 Peter chapter 5, verse number 10.
2: Yes.
0: He said, by the God of all grace, after you have suffered a while.
2: Yes.
0: And so we're praying that anything or any suffering must not go beyond a while. So when I tuned the radio and I heard the praying, I also pray in the night. And I said, okay, let me pray with
2: us
0: this prayer group. And glory be to God. In fact, by the end of July, I had a testimony.
2: I'm
0: the type, I'm not easily to cry. But from that day's coming,
2: started,
0: I always cry. Not that I'm sad, but it is tears of joy. In my family, nobody is a university graduate. I told myself, I completed somewhere 2013. Glory be to God. One of my masters at my former school, he asked me, what are you doing? I said, I'm in the house. He told me that you have to rise up. You have to go to university. And I said, my grade was not better. He said, go and apply for the matured. I said, it's been a long since I referred to my books. How can I pass? He says, go. Glory be to God. The exam was not easy. But because of that prayer, the suffering didn't go beyond a while.
2: Yeah,
0: it didn't go beyond the wall. It doesn't go beyond the wall. And within the short days, I've been admitted at the university. Finally, when I got that admission letter, my fees, 2,436. I was asking myself, where will I get this money?
2: Worthy of our
0: Jesus.
2: Oh, you are worthy of our
0: praise. My dad, for over 4 or 5 years, I've not heard from him. He asked me, what is going on? I told my daddy, I've had admission to university. He was not believing. He came. I showed him the letter. He said, okay, I'm going to the village. I'll come back. Last week, he called me. I am coming. He didn't tell me anything. Where are they? He came, and in the evening, he opened the bag. His bag. Money was inside the bag. He gave me the fees plus hostel. He said,
2: Be on your feet. Raise your hand.
0: I was
2: raise your hand.
0: Yeah,
2: raise your hand.

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1: Early this year, January, within February, then I had a call that I should come to Accra. That was the first grant I applied for. And by God's grace, I've received 30,000.
2: Come on, do it better unto Jesus.
1: But when everything happened, I signed, and before I was aware, the money was in the bank, my company account. It was amazing. People were like, "What did you do?" And I'm like, "I don't know." Then I remembered that I had sold a seed. My expectation, I know God did it. That wasn't my effort. Then the next grant, I think that was last 2 weeks. They called me that they are doing a follow-up on the things I wanted. So I sent the invoices and everything to them. Then, before I was aware, they sent me a copy of my funding. I received 4,000 euros, which is kind of amazing. As I'm talking, I went to sign, I think that was this week, and I'm receiving about 27,000 something by next week. Thank God.
2: Come on, celebrate Jesus. Come on, celebrate Jesus.

0: say, I'm a say, the name is Ruth, I have a man. Now, you can't. I'm a fan, I'm a and some watching a pursuit. Yeah, but if you have not a pen, a bar, a radi, I do your man, and yeah, but what do you have? What do you have? Badum yema na the samani yema wakra ni se yema cut the very na Reverend Khan said expect a miracle within the next 7 days na ye expect a crazy Jew but that week within that 7 days erade ema a crazy by me na ye na esa yema wani se me or a nurse. Maybe I'll call Antoinette and the doctor and the catcher and say, Akrani Oba. But Eda Oba, her reverend, Edin inside, a tuna fusso bomb from a catcher and say, Eye Bema. And Akrani Suba, na Oye Bema. Reverend, Eradi, Insel Pipa, or Emra, Ina Eddie Meyer. So for you, my name is Eradi Saupa, Danny Day, Naufe, and the American person, and the other. So for you.
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0: is Enoch Obinjim.
1: That's powerful.
0: I thank God so much for my life and how far he has brought me. I'm the type, I don't like radio station that speak English. So whether Joy FM or Love FM, I didn't like listening to those radio stations until July, it left about 3 or 4 days to end July.
1: This July.
0: So I'm also a servant of God. Sometimes, or not sometimes, all the time, I'm with a head pastor. In terms of praying,
1: I have been
0: supporting.
1: God bless you.
0: And I've been working in the house of God at my area. Not that God is not there, but sometimes it takes a different dimension to tap.
1: Very, very. Hallelujah.
0: Amen. In fact, if for about 10 years now, I've not had a testimony in the church. So when I was coming, a certain pressure was like, don't come. In fact, it's God. So I joined this prayer line as pastor is the head of the moderator. 2 days or 3 days ending this July.
1: July.
0: And that day, the prayer was 1 Peter chapter 5, verse number 10.
1: Yes.
0: He said, by the God of all grace, after you have suffered a while.
1: Yes.
0: And so we're praying that anything or any suffering must not go beyond a while. So when I tuned the radio and I heard the praying, I also pray in the night. And I said, okay, let me pray with us. This prayer group. And glory be to God. In fact, by the end of July, I had a testimony. I'm the type, I'm not easily to cry. But from that day's coming,
1: started.
0: I always cry. Not that I'm sad, but it is tears of joy. In my family, nobody is a university graduate. I told myself, I completed somewhere 2013. Glory be to God. One of my masters at my former school, he asked me, what are you doing? I said, I'm in the house. He told me that you have to rise up. You have to go to university. And I said, my grade was not better. He said, go and apply for the matured. I said, it's been a long since I referred to my books. How can I pass? He says, go. Glory be to God. The exam was not easy. But because of that prayer, the suffering didn't go beyond a while.
1: Yeah.
0: It didn't go beyond a while. It doesn't go beyond a while. And within the short
1: thing,
0: I've been admitted at the university. That mission letter, my fees, 2,436. I was asking myself, where will I get this money?

0: that for about 4 or 5 years I've not heard from him. He asked me, what is going on? I told my daddy, I've had admission to university. He was not believing. He came. I showed him the letter. He said, okay, I'm going to the village. I'll come back. Last week, he called me. I am coming. He didn't tell me anything. Where are they? He came, and in the evening, he opened the bag. His bag. And money was inside the bag. He gave me the fees. Plus, hostel. He said,
1: be on your feet. Be on your feet. Be on your feet. Raise your hand.
0: I was
1: raise your hand.
0: That
1: yeah, my new conscience.

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1: Rock up and rush, and

Now unto the King Immortal, invisible, the only wise God. The I am that I am, the Ancient of Days, the keeper of our soul, the sustainer of our body, the one that has preserved our lives. To him alone be glory, to him alone be praise, to him alone be honor. This morning we have come to honor the name of the Lord. We have come to pledge the name of the Lord for all his goodness, for all his kindness, for his love towards us, for his mercy. Our Lord and our Father, we are so grateful to have you as our Father. We thank you for your faithfulness in our lives. We thank you for your mercies that we are experiencing each and every day. For the Bible said that they are new every morning. Great is your faithfulness. Morning by morning, new mercies we see. Father, we thank you. Father, we thank you. Somebody begin to share right now. This is Prayer Line on LUV99.5. And I want you to share, connect somebody to this prayer. This is your defining moment. The first working day of the week. You want to put in prayer. You want to invest prayer. You want to connect yourself to the Spirit of the Lord and have a smooth and a successful week in the name of the Lord Jesus. If you are connected this morning, you have not lost your way. You are at the right place and at the right time. And God is about to visit somebody this morning. I want you to lift up your voice with me now and begin to give him praise. Begin to give him glory. Begin to give him honor. Psalm 116 verse number 12 and 13. Psalm 116 verse number 12 and 13. He said, what shall I render unto the Lord for all his benefit towards me? I will lift up the cup of salvation and declare the name of the Lord. I will take up the cup of salvation and call upon the name of the Lord. What shall I render unto the Lord for all his benefit? What has the benefit of the Lord in your life this morning? Seeing a brand new day is not an automatic thing. There was an invisible hand that was sustaining you. There was power that was keeping you alive. Why don't you lift up your voice and begin to appreciate this God who has kept you in the name of Jesus Christ, who has preserved your soul? Say that, what shall I render? That was a question the psalmist was asking. What shall you render? You and I have nothing to render unto the Lord than to give him praise, to honor his name. Why don't you lift up your voice? You have your praise. You have your thanksgiving. You had your heart presented to the Lord. Offer it to the Lord. Drop your comment of thanksgiving right now. Begin to magnify the name of the Lord with me. Lift up your voice wherever you are, from the length and breadth of the globe. Let the high praises of your mouth, the two edges saw in your mouth, begin to lift your voice right now. Give him praise, give him glory, give him the honor that is due him. Lift up your voice right now. Lift up your voice right now. Lift up your voice right now. Lift up your voice right now. Let us bless him. Let us bless him. Let us bless him. Caravino Koshata. Leventeneko Brabata. What shall I render unto the Lord for all his benefit towards me? Our Father and our God, we are here this morning to render unto you the glory due to your name, for all your benefit towards us, for all your benefit towards our family, for all your benefit towards our loved ones. In the name of the Lord Jesus, the benefit of life, oh God, that we are seeing this morning, in the name of the Lord Jesus. If it had not been for you who was on our side, where will we and our God I be? Where will you and I be? Father, we give glory to you. We give praise to you, O God, for we will take up the cup of salvation and call upon the name of the Lord. We will pay our vows unto thee, O God, even in the presence of the multitude. In the name of the Lord Jesus, who is like unto thee, O God, above the gods, who is like unto thee. You are glorious in holiness. You are fearful in praises. You keep doing wonders in our lives. And we have awoken this morning to see the wonder working hands of your power, even in our life today. In the name of the Lord Jesus, we went to sleep as dead men. But when we are awoken, the mighty hand of the Lord was holding us up. And today, oh God, at the early hours of the day,
We are lifting our voice in praise. We are lifting our voice in thanksgiving. We are lifting our voice in honor unto your name. For great is the Lord, and great is to be praised. For your name is to be feared above all, God. We lift our voice in praises, giving you glory right now, giving you praise right now for all the things that you keep doing in our lives. In the name of the Lord Jesus, somebody begin to share right now. Somebody begin to drop your comment of thanksgiving right now. In the name of Jesus Christ, offer the praises unto the Lord. Rabadusha pentene kabrada, lazofene kabrada, shapete kablete kapa, rokovena shemeno kumbe, adimin kumvlanta sabradi kapa, mayantene kabrada, ratopo shapete, shapentene kapa, rokoveno shata. Is somebody giving God the praise this morning? Is somebody giving him the glory this morning? Is somebody giving him the honor this morning? Why don't you join us as we bless the name of the Lord? In the name of the Lord Jesus Christ, go ahead in thanksgiving and in praise. Begin to magnify him, begin to exalt him right now. Korazu veno kopana, ikazapano shata, rate kaplanda. Lift your voice right now. Lift your voice right now. Register your presence this morning among the living with your thanksgiving, with your praise right now. In the name of Jesus, Calabrano Shetta, Levent Telecabrada Pam, Nayabanda Shetta, Calasata, Capantella Brada Capa, Rapa Shapentaca, Levent Telecabrada Pam, Alapan Telecabrada Pam. In the name of the Lord Jesus, somebody begin to share right now. This is Prayer Line on Love FM. Share right now on Facebook. It's the Prayer Line on LUV99.5. And also the Miracle Manor Church. Share right now. Come live. Begin to share with somebody. And let somebody begin to pray with you. Because you share. In the name of Jesus. We want to make our confession this morning. Hebrews chapter 9 verse number 22. Hebrews chapter 9 verse number 22. Thank you, Jesus. Thank you, Lord. We give praise to your name. He said that, and almost all things are by the Lord purged with the blood. And without the blood, there is no shedding. Without the shedding of the blood, there is no remission of sin. Without the shedding of the blood, there is no remission of sin. You want to say, Father, in the name of Jesus, I declare that I am born of God. And the blood of Jesus Christ makes atonement for my life. And I declare that in Jesus I have redemption through his blood. And I confess in the name of Jesus that my sins are wiped away in accordance with the riches of God's grace. And I confess that I have been chosen according to the foreknowledge of God the Father, through the sanctifying work of the Spirit, for obedience to Jesus Christ and sprinkling by his blood. And I declare that by the blood of Jesus Christ, my sins are wiped away, my conscience are cleansed from acts that leads to death. This morning, I plead the blood of Jesus over my life, over my soul, over my body, in the name of Jesus. And I declare my victory in the blood. By the blood of the Lamb, I am victorious, in the name of Jesus. Lift up your voice right now
and plead the blood. Declare the blood of Jesus over your life, over your soul, over your body. Declare the blood of Jesus over your children, over your work, over everything that concerns you. In the name of the Lord Jesus, let the blood of Jesus begin to speak on your behalf now. In the name of Jesus Christ, go ahead, go ahead, go ahead and declare the power in the blood. In the name of Jesus. By the blood of Jesus Christ, we are victorious. By the blood of Jesus Christ, our sins are cleansed. By the blood of Jesus Christ, our conscience are purged from acts that leads to death. In the name of Jesus Christ, we are a new creation in Christ Jesus. Nothing stops us from praying. Nothing stops us from receiving anything that needs to be received this morning, this week. In the name of the Lord Jesus, go ahead right now. Plead the blood of Jesus over your life, over your soul, over your body. In the name of Jesus, plead the blood over your children. Rapan teleka bradapa, mayan teleka bradapa, shaban teleka bradapa, rapan teleka bradapa, rapan teleka, rapan teleka. Let the blood of Jesus begin to speak for you now. Let the blood of Jesus begin to speak for you now. Let the blood of Jesus begin to speak for you now. Rapa,

drop your comment that I plead the blood of Jesus. I plead the blood of Jesus. I plead the blood of Jesus over my life right now. In the name of Jesus. Rekevenikova. In the name of Jesus, this morning let the blood of Jesus speak for you. I say, may the blood of Jesus speak for you. As you begin a new week, as you begin a new day, let the blood of Jesus go ahead of you. In the name of the Lord Jesus Christ. Isaiah 32 verse number 15. Isaiah 32 verse number 15. Until the Spirit be poured upon us from on high, and the wilderness be a fruitful field, and the fruitful field be counted for a forest. Until the Spirit be poured. Until the Spirit is released, you cannot have anything done in your life. That is why anytime, any day, you need the fresh outpouring of the Spirit in order to get things done. In the new week, in the new day, may the Spirit of the Lord be poured upon you afresh now in Jesus' name. I say, may the Spirit of the Lord be poured afresh unto you now in Jesus' name. He says that until the Spirit be poured from unto us from on high, until we have the fullness of the Spirit, we cannot go through the day, we cannot have anything done, we cannot have a fruitful day, we cannot have a successful day. Therefore, you are lifting up your voice and you are saying, oh Spirit of God, pour upon me afresh in the name of Jesus. Today, I desire of you, fill me one more time. Fill me again. As I begin a new week, I need a fresh outpour of your power, of your grace, of your anointing in the name of Jesus. Holy Spirit, I desire of you. Today, I open up my heart, I open up my soul, and I give you my mind to take over right now. Fill me afresh. Let the Spirit from on high be released upon me in the name of Jesus. I receive the fullness of you in the name of Jesus. Lift up your voice, lift up your voice, lift up your voice, lift up your voice. Receive the fullness of the Spirit, receive the fullness of the Spirit, receive the fullness of the Spirit. Fresh outpour, fresh outpour, fresh outpour, fresh outpour of the Spirit of the living God is coming upon you this morning in the name of the Lord Jesus. Until the Spirit be poured upon us from on high, and the wilderness be a fruitful field, and the fruitful field be counted for a forest. Until the Spirit be poured, we will not

turn around. Let dimension begin to shift right now in the name of the Lord Jesus. Let it be your prayer this morning. Let it be your prayer this morning. Come on, share right now. Come on, share right now. Come on, share right now. Power tap the screen. Power tap the screen. In the name of the Lord Jesus, by the Spirit of the Lord, something is taking place. Something is shifting. Something is shifting. Something is shifting. You are experiencing the supernatural. Even this morning, by the outpour of the Spirit of the Living God, it is already happening. Retekabanda, Shepentenekaba, Apantonakabota, Atepentenekaba, Rabentenekaba, Ashapentele, Atepentenebeta, Alasopeta, Atepentelebeta, Ekapentelebeta, Rakopenda Sheta, Alasopentelekaba, Rabentelekaba, Ayantelekabata, Leventekaba, Rokosheta. Is somebody praying right now? Is somebody praying right now? Is somebody sharing right now? Is somebody connecting someone right now in the name of Jesus? Call somebody, tag somebody in the name of Jesus. Drop your comment in the name of Jesus. Engage your heart on the flesh working.

Rakapatasha, Allah Sopenta, Rakapantanaya, and Sopentanepapa, in the name of Jesus. Somebody, if you are not sharing, you are not doing well. If you are not calling someone, you are not doing well. If you are not connecting someone, you are not doing well. If you are not power tapping the screen, you are not doing well. Say that until the Spirit be poured, so until the release of the Spirit, there will not be a change of story. Until the release of the Spirit, you can't experience the supernatural. Until the release of the Spirit, you can't have your dimension shifting. That is why you need the Spirit of the Lord. Say that until the Spirit be poured upon us, even from on high, the wilderness be a fruitful field. It is impossible to have the wilderness to turn into a fruitful field, but it is only possible when the Spirit is released. Therefore, you are lifting up your voice, even in prayer right now. By the Spirit of the living God, let there be a change in your life. I say by the Spirit of the Lord that is being released upon you this morning, let there be a change in your spirit. Let there be a change in your work. Let there be a change in your finances. Let there be a change in your health. In the name of the Lord Jesus, you are saying, Father, by the outpour of your Spirit upon me this morning, let there be a change. Let there be a change. A change of story, a change of level, a change of dimension, in the name of Jesus. Father, may my wilderness be shifted into a fruitful field. In the name of Jesus, may my fruitful field be counted as a forest by the outpour of your Spirit this morning in my life. In the name of Jesus, lift up your voice. Lift up your voice. Lift up your voice. Change is only possible in the presence of the Spirit. In the name of Jesus. Therefore, by the outpour of the Spirit of the living God, the Holy Spirit working actively in you, let your wilderness be turned into a fruitful field. In the name of the Lord Jesus. Lift up your voice right now. Until the Spirit, let there be a change of story. Let there be a change of level. Let there be a change of level in the name of the Lord Jesus. As you experience a fresh outpouring, a new dimension of the Spirit of God, let there be a change. Lift up your voice. You are saying, Father, in the name of Jesus, as you pour yourself afresh upon me, let my wilderness be turned into a fruitful field. In the name of the Lord Jesus, lift up your voice and begin to pray right now. Lift up your voice and begin to share. Karata, Shabateka, Alaba,

right now. Right here, begin to shine right now. Rakata, Nayapa, Kalabata, Ratakata, Shabata, Akapata, Akapata, Akapata, Akapata, Shatakablata. Something is already shifting in your life now. The change you desire is already happening. That change you desire is already happening. Is somebody praying now? Is somebody praying now? By the outpour of the Holy Spirit upon you this morning, the change you desire, the change you are yearning for, the change you are crying for, the change you are calling for, it is already happening. It is taking place now in the name of the Lord Jesus. Hey, lift your voice, rise up from the bed. Change is knocking at your doorstep. Don't sleep right now. Lift your voice, don't doze off. It has already happened. This is your defining moment. This is your time. Lift your voice and begin to pray. The change that you are crying for, it is only possible at the presence of the Holy Spirit. Raise

I say the change you desire is already here. In the name of the Lord Jesus, change is possible. The supernatural overimpose itself over the natural by the outpour of the Spirit. And this morning, as you start a new week, as you start a new day, may that change you desire begin to run after you now. In the name of Jesus, may that change you have been praying for, as the Spirit of God being released upon you, let that change come. Let that change come. Drop it, my change has come. My story has changed.

Love. Hallelujah. The change you desire is here. God will not disappoint you. Your expectation will not be disappointed. I say your expectation this week will not be disappointed. He said that, and this expectation will not disappoint us. For we know dearly how God loved us. Because he has given us the Holy Spirit to fill our hearts with the love of God. You are praying in the name of Jesus. By the Spirit of God that has filled your heart, may you begin to love Jesus today than you did yesterday. You will love Jesus this week than you did last week. In the name of the Lord Jesus, by the outpour of the Spirit, may your love level for Jesus begin to increase. Let there be a change in your love for Jesus. I say, let there be a change in your love for Jesus. In the name of the Lord Jesus Christ, you are lifting up your voice and you are saying, Father, by your Spirit, fill my heart with your love and let me love you today, this week, than I did last week. Let me know you this week than I did last week. Let me experience you this week than I did last week. In the name of Jesus, let me encounter you this week than I did last week. By your love that has filled my heart, in the name of Jesus, lift up your voice. By the love of God, you will experience the Lord. Recapendosha, my antenna, recapendosha, leventelecapa, alabantelecapa, rather than the

by the Holy Spirit, which is given to us. And this hope will not lead to disappointment, Michael. This hope will not lead to disappointment. Is somebody praying? Recognition. Your heart is being filled with the love of God. This week you will experience the love of God.

You look brandish. Listen to the chatter. Break up and the shatter. Listen to the. You will love him more. You will love him more. You will love him more. You will encounter him more. In the name of Jesus. As you go through the week, as you go through the day, the love of Christ is being shed abroad in your heart by the Holy Spirit. Rakapana Shata. 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Latekablata.

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Share your love of blood in my heart. Wear your love of blood in my heart. Fill our hearts with your love. Fill our hearts with your love. Fill our hearts with your love. As we experience your love, may we also love you. As we experience your love, may we also love you this week. Today than we did yesterday. Today than we did last week. In the name of the Lord Jesus. Retakablaka. Ashaka.

The love of Jesus will never disappoint you. I say the love of Jesus will never disappoint you. This week you will experience His love like never before. In experiencing His love, He said that His love does not lead to disappointment. This morning I'm here to let you know that this week

You will not be disappointed. Amen. This morning you will not be disappointed. Amen. This week you will not be disappointed. Amen. In the name of Jesus, Amen. Your expectation will never be cut short. Amen. In the name of Jesus, drop it. I will not be disappointed this week. I will never be disappointed today. In the name of the Lord Jesus, because the love of Christ has filled my heart. In the name of Jesus. In the name of Jesus. Come on, go ahead and share right now. Go ahead and share right now. Connect somebody. This is your defining moment. This is your defining time. In the name of Jesus, your season to rise, your season for change, your season for next level is here right now. This Friday is your breakthrough night. And this week you are engaging your heart, preparing your spirit, your soul to encounter Christ, even on the altar of prayer. And it is happening at the Miracle Manor Church. Begin to share right now and tell somebody the prayer line is already on. And in the name of Jesus, fire is already in the mountain now. Lift your voice now and say that, Father, in the name of Jesus, by your love, I will never be disappointed. By your love, my expectation this week, today, will never be cut short. In the name of Jesus, Father, as I experience your unconditional love for my life and family, my hope will never be disappointed. In the name of Jesus, let that be your prayer. Let that be your prayer. Let that be your prayer. Let that be your prayer. Let that be your prayer. Let that be your prayer. Rakabalo shete, kaplante kablata, lapente kablata ba, rapente kablata pasha, kapla kablata, kapla kapla, lapente rakabalo shete. By the love of Christ, the disappointment you have been experiencing is terminated from your life now. In the name of Jesus, retu kovene kapaya. Somebody rise up now. You will never be disappointed this week. Disappointment is taken away from you. For Christ's love is taken away every form of disappointment. In the name of the Lord Jesus, the love of Christ is filling your heart this morning. In the name of the Lord Jesus, and this hope will not lead to disappointment. Your hope will not lead to disappointment. What you are expecting to see from Christ, what you are expecting to receive, your expectations will never be cut short by the love of Christ. In the name of Jesus, lift up your voice right now. Lift up your voice right now.

in the name of Jesus. You will never be disappointed this week. I said this week you will not be disappointed. In your breakthrough week, disappointment has been taken away. And the reason being that the love of Christ will not lead to disappointment. You will not love him in vain. I say you will not love Jesus in vain. By your love for him, all forms of disappointment has been humiliated. In the name of Jesus. Matthew 6:10. He said that thy kingdom come, thy will be done in earth as it is in heaven. You are going to lift up your voice. That Father, this week, let your will be done in my life. Today, let your will be done in my life. You are wired to align yourself in the will of the Lord. Therefore, you are praying that this week you will not miss his will. This week you will not miss his plan. And you are saying, Father, in the name of Jesus, as I start a new week, as I start a new day, let your will be done in my life as it is in heaven. In the name of Jesus, I align myself in your will, in your plans, in your purpose for my life. This week, today, as I step out, I align myself in your will. As I step out, I step into your will for my life, for my children, for my destiny. In the name of Jesus, lift up your voice and begin to pray. As you step out, as you begin a new week, you are aligning yourself in the will of the Father. And what is the will of the Father unto thee? The will of the Father is to have a blessed week, a fruitful week, a successful week, a successful day. In the name of Jesus, the will of the Father is to get you healed. In the name of Jesus, the will of the Father is to put smiles on your face. The laughter you have been desiring, the joy that needs to fill your heart, that is the will of the Father for you. Lift up your voice right now and begin to pray. Align yourself in the will of the Father. In the name of Jesus, raise it right now. Raise it right now.

Rabata, Ashata Kata, Rakaba Doshata, Averta Kablata, Makaba, Rata Doshata, Akaba Tanekaba, Rakaba Tanekaba, Labanta Nekata, Rabata Kata, Rabata Nekabata, Rashabata, Palaklata, Apaklata, Akablata Kaba. Somebody lift your voice and say, Father, let your will be done. Let your will be done in my life. Let your purpose stand for me. In the name of the Lord Jesus, I will not miss that which you have for me today. I will not miss that which you have for me this week. In the name of the Lord Jesus, is somebody praying now? Is somebody praying now? Lift your voice and rise to your feet. Rise from the bed. You have been sleeping enough. It is time to find yourself at the center of God's will for your life and for your destiny. In the name of the Lord Jesus. Oh God, my Father, let your will be done. Let your will be done. Let your will be done. Let your purpose stand for my life and for my destiny. The reason, oh God, you made today, I will never miss it. In the name of Jesus, the reason why you woke me up today, I will never miss it. The reason why I am alive today, I will never miss it. In the name of Jesus, rock open the shutter, shepherd the La Shada, La Kabada, Yaya Shabaka, Rat

na jedną szatę, lewa te kalablata, na jabłę kalablata, rata kapa, somebody raise your voice and begin to pray right now. It is already happening, oops.

yourself in the will of the Lord. I say today you will find yourself in the will of the Lord. And you need to know the will of the Lord for your life. The will of the Lord is to give you peace. The will of the Lord is to give you peace. The will of the Lord is for you to prosper. The will of the Lord is for you to be alive. Therefore, anything that is not in line with the will of God for your life, for your destiny, for your assignment today and this week, may it be terminated right now. I say, may it be terminated right now. In the name of the Lord Jesus, the will of the Lord is to deliver you from any form of fear, from any form of calamity, from any form of affliction, in the name of the Lord Jesus. Therefore, you are lifting up your voice and you are saying that, Father, today, this week, deliver my soul from death, my eyes from tears, my feet from falling, in the name of Jesus. That is your prayer. Psalm 116, verse number 8. Psalm 116, verse number 8. You are lifting up your voice that, Father, your will is to deliver me. Therefore, deliver my soul from death, deliver my eyes from tears, and deliver my feet from falling. May that be your portion today. I say, may that be your portion today. Anything that is not in line with the will of God for your life, for your assignment, for your journey today, may it never be fruitful. May it never come to pass. In the name of the Lord Jesus. In the name of the Lord Jesus. You are lifting up your voice with me. Rise up from that bed and begin to shout right now. This is your time. God is delivering somebody's soul from death. God is delivering your eyes from tears. He's delivering your feet from falling. You are saying, Father, in the name of Jesus, today I engage your spirit. Oh God, deliver me, deliver my soul from death, my eyes from tears, my feet from falling, in the name of Jesus. Lift up your voice. Let it be your prayer. The scripture is on your screen right now. That is why you need to come on live. Engage your heart as you pray right now. In the name of Jesus. Oh God, my Father, for thou hast delivered my soul from death, my eyes from tears, my feet from falling. In the name of the Lord Jesus. Anything that will put your soul in the grave, in the name of Jesus, as you begin a new week, may you be delivered right now. In the name of Jesus. Anything that will put tears in your eyes this week, as you go through the day, may you be delivered right now. Anything that will cause you from falling, that will cause you to fall, that will cause you to sleep, as you journey through the week, as you journey through the day, may you be delivered right now. That is the word of the Lord for you. Raise your voice and engage your heart. That, oh Lord, drop your comment. Deliver my soul from death. Deliver my eyes from tears. Deliver my feet from falling. In the name of Jesus, lift up your voice. Is somebody praying right now? You are being delivered. TikTok has powered up the screen. Powered up the screen right now. Facebook has shared right now. In the name of the Lord Jesus, somebody's soul is being delivered from death. Somebody's soul is being delivered from death. Today, this week, any death orchestrated for you, in the name of the Lord Jesus, your soul is being delivered right now. A rock upon water, a kapaya. Your eyes has been delivered from tears. Your eyes has been delivered from tears. In the name of the Lord Jesus, whatever will put tears in your eyes today, yes, may you be delivered right now. Somebody, are you praying? Are you engaging your heart? Are you calling on the Lord, the God that delivers?
delivers, the God that delivers, the God that delivers, he will deliver us, he will deliver us from any death that will put our soul in the grave, any death that will put tears in our eyes, any death that will cause our feet to fall, in the name of the Lord Jesus. Something is already happening. Raise it right now, raise it right now, raise it right now. Rasha ta la pentana kapa rata kada.

deliverer, the great deliverer, is delivering somebody's soul from every death. The souls of your loved ones, the souls of your loved ones that are being orchestrated to go to the grave this week, you are being delivered. Lift up your voice as you pray for your people, as you pray for that loved one. In the name of Jesus, you will not bury anyone this week. You will not bury any person this week. In the name of the Lord Jesus, your prayer is delivering your children from death. Yes, Shakata, Pakata, Lakata, Yarakata, Rakataka, Nayatata, Akabata, Akabata. This way today, your feet have been delivered from falling. Ratakata, Yata, engage your heart and drop your comments. Engage your heart and drop your comments. It is already happening. Ratadabasha, in the name of Jesus. Said, for thou has delivered my soul from death. I pray for as many that I engage. Oh, now in the name of Jesus, that may your soul be delivered from death. In the name of the Lord Jesus, whatever will put tears in your eyes, whatever will put tears in your eyes, tears of sorrow, tears of pain, tears of disappointment, tears of sickness, in the name of Jesus, may your eyes be delivered now. I say, may your eyes be delivered now. May your eyes be delivered now. In the name of the Lord Jesus, whatever will cause your feet from falling, Arakupundukuta, Zumbending Grandisa, Adigla Kapanda, as you journey through the week, as you go through your day, in the name of Jesus, you will not slip and you will not fall. I say, you will not slip and you will not fall. In the name of Jesus, drop your comment. I will not slip, I will not fall as I go through the day. In the name of Jesus, you want to pray right now that anything that want to put tears in your eyes this week, in the name of Jesus, may it be aborted right now. I say, may it be aborted right now. In the name of the Lord Jesus, your eyes will not be filled with tears. You didn't hear me. I say, your eyes will not be filled with tears. Tears of sorrow, tears of disappointment, tears of pain. Your eyes will not be filled with tears. The only tears your eyes are permitted to be filled is tears of joy. I say it's tears of joy, because God is about to do something in your life that will cause you to tear.

Let it be abundant right now, because it is not the will of the Lord is to fill his children's eyes with tears of sorrow. That is not God's plan for you today. That is not God's plan for you this week. Therefore, in the name of Jesus, anything that want to put your soul in debt, the souls of your loved ones, whoever has been appointed for debt in your family, in the name of Jesus, as you pray right now, your prayers are delivering them. Whoever has been appointed for accident, the sick person on that sick bed, who has been appointed to die this week, who has been appointed to die today, I pray and I engage my heart with your heart that that person has been delivered in the name of Jesus. Say, oh God, my Father, you are a great deliverer today. Father, stretch forth your mighty hand of deliverance and deliver my eyes from anything that want to put tears in my eyes, in the name of Jesus. Oh God, deliver my feet from falling, in the name of Jesus. Oh God, deliver my soul, the souls of my family, the souls of my loved ones, from death, in the name of Jesus. As I pray, oh Lord, I engage your delivering hands over my life today, over my life this week. Deliver me from trouble. Deliver me from trouble. In the name of Jesus, lift up your voice. You are being delivered. You are being delivered. You are being delivered. Raise it right now. It is already happening.

appointment. Whoever you are trusting God to deliver, drop their names right there. Drop their names right there. The names of your family members. In the name of the Lord Jesus. No one will go to that grave this week. No one will go to the grave this month. In the name of the Lord Jesus. The spirit of death that is hovering around your life, hovering around your destiny, hovering around your children. You have had a dream. You have seen it. It is already manifesting. But I came now with the word of the Lord that may your soul be delivered. If you're already on the path to death, if you're already on the pathway to death, may your soul be delivered. May your soul be delivered. May the souls of your loved ones, the souls of your parents, your siblings, your children, in the name of Jesus, your spouses, let them be delivered. Rakapana, rakapana, rakapapa, la sobrada papa. Rise up and shout and begin to pray right now. It is already happening. Somebody's been delivered. Somebody's deliverance has come. Your deliverance is now. Your deliverance is today. Your deliverance is now. Your soul is being delivered. For thou hast delivered my soul from death, my eyes from tears, my feet from falling. Today, this week, you will not fall. You will not fall. You will not slip. You will not tear. In the name of Jesus, rakapa, latakapa, rapandada, rakumpana, rakumpana, radabana kabradakapa, shakapa, lapantalakapa, rakata. Is somebody engaging now? Shaka! 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Raise it right now. In the name of Jesus, I declare over your life this week. As you pray, I agree with you in faith. In the name of the Lord Jesus. For whatever two shall agree as touching is to be established. I establish your deliverance with you this morning. I establish your deliverance with you this morning. The mighty hand of the Lord is delivering you. This week, somebody is being delivered from death. Death. Eka, eka. Whatever is meant to put you in prison, behind bars, in the name of Jesus, God is delivering you now. God is delivering you now. Whatever will put your soul in death, whatever will put your eyes, put tears in your eyes, in the name of the Lord Jesus, the Lord is delivering your eyes now. Delivering your eyes now. Anything meant to put tears in your eyes, anything meant to bring sorrow in your family, anything meant to bring disappointment to you, as you begin a new week, may the Lord deliver you now. I say, may the Lord deliver you now. In the name of the Lord Jesus, as you go through the day, as you go through the week, your feet are being delivered from falling. You will not slip and you will not fall. Drop it. I will not slip. I will not fall. My eyes will not tear. In the name of Jesus. Father, in the name of Jesus, any tears in my eyes be wiped away. In the name of Jesus. For some of you are already tearing. You are already tearing. But I came with a message of hope. A good news from the Lord. That may your eyes be delivered. If you're already tearing, may the hand of the Lord wipe away that tear. Wipe away that tear. Anything that must come as a handkerchief to wipe away your tears, may the Lord release it.
Adie biare wo se Awurade de brɛ wa bra bom na be dane handkerchief e pepa wani suo Awurade mfa brɛ wo sa adanse na e be pepa wani suo do na wɔchi wee mu a ɛyɛ breakthrough na wɔchi Awurade mfa to so me se Awurade mfa to so Awurade mfa to so emborɔ mu na ɔpɛ no a ɔde be pepa wani suo no Awurade mfa brɛ wo in the name of Jesus. Whatever you have been tearing about, whatever you have been tearing about, in the name of the Lord Jesus, may the Lord release it. He's releasing it. That miracle that was wiped away that tears. I came with a message of the Lord this morning in the name of Jesus. On the altar of prayer, as you engage your heart, may the Lord wipe away that tears. You didn't hear me. May the Lord wipe away that tears. In the name of Jesus, whatever is meant to cause you to sleep, kadimini kavante, zibra kiti kumbe, adiglo kopa katiata, rakuvenu kopaya. In your journey of life, this week, this month, in the

I say it cannot fall, for thou hast delivered my soul from death, my eyes from tears, and my feet from falling. Therefore, by the delivering hands of the Lord, anything designed to fall in your life, anything designed to go down this week, I came to declare over your life that it is rather rising again. It is rather rising again. It is rather rising again. Your health system is rising again. Your body will not fall. Your strength will not fall. In the name of the Lord Jesus, say, oh Lord, my Father, do strange things in my life this week, today, in the name of Jesus. May strange things begin to happen. May strange things begin to happen. May strange things begin to happen. In the name of the Lord Jesus, say, Father, in the name of Jesus, as I clap and pray, oh Lord, let there be manifestation of strange acts, strange works in my life today, this week, in the name of Jesus. Lift up your voice, lift up your voice. Manifestation of strange acts, manifestation of strange acts, manifestation of strange acts. Rakapanda, lemanekaba, ediminibu, agadagada, rakapanda, rakapando sat, rapantelekablata,

Akapan water, Avantana Kappa, Rakapanda, strength action, strength things are already happening. Is somebody praying right now? Strength manifestations of God's glory, strength manifestations of God's power, strength manifestations of God's action. That is already happening now. Rakapando Shatan. Rashaka, Rapakata, Avantelekaba, Rakata Kablata, Maya Pantelekaba, Rapanteka Shaka, Shaka Bakabaka, Levanteka Blaka, Rakaba Shaka, Apanta, Apopon Tokla, Aklatekaba, Naya Pantakaba, strength manifestation, strength manifestation. Somebody will experience something you have never experienced in your life. An encounter, help you have never received. That is what God is bringing your way. Door that had never been opened. That is what God is doing for you this week. In the name of the Lord Jesus. Rakopan water. Remene kobragapam. And Telebra de Cabra, Levan Telecabla Cabra, Maya Panda, Leca Blaca Panda, Reca Pando Shetter, Aleca Pandasha, Arakapa, Alabian Telecablata, Rakapa, Maya Pantene.

put on the screen for me, sir. Isaiah 28, verse number 21. For the Lord shall rise up as in Mount Parizim. He shall be wroth as in the valley of Gibeon, that he may do his strange works. Ah, the Lord is doing something strange with your life today. And bring to pass his act, his strange acts. In the name of Jesus, this will whatever you have never experienced with God before, that is what he's bringing your way. I said that is what God is bringing your way. In the name of Jesus, for the Lord shall rise up as in Mount Parizim. He shall be wroth as in the valley of Gibeon, that he may do his work, his strange works, and he may bring to pass his acts, his strange acts. So the works of God in a man's life are strange, They are works that man cannot wrought by himself. That is what God is doing. Look at the rendition work very well. He said that he may do his work, and he's qualifying the works of God. And he said that my works are strange. My goodness, today, this week, may you experience the strange works of the Lord. You didn't hear the message. May you experience the strange works of the Lord. These are supernatural works of God. Supernatural works. Works that goes beyond the natural. Protocols are breaking this morning. Protocols are breaking this week. In the name of the Lord Jesus. He said that I will do my work. But the work that I do are not like the works of men. Men has their own works. Men has their own acts. But as for my works and as for my acts, they are strange in manifestation. They are strange when I am doing them. And I pray for somebody who is sharing right now. I pray for somebody who is tagging someone. I pray for somebody who sat there engaged, yearning for the strange works of God, yearning for strange manifestation. Let them be performed in your life. Let them be performed in your life. Drop your comments. Strange works, strange acts. In the name of Jesus, say, Father, today, as I step out, let me experience strange manifestation of your works. Bring to pass your strange acts in my life. Today, this week, my breakthrough week. Oh God, let your strange works, let your strange acts begin to manifest in my life, in every area of my destiny. In the name of Jesus, lift up your voice. Lift up your voice. Rise up from the bed. Rise up from the bed. You have slept enough. It's okay. Raise your voice and let there be manifestation of God's strength works, of God's strength acts in your life today. Rakabala, kalakato, rakabata, nayabata, rakabata, alapapa, akabata, akabata, akabata, akabata, akabata, arakaba, nayakabata, shaka. Arakabanda shakete sokompente nakata menu kumenu kumenu kumenu rokaba rokaba rokaba rokaba rokaba rokaba rokaba rokaba rokaba rokaba. Strange manifestation, strange manifestation, strange manifestation, strange manifestation. Take pocket power, tap the screen right now and engage your hand. Strange manifestation. It is already happening. Tina Sante, it is happening. Abigail, it is happening for you. Anita, it is happening for you. Yaubeko, it is happening for you. In the name of the Lord Jesus. Adokufo, it is happening for you. Buache, your strength works. Where strength works. Drop your comment. Let me agree with you in prayer right now. In the name of Jesus. Rakapando Shaka. Drop your comment. It is happening for you. Peggy. Strange works, strange works, strange works, strange acts of God is coming to pass in your life. In the name of the Lord Jesus. Rakadaka, Shabbat Kompantana Kabradaka, Arakapando Shatra, Abunajina, it is happening right now. Strange, strange, strange. Ah, the work that beat the imaginations of men, the work that beat the understanding of men, the work that beat the comprehension.
generations of men. That is what God is doing. Ah, Juliana, that is what God is doing. Ah, Harriet, that is what God is doing. Chris, that is what God is doing in your life. MFA, it is happening for you and your family. Rock up and what in them. In the name of the Lord Jesus, I pray for as many who sat and engaged, expecting strange manifestations of God.

0: The law will not rise up concerning your case, concerning your issue, concerning your life and destiny, and begin to do ordinary things, begin to do natural things. I came now this morning by the power of the Holy Spirit and the anointing upon my father, Pastor Obed, and I declare over the life of anyone under the sound of my voice that let there be strange manifestations of God's works in your heart. Strange acts of God in your life. In the name of the Lord Jesus. As many who sat and engaged, he said that the Lord shall rise up. You are saying, oh Lord, rise up concerning my case and let there be a performance. Your works, your strange works, your acts, your strange acts in my life. In the name of Jesus, the Lord will not rise up concerning your case and do natural things. I pray for as many who sat are engaged, let there be strange works. I love the word and how God is expressing himself. He said that I will do my works. I will do my work. But for my work, they are not natural works. They are strange works. Oh, Jesus. My acts are not natural acts. They are strange acts. And I see God doing something strange with your life. Something that beat the understanding of your family members. Something that beat the understanding of your colleagues at work. In the name of the Lord Jesus, the thing that they say it is impossible, that is what I see God doing for you. I said, this week you will see it. This week you will see it. Even today it will happen. Strange manifestation of God works. Strange manifestation of God acts. It is already happening for you. Drop your comment. Strange manifestation. Strange works. Strange acts. In the name of Jesus. As you drop it, it is happening. I say, as you drop it, it is happening. In the name of the Lord Jesus. How can the supernatural God do natural things? There will be supernatural manifestation. Supernatural acts of God in this 6 months. Today, this week, which is your breakthrough week, let God arise on your behalf. I say, let God arise on your behalf concerning that marital issue, concerning that financial issue, concerning that health issue. You are saying, oh God, arise on my behalf and let there be manifestation of strange works and strange acts in my life this week, today, in the name of Jesus. I pray for you right now, Olivia. Let there be strange works. Let there be strange acts. Let there be strange works. Anyone believing God for their healing, believing God for the healing of their loved ones, I pray for as many who are sick and connected, who are listening to us from the hospitals, in the name of the Lord Jesus, let there be strange works in your body. Strange acts in your body. Any form of diagnosis, any form of sickness and disease harassing your life and your destiny, any medical condition, in the name of Jesus, that it looks impossible, that the doctors have said, go and manage this sickness, my God, go and manage this symptom. I came by the power of the word that let there be strange works. You are not meant to manage sickness. You are not a manager of sickness. You are not a manager of poverty. You are not a manager of retrogression. Who made you a manager over sickness and diseases? I dethrone you from that demonic managerial position. In the name of Jesus, that demonic managerial position that the devil has entrusted in your hand, by the word of the Lord, I sack you from that place. In the name of Jesus, it is too late to manage sickness and disease. Lay your hands right there. Wherever you are infirm, wherever you are sick, trusting God for healing. In the name of Jesus, as my hands are stretched on the screen right now, the power of the Lord is moving. Any sickness, any disease in your body, in your blood, in your veins, in your arteries, in your spine, in the name of Jesus, in your brain, a mental condition, I came by the power of the Lord. Let there be strange healings. Let there be strange healings. Let there be strange healings. Let there be strange healings. Let there be strange healings. Let there be strange healings. Receive it right now. Receive it right now. Receive it right now. For some of you, you are not sick of a bodily infirmity, but your finances are sick. Your marital destiny is sick. The marriage is too sick. It is almost dying. But this morning I came by the word of the Lord. Let there be restoration. Restoration of your marriage. Restoration of your health. Restoration of your finances. Restoration of that business. Restoration in the name of Jesus. Dropping strange works, strange acts, strange works, strange acts in the name of Jesus. Say, Father, I thank you for the manifestation of your strange works. I thank you for the manifestation of your strange acts. Oh Lord, I thank you for rising up on my behalf and performing your strange works. In the name of Jesus, shout your loudest amen. Hallelujah. This is the best time to sow. This is the best time to sow. My goodness, I feel the power of the Holy Spirit. I feel the grace of my Father this morning. I want you to sow right now. Concerning the word of the Lord. Strange works. Strange acts. God has touched you right there. I feel it right here from the studios. God has touched somebody right there. In that your room, God has touched you. In that hospital, God has touched you. You want to enforce and you want to trust God this week by sealing every prayer this morning with your seed. Seal every prayer. This one, maybe you have never sown before. The anointing this morning is different. And I want you to engage your heart. As many whose heart are stirred, no amount is small, provided that is what God has put in your heart to sow. I want you to go ahead. The numbers are 0244-99-1294, 0244-99-1294, and 020-995-9090. Go ahead and send your seed. The first working day of the week, you are sealing every prayer with your seed. And it's not only sealing it, you are also supporting the cause of God, the good works of God here on this altar. And it's going to be a blessing for you. You want to reference your seed. Strange works, strange acts, strange manifestation. Any of these phrases, you can reference your seed with it. Make sure you are sowing something. At least get something. No matter the amount, you just go ahead and sow. Just connect your heart. If you're on TikTok, the numbers are on your screen. You can also send in your gifts. And you can send in the seed right now. Go ahead. If you're on radio, don't be left out. Don't be left out. Strange works. Somebody, God will do strange things concerning your finances. Strange alerts. My goodness. Strange alerts. The alert you have been waiting for. By this seed, I pray that may it be released unto you. Let me pray over your seed even right now. Let me pray over your seed even right now. Father, in the name of Jesus, as many who sat are stepped to give right now, in accordance with your word, that you will rise up, O God, in Mount Perazim. You shall rout out from the valley of Gibeon. You shall do your works, your strange works, and perform your acts, your strange acts. I pray as many who seeds are dropping on this altar this morning, let the manifestation of your word be seen in your lives. In the name of Jesus. And I declare your seed blessed. I declare your seed fruitful. Receive a bountiful harvest. In the name of Jesus. May the Lord use your seed to save you from death, to save you from tears, and to save your feet from falling. In the name of Jesus. That is the works that God is doing for you. Go ahead. In case you didn't hear the numbers, especially those of you on radio, Let me mention it again for you. 0244 99 12 94 020 995 9090. TikTokers, go ahead and send it. Send gifts, send your seed in the name of Jesus. If you don't know Jesus, I want to pray with you that Father, I thank you for sparing my life. Today, I invite you into my life. Take over my life and be the Lord over my life and my destiny. Forgive me of all my sins, my iniquities, my transgressions, and wipe them away by your precious blood. Jesus, I thank you for the forgiveness of sins and writing my name in the book of life. In Jesus' name, amen. If you have prayed this prayer, take the numbers, call us, and we will follow up with you in prayer, and we'll lead you to the right path continually in Jesus' mighty name. This is Prayer Line, and I want to thank God's servant, my Father, for this opportunity for leading God's army this morning, even for the first working day of the week in prayer. Thank you so much, God's servant, my Father, Pastor Obed. I am grateful for always being a blessing unto me and unto the nation in Jesus' mighty name. Go ahead and send your seed. My name is Pastor Kwejo Siambuaten, the son of Pastor Obed, the bishop, and I'm always blessed to be part of your day, to lead you in prayer in Jesus' mighty name. See you tomorrow, God willing. This is Prayer Line on Love 99.5. Tell somebody about it and let the people or your family members also be part. If you have a testimony, go ahead and send your testimony by text, by audio, through the same numbers. And it's going to be a blessing and encourage somebody in Jesus' name. May your day be blessed. May your day be fruitful in Jesus' name. Shalom. Peace be unto you. Amen.
1: Out accusing some polling stations of being compromised, although he hasn't provided any evidence of that yet.
2: Pakistani and Qatari mediators say that Iran and the United States have agreed on a roadmap towards reaching a final deal to end their war within 60 days. In a joint statement following the end of the first round of Iran-US talks, they said the parties had agreed to a mechanism to end the fighting in Lebanon. Before the talks began, the US Vice President J.D. Vance had this to say.
3: What the president has asked us to do is turn over a new leaf, to transform our relationship with the people of Iran and to extend an outstretched hand that says to the people of Iran that if your leadership is willing to give up being a driver of regional instability, if they are willing to give up nuclear weapons ambitions for the long term, then the United States is willing to fundamentally transform our relationship with that country.
2: Australian police have made what they claim is the country's largest ever seizure of cocaine. Investigators found 2.7 tons of the drug concealed in plastic tubs on a property on the outskirts of Sydney. More details from Sophie Glass-Ryan.
4: When police raided three shipping containers on a property in Londonderry, near Western Sydney, they discovered false floors concealing an elaborate underground bunker system. Inside were several plastic tubs containing packages of cocaine with a street value of over $570 million. Two men in their 20s tried to run away during the raid but were arrested. Police allege that a Sydney organised crime group had arranged for the drugs to be imported into the country at North Queensland by boat before the cocaine was moved to Sydney.
2: Qatari officials say an explosion at a factory has injured 54 people and left another 18 missing. The Gulf State's Interior Ministry said a technical malfunction had caused the blast at the Ras Laffan Industrial Zone, where the world's largest liquefied natural gas hub is located. World News from the BBC. Oblivion Air Force jet brought in to assist police and soldiers clearing roads blocked by anti-government protesters has crashed, killing all six on board. The Ministry of Defence said the small military plane came down in an area called Cerro Sayuri, about 220 kilometres east of La Paz. A charity that supports people across the globe who've been subjected to gender-based violence says the sharing of ordinary photos, not just nude or sexual images without consent, can harm women. Megan Mohan reports.
5: The UK-based campaigning organisation Chain argues sharing ordinary photos, not only nude or sexual images, without consent can harm women. The report's author, Hira Hussein, says this is especially true in communities where an image could damage a woman's reputation and family honour. Chain says social media platforms and authorities should focus on consent, intent, and harm when deciding if an image should be taken down.
2: The United States says it struck a boat in the Caribbean it suspects of trafficking drugs. In a statement on X, US Southern Command said two men who they described as narco-terrorists were killed. Six other men survived. A video released by the US military showed what appears to be a vessel being struck. More than 200 people have been killed in US strikes on small boats since September last year. At the Men's Football World Cup, Egypt has won its first ever match in the tournament, 3-1 against New Zealand in Vancouver. Egypt scored all three of their goals near to the end of the second half, having been 1-0 down at half-time. Earlier, Cape Verde drew 2-2 against Uruguay. Belgium drew goalless with Iran. Elsewhere, Spain thrashed Saudi Arabia 4-0. That's the latest BBC News.
6: Thank you very much indeed for that bulletin. Hello, you're with Newsday from the BBC World Service, live from Nairobi with Anne Soy, and from London with me, Rob Young. Thanks very much for joining us today.
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8: In the book of Psalm, chapter 63, verse 1, David said, "Early will I seek thee." Abraham was an early riser. Joshua was an early riser. Moses was an early riser. Jesus prayed early in the morning. David also prayed early in the morning. What about you? Be an early riser as you join God's servant, the pastor, Obadjoy Obeng, on Prayer Line on Love 99.5 FM from Mondays through to Fridays, 2 a.m. to 5 a.m. each day. Prayer Line, the presence of the Lord is here. 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
9: 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Ministering in songs, the Bishop Choir, and

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We live in a nation that seems to want to turn its back on God, but there's a people who are crying out and saying, all I want. I'm not after the blessings, I'm not after the things, I'm after the presence of

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Yeah.

0: Well, God bless you, and thanks for letting us come into your homes today. And if you're ever in our area, I hope you'll stop by and be a part of one of our services. These are the finest people in all of Houston, Texas, right here at Lakewood. But come on out whenever you can. Thanks for tuning in. I like to start with something funny, and I heard about this Baptist man named Bill. He liked to sneak out to the horse races and bet. One day, after losing almost all of his money, he saw a Catholic priest step out onto the tracks and bless a horse. Sure enough, that horse won first place. The next race, he blessed another horse. That horse won again. Seeing this, Bill went down to the ATM machine, took out all of his money. This time, he saw the priest not just touch the horse's forehead, but his eyes, his ears, and all of his legs. Feeling confident, he bet all of his money. But on the middle of that race, the horse fell down dead. He couldn't believe it. He said to the priest, "What in the world happened?" He said, "That's the problem with you Protestants. You don't know the difference between a blessing and the last rites." Say it like you mean it. This is my Bible. I am what it says I am. I have what it says I have. I can do what it says I can do. Today, I will be taught the Word of God. I boldly confess, my mind is alert, my heart is receptive. I will never be the same. In Jesus' name, God bless you. I want to talk to you today about your set time for favor. In the Old Testament, the Israelites had several different feasts that they had to observe each year. These feasts, like Passover, the Feast of Pentecost, were at set times based on the cycle of the moon and certain other criteria. The times had been ordained by God and couldn't be changed. These were special times that God had set aside to bless His people. He'd already established when to show them favor. And just like with them, there are set times God has already ordained to show out in your life. And we can all look back and see these times where we got a break that we didn't deserve. Things fell into place. Maybe your career took off. After years of being routine, average, you came into a season of growth, a season of increase, a season of blessing. What was that? A set time of favor. I talked to a man recently. For 8 years, he's had back pain. He hurt it playing football in college. He'd had surgery, gone through treatment, rehab, taken pain pills. Nothing seemed to help. He'd already decided he'd have to live with that pain the rest of his life. But about 6 months ago, out of the blue, things started getting better and better. He said, "Joel, I don't know what happened. The doctors can't explain it, but today I'm totally free from this pain." Like the Israelites, he came in to one of his set times. In Psalms, it talks about how God's favor surrounds us like a shield. It doesn't come and go. Favor is always with us, but there are set times where God's favor will show out. Set times where God will thrust you from the background to the foreground. Set times where God will accelerate your dreams, make things happen faster than you thought. Set times, like my friend, when you'll get well, even though the report says it's not going to happen. When a problem will unexpectedly turn around, even though it looked impossible. You need to get ready. I believe you've come in to one of your set times of favor. Maybe you've been struggling. Everything's been uphill. But you're going to see an anointing of ease. God is going before you. He's going to cause things to fall into place. At work, you've been doing your best, working hard, but not getting the credit you deserve. People playing politics, don't worry. In this set time, God is going to promote you. He's going to push you up. He's going to set you on high. Or perhaps you've been through some relationships that didn't work out, and now you think you'll always be lonely. No, in this set time, God is bringing a divine connection. Somebody better than you have imagined. They're already ordained to come across your path. Now, you may not see how this is going to happen. Your mind will tell you, you'll never get well, never meet the right person, never accomplish that dream. Don't believe those lies. The Creator of the universe has already established your set times. His power is greater than any force that's trying to come against you. Now, do your part. Get in agreement with God. "Lord, I believe this is my set time for favor. The medical report may not look good, but I believe it's my set time to get well. My dream looks like it's going to take years, but Lord, I want to thank you that it's my set time for acceleration. Now, you may have tried things in the past, but it didn't work out. The business wasn't successful. The loan didn't go through. The diet didn't work. Now you're thinking, I just threw that one in. You need to try it again. This is a new season. A man in the lobby told me the other day how he had a dream to start his own business, and he got it going. Everything was fine. He was so excited, but he hit a series of setbacks. Unfortunately, it didn't make it. He thought he was done, that it would never happen. No, it just wasn't the right time. Don't give up on what God promised you. Don't let that dream die stillborn. It may not have happened in the past, but you've come in to a set time. God has favor waiting for you, ideas waiting for you, the right people waiting for you. Try it again. The scripture says a good man falls seven times, but the Lord raises him back up. The loan didn't go through. You didn't qualify for that new house. Try again. You're in a set time of favor. You tried to lose the weight, tried to get back in shape. It didn't work out. Try it again. God is breathing in your life in a new way. He's giving you ability, determination, strength to do what you couldn't do before. And all through the day, especially in the tough times, Lord, I want to thank you that it's my set time for favor. Thank you that you're helping me do what I could not do on my own. In Psalm 102, this man that was having an incredibly difficult time began to pray. He went into great detail to list all of his troubles. He said, God, I'm sick. I'm down to skin and bones. I can't sleep at night. I've lost all of my income. I'm lonely. My friends have left me. My enemies all day long taunt me. Now I'm just sitting among the ashes. For 11 verses, he goes on and on telling how miserable his life is, how he feels overwhelmed by his trouble. Just reading it can make you feel depressed. Just when you think he's about to give up, just ready to throw in the towel, he said in verse 12, but you, O Lord, are still on the throne, for you will arise and have mercy on Zion for the time to favor her. Yes, the set time has come. Zion is the church. You can put your name in place of Zion. For you will arise and have mercy on Linda for the time to favor her. Yes, the set time has come. You will arise and have mercy on those people at Lakewood for the time to favor them. Yes, the set time has come. In the midst of his sad song, in the midst of listing all of his difficulties, deep down, he knew there was a set time of favor in his future. At that point, the Israelites had been through 70 years of hardships, all kind of struggling. God said, don't worry, things are about to change. You've come in to your set time of favor. And the scripture says, God will arise and have mercy. In this set time, God will step in against your enemies. You won't have to fight those battles. The Most High will arise. And when He arises, enemies will be scattered. When He arises, sicknesses will be defeated. Addictions will be broken. Lack, struggle, poverty will come to an end. He's going before you, clearing the path, pushing back the forces of darkness, making a way where you could not go before. In this set time, the enemies you've seen in the past, you will see no more. The addictions, bad habits, things you haven't been able to overcome. This is a new day. God is arising. It's your set time for freedom, set time for wholeness. Those obstacles in your career, can't seem to get the break you need, can't get over the hump. Things are about to change. God is fighting your battles, causing you to stand out, bringing you from obscurity to notoriety. This is a set time for God to thrust you where you could not go on your own. I'm challenging you, don't talk yourself out of it. You may feel like you're in verse 1 through 11 right now. Like that man, you can come up with good reasons why you won't get well, why you won't be successful. Joel, I've got a lot of powerful people coming against me, or I have this medical condition that looks permanent, or I don't have the experience, the resources, the connections to really be successful. That may all be true, but don't stop in verse 11. Come on down to 12 and 13. Dare to say, but you, O Lord, are still on the throne. You have set this time to favor me. What God lifts up, no person can push down. What God breathes life into, sickness cannot take away. What God blesses, all the forces of darkness cannot curse. Our attitude should be, yes, this obstacle looks big, this sickness, this legal situation, but I know a secret. God is still on the throne, and he has set this time for me to overcome. This is my set time to break through. This is my set time to live in victory. It says, God will arise. Let me tell you, when God gets up, the enemy trembles. In your set time, God is not going to sit idly by. And yes, we all have seasons of testing and trials where we have to stand strong, prove to God that we'll be faithful. But in this set time of favor, that's when God gets up and says, okay, that's enough. Let me go to work. He'll put a stop to what's trying to stop you. He said, the trap the enemy set for you, they will fall in themselves. He said, no weapon formed against you will ever prosper. Don't be intimidated. You're not weak. You're not lacking. The Most High God has risen in your behalf. He's got your back. He's got you covered. He's saying it's your set time for favor, your set time for healing, your set time for acceleration. Now you have to let this seed take root on the inside. It's easy to think, well, that's a good message today. I enjoyed that. And 2 hours later, you don't really remember it. It's not going to be effective like that. All through the week, you need to have this expectancy. Lord, thank you that it's my set time for favor, that you're giving me power to do what I could not do before. Lord, thank you that you're causing me to stand out, drawing the right people to me, that your blessings, favor is overtaking me. Well, Joel, I believe maybe one day that'll happen for me. No, I'm asking you to come over into the now. Today is your set time for favor, not in 3 months. Not 6 years from now. God said, the time to favor you has come. The Amplified Version says, the moment designated is here. There are moments God has already designated to show out in your life. I believe this is one of your moments. You're living in a favor season, a growing season, an acceleration season. You're going to have a new confidence to do things that you couldn't do before. You're going to see your gifts and talents come out in a greater way. God is going to give you more influence, more notoriety, a bigger platform. His face is going to shine down on you and cause you to stand out. Family members that have been off course, seems like they'll always make poor choices. No, those forces are being broken. Things are about to change. They're going to start making good choices that honor God. People are going to think, how in the world did they turn around so quickly? Here's how. You came into a set time of favor, a moment already designated by the creator of the universe. Think about a set time. Sometimes at night, you'll set your alarm for the morning. You program your clock. You say, I want to get up at 6:30, and you set the hour, set the minute. That's the set time. Or maybe you're cooking something that takes an hour and a half. You set the timer on the oven for 90 minutes. You're waiting and waiting. But when the alarm goes off, you don't keep waiting. The set time has come. You change your position. You change your posture. You take the food out. It's done. You wake up. The morning has arrived. I believe God is saying to us, the alarm is going off. The set time has come. Change your position. Change your attitude from, I don't think it's ever going to happen, to, Lord, thank you that it's here. Thank you that my set time for favor has arrived. Start expecting God's goodness. See, life can get so routine that we're not really releasing our faith. We've been lulled into thinking, oh, it's never going to happen for me. It's been so long. I'll never get away. I'll never meet the right person. No, every morning when you wake up, just imagine the alarm is going off. God is saying it's the set time. Our attitude should be, this is my day for favor. This is my day for increase. This is my day for divine connections. Not maybe one day it's going to happen. No, I know today is my day. By faith, I can hear the alarm going off. It's favor time. It's healing time. It's acceleration time. It's blessing time. Some of you know what Miller time is. I'm talking about breakthrough time, victory time, abundance time. I've seen this set time of favor in my own life. That's why it's easy for me to encourage you. I shouldn't be where I am. I didn't train to do this. I wasn't planning on being a minister. Never thought I could get up in front of people. When my father went to be with the Lord and I did step up to pastor the church, we never dreamed it would grow. We thought if we could maintain what my parents had built, that would be a win. This is the sovereignty of God. I came into a set time of favor that the creator of the universe had ordained for me before I was formed in my mother's womb. God had already set aside, that's the time I'm going to show out in Joel's life. I couldn't have made it happen. I couldn't have orchestrated this facility, the influence, the growth in my own strength. It was the hand of God taking me where I could not go on my own. God set the time for us to have this building. He set the time for me to meet Victoria, set the time for my mother to be healed from terminal cancer. In the same way, God has already designated these moments of favor for you. He's already set the times. You're living in one of those right now, a set time of acceleration, a set time of greater influence, a set time where God wants to show out in your life. But if this is going to happen, down in your spirit, you have to hear the alarm going off. Through your eyes of faith, you have to see God arising, fighting your battles, moving obstacles out of your path, preparing the way for you to step in to a new level of your destiny. I talked to a young lady that moved here from another state. She tried to get her business started in the Northeast, but things didn't work out. She felt like she was supposed to take a step of faith and move down here. For 13 hours driving to Texas, she listened to my messages on Sirius XM, said she never turned it off. 13 hours? I get tired of hearing myself. She heard that message I spoke at the first of the year about how God can accelerate your dreams and He can make things happen faster than you thought. And something came alive on the inside. She thought, yes, that's for me. She started her new position. She works in sales. And realistically, she knew it would take a while to build up her clientele and really get things going. But she said this first month here, she sold more than she sold in the whole year back at home. She was so excited. She said, Joel, there's still 6 days left in this month. I'm gonna sell even more. What happened? She came in to her set time of favor, her set time of acceleration. But I wonder what would have happened if she'd have thought, I'm never gonna see favor. I'm never gonna see acceleration. It's gonna be rough getting started in a new city. That would have limited her destiny. God works where there's faith. You may not see how it can happen in the natural. That's okay. He's a supernatural God. You don't have to figure it all out. All you have to do is believe. Take the limits off of God. Dare to do like she did and say, God, just like you promised in Psalm 102, that it was the set time to favor Zion, God, I know I am Zion. I am the church. So I believe it's my set time for favor, set time for acceleration, set time to go to a new level. A mother called the other day and told how she has an adult child that's physically challenged. And this child recently had a stroke and needed constant care. And this mother is a widow and couldn't afford to quit her job. And there was a well-respected facility not far from where she lived that took care of disabled people. But when she inquired, she was told that there was a 10-year waiting list to get in. She didn't know what she was going to do. This mother wasn't raised in church. She didn't have any kind of spiritual background, but through watching us on television, she had come to know the Lord. She heard me talking about acceleration. In her own simple way, with a childlike faith, she said, God, they said it's going to take 10 years to get my child in. But Lord, I believe that you can make it happen sooner. 3 weeks later, the facility called back and said, "We've had an opening come up unexpectedly. We'd love to have your child." What could have taken 10 years, God did in a fraction of the time. A set time of favor, a moment God had already designated. The common denominator with both of these ladies is they released their faith. They had an expectancy. If she had thought, "Oh, great, 10 years, just my luck, what am I going to do?" Maybe the door wouldn't have opened. Maybe the set time would have been delayed. Instead of being negative, talking themselves out of it, these two ladies acted like the alarm was going off. They changed their position, changed their attitude. They even dared to ask God for what seemed impossible. When that alarm is sounding, when it's your time, that's a window of opportunity. It's not going to last forever. Don't let the negative voices convince you that you're never going to get well, never get out of debt, never get your child and too many people in front of you. No, in this set time, God knows how to take you from the back to the front. He can open doors that no man can shut. He'll take you where you could not go on your own. My father had a sister named Marion. For years, she struggled with a condition that caused her to have violent convulsions and terrible headaches. It was so bad that it was crippling her life. And at one point, she started having these hallucinations and her mind became unclear. She'd been in the hospital for a long time and they finally sent her home. She couldn't recognize people. She couldn't feed herself. She had to have 24-hour care. My father lived in a different city and he traveled a lot and didn't realize how sick Mary was. One day, his mother called and told him about Mary's condition. He was scheduled to go out of town the next morning, but while he was praying, he heard God say to him, not out loud, but this distinct phrase right down in here, "The hour of Mary's deliverance has come." He heard what God said in Psalm 102, "The set time for Mary's healing is here." Instead of taking his planned trip, that morning he drove from Houston to Dallas where Mary lived. And when he went in her room, it was dark. The shades were pulled, very depressing. Mary didn't recognize him. Her hair was matted, her eyes glazed over. Something rose up in my father, not just a boldness, but a holy anger. Like the scripture says, in this set time, God won't sit idly by. He'll rise up against your enemies. My father could feel that power rising up through him. He went over to Mary's bed, and after he prayed for her, he said forcefully, "Mary, I want you to get up out of this bed." All of a sudden, Mary sat straight up. She had not walked in months, but that moment she got out of the bed and was able to walk through the house. Her mind cleared up. She was able to talk to my father. That day, she went to the table and fed herself. She no longer needed her medicine, no longer needed the 24-hour care. Totally healed. A moment of favor. My father asked her later, "Mary, why did you get out of bed so suddenly?" She said, "Because I heard God tell me to get out." He kind of laughed and said, "No, Mary, it was me. I said it." She said, "No, John, I heard the voice of God telling me to get out of bed." He said, "Mary, I was standing right there. I'm telling you, I'm the one that said it." She said, "Listen here, John, I know what I heard. And I heard the creator of the universe, the Most High God, telling me to get out of bed. And when I heard that, every chain was broken off of me. Every fiber of my being came back to life." Friends, when it's your set time, all the forces of darkness cannot hold you back. Our God is more powerful than any sickness, any addiction, any depression, any person, any hater. Every chain will be broken. Every stronghold will come down. Every limitation will be loosed. The creator of the universe will make you come alive. He'll push you into your destiny. I believe right now, God is rising up against your enemies. He's rising up against that sickness, that legal problem, that spirit of lack and struggle. Those forces are being broken. Your destiny is being released. Psalm 102 goes on to say, in this set time of favor, people all around you are going to notice what God has done. He's going to show out in your life in such a way that you will be an example of His goodness. So blessed, so healthy, so strong, so generous, so talented. People all around you will see the hand of God is upon your life. But sometimes when we've been waiting a long time, waiting for the miracle, waiting for the healing, waiting for a dream to come to pass, it's easy to get into a wait mode where we're not expecting anything. God is saying, the wait is over. The alarm is going off. Victory is here. Healing is here. Favor is here. The moment designated has come. Now, you may not see it yet, but here's the whole key. You have to walk by faith and not by sight. All through the week, Lord, I thank you that it's my set time for favor. Thank you that you're pushing back the forces of darkness. Thank you that you're accelerating my dreams coming to pass. Well, Joel, I tried this, but my business didn't work out. I didn't break the addiction. The loan didn't go through. I'm asking you to try it again. This is a new day. In this set time of favor, God is not going to sit idly by. This time, He's going to arise and fight your battles. This time, He said He'll get off the throne and do what you could not do. He's breathing in your direction in a new way right now. It's your time to possess the land. If you'll do this, I believe and declare God is going to show out in your life in a new way. You're going to see new levels of influence, notoriety, a bigger platform. Like my father's sister, healing from what looks permanent. Like those two ladies, you're going to accomplish more in a fraction of the time. You're going to see acceleration where God thrusts you into a new level of your destiny in Jesus' name. And if you receive it, can you say amen today? We never like to close our broadcast without giving you an opportunity to make Jesus the Lord of your life. Would you pray with me? Just say, Lord Jesus, I repent of my sins. Come into my heart. I make you my Lord and Savior. Friends, if you prayed that simple prayer, we believe you got born again. Get in a good Bible-based church. Keep God first place. He's going to take you places that you've never dreamed.
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0: Well, is your spirit weak? You can find strength and solace in the Lord God Almighty. Welcome to Monday morning. Today is the 22nd of June 2026. Well, I hope your weekend was good. And to all the fathers out there, belated Happy Father's Day to all of you. And as we begin this fresh week, take a moment to be grateful. Now, gratitude is not about having everything you want. It is about recognizing the value of what you already have. Now, the fact that you woke up this morning is a blessing many people prayed for but never received. So be thankful for the air in your lungs, the strength in your body, the people who care about you, and the opportunities that still lie ahead. Every week is a new chapter, a new chance to grow, to improve, to forgive, to dream, and to achieve. Do not spend your days complaining about, you know, what is missing, that you forget to celebrate what is present. A grateful heart sees possibilities where others see problems. It finds hope in difficult times and strength in challenging moments. This week, walk with appreciation, speak with kindness, work with purpose, and live with joy. The more you appreciate life, the more life gives you reasons to smile. You know what? You have a great week, all right? You have a great week. As a student, as a worker, as a family man, as a human being, have a great week. My soul is here. Lord, you are my. All right, so we have. And we're still experiencing some passing showers. Temperature this morning is at 23 degrees Celsius. Humidity is at 93%. Precipitation, that is at 26% with wind blowing at 7 kilometers per hour. Afternoon temperature will be at 27 degrees Celsius with isolated thunderstorms. Along with it, an overcast. Humidity will be at 76%. Precipitation will drop to 24% as wind will continue to blow at 7 kilometers per hour. Evening temperature will settle at 23 degrees Celsius with some passing showers expected. Along with it, an overcast. So based on the weather we're going to have this afternoon, please make sure your kids, your children, your kids are wearing some protective clothing as they go to school. Your grace is give them some jackets, give them some sweaters. But they keep warm when the rains calm down. And because it's going to rain in the afternoon with some thunderstorms, make sure that you advise them to stay off drains and to be safe out there. The weather forecast came your way courtesy of Amansia Community Bank PLC. And you know what? They are your reliable financial partner. Lord, you are my strength. Now, let me tell you about this beautiful bank. That is Amansia Community Bank PLC. So, they were given the opportunity, you know, or certified to commence business within the region on the 22nd of October 1983. So they've got some over 40 years of experience under their belt, and currently they are the best community bank in Kumasi. When it comes to products and services, they are into savings accounts, current accounts, SUSU accounts, fixed deposit accounts. 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Plus, the final one is at Sofo Line. That one is at the new transport terminal. If you go there right now and wait till 8 o'clock thereabout, they'll be there to attend to you. You can call them on 0247 020013. That's 0247-200013. And for complaints, you can call them at 050-164-6414. That's this beautiful bank, Amansi Community Bank PLC. Today, our sanitation campaign takes us to the Asokere Mampong Municipality, where the recent rains have once again exposed a problem we can no longer ignore. So what should have been a natural flow of rainwater has in many areas turned into a moving river of plastic waste, rubbish and filth. Now, the scenes are disturbing: drainage channels choked with plastics, gutters overflowing with refuse, and floodwaters carrying waste through communities. When the rains come, nature holds up a mirror to our sanitation habits, and what we see, you know, as often as possible when the rains come down should be a wake-up call to all of us. But there's another side to this story that makes me happy. More Ghanaians are now refusing to look away. Citizens are becoming more vigilant, taking photos, recording videos, and calling out those who dump refuse at unauthorized places. The message is clear: our communities belong to all of us, and keeping them clean is a shared responsibility. So this morning here on Love 99.5, we ask, why does waste still find its way into our drains? Are the authorities doing enough? Are residents taking sanitation seriously? And how can Asokere Mampong become a model municipality for cleanliness and flood prevention? Join the conversation this morning. Stay with us and share your experiences, your concerns, and your solutions with us. We need a cleaner Ashanti. And so together, let us build cleaner communities, safer streets, and a healthier future for all. I'm sure that you're buying into this and you're going to be part of the campaign. Your word is my life. We shall bring to you the very latest from the world of sports later this morning. It's going to be on the Love Sports Center with the man Steve Zando. In your holy, the breakdown this morning is going to take a look at all that is happening. My soul is here. At Christo Asafo. Adjo Asafo has been shot by the ear. And a lot of things happening. That's going to be on the breakdown later this morning around 7:45. And of course, on the Super Morning Show, the Education Ministry suspends graduation ceremonies across all senior high schools over recent excessive display of wealth. Somebody completes senior high school and the father or the mother just buys the person a car. Hey! No, you're university, you're better airplane, I'm a nana. That conversation is on the Super Morning Show later this morning. Well, coming up shortly is the news at 6. 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

0: 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We're also live on myjoyonline.com, X Spaces, and YouTube. This morning, police on the hunt for more suspects as investigations widen into the Kwabena shooting incident that left former gender minister Sarah Adjoa for sustaining gunshot injuries.
1: And then banged the gate with her car. When she fired those shots, the security apparatus, the private security also knew that the lives of people were at risk.
0: Also this morning, heavy rains in the central region kills two and displaces 2,000 in the western region more as the schools are shut down and economic activities grind to a halt.
2: We've taken some measures that we are going to follow. One, the GES, through the assistance of the municipal director, has been able to close all schools.
0: Now, University Teachers Association of Ghana gives government until June 30 to address delayed salary adjustments and paid allowances and arrears or prepare for a nationwide strike. We have details of that coming up in business.
3: We hear government's reasons for delaying in purchasing farmers' produce as glass situation worsens. Details on the Joy Business Report.
0: And also this morning, Joy Brands treated fathers to an unforgettable adventure, the Father's Day Joy Safari Escape, as patrons request for more. These and more with me, Mami Sinyamiche Thompson. Stay for details. Now, tensions remain high within the Christo Asafo Church as police widen scope of investigations into the shooting of former Domi Kwabena MP Sarah Adjoa Asafo during a ceremony linked to an ongoing succession dispute within the church. Six private security guards have so far been arrested. Investigators say Adjoa Asafo sustained injuries after armed security personnel allegedly opened fire when she attempted to gain access to the venue of the event. We'll get you more details from the police statement, but here's a report filed by Collins Rimpong after visiting the incident scene yesterday.
4: At the entrance of Apostle Kojosafo's residence, the frontage shows clear signs of force. The reinforced concrete pillars connecting the gateway showed visible chipping and cracks, with sections of plaster stripped away to expose rough, fractured surfaces beneath. The metallic gates, which previously stood firm on its hinges, appears slightly twisted out of alignment, while the entrance area is marked by scattered debris. Some eyewitnesses who spoke to Joy News on condition of anonymity attributed the damage to Sarah Adjoa Asafo.
5: I was trying to direct some cars. There were some buses. The passengers were coming out and I saw a gun coming out from the car. And the woman who was driving the car was Honorable Adjoa Asafo, who tried to hit the gate. And I also saw her security guy, who I know, yeah. But I saw her going peacefully without hurt. That's what I saw.
6: How come we've seen bullet holes in the car?
5: I don't really know how that happened, but I saw the gun coming out of the car.
4: It is unclear the circumstances leading to the disruption at the house, but unconfirmed reports are linking it to a deep succession dispute in the Christo Asafo Mission of Ghana. The church has issued a statement on the incident, rejecting reports that Sarah Joseph sustained gunshot injuries ordered by her brother. Lawyer of the church, Nana Kofi Safo Kantanka, insists on an impartial investigation.
1: So the matter is currently under investigation. As to the leadership of the church, we also conduct our investigation, our private investigation to it, and then anybody who has perpetrated anything will be brought to book.
4: Police confirmed injury of Adjoa Asafo, indicating an investigation into the matter. Reporting for Joy News, Collins Frimpong.
0: Well, the police released a second statement, and Fred Smith joins me in studio with more on this. Fred, what is it saying?
7: Well, it says a search conducted after the incident led to the retrieval of five pump-action guns, a Taurus pistol loaded with seven rounds of ammunition, an additional magazine containing five rounds, and communication equipment. Preliminary investigations indicate that police officers on special duty responded to a distress call at the residence of Tamaklu Safo Jehoshaphat, also known as Akofena, where a ceremony was underway. An investigation say Ajua Safo reportedly arrived at this venue and requested entry but was denied access. Police further revealed that armed security personnel allegedly discharged firearms during the enforcement, resulting in injuries to the former MP. Her vehicle was also found with multiple gunshot marks.
0: Thank you very much, Fred Smith, for that. Meanwhile, Ajua Safo's team is yet to comment on the incident. Moving on, a building collapse in Jejano, a suburb of Cape Coast, has resulted in the deaths of two sisters. A couple also sustained injuries during the collapse. The sad incident occurred after a single-room building collapsed following a heavy downpour in the early hours of Sunday. There's more on this report.
8: The Ghana National Fire Service says the building gave way in the early hours of Sunday, trapping four occupants beneath the rubble. A distress call was received at 4:54 a.m., with rescue teams arriving at the scene to begin the emergency operations. Firefighters worked through the debris and successfully rescued all four victims by 6:19 a.m. However, hospital authorities later confirmed the deaths of 12-year-old Anastasia Abakam and 40-year-old Ajua Bedua. Preliminary investigations indicate that the collapse was caused by heavy rainfall which weakened the structure. Central Regional Commander of the Fire Service, Mary Atiga Mensa, highlighted how dire rainfall is affecting residents in the region.
9: The Central Regional Command attended to 14 emergency incidents. A total of 10 persons were rescued from flood-related emergencies. Significant property damage was recorded in some flooding areas.
8: Meanwhile, in a post on Facebook, the Central Regional Directorate of NADMO has issued a final evacuation order to owners and occupants of structurally weak and dilapidated buildings.
0: Now, schools have shut down and economic activities grind to a halt in Samraboy in the western region, triggered by heavy rainfall and the overflow of the Samra River. Parts of the community submerged and two have been killed, displacing as well 2,000 residents. Inatalia Kwanza reports.
10: The classrooms that should have been filled with pupils have now become temporary shelters for families displaced by rising flood waters. The overflow of the Samra River has submerged homes, roads and farmlands, forcing residents to seek refuge in schools and churches.

0: July 4th, 2026, the 250th anniversary of American independence. The Great American State Fair becomes the center of it all. All 50 states, a national prayer moment. And that night, the largest fireworks display in the history of the world. There's never been a July 4th like this one. There never will be again. 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
1: Service issues affecting lecturers and other university staff across the country. Now, at its National Executive Council meeting in Hall, UTAC expressed concern over delays in signing an agreed interim salary adjustment and paid allowances, promotion and salary arrears, as well as delays in the payment of the 2026 book and research allowance. UTAC is demanding immediate action from government and has warned that if the concerns are not addressed by the deadline, branches across the country will begin consultations with members for possible industrial action in line with the Labour Act and the Association's Constitution. And just before we head out, fathers who participated in the Father's Day Joy Safari Escape are calling for more events of its kind after enjoying an exciting and refreshing two-day getaway at Aqua Safari Resort over the weekend. More in this report.
2: The Father's Day Joy Safari Escape has come to a joyful and memorable end. Fathers embarked on an exciting two-day getaway to the Aqua Safari Resort in Ada. On Saturday evening, the celebration reached its peak with an unforgettable island party where fathers showcased their dance moves in a dancing competition. Many of the fathers called for even more exciting trips in the future.
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4: We've been abused with food, like from morning, afternoon, late time, whatever you want, you'll have it here. I think it has been a fantastic organization. Kudos to the team.
2: 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For Joy News, Mavis Kabukos reports, read to you.
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4: 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Nyansa Po was sending a budget in mind.
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Be there.

And hello, good morning. Welcome to the Joy Business Report. Coming up this morning, we hear government's reason for delaying purchase of farmers' produce as current glass situation worsens. Also coming up, total foreign currency deposits reduced marginally for first quarter as monies outside the banking sector surge significantly. Plus, IMF highlights complacency and unapproved spending as biggest threat to stability enjoyed by the country. Details coming up.

0: Welcome, everybody. Hello to our friends listening from Kofi Radio and KT Radio. Government has blamed the lack of adequate infrastructure for delays in buying produce of farmers. Most farmers are producing more than what we can consume, resulting in a glut. George Abedu Otu is chief executive of the Ghana National Food Buffer Stock Company.
1: The issue with the funding, the amount of money given to us, I told you, in order to satisfy everybody, to make sure all the farmers that produce in a particular year are happy, we need no less than 1.5 billion Ghana cedis. And so far, let's say we have only 300. You understand? So we are buying all these 100,000 bags that I told you about. We bought from farmers. We didn't produce it ourselves. But except that, it's too small. But we, apart from the funding issue, we have storage issues too. You understand? You just can't go and buy from any with a farmer and then store it anywhere.
0: That was a chief executive of the Ghana National Food Buffer Stock Company, George Abedu Otu there. Meanwhile, our Greek Minister Eric Opoku has highlighted the difficulty in placing a ban on rice imports. The ban has been suggested as a measure to control the glut that has hit rice farmers. The farmers have said they have the capacity to meet the country's demands, but the Greek Minister maintains the country is still challenged with meeting its rice demands, hence the need for some imports.
2: As it stands now, I do not have the capacity to place a ban on the importation of rice. I can only recommend. But as it stands now, Ghana has not attained full sufficiency in rice production. And so I don't have the figures that indicate to me that you have produced sufficiently. So place that ban. If you are able to make available that information, I will act accordingly.
0: All right, you heard the Agric Minister Eric Opoku, and the Agric Conversations continue this morning on the Super Morning Show as we enter into another week of the Joy Agribusiness Month. Today we are looking at unlocking wealth and fair markets for Ghana, Ghana's vulnerable agric heroes. We've got that discussion coming up later today on the Super Morning Show. Now, total foreign currency deposits with commercial banks appear to be reducing, at least for the first quarter of this year. There's more from the latest statistical service data released by the Bank of Ghana.
3: Now, for the purpose of accounting, when it comes to the books of the Bank of Ghana, the total foreign currencies kept with the commercial banks have now denominated in Ghana cedis. And the Bank of Ghana puts the total amount at 76 billion Ghana cedis ending March this year. Now, this marks some significant decline compared to the 81 billion Ghana cedis posted in the same period for last year. There hasn't been any official reason for this decline, but some market watchers are linking it to the recent forex measures introduced by the central bank and the marginal stability of the Ghana cedi, which might be discouraging more people from keeping these forex with the commercial banks as an investment avenue. Meanwhile, currencies outside the banking system has gone up significantly to hit 69 billion Ghana cedis for the first quarter of this year, compared to 61 billion Ghana cedis in the same period for 2025. For some, this could justify push for some extra liquidity squeeze on the market, and all that could impact on credit extension and the policy rate going forward.
0: All right, so that was statistical data released by the Bank of Ghana. The IMF has highlighted complacency and unapproved spending as the biggest threats to economic stability. There have been projections that the economic situation could normalize soon as oil prices continue to decline. But the fund says there are certain areas that government should not lose focus on. Dr. Ruben Atoyan is IMF Mission Chief for Ghana.
4: Ghana has not experienced much of the spillovers from external environment yet, mainly because of the structure of its exports. The commodity prices are very volatile, and with unsettled geopolitical tension, it's very hard to predict what can be happening. So it's very important to keep significant buffers going forward. And the third one, it's this contingent liabilities outside of the central government, especially in the SOE sector. This is something which needs to be well internalized, and then good governance and the fiscal transparency reforms of this state-owned enterprise need to be implemented going forward.
0: You heard IMF Mission Chief for Ghana, Dr. Ruben Atoyin. And meanwhile, more international institutions continue to project some exciting times for Ghana's economy this year. The latest is the research wing of the Standard Bank, which is projecting that Ghana's economy will grow by more than 6%. The bank's revised growth outlook for Ghana hinges on improved investment by government in key public sectors, as well as private sector expansion. Government in the 2026 budget has projected a 4.8% growth for the country by end of year. Turning to other news, MTN Ghana and Mobile Money Fintech Limited have started paying the much-talked-about quarterly dividend, the first in the industry. Here's more.
3: Shareholders of these two entities last week had their mobile money accounts credited with some 6 pesos as total dividend declared for each share held for the first quarter of this year. This was after MTN posted a profit before tax of 3.5 billion Ghana cedis, representing more than 28% spike over the previous year's earnings. Now, based on the new restructuring of the group, MTN shareholders will get 3 pesos for each share held, whilst shareholders of Mobile Money Fintech Limited would also get 3 pesos for each share held. For some, this could be described as a novelty, and it could drive more investors to seek MTN and Mobile Money Fintech Limited shares in the coming days.
0: Now, government failed to meet its treasury bill's target just a week after achieving an oversubscription as demand moderated. According to auction results from the Bank of Ghana, the short-term instruments were undersubscribed by about 20%. Details in the following report.
5: The government received 4.20 billion Ghana cedis bid from the investors. This was against the target of 5.27 billion Ghana cedis. It's however accepted all the bids tendered. The 91-day bill was once again the most subscribed bill, as 2.25 billion Ghana cedis of the bids were tendered, representing 53.6% of the total bids. The 182-day bill recorded bids worth 802.87 million Ghana cedis. For the 364-day bill, 1.146 billion Ghana cedis of the bids were tendered. Meanwhile, interest rates continue to rise on the yield curve. The yield on the 91-day bill increased by 26 basis points to 5.30%. That of the 182-day bill also went up to 7.13% from 7.08%. Similarly, the yield on the 364-day bill increased by 39 basis points to 11.36%.
0: You are listening to the Joy Business Report. Now, Coca-Cola is turning World Cup viewing into a nationwide celebration with the launch of its Feel It campaign. This will expand fun viewing centers beyond Accra to communities across Ghana. Derek Bosman is marketing lead for Equatorial Africa and Islands at the Coca-Cola Company.
6: Coca-Cola has been a long-standing partner, and today we are just telling all Ghanaians that we are providing a one-stop location for everybody to come and watch and enjoy every World Cup match proudly sponsored by FIFA and the Coca-Cola Company. For this particular event, some of the matches are running late into the night. What we want to do as Coca-Cola is to provide security for all our fan zones. This, in a form, is also a way to encourage people that we are still here for them, irrespective of wherever they find themselves.
0: Now, let's turn to the stock market. Here's Caitlin Dazzi of Data Bank Research with how your stocks will fare this week.
7: Last week, trading activity on the stock markets ended on a positive note with price gains in 9 equities against 8 laggards. The top gainers were Access Bank, Casapreco and ETI, while Ecobank Ghana, Total Energies and MTN Ghana declined. Driven by the price moves, the Ghana Stock Exchange Composite Index surged to a year-to-date return of 68.4%, while the Data Bank Stock Index surged to a year-to-date return of 86.8%. Weekly turnover decreased to 109 million Ghana cedis after trading 16,123 shares over 24 counters. MTN Ghana and GCB Bank traded the most, accounting for 89.5% of the market turnover. We expect the share prices of MTN Ghana, Total Energies, Enterprise Group, and Cal Bank to increase this week. For the Joy Business Report, Caitlin Dazzi of Data Bank Research.
0: And this morning on the commodity market, crude oil selling at $78 a barrel. Gold went down marginally, straight now $4,211 an ounce. Cocoa going for $4,237 a ton. On the currency market, the dollar going for 11 cedis, 45 pesos. That's what major commercial banks are offering their clients. The euro going for 13 cedis, 19 pesos. The British pound going for 15 cedis 23 pesos. The forex bureau is quoting the dollar 12 cedis 24 pesos. More news on our website, myjohnline.com/business. My name is Daryl Kwal. 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The Super Morning Show continues with Winston and the team.
8: Right. Thank you very much, Daryl, for joining us with the latest in the world of business. It means we can have our inspirational song for today. Jojo is giving us one by Dunsin Oyekan.
0: Okay, Frank. Thank you, Frank.
8: Let's enjoy this one.

0: Yeah, and that's Dunsin Oyekan with our inspirational song this morning here on the Super Morning Show on Joy 99.7 FM. Good morning, Kojo Akotoboateng.
1: Good morning, Teacher Kofi. How are you?
0: Oh, as you can see, God is still taking very good care of his children. I hope you had a lovely weekend.
1: Yes, yes, yes. And we've successfully come out of Father's Day.
0: Yeah, and the fathers were happy for me. That's
1: Yes. We are happy, but the ladies could have done better, and the children, by giving us fuel cards with 100,000 CDs loaded on it, so that we drive into the next phase of our lives.
0: Go and buy your fuel card. Go and buy your fuel card if that's what you want. But I'm happy. I'm happy that you know.
1: It's been a good one.
0: It's been a good one.
1: It's been a good one.
0: You know, some friends that I met over the weekend said, why is it that you people don't talk about Father's Day like you talk about Mother's Day? I asked him, what have you been listening to?
1: Charlie, I've seen videos of those who went to Aqua Safari. Mm-hmm. And then I also listened to Kofi Hayford's reports. They really had a great time. And I want to say a big thank you to all of them for joining the Joy team, the multimedia team, for this Father's Day experience at Aqua Safari. There are more experiences coming before the year ends, so just keep listening and be on the lookout for some of our campaigns and our promotions.
0: Okay, which means we can, you know, get into a Drive Safe campaign this morning.
1: 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Be visible, drive with your lights on. That's how you ensure your safe arrival. And today's tip, check your tire pressure before you leave home. Or before you move your car. It's raining and your tires are the main contact between the road and the car, and it keeps you moving, helps to generate the right friction, the right braking distances, everything that has got to do with your acceleration and braking, and also your comfort. So check your tires before you leave home, ensure that the pressure is right, and ensure that they are also in a good shape. Some of you are driving with worn out tires. Not safe. So check that.
0: Okay, and what's our fuel tip for today?
1: Yes, the fuel tip, emergency phone numbers should be visible and easy to find in every station, office, workshop, and home. In a real emergency, speed matters and confusion waste precious time. Preparation is protection. So always stay ready. And for emergencies, even at home, you need to let the children know which emergency contact numbers to call when there are any emergencies, so that they are not left in a state of confusion and not know what to do.
0: Okay. Which means we can learn how to say it right. Brought to us by Kingdom Books, at Kingdom, quality and affordability are their hallmarks. And Societe Generale Bank Ghana, the future is you.
2: Something must be done.
3: You say be done. I say I'm.
0: So, Kojo, today's word, I got a call from, I know he's going to fight me, Jerry Ajololo. That says, you have to do a say it right on temporary and temporal. Temporary means not lasting or needed for a very long time. The opposite of that is permanent.
1: Okay.
0: So you say, the ceasefire will only provide a temporary solution to the crisis. Or temporary stuff.
1: Okay.
0: You don't say temporal stuff. Okay? On the contrary, temporal means relating to practical matters or physical things rather than this, than spiritual ones. So the tyranny of the monarchy lies in its spiritual rather than its temporal power. And also, it could mean relating to time. And those of you who are scientists, you could say the drug reduces spatial and temporal awareness.
1: Okay. So the first one.
0: The first one
1: is more fleeting.
0: Is what I mean, see, the temporary.
1: Yes, fleeting.
0: Is what we normally would say. Okay, this is yes, yeah.
1: If you're not right. Long lasting.
0: Not long lasting. So you're right. However, a lot of us, I don't know where the confusion is coming from. One of the things I think I need to find out where the confusion is, because we always would say, oh, it's a temporal structure, temporary, temporary. You know, you're just...
4: Maybe those who say it's a temporal structure want to say it's a physical structure, not a spiritual structure.
0: So, now that you know how to say it right, go ahead
4: and say it right.

0: Okay.
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1: Daily Graphic this morning. Flooding, Cape Coast, Samra Boys submerged. Still on the Daily Graphic, Next Steps Summit adopts 18-pillar framework for reparatory justice. Restrict social media access for children under 17 years. Child Rights International to the States. And Amemfiman Community Bank records 154.9 million Ghana Cedi profits.
0: The Daily Guy for this morning says, Adjoa Safo shot six arrested. Ban under 17s on social media. I think I agree. Please foil Bondi Mine concession takeover and unite behind Balmia Brian to NPP. Avoid negative attitudes, Reverend Wengam to pastors. And that's it for the Daily Guide for today.
1: On the Adjoa Safo story, the publisher says, gunshot misses Adjoa's head, grazes her ear. Kwejo Safo leads Christo Asafo despite the guns and the blood. And GES bans show-offs in senior high schools, stops graduation ceremonies nationwide.
0: The Ghanaian publisher, Child Rights International, demands social media ban for minors over rising online threats. Christo Asafo crisis, Adjoa Safo suffers gunshot injuries. And MPP chairmanship, Tampuli Nyindam endorses Ejakun.
1: If you go to the news center, two dead, over 1,400 displaced as floods ravaged Samra Boy. Kids online threats rising. CRI warns Ghanaian children face rising risks of exploitation, abuse, and harmful content. And how did $208 million worth of illegal drugs originate from Ghana to Australia? That's a big question on the front page of the news center. Over 10,000 Burkinabe asylum seekers seek refuge in Ghana, and Ghana faces $248 million immunization financing gap.
0: The Business and Financial Times, there's a feature here by Kofi Bento that says, before they vanish, government appointees must answer. West Africa pushes stronger tax cooperation to fund development, tokenization to boost capital market depth, expand access to finance, BOG, and GSS calls for tighter supply chain monitoring. Could you? As producer inflation rises to 5.8%.
1: Mm.
0: So they are calling for tighter supply chain monitoring. We've been talking about this all the time. Government eyes regional gas hub role, also on the front page of the Business and Financial Times. Back page, GCB Bank hosts Ugandan Central Bank delegation to advance regional financial market collaboration, and Emirates expands operations with additional weekly flights. Let's go online.
2: Right, so that's where we take over. We say a big thank you to our guys in Accra. 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And in a bit, we shall bring to you the online story. 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
5: Emma Fakojo, me who can crown son of Akojo, my wife. 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
6: why
5: say electrician for ne be che so che so dan no ho e be say me dan no me pesa ah pra me ba na makofa ba fie ha no me de me mpini so o
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2: All right, so you're still tuned to Love 99.5. It's now some 10 minutes or so to hit... 7, and earlier on we brought you the news at 6, and I kid you not, some 17 years ago, I had to do some roofing work for a building, and somebody introduced me to Donima Steel Complex Limited, and so for 17 years now, I have been friends with Donima, and I have had no regrets whatsoever. 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There are no problems whatsoever. 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This is the Republic Verse that says do more, shine more, and big up. Republic Bank, we are the one for you. Well, it's morning, and I'm sure that you would like to have some breakfast, wouldn't you? or maybe you want to skip breakfast, or you've already had breakfast, but you have to do lunch or supper. 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That is 0538-056-070 or 0249-873-347. You can find them at 100 in Shire, so they're opposite the Cozy Lodge, Bon Arrivé Restaurant. Delicious food, always. All right, so Yujing is with me here in the Studios of Love 19.5. Shortly, we'll be joined by Leo Stanley as well. Yujing, good morning.
14: Yeah, David, good morning.
2: You had a good weekend?
14: Oh, Father's Day weekend.
2: It's a blessing. It's a blessing. Whether your dad...
14: Did you see President Mama's post?
2: Yes, I did. He said when it was Mother's Day, the hampers were mini for Lord Dina. It came to Father's Day, he had only a handful. And he posted it on...
14: Now, if you say handful, it's like... He had three.
2: He had handful. You know, it was like five.
14: I counted three.
2: Me, I saw five.
14: I counted three.
2: I saw five. Handful. But Lord Dina's... Somebody took up our challenge and sent a voice note to the dad, telling the dad, you know, I wish you happy Father's Day and I love you. The father replied, you know, and said, hey, I love you, Namidi. So he was expecting something else aside from the I love you. Now, in as much as we're laughing, I think that we'll be talking about our sanitation campaign as our main conversation later this morning. But we need to also be wary of some things that some people do in news areas.
14: Mm.
2: When you take the plan for the area, there are demarcations. And the demarcations are there for a purpose. They're not just for show. So I saw this fire tender that was trying to go to a fire scene to put out the fire. And it was struggling to get in between buildings. Aside from the fact that the road to the fire scene was bad, people have encroached on the road. So maybe they're supposed to build to a certain area. They've gone beyond the limit. So fire truck and tender could not even meander its way in between walls and get to the fire scene.
14: No, but David, the building just arrived there.
2: It did not.
14: Exactly.
2: It did not.
14: So it come back to the conversation that me since last year or so, David, every single thing that is happening in our country can be blamed on the MMDAs. They are not working.
2: It is sad what happens
14: to us. I've
2: been
14: complaining about the building opposite to my church, Aidi, as a lighthouse. For how many years now? Nobody has gone there. The gentleman is still being answered yesterday when I went to church.
2: What have you done about it? We need to report. Let's report.
14: Report
2: to? Let's report to the MMD.
14: No, I'm asking you.
2: Somebody would have told him. Either he would have listened or somebody would have told him.
14: Exactly. So,
2: for us to also be good citizens, let's alert him. Hold on.
14: Yeah.
2: Fine, but I'm going to do that. So you give me the direction to the place again. And let's
14: 1 year.
2: Let's inform him. If nothing happens, then we can come here and say that we did and he's failing on his job.
14: Yeah,
2: because these things are bad. And a similar thing is in my area. I shattered to say that if there should be a fire outbreak in my area right now, I ask myself, how safe are we? Those who live in that very area, how safe are we? Because listen, if the fire tender gets to that area, it'll not be able to meander its way and get to the fire scene.
14: In fact, why? Baby,
2: because
14: no way.
2: Why? Because people are building and nobody's watching and checking it to ensure that the right things are done.
14: And David, you see, it come back to the point I'm making that, Leo, why we not here? Yeah. I know you need to make beside this example. Me this or that at same say can be beat any say David receive a call and our boy, you know, and I say anyway, you say David, don't they have people going around to use that red paint to stop work and whatever?
2: Even when they paint the place and say stop work, they will continue and complete.
14: What's this? You see,
2: and now they are press, and that is a video I'm showing you.
15: Oh, this one.
2: and I'm a voice is dining basa and the fire is blazing.
14: Na movie amanya kudia mo kobo fire officers. This one fan fia kran to kin. We ya, David, they need to also apply some minimum force.
2: So if you are building and you're building anyhow, and then there should be a fire outbreak like this. Look at the wall. Look at how the fire tender is struggling. Look at the wall.
14: How can you allow people
2: look
14: to
2: at the wall? Look at the wall.
14: Then you turn around and blame the fire service. The fire service won't wire them. David, go to Apromasi. Apromasi inside and look at Domi Abre. Look at how people are built.
15: But the Ghana surveyors.
2: Oh, Charlie.
15: I think they have a body, right? That all of
14: all
15: them.
14: All those people, Leo, have respond to the DCE. Yeah. The assembly there. The assembly there is like the flat-star house of the district.
15: Yeah, because
14: they are not working.
15: There is an assembly surveyor. And I know that even when the chiefs who sell the land, all of them have surveyors that they work with. So they are responsible for the demarcations, making sure that they designate places for highways and alleyways and all
2: if
15: of those
2: if the demarcations
15: things.
2: Are not adhered to, whose job is it to ensure that the right things are done?
15: So I'm trying to get...
14: You get us the
15: from the beginning as to how this can happen. And when they were building, you know some people intentionally steal... You know, some yards when they are building.
2: I was saying it a while ago.
15: Yeah, and okay, like you said.
2: I said it a while ago.
15: MC is one of these.
2: But it is bad. So for me, we should go there and break it.
15: Yeah, break it.
2: Just demolish it. And that is why the president of the republic is saying that if they've done some audit to see buildings and waterways and we should break. Some of these things, we don't have to just tolerate
14: David,
2: it.
14: David, almost.
2: Go and just demolish it.
14: David, it's almost 2 weeks when he said that.
2: Three weeks.
14: And then he Kumasi, what?
15: Do you blame the builders? Because when they are building, there is no supervision.
14: No matter how you do the analysis.
2: So Leo, right now if I take the site plan for the area and I come and I look at your wall and you have encroached either a few meters or a few yards.
14: You break it down.
2: And I break it down. Have I done it wrong?
15: Or do you have not done
2: that? Why are we not doing that?
15: They should
2: take the site plan to this area.
15: But I'm saying from the beginning, it's because...
14: That's Ashanti region.
2: It's Ashanti region.
15: Ashanti region.
14: Terrible. We're not crash. David, you see...
2: We were talking about fire service. They need retooling. They took some hose there. Water is in the tender. Or more fixed than the hose, need two. And yet, it's not their fault. They are improvising.
14: They are one of the most poorly resourced security agencies in our country. And David, you see, the last time about the MMDC is, were you not surprised when the road minister was going around and that was when we were learning that the citizens are tricking the contractor that, you've not been here for 1 month. Uh-huh. So, David, they come back to the question. Must he take the minister from Accra to come and supervise road in your district to acquire wire more minutes and be faso a omo be kaso bi oli o no be faso omo nya dwuma o ka na o madwa me se me decide that atema no pian ko ate by na nko ate omo nko yo mu nyai.
2: Well, we'll do our bit as responsible journalists. We'll do our bit. And talking about the fact that, you know, the people whose roads are being constructed and they are telling the roads minister that the contractor has not been on site and blah, blah, blah. That is what we need to be doing. And that's one thing that I'm excited about. That per our launch of the Love FM sanitary campaign or sanitation campaign, people are being more vigilant. And we'll be talking about that and sharing videos with you. This time around, when somebody is dumping refuse in an unauthorized place, arrest the person. Make the person remove the debt. Manisa, don't just video it. But when you take a video, it's evidence enough. But having done the videoing, make sure that the person cleans the area. Let's enforce these things. Because listen, school now, a collapse here, so we'll sit here again in Ashanti region of Kumasi. Rains will be coming down this afternoon, thunderstorms, we were told. And then buildings will be collapsing, gutters will be, drains will be choked, streets will be flooded, and then loss of lives will happen. And they'll come and put on fugus and kaftans, they'll come and speak big grammar. But the GMET told us weeks ago that the rains will come down heavy. And then we were told that we'll do the silting and we'll do demolishing. We haven't done thing.
14: But David, that summer boy thing, when you said, were you, media was up you.
15: I wasn't surprised. What do you expect?
14: I was happy that now they themselves and David, I said, a government should do what? David, President Mama should not try, even our one city, to go and support anybody there. They should do what? Second, I'm saying, David, you think God is stupid? My idea. And David Penufo show me chino moye. Kroma David Akrabian way Galam say Penufo na ye. If Galam say was being done by ordinary men, we would have stopped this thing long ago.
2: But Otunfo said it. Oh. And we know the chiefs and the politicians. Even Speaker of Parliament
14: David,
2: said
14: to
2: it.
14: To the point that when I
2: the
14: saw
2: Speaker himself also said it.
14: The drone footages.
2: Oh.
14: flat to the almost the roof of buildings. Something is wrong with us. And still the status quo and no pay a meeting will be called gala. What is wrong with us?
2: But they go, the thing caves in, collapses, they die, and they still the next day others because, will still go anyway.
14: Because like the Colinzada,
2: I saw a video
14: they have political power backing them.
2: I saw a guy who was trapped in a debris somewhere. He was being given what

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1: And you know what? This is the nouveau rich people. Omo asebi omo hu ska dey say your own namda akotobre bo. Ose bunya no fa kuma djujem. All the rich people that we know in this country, you never see them doing some of these things. Omo na anu ya wanya China bi akwa akakaba dey say omo na prince anu.
2: If I were such a parent, I rather would invest that money either in a T-bill or some other investment in the child's name.
1: But as I sit here,
2: you bought this car for this chap, okay? And there is also like there is also name by. So there is also matters we feel logical key for someone else.
3: David, that is none of our business. You see, I think that they see there are two issues here. One, I see nothing wrong with a parent buying a car.
1: Yeah, there's nothing wrong with that. That one
3: completing
1: there.
3: School, whether she will pass or not.
1: Or not. That's
3: the
1: not,
3: prerogative
1: that's not
3: of the kid
1: business.
3: And how they want to use the money.
2: It's, there's something. But listen, we sit on radio and we try to shape minds and shape society. For me, and I'm saying for me, maybe could be said, Papa and I'm my man, I be some Akalanda, I have some investment. Instead of buying a car, do more. Let's say,
3: David,
2: we can lose our life today. David, we can lose businesses today. Anything can happen. David, but when you, with the right investment, you are safe. David, the child's future is secured. Look at this child. Only 18 years. What the car, man?
3: David, see, for a parent to buy a car for a kid, I presumably, I would presume that they have all these things in place. My issue is that one, I have no issue with a parent buying, even when you want to even go and pick them a helicopter or a Boeing, I have no problem with it. But David, there's a reason why when you go to school, we are told to wear the same sandals. Uniform.
1: Yeah.
3: We are supposed to cut our hair a certain style because you want to bring that form of uniformity in schools. You don't want to create caste society, C-A-S-T-E. Because when it creates caste society, it brings about grouping, division, and everything. Now, David, when you even read about the history of the boarding school system under Nkrumah, you read the likes of the Jobo committees and all that. It's supposed to serve as a ground where we forget our ethnic extractions. We come together people and do that. That is why, David, still the boarding system is there. In fact, when you go to the Americas and co., they believe that when they come to that deep divisions within their societies today, it's because some of these things are not that prevalent there.
1: Yeah.
3: Because they have the go home to school kind of a thing and all that. So it's a good thing. But David, the GES have been proactive on this. Because you see, kids like this are moved a lot by what they see on social media and co. And for me, if you're presenting this to your daughter at the home or their church, as you said, I have no problem with it. But on the school campus, David, it should be bad.
2: Why did the school heads even allow this to happen in their schools? What about school where we leave? Pack your chop box and your trunks and leave.
1: Yeah,
2: why would they admit them in the school and allow them to do this?
1: When I took my nephews to one of these schools, I think it was New Mission or so. You know, that school is known to be one of the, you know, straight away they told us like the rules.
2: Did I tell about the D&D?
1: Yeah.
2: I didn't have to mention it, but it's one of the schools that has a lot of discipline. So hitherto, when some years ago, when it was birthdays of some of the children in school, the party that they would throw,
1: yeah,
2: the food that they would bring, the toys that they would bring, the drinks that they would, and then they would share it to, you know, friends and other students in the school. I feel like top pressure our food.
1: Nah, a competition.
2: Not a top pressure.
1: That's exactly what
2: they decided. If you're celebrating your birthday, do your thing at home. Don't bring anything to the school. And it's worked beautifully.
3: David, even in the church, I have noticed when David, maybe his lowest birthday, we are doing contribution. Because David couldn't pay genuinely out of maybe a genuine something. Oh, my sorry. Or the man, no, aboko. So these things, David, we shouldn't allow it at
1: we
3: all.
1: Should be present it to them.
3: If David open crowd or pack crowd, they to fee man. And they only
1: young people.
2: But you know what surprises me? Is it that parents made someone plan to do this? Because it's happened in several schools and it's happened simultaneously. So I don't know how that's
3: going to come about.
1: Another school of thought that some people are drawing attention to is, especially with the boys, most of them are into
2: these, Sakawa.
1: Yeah.
2: So when they buy the cars,
3: Oh.
1: their parents will come and present it as if they...
2: But
1: if

0: If you're a parent, and you're 17-year-old or 18-year-old buy a car and ask you to come in front by giving it to
1: him,
0: if you're such a parent, then shame on you.
2: David, last shame Friday, on you. Last Friday, I picked up a friend around the SG Mall area. Immediately, she sat in the car like, Eugen, and Eseweni. Apparently, they completed school on Friday.
3: What's going on, everyone? 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
2: They right, Leo.
1: Yeah.
2: Then they don't know where they got the cars from. Benz, the latest kind of cars, these GTOs, unregistered or DVs. And David, around behind Love FM, David, or see a sem ketwa. They were, Leo, you know, this
0: displaying.
2: Atuche. Come on, the back of
0: screeching of their vehicles.
2: And David, so all these things are things that we need to look at. But so be children who didn't see a bed.
1: Drifting.
0: Drifting is which one? I guess in our time we call it a screeching.
2: But David, there's some birthdays here.
0: Yeah.
2: Let me do the first one. There is the birthday of Reverend Kate Asamoah of Koforidua. And please find. Okay. David, let me do it again.
0: So
2: it's the birthday of Doreen Anoma Dapa Obuba. She's a nurse at Ohio Columbus at the USA, and she worships with the Ohio Calvary Congregation of the Presbyterian Church of Ghana. And the name is Doreen Anoma Dapa Obuba at Ohio Columbus. Happy birthday, madam.
0: Joel, record these birthdays for us so we can share with the people. So, Joel, why don't you just come to the studios now? And there's a gentleman. His nickname is Reverend Obofo. That's his nickname, Reverend Obofo. He also has another nickname, The Bunch Man. But his real name is Mr. Elijah Boateng. He works at Kidita Dubai. Elijah, or Bunch Man, good morning to you. So as we celebrate your birthday today, we wish you God blessings. We wish you the very best of the day. It's our prayer that all that you do, like King Midas, whatever you touch turns into gold. May you enjoy good health. May you enjoy more love from your family. And may everything that you know you wish for yourself come to pass for you. So the Bunch Man, Elijah Boateng, happy birthday to you and God richly bless you. Enjoy the day.
2: Yeah, David, birthdays are good stuff.
1: After the birthday, you see the last video that Joel was showing.
0: Yeah.
1: At the ring, I'm a senior of school more.
2: Hey,
1: look, I'm a coward. Look at this. You do the look.
2: And the teachers allow this thing to happen.
0: Teachers or parents?
2: But they are all.
1: I'm on the
0: teacher. No, you're a boy.
1: I'm not going to say I'll be seeing one more. Two part of the groom, who am I? Oh, fool, he be at the ring ahead.
0: Look, listen, we need mother, to make time. We need to find time to have this conversation. Look at what the mother is doing. Look at what the mother is doing.
1: Okay.
0: Look at what the mother is doing. It hasn't been created.
1: Where did this trend come from?
0: And I mean, besides a while ago, I don't know.
1: Like, it just comes like all of us. Are we a coordination?
0: That was what I was asking you, and you didn't give me an answer. Now you're asking that same question. Hey!
2: But David, you see, even the presentation of the car.
0: Where is Ghana going?
2: I think maybe that's a bit okay. But David, for a parent to look on for an SHS girl who has graduated, being proposed to by, and they want to look at the dressing of the the guy.
0: So let me say something. So to my mind, I'm not saying that's what it is. So if this a certain fraud boy be comes with some flashy car, some Benz be like that, and you do say, well, no, so he kneels before you.
1: Oh yeah, but this one is either fraud boy or gala. No two ways.
2: No, chale way. But then you see, our parents, they enable us. They enable us to a lot of things.
0: We'll find time and talk more about this issue. We need to delve into this issue. We need to delve into this issue.
2: They wear a trot on a tie. A tie is a good one. But crabby ass in your domain, baby, you scan your money.
1: You money me. For one fraud, we won't come
2: back. Dr. Jones is listening. Say that Leo. Ofuipa.

0: Coach Ozando.
1: Yes, boss.
0: Charlie, good morning.
1: Good morning, my boss.
0: How are you? Ah, Charlie, I'm good. Yourself?
1: Yeah, I'm okay. How's the weekend?
0: The weekend was good. I'm looking forward to the Blasters game against England
1: tomorrow.
0: And then the English have done their own some statistics and some data. Be on my top, but said they even Panama is rated better than Ghana. According to them,
1: yeah, but that was a fight before the commencement of the tournament. Mm.
0: But we're playing them tomorrow.
1: Yes, but are you confident?
0: Oh, yes, I am. Yes, I am.
1: Ghana will beat England,
0: Oh, we can hold our grounds. If push comes to shove, at least a drawn game from Ghana,
1: that
0: would not be bad at all.
1: But if you get 4 points, I think it will be enough to see us through to the next round.
0: Oh, but I think we have what it takes to hold the English side.
1: Yeah.
0: We have what it takes to hold the English
1: side. We can even beat them, I mean.
0: Oh, yes, we can. If a lot of people are saying that Jordan should not start the game tomorrow, I don't know where you stand on this.
1: Oh, me, I don't agree.
0: You think Jordan should start?
1: Yeah, I think his style and the profile of Jordan will be needed tomorrow. I don't think he'll be attacking the English. And so we need a player who'll be able to hold on to play. Right?
0: But does he really hold on to play?
1: Jordan gives you, those crucial fouls in the opposition half. He gives you that. And so, if we were attacking from the blast of the whistle, if this game was a must win for the Blacksters, I wouldn't recommend that.
0: If you look at our first game against Panama, you look at the way, we brought in Brandon Thomas Asante, and then the other guy,
1: Fatau Shahaku.
0: When they came, you realize that
1: they changed the game.
0: This guy was free to move about.
1: Antoine
0: Semenyo was free to move about.
1: That's true.
0: Don't we do such a thing tomorrow?
1: No, you see, David, like I said, I don't think we have to attack the English.
0: The English side.
1: I don't really trust our defense. If we attack the English, we can be in trouble.
0: Okay.
1: And so I am expecting a low block system from Kroos tomorrow, for which reason I'm recommending that Jordan starts tomorrow.
0: Okay.
1: I think the headache will be on Thomas Partey.
0: Okay.
1: Whether he starts tomorrow or not, because, if you look at the midfield partnership of Elisha Owusu and then Kelebi Iwechi, it worked to near perfection against Panama. And so the coach will be thinking, should I start Partey or should I maintain that duo? If he starts Partey and it doesn't work, he'll be in trouble.
0: Okay,
1: so I think that's where the headache is. But it will be a good game tomorrow. It will be a good
0: game.
1: And
0: it's at 8 p.m. There's going to be live commentary from Love 99.5 FM. What's the latest?
1: Davido.
0: What's the latest on our goalie?
1: So, there were reports over the weekend that he has been ruled out of the tournament. The goalkeeper's coach, Gennaro Gaspar, has come out to dismiss that report. He's saying that it's not true. In fact, all the goalkeepers are feeling well. And for Lawrence Atizigi, his recovery is progressing well and it's very likely.
0: He'll be available for tomorrow.
1: Exactly, yeah.
0: All right, so let's see how it goes. 20
1: Lawrence Atizigi is fit. Benjamin Asare is fit. Who starts tomorrow? Let me ask you, as a folk fan. Benjamin Asare, Lawrence Atizigi.
0: For me, for the save that Atizigi did in the first half against Panama, that led to the injury he got. If he's okay, I would want for him to start.
1: Yeah, we can't agree. What has he never had to enjoy?
0: Chami.
1: Chami.

All right, it's 23 minutes past 7 on your superstation, Love 99.5 FM. Good morning and welcome to the Monday's edition of the Last Sports Center. Steve Zando here to bring you the very latest sports news, specifically on the World Cup tournament, because the Black Stars are continuing preparation for that crucial game against the Three Lions of England tomorrow in Boston. We've got the details for you. We'll hear from Black Stars goalkeeper's coach, Danes Gaspar, and some players have been speaking ahead of the crucial encounter, not forgetting the matches that have been played so far at the World Cup tournament. But as usual, before we get into the stories, let's say a big thank you to Bigo Energy Drink. We brought you Bigo soft drinks and you embrace it with love and loyalty. 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

0: Now, Black Stars goalkeepers coach Daniel Gaspar says the technical team is extremely happy with the progress of Lawrence Atizigi, but insists any decision on his return will be made session by session and in the best interest of the team. The St. Gallen goalkeeper hobbled off against Panama on Wednesday and was later replaced by Benjamin Asare at the BMO Stadium in Toronto. Atizigi trained on Saturday and yesterday ahead of Tuesday's FIFA World Cup clash with England at the Boston Stadium. Speaking to the GFA media, Daniel Gaspar stressed that coach Carlos Queiroz and the medical department are optimistic and the decision will be made at the right time on Lawrence Atizigi.
1: I can tell you that we're extremely happy with his progress. It's day by day. Obviously, this is a medical issue. It's an issue also collaborated with head coach Carlos Queiroz. And so we'll take it session by session, but we're optimistic with his progress and the decision will be made at the right time, at the right moment. But one thing for sure, we always stress that it's team above individual. So any decision that we make, it's in the best interest of the team. Extremely proud to be part of the Ghana National team. I feel the love from the people. Our players feel the support of the people. And I know and have no reservation that we will do everything to the best of our ability to bring joy and happiness to the Ghanaian people. Up to this point, they've been extremely supportive, great fans. They bring a certain energy, a certain vibe. And I think the players feed off of that. So just keep giving us that support. Keep believing in the Ghana National team because we're going to fight for you. We're going to do everything we can to give a positive result and to get into the next round.
0: Ghana's goalkeepers coach Daniel Gaspar bringing us update on Lawrence Atizigi. Now, the Ghana goalkeeper coach also expressed satisfaction with all the goalkeepers and especially their commitment to their national cause. Listen.
1: I'm extremely pleased with the goalkeepers that we have. We have four, and sometimes there's speculation why four goalkeepers. And the reason why we have four goalkeepers is because Coach Carlos Queiroz likes to do a lot of finishing and crossing, and it's really important that we have four goalkeepers so that they can rotate and there's less repetition. But so far, it's been great. I've been enjoying my collaboration with Coach Fatal. We've been able to work well together. There's synergy between us and the goalkeepers as well. We've created a competitive yet positive environment. I think we brought a certain energy and spirit to the training, so I couldn't be more pleased. Cooperation has been unbelievable. I have nothing but praise for these goalkeepers. I just admire not only their talent, but their humility, their character, their devotion to the national team. And we build on that each and every day. The challenge that we make to the goalkeepers is wake up the next day being better than the day before. And that's a challenge that we've given them, and they've responded extremely well.
0: Now, on the England game tomorrow, Daniel Gaspar says all his goalkeepers are prepared for the task ahead.
1: Obviously, England is one of the best teams in the world. They have a certain characteristics and style of play, and we're exposing our goalkeepers to those conditions. And we're preparing our goalkeepers not only for the timing of catching, but boxing, but also the physical challenge that they're going to be exposed to. So I have no doubt in my mind that our goalkeepers are prepared for all the conditions that they're going to be exposed against England.
0: All right, you are the voice of Black Stars goalkeepers coach Daniel Gaspar. Speaking of the Ghana versus England game, and England players will be free to decide whether to shake hands with Ghana midfielder Thomas Partey before Tuesday's FIFA World Cup Group L encounter in Boston, according to reports in the United Kingdom. The development comes as the Black Stars prepare for a crucial clash with the Three Lions, with Partey expected to feature after the visa difficulties that ruled him out of Ghana's opening 1-0 victory over Panama in Canada. According to the UK's Daily Mail, the English Football Association will not issue any directive to players regarding the customary pre-match handshake involving the former Arsenal midfielder, leaving individual players to make their own decisions on whether to participate in the traditional pre-match greeting with the 33-year-old. Now, Ghana striker Brandon Thomas Asante believes Ghana's win over Panama has given the players so much confidence ahead of the England game.
2: Yeah, it gives us a lot of confidence. You know, we understand in a lot of major tournaments, sometimes the first game hasn't gone to plan. So to get that right is a big positive and a big confidence boost. And with that, we know that we can allow ourselves to be free to chase after more good results, chase after more points. And we believe we can do something. So it's a positive feeling out of the first game. A lot of people got minutes into the legs. And of course, we didn't... you know, that having those minutes as well is good because you can build match fitness. So we're feeling good.
0: Now, Brandon Thomas Asante has also assured Ghanaians the players will give their all against England tomorrow.
2: Of course, we all want to win the game, so we're going to do that. But I think we're going to do our best to do that, you know. But I think the way that what we can offer is just to give our best, to try our best to have an excellent performance, to try our best to show our dedication and that we want to lay ourselves down for the nation and give everything. I think I was speaking to my friend as well, and I was saying we love and we appreciate that everyone has so much hope in us achieving something. Of course, our best hope is in Jesus Christ, but we want to definitely encourage everyone by the way that we apply ourselves and by the way that we show how much it means to be on this stage. And when we see everyone in the stands with the paint on their face or in their Black Stars jersey, we want them to know we're out there for them to give everything.
0: You heard the voice of Black Stars striker Brandon Thomas Asante. Now, Ghana defender Jerome Opoku is targeting all 3 points against the Three Lions of England tomorrow.
3: Every game is another game, you know, so England, Panama, Croatia, we all have the same focus to each game and we want to get 3 points, of course. So, yeah, we're going to see how the training goes this week and prepare our best to take all 3 points for England game. Obviously, we know they got good players, they got great qualities, but I think as a group, we know our qualities too. So, just is another game for us and we need to just give our full fight like we did Panama, you know, die for each other on the pitch and, you know, hopefully we get the 3 points. I think it was a perfect 3 points, and that just sets the tone for the games coming. And I've seen a lot of people saying now all we need is a draw, but for me the most important thing is you go into every game looking for the 3 points, and then whatever comes, but you can't approach a game looking for a draw. You know, you need to go in there with full confidence, and that's the most important thing. And then whatever happens, as long as we know we gave everything on the pitch for the badge, for the country.
0: Ghana defender Jerome Opoku speaking there. Now, for former Ghana defender Jonathan Mensah, in fact, he has also been speaking about this Ghana team, and for him, he was the team to reach the semi-finals of the World Cup.
4: I mean, we can take it a game at a time, which I know they will, but I don't want to put so much expectations. Most of the time when you expect so much, you end up getting nothing. So you just have to take it a game at a time, yeah. And I hope they can get to the semifinals. As young as they are, Ghana usually do well when we are the underdog. There have been tournaments where we've been counted out, but we go all the way and even get to the finals. I mean, obviously, that is in the African Cup of Nations. Yeah. But, you know, as far as we've gone was quarterfinal in South Africa.
5: And we're very close.
4: Exactly. Yeah. We want to top that. In order to do that, you need to sacrifice a lot.
5: Yeah.
4: You need to be brave.
0: You hear the voice of former Ghana defender Jonathan Mensah. Away from the World Cup, of course, the camp of the Black Stars to some local issues, and coach Kassim Okansemengo has been named as head coach of the technical team that will oversee the development and management of the national under-17 team made up of players born in 2010. The technical team includes Hamza Mohamed as assistant coach, Stephen Ahulu as goalkeeper's trainer, and Ali Mohamed as team manager. The coach Mengo led technical team has commenced work immediately as the national under-17 team prepare for this year's WAFU B under-17 qualification tournament to kickstart, you know, preparations, a nationwide scouting exercise aimed at identifying talented footballers born in 2010 from schools, coach, clubs, academies and community teams across the country is underway. Meanwhile, coach Dr. Prosper Gumnate, who led the national under-17 team for players born in 2009 to this year, will be entrusted with the responsibility of overseeing preparations for the next cycle involving players born in 2011. So that's the latest from the camp of the national under-17 team. Now, let's talk about the matches that have been played so far, or that were played over the weekend at the 2026 World Cup.
6: Pina Blasic. Oh, they've scored! Sensational! Their first ever goal at the World Cup finals. Kevin Pina has got it.
7: Step. Haney. Lovely ball, free header. And in it goes. And here is Salah cutting in from that right wing. Plays the 1-2, gets it back. And Mo Salah scores for Egypt.
8: Oh, they come again. Lamine Yamal. His moment. He has arrived at the World Cup.
0: Yeah, Lamine Yamal and Michael Oyarzabal were the stars of the show as Spain finally announced their arrival at the 2026 World Cup with a 4-0 thrashing of Saudi Arabia. Elsewhere, Mohamed Salah scored one goal and created another as Egypt came from behind to beat New Zealand by 3-1 and secured their first ever World Cup win. Here's Mohamed Salah speaking after the match.
5: Well, it's incredible. It's, I don't know how to express it in words, but it's a great achievement for all the players, for the staff. So hopefully we can carry on like this in a group and we can write the history and we qualify first. Because in the years to come, you will remember that as one of the best achievements in history. So we just have to enjoy today, enjoy tomorrow, then focus in a game of...
0: Let's talk about the other matches. Goalkeeper Alireza Behrounavard made a string of impressive saves to keep alive Iran's hopes of reaching the World Cup knockout stage for the first time as they earned a hard-fought point against 10-man Belgium in Los Angeles. Kurosawa also claimed their first ever World Cup point after a remarkable performance from goalkeeper Eloy Room and repelled a wasteful Ecuador side. Cabo Verde's gripping debut World Cup campaign continued as they held two-time champions Uruguay to a thrilling 2-2 draw in Miami. Tunisia's miserable World Cup continued as their inability to progress from the group stage was confirmed by a 2-0 defeat, 4-0 defeat actually, to Japan. Substitute Denzel Undav emerged as German's hero with an emphatic or a dramatic 94th minute winner that completed his side's stunning comeback win against Ivory Coast and booked their place in the World Cup knockout stage. So Germany defeated Ivory Coast by 2-1. Germany head coach Julian Nagelsmann wants his team to focus on the next game.
9: I think the most important topic for us is to focus always on the next step, to adapt a little bit, some detailed things, to convince the players more and more, to talk about the way we want to play, to go to the next game now, facing Ecuador and try to win this game. We have high ambitions, but I think every team take part in the World Cup normally has high ambitions, and we as well. It's always important for us to focus on the next step and to improve during these games, do the next steps also in the training session, then and again in next game as well.
0: German head coach Julian Nagelsmann speaking. Then now to the matches coming up to that 5 p.m. Argentina will be playing Austria. We've got live commentary on your super station Love 99.5 FM for you. At 9 p.m. France will play Iraq, and of course this dawn 12 a.m. there will be Norway versus Senegal before Jordan take on Algeria at 3 a.m. So that'll be all for the Love Sports Center, powered by the Love Sports team, brought to you in association with Bigo Energy Drink. 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David Akwete, Eugene Osetu and Leo Stanley will continue with Love in the Morning after this.
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All right, so you're still tuned to Love 99.5. It's a beautiful Monday morning, and time reading 7:45. So it's time for us to bring to you today's edition of The Breakdown. It's all about what is happening at the Christo Asafo Mission.

0: Good morning, welcome to another episode of The Breakdown. My name is Eugene Osei-Titu. We are back on your radio with Leo. Leo, good morning.
1: Good morning, Eugene.
0: It's good to be back.
1: Yeah, it's been a while.
0: We are coming here on the back of a lot of bloodshed and a lot of infighting.
1: Unfortunately.
0: Politics, church politics, constitutional amendment, and a lot of talking points. It's about what's happening in the Christo Asafo Mission Church and also what happened yesterday at the residence of, or one of the houses of Apostle Kojosafo, who passed on the 11th of September 2025. Now, there's been a lot of talking points coming in. The police has issued a statement. The church has also issued a statement. This is what we know so far, and this is what we are bringing to you. Now, on our screen is the legendary Apostle Kojosafo, who founded the Christo Asafo Church, which became a church somewhere in 1972 after it started as a prayer group in 1969 when you go to the website of the church. So the church has been in existence for what 28 plus 26 is what, at some
1: 54 years.
0: Yes, I'm lucky to have gone to his manufacturing plant at Gomo and Potter, very, very big place where he's doing a lot of things. But yesterday I was in church when Leo called me, and this is the first picture Leo sent me. And the lady you see in the screen is the former member of parliament for Domi Kwabena, three-term member of parliament, former deputy majority leader of Ghana's parliament, Sarah Adrasaf, one of the children, or one of the seven children as we picked up, of Apostle Kojosafo, who is diseased. And this is the, so when I saw, I was like, Leo, what's happening? Then Leo gave me the gist and we decided to do some rescue. So these are the pictures that we got, and this is the car, and we can see some. Leo, you are a ballistic expert, so you can take us to
1: Basically bullet holes around the car. And from what I am seeing, it looks like it was a bullet that kind of spread. They shot that the bullet spread on the fender of this Land Cruiser vehicle that was parked in front of Akofuna's house.
0: Okay.
1: That's Akofuna Safo's house.
0: So this is basically other picture that came when Sarah Safo was rushed to the hospital. And in fact, there are other videos where we've seen his kid brother, one of the sons of Apostle, rushing her to the hospital through in an ambulance. And these were
1: pellets
0: that hit the head of Adrasa. So this was a hospital.
1: You can see several of them made it through her head. At the scalp. So you see the nurse or the doctor, I don't know which one is it, opened the scalp of Adrasa, and you can actually see bullet holes inside the scalp of Adrasa.
0: And I can also see some bruises around the ear area, around the neck, and also the right side of her face and all that. So it seems as if it's a very serious thing.
1: Yeah.
0: Now, immediately after this picture started going by, we also saw this picture, which was uploaded on the official Facebook page of Christo Asafo Mission Church of Ghana, saying that they are congratulating one Nana Kojosafo Akofena as Akofena one.
1: The first.
0: As the now leader of the Christo Asafo Mission Church. We will later get to know a lot of details, but first off, this is what happened at the house before we saw this flyer on Facebook. Let's listen to a bit of the sound, what happened before we saw this flyer on Facebook.

0: Yes, so the sound we heard is the coronation of Nana Kwadwo Asafo Akofena I after he was sworn in as the new leader of the Christo Asafo Mission Church. Now, when that happened, there were also a lot of conversations, because we know that as at Friday, some members of the church had secured an injunction saying that they were blocking what they've heard was supposed to happen, which happened yesterday, and they took the matter to court. In fact, Leo, this is the court, official court sermon that we've been able to retrieve. And the case was sent to court from two of the elders of the church. Yeah. One, Kweku
1: Ajenimboateng, 10 blocks from Agogo Kumasi. He is plaintiff. And then the second applicant is Seth Apia Richard Brown. And then he also lives at 29 Mensah Avenue. And this was a writ,
0: writ was served on these five entities. That's the Christo Asafo Church and also Israel
1: Kwadwo Asafo. That's Nana Kwadwo Asafo Akofena, who was installed yesterday as a leader of the church. And then Festus Owusu-Bedu, he's from Accra. And then Dr. Kwadwo Addo Odro is from Accra. And then Robert Intefo.
0: Now, when they went to court, before we play for what the lawyer said on Joy News, they are basically seeking about six stuff that they are seeking, or their claims that they went to court. Now, if you can give me the first four of them.
1: So one is a declaration that the Constitution of Christo Asafo Mission of Ghana, established in 2017 and duly executed by the Council of Elders, and amended Constitution as established in 2024, are the supreme laws governing the affairs of Christo Asafo Mission. So this is according to the plaintiffs. And number two is a declaration that the succession to the office of leader of Christo Asafo Mission of Ghana must be conducted strictly in accordance with the Constitution of the Church as established in 2017 and amended Constitution of the Christo Asafo Mission as established in 2024. The third point is a declaration that upon a true and proper meaning of the Article 26, Clause 1A of the Christo Asafo Mission of Ghana as established in 2017 and Article 12, Clause 2A of the Constitution of Christo Asafo Mission of Ghana as amended in 2024, the second defendant is not qualified to be appointed, installed, presented, or recognized as leader of Christo Asafo Mission of Ghana.
0: And the E is when they go further to seek the injunction, the perpetual injunction on what happened yesterday. So there were conversations. If that is happening, then the lawyer of the church, what do you know about everything that happened yesterday? Joyny spoke to him yesterday, and this is what the lawyer had to say.
2: Yes, I wasn't on ground at the point the incident occurred, but as a member and a lawyer for the church, I received some brief detail of it. So maybe as far as I can share the briefing I got. But it's all about the installation or introduction of the newly appointed leader. So per our constitution, as you know, our founder has passed on, and then there needs to be a replacement in terms of the leadership. And so the Constitution gave some power to the Council of Elders to go through a process and appoint a new leader from among the sons of the founder. So they have gone through the process. They started a month ago. So they have gone through the process, and now they have settled on one person. And then today they have wanted to introduce the said one person to the General Council. The General Council from there, they represent the members. So today's program was to introduce the newly appointed leader to the General Council, who represent the entire membership of the church. So that was what the incident was all about, as in today's ceremony. Yes.
3: So who fired the shots then?
2: Who fired which shots?
3: We understand that Ajoa Asafo Kantanka has been shot, true or not?
2: For that one, I can't tell. And for what I know is that after the introduction of the newly appointed leader to the members, after the ceremony, they heard a very loud bang. And there are two gates, the northern gate and the southern gate. So they heard a loud bang at the southern gate. And then people were surprised. the bank came again, and then we realized that it was a car which was banging at the gate and wanted to enter. So I think there was a three bank. So she banged, and they got to realize that it was Honorable Adjoa Safo who was in the car. So since she couldn't penetrate the case through with her car, she went to the northern gate after that, and then she repeated the same thing. She banged it. She banked the second one, and then the security apparatus, the private security, indicated to her that, no, what she's doing will cause casualty, because there were still people in the premises. Because when you enter through the gates with your car, you don't know who you can walk over or drive over with a car. So they started firing warning shots to prevent them from coming, from entering the
0: Yes. So according to the lawyer, he even go further to allege that it was Adjoa Safo who fired the first shot. So the lawyer says that there was a firing of a warning shot. Adjoa Safo fired the warning shot. What was happening was a coronation and an introduction of what the Council of Elders have done. So it's like a search mission of a sort they've completed. Now, you know, what you are picking on this matter before we move to the angle of the police is that the Adjoa Safo side of the family believes that Akofena is not
1: the rightful heir.
0: There are other sons who can do the job. Some also believe that the constitution that was amended by the man was when the man had fallen out of the son and he doesn't qualify. What we can also say that we don't have the benefit of the constitution and the details of the constitution. So this is what we basically know on the matter, and we don't want to conjecture on that. But when it happened, the police issued the statement. And this is where it gets interesting. What did the police say?
1: So the Mandina Divisional Command is investigating a shooting incident involving Honorable Adjoa Safo at Kwabena in the Accra region. The preliminary investigations indicate that on Sunday, 21st June, Honorable Adjoa Safo sustained a gunshot injury to her left ear while visiting his late father's residence at Kwabena. She subsequently reported the incident to the Kwabena police and presented a vehicle bearing registration number GN 3482, which had visible gunshot damage.
0: So pause there for me. So the police service is saying that per their preliminary investigation, Adjoa Safo had a gunshot injury.
1: Yeah.
0: The lawyer says that there was what? A warning shot. Okay. Now the police will go further to say that they've issued Adjoa Safo with a medical form, and they've taken her to the hospital to be able to do a medical check. They've also kept the vehicle at the police station for forensic investigation. Wait. Now this is the statement also from the church. Now, Leo, I want you to read entirely what the statement says.
1: Okay, so can you, yeah.
0: Okay.
1: So it says, the leadership of Christo Asafo Mission of Ghana wishes to address certain statements circulating on social media regarding an incident that occurred at the church's property situated at Kwabena on June 21st, 2026. After a lawful church event being held at the premises, Sarah Adjoa Safo arrived at the venue and forcefully drove her vehicle into the entrance gates of the property. Our verified information is that she struck her vehicle against two metallic gates, causing substantial damage to both structures. At the time of the incident, numerous worshippers and invited guests were present within the premises, including individuals seated in close proximity to the entrance. The actions described above created a serious risk of life and property. Had the gates completely collapsed, or had the vehicle proceeded beyond the entrance, the safety of the attendees could have been gravely endangered. Security personnel on duty intervened to prevent further escalation and to protect persons gathered at the event. Their actions were directed solely towards preserving public safety and preventing injury to attendees. We have also become aware of unverified media reports made by certain individuals claiming that she was shot by her brother during the incident, with same Adjoa Safo demonstrating a purported victim presentation.
0: Okay, so pause there for me. Now, the church is saying that whatever action the security at the house took was to protect persons gathered at the event, one, but they didn't explain what the action said. They go further to say that the report that was saying that Akofena was the one that shot Adjoa Safo are unverified and untrue. And Adjoa Safo is playing victim. Per what you got into, that's what they are saying.
1: Yes, yeah, so now they go further to say that it's an apparent attempt to create a false impression of having sustained gunshot injury. I don't know how somebody can do that though.
0: Okay. Now they go further to say what? They categorically reject these allegations as false and misleading. To the best of our knowledge and based on information presently available to us, no such shooting occurred. We therefore call on the relevant authorities to conduct a thorough and impartial investigation into all aspects of the incident. Now there are three accounts here. The lawyer says there were shots. Adjoa Safo fired shot. The people who retaliated fired warning shot. The chair says that there's no shot. Adjoa Safo was not shot. He's rather purporting to have been what? Shot. Now the police is also saying that per their preliminary investigation, there was a warning shot and he sustained a gunshot injury to the left ear. Now, after the chair statement, the police service also issued another statement after they arrested six persons. Now, Leo, what did the statement say?
1: So, the Ghana Police Service has arrested six private security guards in connection with the shooting incident involving Honorable Adjoa Safo, which occurred at the Kwabija residence of Apostle Kwajosa on the 21st of June. Subsequently, a search conducted has led to the retrieval of five pump action guns, one Taurus pistol loaded with seven rounds of 9mm ammunition, an additional magazine loaded with five rounds of 9mm ammunition and communication equipment. Preliminary investigations indicate that police personnel from the National Operations Directorate and the Intelligence Directorate, who were on special duty, received a distress call from a residence at Kwabinya and proceeded to the scene. Upon arrival, it was established that a ceremony was being held at the residence of Mr. Tamakro Safo Jehoshaphat, alias Akofuna, when Honorable Adjoa Safo reportedly arrived and requested access to the premises but was denied entry. Police investigations further revealed that armed security personnel at the residence allegedly discharged firearms during the incident, resulting in the injury of Honorable Adjoa Safo. Her vehicle was also found with multiple gunshot marks.
0: So pause there. So the police service again confirms that Adjoa Safo was shot.
1: Yeah.
0: So what is shocking is that why is the church denying that?
1: Yeah.
0: Why is the church
1: completely
0: lawyer
1: denying it?
0: So I find it very, very interesting. We don't want to go into the family issue. This is what is public now. But all that you can confirm is that there was a shooting. It has to do with the inheritance and the leadership of the church. In fact, subtly, what we're also picking up is that the family angle is also there, where they are saying that they've not seen the corpse of Apostle Kwajo Safo for months. Mm-hmm. And Adjoa Safo is the one keeping the body somewhere. And all these issues are happening. So if you want to talk about Adjoa Safo, this is what you know, this is what is public. And in fact, Leo, I was very afraid when the police showed us these weapons. Look at it.
1: The weapons that was present.
0: It will be interesting to know whether they took this to the ceremony.
1: Yeah.
0: Because if you are bringing a new leader of a church, what is this? Because I thought at a point maybe they were going to curtail a certain civil war.
1: I mean, if
0: somewhere.
1: Listeners are watching us right now on YouTube, they can see the security guards actually pointing guns outside the house.
0: Okay, so the video currently is when the guns were being pointed at the Adjoa Safo.
1: I can see at least six people all holding, you know, different types of guns, pistols and pop punches, pointing to, you know, where Adjoa Safo's car was, you know, parked. It was directly in front of the house. And you can tell that from these guns is where we see the pellets spread all over the car. But Eugene, I want to ask, if there was a court injunction that was supposed to stop the instrument or coronation, will the instrument or coronation of Akofuna be valid?
0: I think that, I'm not a lawyer, but common sense it should be null and void. And the court will determine that. Then maybe he may even fall contempt of or contemptuous of the, that may be contemptuous of the court. But for me, I think that this raises a very important conversation about the succession of prominent people.
1: Yeah.
0: And maybe subsequently we need to have a conversation. The Lumbe example is still fresh. In fact, that issue has not yet been resolved.
1: Yeah.
0: And this issue is also coming up and all that. So it's an interesting conversation that we need to have. And these are what we know so far. This is official statement from the Ghana Police Service and the church. And this is what we know so far. Also, before you came to the studio, we decided to go to the Kwabinya to make some calls. You can also confirm that the Honorable Former Member of Parliament is hale and hearty. He's responding to treatment and the government is actually making plans to ensure that she's moved to a better facility for some safety concerns. So that's what we know so far. This has been the breakdown. Wednesday, we come back on Real Radio for more exciting conversation. My name is Eugene, and I did this with
1: Leo Stanley.
0: Have a good one.

0: All right, so that was the breakdown. And next Wednesday, there's more coming up your way. It's now some 3 minutes past eight, and time for another conversation to come your way. Because today, our sanitation campaign takes us to the Asokore Mampong municipality, where the recent rains have once again exposed a problem we can no longer ignore. So what should have been in a natural flow of rainwater has in many areas turned into a moving river of plastic waste, rubbish, and filth. Now, the scenes are disturbing. Drainage channels choked with plastics, gutters overflowing with refuse, and floodwaters carrying waste through communities. When the rains come, nature holds up a mirror to our sanitation habits, and what we see is often a wake-up call. But there's another side to this story that myself, Leo, and Eugene are all excited about, because more Ghanaians are now refusing to just look away. Citizens are becoming more vigilant, taking photos, recording videos, and calling out those who dump refuse at unauthorized places. They want them to do the right thing, so they ask them to clean after them. The message is clear. Our communities belong to all of us, and keeping them clean is a shared responsibility. So this morning, here on Love 99.5, we want to talk about sanitation, and we have on the phone lines the Honorable Municipal Chief Executive for Asokore Mampong, Honorable Ben Abdallah, on the phone lines. Honorable, good morning.
1: Good morning, Mr. Akwete.
0: And trust you're well.
1: Yeah, good. You?
0: But the Lord, as always, is my shepherd. I am well. Only I'm concerned about the insanitary conditions that we are, you know, faced with the rains here. And indeed, we have been saying this for so long that we were warned, you know, by the GMET that the rains will come down and come down heavy. So the recent rains, as we all know, has already exposed several places, you know, and it's due to poor sanitation, flooding, and all these things have happened. I talked about one somewhere last week where

0: July 4th, 2026, the 250th anniversary of American independence. The Great American State Fair becomes the center of it all. All 50 states, a national prayer moment. And that night, the largest fireworks display in the history of the world. There's never been a July 4th like this one. There never will be again. Plan your trip at freedom250.org. Freedom 250, the Great American State Fair, July 4th.
1: And citizens in general to be a lot more responsible in the way we dispose of our refuse, throwing of litter into major drains, and just dropping litter anywhere we deem convenient is actually a major cause of some of these sanitation issues and flooding issues.
2: Oh, no, we'll get to all that. We'll get to all that. But I just want to know what exactly you have done to prevent these things.
1: We've done quite a lot. And like you rightly pointed out, our desilting and dredging exercise actually ended just last Friday on the Awabo storm drain. And we spent close to a month over there trying to scoop out the silt accumulation over there and also to take out the large litters of refuse that had actually blocked the outlets of the storm drain, making it very difficult for the free flow of the large volumes of water that came out after the heavy downpour. And so we have done some dredging exercise over there. And like I said, we spent the last 1 month doing that exercise at Abu Abu Pelele, the storm drain, what is popularly referred to as the Pelele over there. And apart from that, I mean, there are a lot of interventions that the assembly has also put in place, including strengthening our monitoring and supervision of buildings along waterways and all that. And so these are but a few. As the conversation progresses, I'll be a lot more detailed.
2: I understand.
1: Some of the interventions that we've
2: we have seen videos in the past few weeks where in some of the drains, we've seen people dump refrigerators, dump, you know, huge stuff into the drains. And that's a bubble storm drain that you say you desilted. What are some of the things that you saw in there that surprised you?
1: Like you rightly pointed out, I mean, heaps of refuse. And we were witness to one of the incidents some time ago when I actually went to that particular enclave with the totality of my MUSEC members. As we got there, we actually saw people throwing in refuse into, and so we had the occasion to even arrest some of them and prosecute them. And so you see debris, you see a lot of plastic waste floating on the water, like you pointed out. You see a lot of garbage as well. And I mean, it's not a palatable sight.
2: Mm. With all this desilting that you did, which communities, you know, or areas within Asokore Mampong would you say currently present, you know, the biggest sanitation challenges? And because they present the biggest challenges, what would you say is a strategy for them?
1: Okay, so that enclave, that storm drain enclave, that stretches from Moshizongo all through Airport Runabout, through Abu Abu to Ofurukrum, etc., moving into the Atonsu storm drain. I mean, that stretch presents the biggest challenge in terms of flooding issues and sanitation issues. And we are not folding our arms. We are actually doing a lot of education in that regard. And every opportunity I've had on radio, I've admonished our people to be a lot more responsible in the way we dispose of refuse. We are also combining the strict enforcement of our bylaws. We have upped our game. I've been on the environmental health officers to be up and doing. And so far, we have done over 35 successful prosecutions this first half of the year.
2: Mm.
1: And I'm told that we have about 20 of them lined up again, as against a total of 21 the whole of last year. So we are not just talking, we are also making sure that we enforce our sanitation bylaws and penalize people who dispose of refuse indiscriminately.
2: The people that...
3: Order for Jennifer C.
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1: Yeah, you just said that.
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1: Yeah, I'm cutting you off.
0: I can't have any more? 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
3: Please go ahead.
4: Apart from that, just about 3 weeks ago, we also engaged WhatsApp. This is an NGO that is largely responsible for effective and efficient sanitation practices. And WhatsApp actually stands for Water and Sanitation for Urban Poor. We also took them there. They have done their feasibility. And we are looking at how to increase the siting of the escape containers a lot more. The only challenge is that people are along that stretch. Normally, they will not want to pay for dumping. So that is the reason why they hide under the cover of darkness and throw litter into the storm drain. Even though we have some escape containers there, but we are planning to increase the numbers over there and also provide a lot more places of convenience. Because if you don't have a place of convenience, then the chances are that in the dead of the night, people will ease themselves, wrap them in polythene, and throw them into the storm drain. And so WhatsApp, which is an NGO, is actually coming on board to help address some of these challenges. And apart from that, we are also in preliminary talks with the Beijing Geo Environmental and Engineering and Technology Company Limited in China, who are also exploring the opportunity of coming on board on a waste-to-energy project collaboration with the assembly, where they are likely to process up to about 500 tons of waste on a daily basis, just to be able to cut down on some of these waste that find their waste into the storm drains. And so these are some of the challenges. We are dredging, we are doing sensitization, we are doing prosecution, we are partnering NGOs, we are partnering waste treatment companies, all in our effort and bid to ensure that the tons of waste that are generated on a daily basis are actually managed and managed effectively.
3: Now, I'm happy for one thing, you know, that you've identified the problems, because along the line, one of my questions was going to be that some of the residents have argued that they sometimes have no convenient places to dispose of their waste. And you're saying that it's something that you are looking at. But again, you mentioned that they don't want to pay for the waste disposal. That's how come they dump the waste anyhow. How certain are you that you would be able to identify these people, arrest them and prosecute them? Because in this time and age, a lot of people are being vigilant. They are preventing people from dumping anyhow. They're not just taking videos, but they're ensuring that people clean after them. But the bottom line is, if it's raining, what measures are you putting in place to ensure that somebody does not hide under the rain and then dump into our drains? If people don't want to pay, what are you doing? Are you going to absorb it? How are you going to ensure that, well, even if they don't want to pay, they'll still dispose of it properly, because maybe somebody's going to manage it for them or something?
4: All right, so you are right on that. And I have this news to share with your listeners. In fact, about 2 months ago, someone actually was able to video two women who were throwing waste into their drains during a very heavy downpour. And they sent the video to the Honorable Regional Minister.
3: Mm.
4: And he also forwarded it to me. And we zoomed straight into action. As I speak with you, those women were apprehended and successfully prosecuted. They were fined heavily. And so we are relying on individuals to send us video evidences of some of these indiscriminate disposal of refuse. Along that stretch I referred to as well, we have also picked some of the residents, people who are living amongst them, who are also not happy with the indiscriminate disposal of waste along that stretch, as sanitation guards. And so what they do is that they also try to be on the lookout for people from within them who engage in that practice. And they alert us on them. They send videos of them, and we go in to arrest them and penalize them effectively. These places of convenience that are also lacking, I mean, some few years ago, about 2 to 3 years ago, there was this GKMA project that was sponsored by the World Bank. And that was a Greater Kumasi Metro Assembly project, where the government came in to subsidize the cost of putting up places of convenience for households at a subsidized price to discourage open defecation. That World Bank project has ended, but this year the Assembly is planning to utilize a portion of its sanitation allocation from the DACF to also move in to support households to be able to get some of these places of convenience at affordable prices, so that by and large we'll be able to eliminate or curtail the high incidence of indiscriminate disposal of fecal matter into some of these drains. So we are moving in to provide resources to assist in that regard. We are also doing some of these skip containers. We are not solely relying on the skip containers that are provided by the Zoom Lion. We are also procuring some of them. We place them at those vantage points, and we will liaise with Zoom Lion. Anytime they get full, Zoom Lion, as part of the SIP contract or component of the sanitation contract, they will come and lift so that the Assembly will foot the bill. And so these are the interventions. We are liaising with private entities, NGOs, private companies, and the Assembly is also coming in with our portion of the sanitation allocation so that we are able to combat some of these nuisances that are seriously affecting.
3: Do you have the resources available now, and have you begun the construction of the places of convenience?
4: They are actually mobile, more or less.
3: Mm.
4: And, we are now taking data on the various households. We are looking at, during the GKMA phase, they were picking communities and allocating a sizable number of those places of convenience they could do at a time. And so you pick a place like, say, a Dukrum, and say you want to target about 50 households in a Dukrum. You go to Sawaba, you want to target about 50 as well. You go to Askoromampong, you want to... Each community has its own sanitation challenges. And so there are some of the communities where open defecation is not really a challenge. You go to places like Borbain, Askoromampong, Sawaba, Dukrum. Those places are not really accruing. They are not really experiencing that much. And there are other areas as well that, it's quite pronounced, if I may use that word. And so it's targeted, actually. And so we are still in the process of gathering data. And my information is that in the next couple of weeks, the quarter one of the Common Fund allocation will drop. That is where we'll be able to start proper implementation of some of these ideas.
3: And unfortunately, whilst we await that to happen, the people still will be defecating anyhow, and that's still going to be a problem for us. Now, what would you say...
4: That is the reason behind the effective surveillance we have put in place. The people who live from among them, and I can tell you on authority that they've been able to bring a lot more of their own people, and we have prosecuted them and fined them heavily.
3: When you say fined them heavily, how much is involved in the fining them heavily? How much have they been fined?
4: Oh, some are fined as much as 4,000. So if you dispose of refuse and pay, say, 4 Ghana cedis, in some instances 5 Ghana cedis, depending on the volume of refuse you want to dispose, and you say you want to avoid that and dump indiscriminately, so that when you are picked up and prosecuted, you are fined 4,000 cedis. Then, the choice is yours to make.
3: Mm.
4: So I feel it's deterrent enough. If you want to avoid paying 5 cedis and end up paying 4,000, that is it. So the people are doing quite a lot to help in this regard. They live within them. You can't have Assembly people monitor them on a 24-hour basis. And so when you have people who live among them and they are able to monitor their activities 24/7. It makes their monitoring and supervision a lot more effective. And so in our view, we feel that is something that is helping a lot, and we want to continue.
3: If the rain should come down, let's say heavy today, we've been told that in the afternoon there are going to be some thunderstorms. So, Honorable, if the rain should come down heavy today, will we see flooding at, Asakorimampong and its environs? And but if we should invite you, let's say, in the next few weeks to join a conversation again, what specific sanitation targets should the people of Asakorimampong use to judge whether your administration has succeeded or failed?
4: All right, so I don't know the volumes that are likely to come down this afternoon, as you pointed out, but I can conveniently see that I don't think the Abu Pelele will flood because of the extensive desilting and dredging works that we have done there. I'm not sure it's going to flood. We did it last year, We did it around me when I took over as municipal chief executive of the municipality. And we, just about a week into office, I mobilized resources and we went in to do extensive desilting. Throughout the remaining periods of the year, up to 31st December 2025, the storm drain did not experience any flooding whatsoever. This year, we have even spent a lot more resources than we did last year because of the sheer volumes that are coming. And so I want to assure and believe that if it should rain heavily this afternoon, the Awabo storm drain is not likely to experience flooding issues. We are moving over to the Asabi storm drain. These are the two biggest storm drains we have. The only difference is that the Asabi storm drain doesn't suffer from extensive sanitation challenges as we have at the Awabo storm drain. When you come to the Asabi storm drain, the issues that lead to flooding are not issues of sanitation at all. They are issues of how the storm drain was re-engineering without retaining walls along its borders and banks. That is the reason that accounts for the flooding situation and not something that has got to do with sanitation or poor sanitation within that enclave. We are not experiencing that at all. So now that we are done with the Awabo storm drain, we are moving resources to the Asabi storm drain to be able to also sell that heavily like we did last year as well. And that ensured that we did not experience any flooding situations. My West Department and the NADMO officials are also on the grounds. Last week, your reporters joined us on our rounds. We visited Pakoso, we visited Asabi, we went to Sawaba, we went to Abuabo storm drain. I mean, we toured all the flood prone areas, and they were witnesses to some of the instructions that I gave, that all structures that are situated on waterways must be marked, and we are going to come in heavily on them, demolish them. In one instance, there was actually a gentleman who was complaining to us that we should come to their aid because the water had, occupied all spaces within their house. And I asked him, how much did you acquire this land? He said he bought it for 3,000 Ghana cedis. I said, okay. So your structure is sitting right in the middle of the waterway and you are contributing to this flooding situation. And now your entire household is flooded and you are saying that we should come to your aid. I mean, how do you expect to buy a parcel of land right in the middle of the waterway and we expect that you won't contribute to flooding and your household will not be flooded? And so these are some of the structures that I've tasked my West Department and the NADMO officials to mark for demolition. These are the measures, Mr. Akwete, we are putting in place to ensure that the situation improves for the better.
3: We hope that you achieve
4: bridge there, and there's this washing bay there, and we've given them strict instructions to demolish portions of it that are encroaching on the natural course of the water over there. And my information is that works have begun on that stretch. That is also happening. So we are not going to relax, and we are not going to, be reluctant in trying to prosecute the agenda that is supposed to ensure that we improve upon sanitation and drainage situations in the municipality.
3: So, Honorable Ben Abdallah, trust me, when it comes to sanitation, it's something that is very dear to the heart of multimedia, very dear to us here at Love FM. That's why we've embarked on this campaign on sanitation as part of our thought leadership programs. So, we're happy that you're with us on this, and we'll be visiting your community, especially places where you've earmarked for demolition. Let's see whether indeed the demolition will take place, because there are people who have doubts as to whether, the demolitions will take place. Because if we don't do them, the floods will come, we'll all suffer. So, once again, thank you very much.
4: Your reporters, last year, I demolished very heavy structures along the Pelele last year.
3: Mm.
4: Your cameras were there to capture.
3: Mm.
4: I mean, if I say I'll do, I do it. That is me. So I have a track record of, demolishing structures that stand on waterways. And I did some at Pakoso last year and Abuabo Extension as well. And so when we say we will do it, we do it.
3: All right. So like I said, we'll keep an eye on you. We'll work together with you to ensure that there's safety for everybody who lives in Dasokore Mampong, enclave. Thanks very much, MCE, for the area. Ben Abdallah, we're grateful to you, sir.
4: I'm grateful. Good morning.
3: Good morning. You, Leo, you heard him. And we are excited about the fact that a lot of people are now showing concern. They're now being more vigilant they are videoing people and asking people to go and clean after them. What do you make of all that?
5: I think it's a good call. It's a
3: good thing.
5: It's a good thing that is happening. I mean, people are waking up to the realities on the ground that we do not have to act like savages. We have to use our brains.
3: We behave like human beings.
5: We behave like human beings.
3: Not like animals.
5: Yeah. I mean, how can you, gather rubbish in your house? You walk all the way from your house and then you dump it in a gutter.
3: We'll talk some more. I mean, it's a campaign that we've embarked on. We're going to do this throughout the month of June and even beyond. But unfortunately, to our listeners out there, I know some of you would love to call and be part of the conversation, but we have another important conversation to come your way with right now. It's all about the Ghana Association of Banks, all right? So Ghana's digital financial landscape has grown rapidly, bringing greater convenience and financial inclusion to millions of citizens. However, this growth has been, shadowed by a sharp rise of fraud, particularly social engineering attacks that exploit human psychology rather than just technical, systems. Fraudsters are increasingly targeting customers of banks and banking platforms, tricking them into surrendering sensitive information such as their PINs, their passwords, and one-time passwords, that is the OTPs. So in response, the Ghana Association of Banks, that is GAB or GAP, the unified voice of Ghana's universal banks, has launched the hashtag Shine Your Eye Anti-Fraud campaign, a comprehensive public education and behavioral change initiative designed to equip every Ghanaian with the knowledge and tools to identify, prevent, and report fraud. So we're glad to have with us on the phone lines right now, Mr. Eric Kweku Mensah. He's a member of the Fraud Forum, that is with GAP, and also Maxwell Norte Newman, member of the Fraud Forum, also of GAP. Gentlemen, good morning to you all, and thanks very much for joining us.
6: Good morning to your listeners as well.
3: All right, good to have you both on the phone lines right now. I don't know which of you would want to take this. In fact, let me ask Eric my very first question. So, Eric Kweku Mensah, if you don't mind, the Ghana Association of Banks, has just launched the hashtag Shine Your Eye Anti-Fraud campaign. I mentioned it in my intro. For our listeners who may not be familiar with GAP, can you start by telling us who GAP, who you are, and why you felt it was urgent to launch this campaign right now?
6: I mean, thank you very much. GAP is basically a body of all the banks that we have in Ghana, right? And like you rightly mentioned, why this fraud campaign now? You see, when you check the statistics in terms of the frauds that have bedeviled our, society now, it is fast increasing, particularly even the advent of digital fraud, right? So all the banks thought it wise that, no, we need to fight fraud in a unified manner, because Bank A fighting fraud on its own, Bank B fighting fraud on its own, it creates some kind of division, right? But once we all come together and we confront this menace head on, it is going to help out. And in fact, from analysis, the criminals really get the populace because they do not know the trend. They do not know what is happening. So that is why this campaign has been launched, so that everybody in every nook and cranny, right, would hear what the criminals are doing, and also, most importantly, what they have to do to protect themselves from these criminals, the fraudsters, because the fraudsters are not sleeping. So all of us, we need to really come up and then, confront them head on. That is why we've launched this campaign, Shine Your Eye, so that in a literal sense, you have to shine your eyes so you are not defrauded.
3: I hear you. Now, we'll be talking much more about the protection, how we can protect ourselves. But, Maxwell, if you don't mind, please answer this one for me, because many people would like to know how serious the fraud in Ghana's banking sector is right now. Can you give us, a sense of the scale of the problem?
7: Yes, so fraud is a growing challenge. In the industry alone, the Bank of Ghana reported billions of CDs in attempted fraud cases, with hundreds of successful incidents. While banks have a strong system in place, fraudsters are constantly innovating. And fraud is said to be clandestine. Fraud is said to be hidden. And as we move along, you realize that a lot of fraudsters are becoming constantly innovative and moving into the cyber and digital spaces. So the scale of the problem is significant and enough. And what we have to do is that the customers must stay alert and very alert.
3: Mm.
7: That's how serious the situation is in the banking sector right now.
3: Eric, paint a better picture, a mental picture for us all right now, so we can appreciate it more. So what are the most common types of fraud your member banks are currently seeing? Walk us through the tactics fraudsters are using. Paint a mental picture for us.
6: Okay, so to talk about the specific modus, right, let me talk about one of the underlying areas, which is the social engineering, because most of the frauds I'm going to mention have some element of social engineering, but basically it's more of criminals trying to deceive you, right? So particularly identity theft is one of the key areas that have bedeviled us.
3: Okay.
6: So you have some criminal, because they want to take over your account, right? They would call you purporting to be from the bank and say, oh, your account is being compromised, and, you know, we want to help you, you know, protect your account. Then they will now try to deceive you to give your credentials to them, your username and your password. That is what they use to take over your account and steal your identity to commit a fraud. The other bit is the issue of the ATM and card-related frauds. In fact, to the listeners listening to us now, you must treat your ATM cards, your payment cards, like money. Like the way you save your money, the way you keep your money with you, so nobody can have access to. That is how you are supposed to keep your card, because that is also one of the trends that we have seen. Criminals stealing people's card information, right? So you have to be cautious in terms of even putting that card information on some specific website. Some of these websites may be designed to steal your card information. So ATM-related fraud is one of the key things. The e-money transfers. You have people, you don't know the person from anywhere. They call you and say, oh, they want you to transfer some money to ABC with a very nice voice. And then you also fall prey to it. So the e-transfer fraud is one of the key issues. Forgery and document manipulation. In fact, last 2 years was one of the major issues. So those who are listening to us now, like your Ghana card, you know that now that to be a customer of a bank here in Ghana, you must use your Ghana card to get the account activated. So it means you have to keep your Ghana card very safe. You don't just take pictures and then share with people. No. So forgery is one of the key issues. Those of us who are corporate entities, our letterheads, you know, specific documents of ours must be kept very, you know, sacred, so that criminals will not carry these documents, forge them for their malicious activity. So the forgery is also one of the key things. Maybe let me just talk about the last one, which is the insider fraud, right? So with regards to everything that is going on, sometimes, of course, you hear that insiders within financial institutions are doing A, B, and C. The accounts will say, if you be a Mensa, right?
3: Yeah.
6: So even with that, for the banks as an association, there are certain controls that have been implemented and will continue to be implemented to be able to nip this some bad people within the space, so that everybody in a 360 manner, we are all protected.
3: I'm happy that you're also looking within and not just leaving it to the people out there alone, because, you know, in some instances, even when it comes to the Momo fraud, there are people who are believing that insiders play a role. And I'm happy about this hashtag Shine Your Eye and the education and sensitization that you're giving. Maxwell, help me here. What would you say is the single most important thing a listener can do right now to protect their bank account from fraud? What should a listener do right now?
7: So listeners have to stay alert. And banks will not ask you for some details. So protecting your secret code is the strongest shield against fraud. What we need to note is that we as humans are the best to protect ourselves, and in security, you as a person, you are the weakest link. And you, the same person, is the best to protect yourself. So our shield is ours. So we need to protect our details. For example, they use social engineering methods to make sure that they pick important information about yourself. Let's assume that you have a PIN, and the PIN will know that it is a four-digit code. And with a four-digit code that's mentioned, pastors will continue to say that, let's assume they will ask you that, okay, give me the first or third figure of your P. If you don't take care, the way you put it, you grab it to it. And then, after giving you your first and the third figures of your P, then he will tell you that, give me the other figures. Before you know, you have given this information to the process already, and you wipe away all your money in your account. Even smart people, educated people, fall for this because their process will sound convincing, urgent, and authoritative. I say that it's all about intelligence and it's all about manipulation. We need to shine our eyes in times.
3: And indeed, we're shining our eye and staying a while longer with you, Eric, because you mentioned that we should protect our details. If somebody's listening to me right now and they suspect that somebody's trying to, you know, defraud them, their target right now, or maybe the person hasn't been defrauded already, what should the person do?
8: First off, you need to call your bank as soon as possible.
3: Okay.
8: But when you feel you are defrauded, you are being defrauded, quickly call your bank for them to block your account. In fact, even if you know how to block your account on your devices, you know, most of the banks in Ghana here have avenues that you can use to block your, you know, your account or your card and the rest on the app. If you don't know and you are listening, please take a time to go through your app or call your bank to verify that. But when you feel you are being defrauded, kindly call your bank immediately. The other bit that you can do if you are of a stable, you know, you are calm, is to change your password, your credentials, your PIN, change all of them. Then last two most important things, report formally, either to the police or either to your bank. Make sure, don't say, oh, this is just 50 Ghana or 100 Ghana, so I'm not reporting. No, maybe somebody, you are suffering 100 Ghana, another person to 100 Ghana. So if they get 100 people, almost what, 1,000 or 10,000 going, right? So we need to report. And then also it's important to preserve evidence. So if somebody has contacted you and tried to defraud you, maybe you've exchanged text messages or WhatsApp messages or social media messages with the person, please take screenshots of those messages because that is what the police will need to be able to help you get your funds back or to be able to apprehend the perpetrator.
3: No, but Eric, you're saying that we should report, even if it's 50 cedis or 100 Ghana cedis. It's not just about their money involved, though. There's a colleague of mine here, his name is Leo, and he purports and carries himself as if he's a hard guy. So if somebody should defraud him, it is about feeling shy or embarrassed to report. What would you say to such a person?
8: Is it, please, do not feel foolish. Seriously speaking, right? Fraudsters are in their game. They are professionals in their game. So when you hear even lawyers, doctors, anybody can be defrauded by, you know, this criminal. So when you are defrauded, please do not feel shy. In fact, when you don't report, the criminals are rather leveraging on your silence because they know you will not say it. So that same trick will hit another person closer to you. So do not feel embarrassed. Please, listeners listening. In fact, the law enforcement and your bankers have been trained not to even... They know that this is a psychological game that the criminals play.
3: Mm.
8: So no matter how smart you are, you may fall prey to the criminal. Even myself, who is a certified fraud examiner, I mean, I was nearly defrauded.
3: Hey, tell me your story. Tell me about your story. What did they do?
8: Sorry?
3: What did they do? Tell me about your story. How did they nearly defraud you?
8: You know, they created an account on Google, right? So I was looking for Samsung customer care. So I checked on Google and the number came up. Now, this is a few years ago before the whole scheme became very prevalent. So I pulled it out and I called them because I wanted to flip my TV screen, vertical flip and horizontal flip, that kind of thing, right? So I called the number and the lady was so professional. This was a lady. So professional such that she asked for my serial number and all those kind of things. I gathered all those things. Then I told her, oh, I'm coming here. Let me finish because I was entering into a meeting. So an online meeting. So let me finish my online meeting and I'll get back to you. I was online doing my meeting on Zoom. And this number persistently kept calling me. So I was like, no, 300 Ghana cedis, an old Samsung, is pestering me on, you know, they are, I don't know whether it's a customer service or whatever.
3: she was trying to render very good customer service. I see. So I would like to say a big thank you to you, Eric Kweku Mensah, member of the Fraud Forum for GAP. GAP is the Ghana Association of Banks. I'd also like to say a very big thank you to you, Maxon Norte Newman, member of the Fraud Forum with GAP. But before you guys go, this campaign runs across multiple channels, radio, television, social media, and even community events. 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Let me start off with you, Maxwell, and then later, Eric.
7: So we need to share the Shine Your Eye message on platforms, for community events for sensitization, also partner with banks to spread fraud prevention tips, encourage employees and customers to stay vigilant. We must say that silence only empowers criminals, and awareness is the key. We encourage victims to speak up and also support.
3: Silence only encourages criminals. We need to speak up and also support. Maxwell, your words, please.
8: Yeah, so this is Eric, yes.
3: Oh, so Eric, yeah.
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3: All right, so if I got the numbers correctly, you mentioned 0302-667-138.
8: Yes.
3: And then 0302-670-629.
8: Perfect.
3: Thank you very much, gentlemen. And let's keep shining our eye. I'm sure the lady who called you, who you thought you were dealing with somebody from Samsung, she had a very beautiful voice, eh?
8: I tell you, the voice was so succulent.
3: So Eric Kweku Mensah and of course Marcel Norton Newman, gentlemen, thank you very much. And we are going to shine our eye. We're grateful.
8: Thank you. Thank you so much.
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16: Great. So, over the weekend, we saw the statement from the ministry calling on GES to ban these, graduation celebrations on campus. The manner in which they are. Now, first of all, by way of clarification, because I look at the statement from the Ghana Education Service based on the directive that you gave, and that statement actually talks about the fact that, and here I want to quote verbatim, it says, in order to ensure that this practice does not gain roots in the school culture, management wishes to inform the general public that henceforth, post-examination celebrations that are characterized by lavish presentations of items such as motor vehicles to students are prohibited on school campus. What forms are accepted then, Honorable Minister?
17: Winston, let me thank you for the opportunity. The developments on our school environment is a no. And the Director General of the GES has my firm instructions to deal ruthlessly with this development so that we nip it early as a country. The school environment is an environment for academic competition, nothing more. The extravagant, lavish display of wealth is utterly unacceptable, and we would not tolerate nor accommodate that going forward. But these developments were not known prior to the Director General of GES and to the Ministry of Education. We have accordingly asked that no institution should proceed with those ceremonies without clear clearance from the Director General of the GES. I have asked the School Inspectorate Directorate to up their action on this matter. And Winston, let's take this matter much more seriously. The school is not just an environment where you acquire literacy and numeracy, but character is essential. And to produce responsible citizens, it is a very dangerous precedent to train our young people to want to aspire to wealth. And the characteristics of wealth that will be a distraction for our country's future. I do not find the developments acceptable. We will have a meeting later this afternoon. I'm in the conference. As soon as I get back to Accra, we'll have a crisis meeting over the matter.
16: But talking about this matter, and again, I see the statement, heads of schools who allow this practice on their campus will be sanctioned. Someone sent me a message this morning asking, okay, is it just for the public schools or this directive covers all schools in Ghana?
17: It covers all schools in Ghana. It covers all schools in Ghana. We cannot allow this culture to be part of the development of Ghanaian learners. It's a simple no, Winston.
16: Somebody would argue that, oh, my child has finished school. I just want to encourage him or her to work hard going forward.
17: You can do that at home. You don't need to do that in school.
16: You don't need to do that
17: in school. That's why parenting is a shared responsibility between the home and the school, and with respect between the parent, the significant others, and the teacher. They share the two environments together. As for learning environment, it must remain safe, secured, and dignified.
16: All right. We'll wait for the crisis meeting, and we'll come back to you for updates on that. Thank you very, very much, and we wish you a safe journey back to Accra.
17: All right. Thank you.
16: So that's the Honorable Education Minister, Haruna Idrisu, also Member of Parliament for Tamale South. And Kojo, before we continue, this one is, I just got a message from my people around Abokubi, Teman. They say, as you are talking about roads, if you don't talk to the contractor on the Pantai Abokubi Road, who has been sleeping since February, and Teman Abokubi Road, I will prevent you from entering the estate today.
15: Minister said he has an announcement.
16: Oh, okay, I'm sure the minister says he has an announcement to make. Hello, yes.
17: Yeah, before the end of July this year, we will convene a major national conference on stemming the growing indiscipline in our senior high schools across the country. Is the determination of the choice of venue, either Sunyani or Kumasi. So we assemble as a country to respond to the growing threat and unacceptable behavior emerging on our school campuses across the country. We intend to bring together civil society, academia, the church, the Muslim community, parents, and then educationists to give us a roadmap how to deal with it and to identify the root causes of it, and then we would deal decisively with it.
16: All right. Thank you very, very much, the Honorable Haruna Idrisu. Kojo, there you have it. It says do it at home. Nobody's stopping you. But competition on school on the school compound is academic competition, not a competition over wealth. Does that settle it for you?
18: Well, we need sanity. And the minister has issued an instruction to both public and private schools. I hope we all learn lessons from this.
16: Okay.
18: I hope we all learn lessons from this. Now, you know, if you receive a message and the person says it's an urgent email or message about your bank account, be very, very careful, because fraudsters create fake websites that look exactly like your banks. Sometimes they have the same logo, same color, same design. They may send you a link asking you to verify your details or risk losing access to your account. Once you enter your information, they take control of your account. So before you click, check the link carefully. Some fake links may appear like they are original, they are correct from the source at first glance, but they contain slight differences such as extra letters, missing letters, or numbers replacing words. Others may use long, confusing web addresses or shortened links that hide the real websites. So never click on suspicious links. Instead, quickly visit your bank's official website for information or contact the bank directly using its official phone number. Shine your eye, spot the fraud, stop the fraud. And this is a message brought to you by the Ghana Association of Banks.
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16: Great. And coming up on our agribusiness conversation this morning, brought to us by the Ghana Community Exchange, GCX, powering Africa's commodity market. Kojo, our focus is actually on creating that market that we all need for our products. And so This morning here on the Super Morning Show, as part of our agribusiness conversation, we're trying to find out how we can create a market that would help sell the products, okay? Because the farmers would engage in all the hard working, but sometimes you get to watch your tomatoes, you know, rot because you can't find them.
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16: 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Stay with us. We'll be right back after these.
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21: In the book of Psalm, chapter 63, verse 1, David said, "Early will I seek thee." Abraham was an early riser. Joshua was an early riser. Moses was an early riser. Jesus prayed early in the morning. David also prayed early in the morning. What about you? Be an early riser as you join God's servant, the pastor, Obed Joy Obing, on Prayer Line on Love 99.5 FM from Mondays through to Fridays, 2 a.m. to 5 a.m. each day. Prayer Line, the presence of the Lord is here. 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
1: Just because it seems like God is too late doesn't mean that He's not going to come through. 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

0: Yeah, until then. You ready to party?
1: Yeah.
0: You ready to party?
1: Yeah.
0: It's summertime. Let's go. 1, 2, 3.

0: You are still listening to the Super Morning Show. It's 17 past 9, and it's time to talk agribusiness this morning. And this morning, we are looking at last mile issues. We started the conversation on agribusiness with research. Then we spoke about trade facilitation. We got into infrastructure. We spoke about government policy and what is being done by the states. And we said we would bring other actors within agribusiness for us to have deeper conversations. And today we are talking to the team from the Financial Inclusion for Last Mile Actors. What are they doing in that space? What problems are we solving in that space to ensure that we meet our food security targets and actually become food sovereign? It's a big conversation this morning. And with me in the studio is Seram Ofuriata, Investment Manager, Temple Investment Financial Inclusion Lead for the FILMA program. And Zubairu Salifu is also here, Investment Director, AV Ventures LLC. Now, AV Ventures is the Access to Markets Intervention Lead of the FILMA program. Good morning, lady and gentlemen.
1: Good morning, Kojo.
0: How are we this morning?
1: Excited. Good.
0: Excited, yeah. And I've been following the FILMA program, and I'm sure for some of our listeners, FILMA would be new to them. What is the FILMA program and what are you doing?
1: Okay. So FILMA, I mean, as you rightly explained, Financial Inclusion for Last Mile Actors. It is a program funded by the MasterCard Foundation that is aimed at facilitating jobs for 100,000 young women within the agricultural value chain. And the way the program has been structured is on a 360 angle. So we are looking at identifying these young women within the rural area in Volta region, Oti region, Bono East, and then the northern region. So we identify these young women, identify their needs, who are maybe employed, some underemployed or just unemployed, but trying to create opportunities for them within the agricultural value chain. So we facilitate, we do a lot of capacity building for them, train them with good agronomic practices. But again, it is a financial inclusion program, and you can't do anything without money. Mm. So what we then do is try and facilitate linkages to financial institutions who would have otherwise not supported these young women. So we facilitate different forms of credits to these young women. And then once they have, they are in production, they have credit to do that, then we then facilitate markets to, we do market linkages. I'm sure Zubairu will talk more about that. And then you realize that we are in an ecosystem. An ecosystem could have several barriers within the ecosystem. So along the line, barriers that these young women encounter, we also have a partner developing the ecosystem. So we have ecosystem development also as one of the intervention areas. So FILMA is being, the implementation is being led by Temple Investments, but it's supported by Catholic Relief Services.
0: CRS,
1: which we all know. AV Ventures, LLC, and then Send Ghana. Okay. And then also we have a sub-partner called Enterprise Life, who is supporting us with life insurance policies for.
0: So when did this program begin?
1: The program began in 2024. It's expected to end in 2028, yes.
0: And you said you are linking the actors to finance and linking them to the markets in the Bono East region,
1: Oti region, Northern region, and then the Volta region.
0: So far, in all your trips to these places, what has been the constraint for these farmers, and how are you solving that problem?
1: Okay, so first, the very first constraint to these farmers has actually been access to capital, right? Because you do find that a lot of these young women, first of all, do not qualify for loans on the state of it, based on the financial institution's risk eligibility requirement or credit eligibility requirements. And so what we have done as a program is to first of all facilitate existing structures. So currently we have the village savings and loans or VSLA structures, which is a communal, which follows the principles of community. So you have these young women coming together to save. But unfortunately, they have been saving in the box. And they have been saving in the box. But unfortunately, it's not recognized as as a form of savings or a formal track record. Yeah. So the what we have been trying to do is, how do we move them from the box into the financial system? And so in addition to that, what we have done is to these financial institutions that are already within the area. So the microfinances, the savings and loans, we sit with them. Okay, these people need credit.
0: Mm-hmm.
1: What do you need to give them credit?
0: Yeah.
1: We have facilitated them into groups. We have built their capacity. And so what do you need? Then there's been a few financing structures we have looked at. It's been blended. We've come up with guarantee systems. So just to incentivize the financial institutions to actually lend to them. So access to credit has been an issue we've been trying to mitigate. We've been trying to solve, and I think we have been able to unlock a lot of some private sector financing to these last mile actors.
2: Great. Yeah. So just to add to that, you know, at the end of the day, after production, you have to sell. And Seram rightly said this is a financial inclusion program. It's expected to remove some of the pain points that hinder vulnerable groups, people, persons with disabilities from accessing financial services. The reason why banks and financial institutions or insurance companies don't provide financial services to these people is because they cannot afford it. So FILMA is using the agri-value chain as a pathway to getting these last mile actors income so that they can, afford some of these services. So one of the things we've done as part of the program in terms of the facilitating access to market is this NIMAC concept we are coming up with. And NIMAC is the acronym for National Inclusive and Indigenous Market Actors Convention.
0: National Inclusive and Indigenous Market Actors Convention. NIMAC.
2: Mm. So it's basically a platform to rally support from all players, you know, policyholders, private sector operators, financial institutions, on how we can advocate and remove some of the pain points hindering young people who have gone through this drudgery of production and they cannot sell.
0: Mm.
2: This morning on my way to the program, I had excerpts of an interview with, I think, the CEO of the National Buffer Stock, and he was just lamenting the fact that they are poorly funded. And so even if they have the funding to buy all the produce, there are still issues with warehousing, logistics. You know, you just talked about the road infrastructure and all of that. FILMA can solve these problems, but we can advocate and bring the right people to remove some of these pain points so that it becomes easier for young people engaged in commercial agri to be able to sell. One other thing we have done is to be able to integrate last mile actors into the supply chains of certain intermediaries. So if you go to Volta region, for example, we've been able to connect one of the leading local suppliers of chicken, Agro Innova, to be able to provide input support to young women in the Volta region. It gives them DOCs and feed, and these people would produce and you come and offtake and now sell commercially. So over time, we're seeing that these young people are also putting in their own resources because there's market out there. So market is not just, produce and go and sell. There has to be deliberate, intentional steps you need to take. And NIMAC is one example of trying to rally that platform to shift national conversation and attention to the plight of these vulnerable groups in accessing markets.
0: So basically, if I'm to summarize the FILMA program or the project, you are just ensuring that farmers get what they need to produce and also get their produce to market.
2: Yes.
0: For the cycle to keep working.
2: Exactly. So Seram mentioned, the FILMA program is implementing four key pillars.
0: Okay.
2: And all these pillars are integrated.
0: Mm.
2: Capacity building.
0: Mm-hmm.
2: First, you need to train the people on agronomic practices. Don't just give them money when they don't know the right seeds to use. They don't know when to plant. They don't know how to even take care. They don't even know what chemicals to use. So that arm of the FILMA program is seeking to you know, support, train these last mile actors on what goes on in Agric. So we work a lot with the Agric Extension agents to be able to train these farmers, young people. After they are trained, they need to be given the resource. You know, that's where credit comes in. They are supported by input credit or even finance or even insurance, you know, to produce. After production, what happens? They need to pay back the loans to show that they are commercially viable. They have to be linked to markets where sales can happen. Incomes are earned. They pay back the loans. And then the banks can unlock their own private sector capital once they're beginning to see these people at the risk. Now, we know that FILMA cannot solve anything. There has to be ecosystem conversations around how can we have supportive policies to engender support for this. Those are where the ecosystem actors come. So it's like a cycle from skill to money to market, and then rally everybody around to ensure that these people are included. So that is the whole...
0: This is the Joy Agribusiness Month. My guest this morning, Zuberi Salifu, Investment Director at AV Ventures LLC, and Sarah Mufuriata, Investment Manager at Temple Investment. We are talking about unlocking wealth and fair markets for Ghana when it comes to those in the vulnerable sector of agribusiness. And remember that the Agribusiness Month is sponsored by GCX, that is the Ghana Commodities Exchange, and AgroMonty. AgroMonty is a business that understands agric, and when it comes to inputs, when it comes to technical support, when it comes to growth, they should be your partner if you are in agric. And so you mentioned that you are working in about four regions, and this project is a four-year project, if the timeline you mentioned is anything to go by. So far, how many farmers are benefiting from this project? Can you give us specific examples of some of the people who joined, their needs, the process they've gone through, and where they are now in the journey?
1: Okay. So the goal for this program, or the objective, is for us to ensure that we have about 100,000 young women in dignified...
0: Only the women.
1: Yeah.
0: Men.
1: At least 100,000 young women. No, well, young people within the... achieving dignified and fulfilling lives. But our target is to do 70% women.
0: Okay.
1: But, you know, if we aim for 70%, we may end up falling short. So we'd rather aim
0: target
1: for 100% young women. And so, yes, to your question, currently we have supported about 57,000, excess of 57,000 young women who are now placed in jobs, who are now actually earning income. We've had...
3: Welcome back to Yeah, That's a Pepper Thing. First up, we've got Harrison wrapping his Dr. Pepper in a tiny quilt so it feels at home.
4: Oh,
3: how tender. That's a Pepper Thing. And over to Becca, who's whispering affirmations to her can.
5: You're sweet. You're unique. You're the best thing I ever poured over ice.
3: She swears it makes it taste better. It's not a science thing, but it's a Pepper Thing. Why do they all do it? All for that sweet, delicious, truly one-of-a-kind taste of Dr. Pepper. It's a Pepper Thing.
1: Success or impact stories of young women, Zuberu mentioned, in now in poultry farming. These are people who ordinarily had never, didn't even understand, didn't know there was a market for even in poultry, but they have been trained, they have been placed with anchor farms, they are now poultry farmers, and then they are actually earning income almost every 6 weeks. And they are, as one of the partners we have worked with, which is Agro Innova, is actually off-taking, and so there's consistent income for them. We had a lady in Asantequa who is, had just finished school, high school, didn't have anything doing, was clueless, participated in the program, was now able to start saving. I mean, because the entry point for the program is the VSLA, which is the communal savings. Mm-hmm. So they co-guarantee for each other. Mm-hmm. So in place of a bank asking for a collateral, which most of these young women do not have, the group provides that social capital. So they are able to co-guarantee for each other. So the banks, the financial institutions are now able to leverage that as the form of collateral. So we have this young lady in Asantequa in the Bono East region, who is now able, who has been able to, first of all, take a loan from her Susu group. Mm-hmm. Beyond that, has been able to unlock additional finances from one of her financial partners, Maroon Capital, mm-hmm. and then has been able to set up an input store. And so now she identified a need, because what it is was that the input dealers were far off from the community. Yeah. So most of the farmers would now have to go to
0: market days and travel to the
1: market. And so she identified that need, and now she has an input store within the community that serves her community, which is one of the success stories we are proud of. Then also we do have, I did mention enterprise insurance. We have developed a life insurance product that is tailored for this program with a focus on women. And one of the key things, the key benefits on this is the maternity complications. Mm-hmm. And you know, the age limit that we are working with, 15 to 35.
0: They are young.
1: They are young women productive. And a lot very in the productive stages of their career. And unfortunately, you sometimes have women, some of these young women going through complications. And we've had instances where there's a lady who unfortunately had an ectopic, and money that she would have, she had saved, and she was going to use for the business. She would have used that to, but an insurance kicked in, and she was paid about 5,000 CDs, and which she did not expect, you know, and that sort of saved her resource, and even part of that money has gone back into her business. There are so many stories that I can recount.
2: The example, and in addition to that, we've been able to actually even link many of the producers to key buyers. We've linked people in Asantequa to pepper, large-scale pepper buyers. The program is also as part of the pathway to creating jobs. We are increasingly training young people on value addition, how they can add value to raw agricultural produce. We're teaching them how to do soil blends. We're mm-hmm. teaching them how to do, you know, add value to shea butter. Some of them are now, supported to produce pomade, supported to produce butter, supported to produce Tom Brown and other things. Because the fact of the matter is that when you produce raw agricultural commodities and they are not linked to a buyer, you are quite vulnerable.
0: Yeah.
2: By supporting them to be able to add value of a sort, then they are able to preserve that value. And that is what the program is seeking to do. So in all, we work as an integrated, unit, because we know if you just give people capacity building and they don't have the finance and they don't have the markets, that would not result in that. So that is what we're doing. And if you travel across the country, there's a lot of, interest. A lot of these young, women, based on men, based on their testimonies, they admit that beyond that, before the program, it was a bit challenging to even be engaged in commercial agriculture of a sort. Now, through the program and through the general support of the foundation, we are able to help them to remove some of these entry barriers, which now, have made them see a clear pathway. And it's still not enough, but we're just hoping that with national attention shifting to these vulnerable actors, we can, lend support to them. And I've always said, a nation that is worth that is how they respond to vulnerable people. Yeah. The people who cannot do it on their own, what the state does for them is what makes them feel that I'm part of the country or I have something. You would say, last mile actors produce their products are more expensive and so less import. But can we import jobs? Can we, solve some problems? So the state sometimes should be able to use their muscle to know that, yes, this may be expensive from a last mile actor, but we need to consciously and intentionally buy that debt to be able to support them. So that's the kind of advocacy we are just trying to have. Let people see that, we need to support the vulnerable members of the society to be able to engage. And once they are engaged, they become part of this whole chain, and it will have greater national significance and value.
0: Mm. Zubairu is here, and Seram is also here. We are talking about Unlocking Wealth and Fair Markets for Ghana's Vulnerable Agribusiness Players. Zuberu is the investment director for AV Ventures. Serum is the investment manager for Temple Investment. There are people who say that almost every 2, 3, 4 years, there's a new project. Mm-hmm. Something project. Yeah. But then you go to the grounds and the people we claim to be supporting over the years consistently have not really seen any improvement in their lives. Because once the project ends, they go back to but they reset.
1: Mm-hmm.
0: How is FILMA different from other projects you've seen being implemented in this country?
1: Okay.
0: And post-FILMA, will these vulnerable farmers, will they have upgraded themselves to the point that they don't have to revert to the state of vulnerability?
1: Thank you very much. I think one of the key things, or the differentiators for FILMA is we've actually always had sustainability at the back of our mind, and right from the program design has been sustainability. So a few ways we have done that, or we are looking to do that. So one is the fact that we are actually intentional about engagement with private sector.
0: Mm-hmm.
1: So previously, you'd realize a lot of the programs also operated on the grant model. So, they're used to receiving free money.
0: Mm-hmm.
1: And so that mindset shift has actually been key in our capacity building. So you realize that even the funds that are being given to them, it's not being given as a grant, it's being given as loans.
0: Mm.
1: And because of the partnership with the private sector, so if we go with a financial institution, you become a client of this financial institution. Before you even get a loan, you are encouraged to save. So you are consistently saving. So outside of FILMA, we are no longer, it's not just a program, because you have been linked directly to the financial institutions. And happy to even say that initially some of the financial institutions, we were quite hesitant, this is agric, it's risky. But now you have financial institutions now actually lending off their own balances mm-hmm. to them because of the structures that have been put in place, and the fact that they've seen that they have actually, the structures have actually directed them. So that is mm-hmm. one.
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2: What if everything changed in one night? Burdens lifted, sicknesses healed, lives transformed forever. It's not a dream. It's the power of the gospel of Jesus Christ, and it's coming to KMUSD. Sounds of Joy 2026 is here. Two mighty nights of the Word, worship, and the wonder-working power of God on the 25th and 26th of June at the Ayudhyaze Park. Ministering the Word with fire, with passion, and with the anointing of the Holy Spirit will be Bishop E.A.T. Saki, a seasoned general of the gospel. Bishop Saki is a close associate of presiding Bishop Dagiwood Mills and a senior bishop in the Lighthouse Group of Churches. Are you tired? Are you broken? Are you still searching? This crusade is for you. Sounds of Joy 2026, 25th and 26th June at the Ayudhyaze Park with Bishop E.A.T. Saki. Come with faith and lead with a testimony.
3: 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Prayer Liners, are you ready for your supernatural manifestation? 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Ministering in songs, the Bishop Choir and Minister Inshua Patrick. 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This is your season of manifestation. Don't miss out. Prayer Line, the presence of the Lord is here. Prayer Line, commanding my morning to influence my day.
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July 4th, 2026, the 250th anniversary of American independence. 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

Yes, Abrantia Match of the Day saying it right there. Bebrebe and Fayen Kusi Shwe. What are you going to get if you gain all the, you know, riches in the world and you lose your life at the end of the day? It's not worth it. 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Now, what if everything changed in one night? Burdens lifted, sickness healed, lives transformed forever. It's not a dream, it's the power of the gospel of Jesus Christ, and it's coming to Kumasi. That's the sounds of joy. Yes, it's here. Two mighty nights of the word, worship, and wonder working power of God on the 25th and 26th of June at Ayeduase Park. Ministering will be, ministering with fire, with passion, with the anointing of the Holy Spirit will be Bishop E.A.T. Saki, a seasoned general
of the Gospel, and then Bishop Saki is also a close associate of Presiding Bishop Dagiwood Mills and a senior bishop in the Lighthouse Group of Churches. This is a man who has walked with God and carried the word to the nations. Are you tired? Are you broken? Are you still searching? Then this crusade is for you. Sounds of Joy 2026 is 25th and 26th of June at the Ayediase Park with Bishop E.A.T. Saki. Come with faith, live with testimony. Today, we brought to you the breakdown, and then we had a discussion. We broke down the shooting incident that got former member of parliament Adwasa for shot on the left ear with some bullet wounds, and the unfortunate things that's happening around the succession of Christo Asafo Church and all of that. Well, that breakdown was brought to you by Kel Chaco Toothpaste. 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
1: Hello, good morning and welcome to the Business News at 10, brought to you by ACE Consult and Telesell. Coming up this morning, expect to pay more for tricycle fares as the National Union of Tricycle Operators of Ghana in Ashanti region adjust their fares by 20% effective today. Also, UTAG gives government up to the end of this month to resolve welfare issues or face strike. We have details of their statement. These are more coming up on the news at 10 with me, Josephine Segole. Let's settle for the details. This morning, if tricycles are your daily means of transport, prepare to pay more because the National Union of Tricycle Operators of Ghana in the Ashanti region has from today increased fares by 20%. The group is citing concerns over the rising cost of operation and mounting financial pressures on drivers. The fare adjustment follows anonymous decision during an online meeting of its Ashanti Regional Executive Council on 6 June. The association has directed zonal and station executives to communicate the new fares to members and engage passengers and other stakeholders ahead of implementation. This comes in spite of a reduction in fuel prices at the pump station. Saidu Mubarak is the chairperson of the tricycle operations in Ashanti region.
2: After careful consideration of the increasing operational cost confronting the tricycle operators, we concluded of adjusting our fares to 20%. And this operational cost includes our daily sales obligation, rising spare parts cost, increase in lubricant prices. This new fare adjustment will or shall take effect from Monday 22nd June 2026, and we therefore appeal to our cherished customers and general public to bear with us during these challenging times. The decision has not been taken lightly, but Tricycle, we always want our fares to be lower and more affordable than those of other transport operators. However, prevailing operational cost has made this adjustment necessary.
1: From that, the University Teachers Association of Ghana has issued a June 30 deadline to the government to address some outstanding welfare and conditions of service concerns affecting members across public universities, warning that failure to do so could trigger nationwide industrial action. The ultimatum was announced by the association's National Executive Council following its quarterly statutory meeting held on June 18 at the University of Health and Allied Sciences in Hull. In a statement dated June 19, UTAG expressed dissatisfaction with what it described as prolonged delays in resolving matters that directly affect the welfare of university teachers and the credibility of the collective bargaining process. My colleague Emmanuel Brightquick, who joins me in the studio, with details of the statement. So now, Emmanuel, what are the demands by UTAG?
3: All right, so Josephine, the key issues raised by the University Teachers Association of Ghana, according to them, they say some unresolved matters, including the following. Government has yet to sign the interim salary adjustments agreement despite successful conclusion of negotiations and the agreement of all parties. The interim adjustment is intended to provide temporary relief pending the comprehensive salary review to be undertaken by the Independent Emolument Commission, expected to take effect from January 2027. And second on the list is challenges relating to post-retirement contract renewals and academic staff rollover persist following the reversal of the Ghana Tertiary Education Commission directive. Continued delays, according to them, in the approval and regularization and also placement of affected staff on payroll by GTEC and the Controller and Accountant General's Department and also the Minister of Finance are adversely affecting staffing and the effective operations of the university. They go ahead to also complain about the government's component of the online teaching support allowance for research fellows and academic librarians remain outstanding. And lastly, they are also raising concerns about some staff of the University of Media, Arts and Communication and Promotion arrears due to qualified staff in several public universities remain unpaid, creating anxiety and dissatisfaction among the affected members. So that these are some of the key issues raised by UTAG.
1: Okay, so now what is this the next step?
3: Also, according to UTAG, they maintain that the delays are inconsistent with the principles of good faith and collective bargaining and with commitment by the government to organize labor. And they have therefore warned that if the outstanding matters are not satisfactorily resolved by June 30, 2026, all the branches within five working days of this release will begin consultations to secure the necessary mandates from members for appropriate industrial action in accordance with the Utah Constitution and the Labor Act 2003. And so that's the next step by UTAG.
1: Okay, thank you so much, Emmanuel Bright-Kwekwo. That was Emmanuel Bright-Kwekwo with details of the statement from UTAG. Away from that, government has blamed the lack of adequate infrastructure for delays in buying produce of farmers in the country. Most farmers in the country have ended up producing more than what we can consume, resulting in some glut. George Abredu Otu is chief executive of the Ghana National Food Buffer Stock Company.
4: The issue, the funding, the amount of money given to us. I told you, in order to satisfy everybody, to make sure all the farmers that produce in a particular year are happy, we need not less than 1.5 billion Ghana cedis. And so far, let's say we have only 300. You understand? So we are buying. All these 100,000 bucks that I told you about, we bought from farmers. We didn't produce it ourselves. But except that, it's too small. But we, apart from the funding issue, we have storage issues too. You understand? You just can't go and buy from any with the farmer and then store it anywhere.
1: And you heard Chief Executive of Ghana National Food Buffer Stock Company. In other stories, Agric Minister Eric Opoku has highlighted the difficulty in placing ban on rice imports. The proposal is seen as a measure to control the glut that has hit rice farmers and claims of having the capacity to meet the country's demands. But the Agric Minister maintained that the country still has a challenge of meeting its rice demand needs, hence the need for some imports.
5: As it stands now, I do not have the capacity to place a ban on the importation of rice. I can only recommend. But as it stands now, Ghana has not attained full sufficiency in rice production. And so I don't have the figures that indicate to me that you have produced sufficiently, so place that ban. If you are able to make available that information, I will act accordingly.
1: And those were some local stories. We go for international news.
6: Global oil prices fell on Monday after U.S.-Iran talks concluded in Switzerland, with Tehran saying it had secured waivers for oil and petrochemical exports, easing worries about a supply shortage in global markets. In other news, South African assets are attracting fresh buyers as fears of stagflation fade, with fund managers increasing exposure to mining stocks to their highest levels in 5 years, according to a survey released on Monday. And that is all for the international news.
1: 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They also give guidance to apply for U.S. visas. Education USA Accra, which is based at the U.S. Embassy in Accra, also provides these services to visit Education USA Kumasi at AC.

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0: That's Toni Braxton. She calls this one Breathe Again. Of course, bringing us to another beautiful day here on Metro Mix Love 99.5 FM. It's the 22nd day of June 2026. And we are grateful to God Almighty for life. We thank God for seeing another beautiful day. Another beautiful week. We thank God for an incident-free weekend. The blessings abound. And by the grace of God, we're all breathing again, yes? Past 10 a.m. This is the station where you get to experience the joy. Good morning and welcome to Metropolitan Mix. We come your way every Monday to Friday from 10 a.m. to 12 midday. My name is Patricia Bonsu, and I'm doing this show with you, my favorite listener, and also my favorite viewer on TikTok right now, LUV99.5 FM, DJ Monster, with production support from Eugene Osetu, DJ Apuzo, and the rest of the technical team. And you know, this is how we do it every Monday. We take it nice, slow, and easy. Giving you all the cool numbers. You never get it wrong, yeah? You earlier heard from All For One. With I Can Love You Like That. I Swear To You. Mariah Carey came through with Always Be My Baby. No, I can't stop thinking about how could you love me then leave? And I can't get you out of my mind. And of course, we'll be playing you more of these songs before we end the show. And just as we do every time, the World Cup is still happening. And so at 11:30 a.m., Steve Zando will serve us with the World Cup Minute. Anything you need to know regarding the World Cup, yeah? It's right here on Radio For You Love, 99.5 FM. And if you have a favorite love song, yeah? Let me have it. 055-111-1995. 055-111-1995. DJ Monster is here. He came to work to serve you, yeah? So when you send it through, he's gonna play it for you. At 11:45, we'll be serving you brunch and also lunch from our friends at the Crash Smoothies and Juice Bar, located right off City Kenya Senior High School. That's Bwedi Junction. 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

It's Michael Jackson. 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Welcome in case you just tuned in. We hope you don't flip, yeah? And you stay with us till 12 midday. Don't waste your time. Is the girl really yours? Is the guy really yours? Cause she said, I blow her mind. The girl is mine. Don't fight, eh? If the person is not yours. But one thing that you can own. Yes, and nobody's gonna fight you over it. It's money from Big O Cola. Yes, I'm telling you the truth. All you need to do, yeah, she said, is to get that money. That will be yours forever. It's just by buying Big O Cola this morning. 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

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Now on my WhatsApp console, this message says, kindly play me Spanish guitar. And this is coming from Kwame. This message also says, thanks for the good tunes this morning. You're loud and clear at SIC Life Insurance at Doom. Mr. Pia, how are you? And how is everyone at SIC Life? Greetings to all your workers and also your customers this morning. Now this message also says, good morning. My name is Sopari George, and I want you to play Love Without Limits from Tony Braxton, featuring Luther Vandross, to my wife Agnes Sewa of Ebuakwa Asunomaso, and my little boy Christian Opari of Ebuakwa Division 1 Primary School. I love them to the max. Thank you, George, for sending this message.

0: so. 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

I know you're not just the puzzle of someone's heart, but then you're actually someone's prayer. Or answer to someone's prayer. Westlife with this one, Puzzle of My Heart, bringing us to 24 minutes past 11. This is Still Love 99.5 FM, and the show is Metropolitan Mix. We're going all the way till 12 midday, where we cross over to Joy 99.7. That's our sister station in Accra for the midday news. And once again, we say thank you for choosing Dizelle.

have beautiful news from Telecel. Yes, Telecel Ghana for you. Because this month of June, Telecel is dedicating it to celebrating the vibrant spirit, culture, and the people of the Ashanti region. This month, Telecel is focusing on appreciating their customers, empowering communities, and strengthening connections. And so they've lined up activities, which includes a media roundtable to engage media partners. The foundation's Health First also offer health screenings, which is actually free in Konongo. And so if you're listening to me from Konongo, just know that Telecel is coming to offer you free health screening. And also the Telecel Foundation coding program has been planned to equip young ones with digital skills. Now the employees will also get to volunteer through mentorship and donations. Additionally, Telecel will connect retailers to celebrate and grow, of course, our valued partnerships. Telecel, we're still connecting energies.

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0: 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It's 11:31.
1: Hello, good morning. 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Now, Hervé Renard is set to earn a staggering €200,000 for coaching Tunisia in just two World Cup games. This, according to reports. Hervé Renard was appointed to replace Sabri Lamouchi when Tunisia lost by 5-1 to Sweden, but his first game in charge ended abysmally after losing 4-0 to Japan over the weekend. A new contract would have been negotiated for the knockout stages, but with Tunisia officially eliminated, his short stint ends on Thursday against the Netherlands. Per his contract, he is entitled to €100,000 per match, making it €200,000 in the two matches he will supervise. Now, to the matches coming up today in the World Cup at 5 p.m., Argentina will be playing Austria. We have France versus Iraq at 9 p.m. This dawn at 12 a.m., Norway will lock horns with Senegal before Jordan rub shoulders with Algeria at 3 a.m. So, that be all for the World Cup Minute on your Superstation Love 99.5, powered by Magberry Biscuits Predict and Win promotion every match day. Tune into our Drive Time show on this station from 4 p.m. to 6 p.m. and stand a chance of winning amazing prizes simply by predicting World Cup games. Betano is on board. 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Pepsodent has a message for you. 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Brush every morning and every evening with Pepsodent. And lastly, Lawson Delayman capsules. It takes away all the pain in the waist and enhances good performance in bed.
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0: If your heart's not in it, coming from the English boy band Westlife, bringing us to 30 minutes to the top of the hour. 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Understand my friends that the crash with this and juice by air. It was just amazing yesterday, Father's Day. Belated happy Father's Day to every father figure out there. Let me speak to Isaac right now. Hi, good morning.
1: Morning, Pat.
0: And how are you?
1: I'm doing good, and you?
0: Chairman, you sound tired though.
1: Yeah, yesterday was really, yeah.
0: Hey.
1: Yeah.
0: Agronym form.
1: Amazing.
0: Fantastic. Congratulations on a very beautiful Father's Day celebration at the Crash with St. Jude's Bar. Now, let's hear you. What's up for today? It's Monday. I'm saying, I walk a crowd womb. Then I'm going to
1: oh,
0: Yes.
1: And they put in go with salmon, smoked salmon, tilapia, and goat.
0: Okay. Oh, that's nice. I mean, that's like the Monday menu. For those of us who want to eat that and buy something else for our friends, what can we buy for them apart from the fetridechi eba and benku? What else is on the menu?
1: Oh, we also have assorted fried rice and jollof rice.
0: Mm-hmm.
1: And we have beef sauce and chicken sauce.
0: Okay.
1: Very, very special. We have cream rice with beef sauce. And we have chicken light soup with cream rice.
0: Oh, nice. And I always don't want us to take our friends who don't eat meat out. What's the vegetarian menu that we have for today?
1: Okay, we have we have pizza also for vegetarian.
0: Mm-hmm.
1: We have special pizza for them. Yeah.
0: Okay.
1: We have special noodles also for vegetarians. Special noodles.
0: Oh, nice one. And as always, on say you read we kakra. Even the appetizers that you have, main course. No, what's there? And what's also for the desserts and the drinks?
1: Yeah, spring rolls. We have samosas, meat pie, and we have chocolate mousse,
0: Okay.
1: Very, very nice.
0: Nice one. Please, give us the numbers. I want you to go and rest more, so you give me the numbers for delivery, for pickup, and dining in, even before we get there, and reservation as well.
1: The number is 059.
0: 059.
1: 400.
0: 400.
1: 815.
0: 815. Okay, let's take it again.
1: 059-74-74-00-815.
0: Okay, all right. Boss, thank you very much. And I know you are still located right up to the KNUSC Senior High School.
1: Yes, please.
0: That's Wadi Junction.
1: Wadi Junction.
0: Nice one. So anybody coming into town and feeling famished, you know where to turn to. The Crush Smoothies and Juice Bar, located right up to the KNUSC Senior High School. Have a beautiful day,
1: Okay.
0: Nice one, Ike.
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0: And that was Joe with All That I Am. This one in the background is still coming from the West Live. And a good morning going out to you, students of the Ghana School of Law, Kumasi Campus, especially the Part 2 students. You're about to write your final exams, which of course is going to lead you to your call to the bar. So congratulations to you all in advance. All students of the Kumasi's Ghana School of Law, Kumasi Campus. And also to the coordinator, Lawyer Michael Owusu-Jan, Nene Ahomakoda, and everyone there. Good morning. 5 minutes more to the top of the hour. And this is where we say thank you for being a part of Metropolitan Mix for today, Monday. We serve you the cool numbers, yeah? Taking it nice, slow, and easy. As always, please stay out of trouble. Be kind to each other. Yeah?
1: July 4th, 2026. The 250th anniversary of American independence. The Great American State Fair becomes the center of it all. All 50 states, a national prayer moment. And that night, the largest fireworks display in the history of the world. There's never been a July 4th like this one. There never will be again. Plan your trip at freedom250.org. Freedom 250, the Great American State Fair, July 4th.
0: Yeah. I mean, don't be engaging in any sibling rivalry like we saw yesterday. Hey, you crewy. My name is Patricia. Tomorrow, God willing, we have another show for you. After the news will be waived, so to record sway tomorrow. Remember that we love you and we're always here for you. 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

0: 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We're also live in all 16 regions of Ghana via our partner stations. Coming up this afternoon, the fight for control of the Christo Asafo Mission takes fresh twist, with the family of the late Apostle Kwejo Asafo openly rejecting Israel Kwejo Asafo Akofna as claiming to leadership. With details, as police say the hunt is on for more suspects in the shooting incident, which has left former gender minister Sarah Ajo Asafo with gunshot injuries. We have an update from the scene of the incident.
1: So, since she couldn't penetrate the case through with her car, she went to the northern gate. After that, and then she also repeated the same thing. She banged the second one or dive over with the car. So they started firing warning shots to prevent them from coming.
0: Well, we have details of that coming up also this afternoon. Samraboy residents cry for food, clothes and shelter after flood displaces 2,000 and grinds economic activities to a halt.
2: Look at what we are eating. Gari and fried fish. It is too small to satisfy us. I don't even know where to go. My only option is to perch with others.
0: Meanwhile, Western Regional Minister attributes cause of flood to human activities, especially Galamse.
3: The Galamse activities on the River Tano must be curtailed. And if it has to be done, of course, government will always be there.
0: Meanwhile, in the central region, if you're living in a weak or unsafe structure, vacate within 14 days or face demolition. A warning from NADMO after a weekend of heavy rains left 18 people dead and caused 58 buildings to collapse.
4: And so we have realized that it is something that they are using that as an excuse to delay in the pulling down of that structure. That is why we have issued a final warning notice, giving them the 14 days ultimatum that should they refuse, we are going to embark on a whole demolition.
0: And also, a journey from Kaswa to Accra that once took an hour now takes nearly 3 hours, as potholes at Malam Junction are turning daily commutes into a nightmare.
5: So what do you think about traffic? It's very hectic over here, especially in the morning when it rains. Because of these potholes, the cars over here cannot come. We are pleading. The MCE always passing here, but I don't know why.
0: Well, more as the perennial flooding of the SCC Atala section of the road is also contributing to the gridlock. We have sports. Also this afternoon, headmasters who fail to enforce a ban on extravagant post-WASI celebrations risk losing their jobs as the Ghana Education Service moves to clamp down on what it calls a growing culture of excesses on senior high school campuses.
6: It's not a culture we want to entertain at all. So we've asked to ensure that it doesn't happen. In other words, we want to change the situation. If they cannot change the situation will change them. I will remove them.
0: And also, how did your Father's Day celebration go?
7: No gift, even handkerchief or a flower. No note. Only my small brother gave me small paper from school.
0: Well, we'll bring you details of these and more with me, Mamiyesi Nyamache Thompson. This is Joy News, independent, fearless, and credible Tuesday.

0: Well, let's get into the details now. We start from the Greater Accra region, where the battle for control of the Christos Afo Mission has taken a fresh twist, with the family of the late Apostle Kwejo Safo openly rejecting Israel Kwejo Safo Akofna's claim to leadership. Yesterday, former gender minister and daughter of the late Apostle Safo, Sarah Ajo Safo, sustained gunshot wounds to her head after being shot by some armed men at the residence of her brother, Israel Akofna Safo. My colleague Collins Frimpong was at the scene yesterday and reports.
1: At the entrance of Apostle Kwejo Safo's residence, the frontage shows clear signs of force. The reinforced concrete pillars connecting the gateway showed visible chipping and cracks, with sections of plaster stripped away to expose rough, fractured surfaces beneath. The metallic gates, which previously stood firm on its hinges, appears slightly twisted out of alignment, while the entrance area is marked by scattered debris. Some eyewitnesses who spoke to Joy News on condition of anonymity attributed the damage to Sarah Ajoa Safo.
2: I was trying to direct some cars. There were some buses. The passengers were coming out and I saw a gun coming out from the car. And the woman who was driving the car was Honorable Ajoa Safo, who tried to hit the gates. And I also saw her security guy, who I know here. Yeah. But I saw her going peacefully without hurt. That's what I saw.
3: How come we've seen bullet holes in the car?
2: I don't really know how that happened, but I saw the gun coming out of the car.
1: It is unclear the circumstances leading to the disruption at the house, but unconfirmed reports are linking it to a deep succession dispute in the Christo Asafo Mission of Ghana. The church has issued a statement on the incident, rejecting reports that Sarah Josepho sustained gunshot injuries ordered by her brother. Lawyer of the church, Nana Kufi Safo Kantanka, insists on an impartial investigation.
4: So the matter is currently under investigation. As to the leadership of the church, we also conduct our investigation, our private investigation to it, and then anybody who has perpetrated anything will be brought to book.
1: Police confirmed injury of Ajoa Safo, indicating an investigation into the matter. Reporting for JN News, Collins Frimpong.
0: Well, we understand that the former minister is responding to treatment. Well, listen to lawyer for the Christo Asafo Church, Nana Kofi Kantanka, who now is to join us what happened leading to the injury.
4: For what I know is that after the introduction of the newly appointed leader to the members, after the ceremony, they heard a very loud bang. And there are two gates, the northern gate and the southern gate. So they heard a loud bang at the southern gate. And then people were surprised. The bang came again. And then we realized that it was a car which was banging at the gate and wanted to enter. So I think there was a three bang. So she banged and they got to realize that it was Honorable Ajoa Safo, who was in the car. So since she couldn't penetrate the gate with her car, she went to the northern gate. After that, and then she repeated the same thing. She banged the second one, and then the security apparatus, the private security, indicated to her that what she's doing will cause casualty because there were still people in the premises. Because when you enter through the gate with your car, you don't know who you can walk over or drive over with the car. So they started firing warning shots to prevent them from coming, so from entering the residence with their car. So as to whether they shot her, as to whether she was wounded, as we've seen pictures around her, that's not what actually happened on ground.
0: Well, my colleague MFR Adetiyi was back to the residence this morning and gives a situational report on what the latest is.
5: Where the residents of the Akonfena, the palace of the Christo Asafo founder's son, Israel Kwejo Safo. Now, what was expected to be a ceremony that's supposed to recognize him formally as a new leader of the Christo Asafo mission here in Ghana turned out to be quite chaotic and quite disruptive yesterday. Now, we're here to report to you yesterday, but this morning as well, we're here with our cameras to report exactly the situation on ground. Well, you see me currently in front of one of the gates at the palace. here is believed to be called the Southern Gate. I am also joined by my colleague Collins, who is at the other side, which is the Northern Gate. Now, surely if you come here, you see a bit of disruption. One of the things we also observed would be that the whole place is dead quiet. A few people who still live in the house are tight-lipped. They are not ready to give any account of what has happened. But what do we know so far? Two conflicted reports that yesterday, what was meant to be the ceremony to officially recognize Ijaw Kojosafo as the leader of the New Crystal Asafo Mission here in Ghana, turned chaotic. Now, the camp of the former Dom Kabinya MP, Sarah Joasafo, reports that, well, she was shot at, while the other camp, which is the other side, the leadership or the lawyers for the Crystal Asafo Mission, yes, well, vehemently debanked that and said that she drove into one of the gates at the palace. She rammed into one of the gates. If you come here, you surely must be somebody who knows the situation of the gate. Even before the incident yesterday, it looks like a gate that truly has been rammed into. But as to how it happened exactly, the police are still investigating. This is the Southern Gate. Maybe we'll zoom in. You see, if you want to zoom in for our viewers to see what has happened, the gate, when we arrived, is not locked. It looked disruptive. The walls as well, some pieces of broken concrete works here, over here. We entered the house, found a few people to be cooks or matrons. But I can report to you that they are very tight-lipped and will not even give any account of what has happened so far.
0: Well, we understand that the family has released a statement linked to the accident. Gemma Pia has details. Gemma, what do we know?
6: So this is on the letterhead of the Apostle Kojosafo family and is signed by Sarah Ajoa Safo, dated 21st June.

0: Fold conglomerates, leading to the collapse or near collapse of a number of those enterprises. So several foundational principles of the church, according to them, were altered during his period. These developments caused considerable concern to the late Apostle Kojo Safo. So in 2024, he took steps to revoke the mandate previously granted to Israel Safo, and the relevant provisions conferring that authority were subsequently removed from the church's governing framework. Thereafter, Apostle Kojo Safo appointed his daughter, Sarah Ajua Safo, as head of the family and established a succession roadmap for the future leadership of the Christo Asafo mission. And it goes on to say that the succession framework was amended and explicitly excluded Israel Safo from consideration for the leadership position. And so, following the passing of Apostle Kojo Safo on September 11, Sarah Ajua Safo, with the support of her siblings, has continued to discharge the responsibilities entrusted to her by their late father.
1: Thank you very much, Gemma, for that update. Well, moving on, hundreds of families in Samraboya struggling for survival after devastating floods displaced more than 2,000 residents, destroying homes, personal belongings and livelihoods, while bringing economic activities in the area to a standstill. Victims are urgently appealing for food, clothing and shelter as they grapple with the aftermath of the disaster. Some residents spoke to Western Regional Correspondent Natalia Kwanza.
2: I don't even know where to go. My only option is to perch with others. Please, I need all my belongings are destroyed, including my clothes. Look at the clothes I'm wearing. The government should please come to look at what we are eating. Gari and fried fish. It is too small to satisfy us. We need help.
1: And so those are some of the victims of that flooding in Samraboya. Meanwhile, the Western Regional Minister who visited the area blamed the flooding largely on human activities, particularly illegal mining, also known as galamsey, warning that continued environmental destruction is worsening the region's vulnerability to floods.
3: The galamsey activities on the River Tano has been curtailed. And if it has to be done, of course, government will always take the lead, but the people themselves must also be part of the solution. It's become a norm that when things happen in communities, people look on unconcerned. They don't talk, they don't speak about it, they don't speak against it. Many of you here, growing up, you saw how the tunnel used to be, the way the tunnel was. We used to go into red fishing, we used to travel on it. I mean, all the benefit that we used to get.
1: And thankfully, Western Regional Minister Joseph Nelson joins us on the lines for more on this. We're grateful for your time, sir, on the Midday News. We know that about 2,000 people have been displaced. Many say they're without food, clothes, and shelter. How are you helping to meet their needs? Unfortunately, we just lost the minister there, but we'll try and get him back. Meanwhile, in the central region, residents occupying weak, damaged or structurally unsafe buildings have been given a 14-day ultimatum to vacate or risk having their property demolished by authorities. The warning comes from Nadmo following a devastating weekend of heavy rains that triggered widespread destruction across the region, resulting in 18 deaths and the collapse of 58 buildings. Officials are intensifying safety measures to prevent further loss. Listen to Central Regional NADMO Emmanuel Kwesi Dawood on Joy Prime Morning.
4: Regrettably, we have lost 18 souls.
5: Okay, yes. 18, you said?
4: Yes.
5: In which areas, please?
4: 18 in 13 MMDs. Cape Coast, Metro, Gowa, Central, Upper Dentura East, Upper Dentura West, Abroa, Asiebu, Kwamang, Kese, Kovenda, Edina, Iguafu, Abrim, and other districts. And out of these 18 deaths recorded, we have also recorded collapsed buildings, incidents of 58 buildings that have collapsed so far as a result of the ongoing floods, rains, landslides, mudslides, and in some cases, falling trees.
1: Well, let's get back to the Western region. We understand Joseph Nelson is on the phone line. So, Mr. Nelson, about 2,000 people have been displaced in Samar Boy. Many

0: without food, shelter, or even clothes. How are we meeting their needs?
1: Well, good afternoon. Let me correct the impression that many are without food or shelter. I returned from there only last night, and all of them have been given places, shelters to host them for now, and food and other support.
0: You mean all 2,000 displaced persons?
1: Everyone, yes. Everyone that has been recorded as having been affected by the flood is being taken care of.
0: As of yesterday or today?
1: As of last night, because I left there late last evening to Takoradi. Yes.
0: So,
1: and even today, the assembly has plans to send in some additional items, you know, to support them.
0: Exactly what are they lacking that you're sending?
1: Oh, but bedding, mattresses. Yesterday we sent some mattresses, and of course they have to be fed, so some food items and all the things that they will need. In fact, some of them are being sheltered in churches and some classrooms. As of yesterday, a new place was being prepared for them that would have toilet facilities and other social amenities that will help them, you know, live comfortably.
0: Well, we spoke to these persons we just played their sounds yesterday, and one man, like you heard, said he didn't have anywhere to stay. And then another lady who said she didn't have, you know, clothes on her back. The clothes she had been wearing, she was wearing at the time we spoke to her, was the one she wore, she was able to save when the floods took over her home.
1: Yes, definitely, because it's not everything that everyone needs that has been provided. It's the basic thing that will keep them going. But definitely with some houses submerged, I mean, individuals in there have lost, you know, everything. And so if it's about clothing, they couldn't have picked anything. And so still relief items are going to flow in. And so it means that the immediate after, that is a few days after the event or the incident, we are not going to have everything that everyone needs now to be provided. So basic things have been provided. We are still in the process delivering some more relief items. Yesterday I was there with the regional director of NADMO, and we've taken stock of all the things that they will need going forward. And we are working very hard to ensure that these are supplied to them to help them live their lives as comfortably as they can.
0: Right. And also, you've blamed Galamsey activities for the floods. What's the lasting solution to this?
1: Well, let me say that government effort at stemming it is still ongoing. We have NIMO's presence in that municipality. They are stationed there. And so they are able to go around to arrest and basically deter others from engaging in these activities. But the truth of the matter is that these activities are widespread, and especially on the river bodies, who also need the communities along these river bodies to also play their role. Inadequately informing security services and authorities about any presence on the river bodies, so that together we are able to deal with such situations.
0: Mm. All
1: right. But the observation is that, I mean, usually when such communities see people going in and out with some machines and equipment that are going to be used in the Gala, say, business, they are indifferent. They don't talk about it. They don't speak against it. And then, especially on the river bodies, today, the situation we have at Samuel Boy is mainly as a result of the heavy downpour for several days.
0: Mm.
1: But I think it's been exacerbated by some human activities as well. Okay. And that is why, going forward, the communities, NIMOs, and everybody that has a certain role to play must come together so that we're able to stand up against, you know, this illegal activity.
0: All right, Mr. Joseph Nelson is Western Regional Minister speaking to us on the recent floods. Now, in the central region, as we told you earlier, residents occupying weakened, damaged structurally unsafe buildings have been given a 14-day ultimatum to vacate. My colleague, Abigail Issel Nkrumah, is on the phone lines with the latest on this. So, Abigail, you've been interacting with residents living in weak structures. What did they tell you?
2: Right, Mami Essi. So most of the people I spoke to are, you know, embracing the directive by NANMO. We spoke to one gentleman who has been living in one of these weak structures for more than 15 years. He tells me he has been doing, you know, his own personal rehabilitation activities on the building. But you can see definitely that these things are not enough. So when we asked him if he will be moving out willingly when NADMO's directive, you know, starts to take place. And he said he's always willing to move out because these are some of the measures that he knows and believes the authorities are doing to protect their own lives. Most of the residents I spoke to, you know, are very welcoming towards this directive by NADMO.
0: Thank you very much, Abigail Issel Nkrumah. You're still listening to the Midday News here on Joy 99.7 FM. We'll take a break when we return. We ask, how did your Father's Day celebration go?
3: No gift, even handkerchief or a flower. No, and no note. Only my small brother gave me small paper from school.
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2: Kale. Happy smile.
3: This advert is FDA approved.

0: Now, this afternoon, the Ghana Education Service is warning headmasters and school authorities to strictly enforce the ban on lavish post-WASI celebrations and graduation ceremonies or face sanctions, including possible removal from office. GES says the growing display of wealth on campuses, including cash gifts, vehicles and luxury presentations to students, undermines discipline and shift focus away from academic work. We'll hear from GS shortly. Before that, though, listen to Education Minister Haruna Idrisu, who says the ban applies to both public and private schools nationwide.
1: It covers all schools in Ghana. We cannot allow this culture to be part of the development of Ghanaian learners. It's a simple no, no, no, Winston.
2: Somebody would argue that, oh, my child has finished school. I just want to encourage him or her to work hard going forward.
1: You can do that at home. You don't need to do that in school.
2: You don't need to do that
1: in school. That's why parenting is a shared responsibility between the home and the school, and with respect between the parent, the significant others, and the teacher. They share the two environments together. As for learning environment, it must remain safe, secure, and dignified.
0: Well, we can hear from the Director General of the Ghana Education Service, Professor Ennis Kofi-Davis.
3: It's not a culture we want to entertain at all. So we've asked heads to ensure that it doesn't happen. In other words, we want to change the situation. If they cannot change the situation will change them. I will remove them. So if we see that something is very dangerous because it's alien to our culture and we don't want it in the school.
0: Now, fathers who all participated in the Father's Day Joy Safari Escape are calling for more events of its kind after enjoying an exciting and refreshing two-day getaway at Aqua Safari Resort over the weekend. The following report has more.
4: The Father's Day Joy Safari Escape has come to a joyful and memorable end. Fathers embarked on an exciting two-day getaway to the Aqua Safari Resort in Ada. On Saturday evening, the celebration reached its peak with an unforgettable island party where fathers showcased their dance moves in a dancing competition. Many of the fathers called for even more exciting trips in the future.
5: Thank you so much to Joy FM. I'm hoping we will organize this, not to wait for the next year, but every quarter or every half of the year.
6: We've been abused with food, like from morning, afternoon, late time, whatever you want, you'll have it here. I think it has been a fantastic organization. Kudos to the team.
4: Joy Brands wishes all fathers a happy Father's Day. For Joy News, Mavis Kabukos reports, read to you.
0: Well, so how did your Father's Day celebration go? For many fathers, perhaps not quite as loudly as Mother's Day. And it was not just honor men feeling that way. Even the president also joined the conversation on social media, comparing the bouquet he received on Father's Day to the much bigger show of love to his wife, Lordina.
7: Welcome back to That's a Pepper Thing. First up, we've got Harrison wrapping his Dr. Pepper in a tiny quilt so it feels at home. Oh, how tender. That's a Pepper Thing! And over to Becca, who's whispering affirmations to her can.
8: You're sweet. You're unique. You're the best thing I ever poured over ice.
7: She swears it makes it taste better. It's not a science thing, but it's a Pepper Thing! Why do they all do it? All for that sweet, delicious, truly one-of-a-kind taste of Dr. Pepper. It's a Pepper Thing!
0: Lordina Mahama received on Mother's Day, and it appears many men relate to that.
9: Oh, yesterday, I just had a call from my sister's doctors. Happy Father's Day. Even that one probably in the afternoon, around 12 something. So for yesterday, Father's Day, I couldn't even see anything. But always we see something. I don't know whether it is the advertisement of the thing that they have been doing on Mother's Day. Mother's Day, it was glens. But Father's Day, we fathers, we couldn't see anything. So women are cheating us. And I believe that our children too, they are cheating us. We fathers, we are not be seeing the scene or the globe. So please, either they have to do something about it or make it to be louder news or making some advert on that so that fathers also may feel happy that day it was so nice to them. No gift. No gift. No gift. Even no, even handkerchief or a flower. No. And no note. Only my small brother give me small paper from school.
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11: 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Celebrated me with a bottle of wine. We had a nice out. We went out for dinner. It was nice.
0: And that's how the Father's Day went for some fathers. But we wish them all the best. And that's how we end this afternoon's bulletin here on Joy 99.7 FM. I'm next is Living Word with Pastor.
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13: In the book of Psalm, chapter 63, verse 1, David said, "Early will I seek thee." Abraham was an early riser. Joshua was an early riser. Moses was an early riser. Jesus prayed early in the morning. David also prayed early in the morning. What about you? Be an early riser as you join God's servant, the pastor, Obed Joy Obing, on prayer line on Love 99.5 FM from Mondays through to Fridays, 2 a.m. to 5 a.m. each day. Prayer line, the presence of the Lord is here. 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
24: What if everything changed in one night? Burdens lifted. Sicknesses healed, lives transformed forever. It's not a dream. It's the power of the gospel of Jesus Christ, and it's coming to KMUSD. Sounds of Joy 2026 is here. Two mighty nights of the Word, worship, and the wonder-working power of God on the 25th and 26th of June at the Ayidiazi Park. Ministering the Word with fire, with passion, and with the anointing of the Holy Spirit will be Bishop E.A.T. Saki, a seasoned general of the gospel. Bishop Saki is a close associate of presiding Bishop Dagiwood Mills and a senior bishop in the Lighthouse Group of Churches. Are you tired? Are you broken? Are you still searching? This crusade is for you. Sounds of Joy 2026, 25th and 26th June at the Ayidiazi Park with Bishop E.A.T. Saki. Come with faith and leave with a testimony.
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these beautiful things that I've got. 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

You're listening to Piano Man, coming from the one and only, the phenomenal, exquisite, expressive Brandy. Good afternoon, ladies and gentlemen. Welcome to a new week. A fresh opportunity is renewed hope and another chance to pursue goals with determination and purpose. Welcome to Waves and Love 99.5 FM. My name is Rebecca Swayze Mauro. Right here with me, dishing out the tunes, we have DJ.

promise I can sing every word. It's actually one of my favorites from Brandy. I love the song so much. And I think the best album she ever gave me was the Human album, because all those songs gave me a chance to sing it word for word. And I got you. I'm your girl. Speaking of Brandy, so today I just want us to do some cool R&B songs, okay? For you play today, cool R&B songs. So send me your favorite R&B songs from back in the day. 055-111-1995. 055-111-1995. Today happens to be Monday, the start of a new week. But as we embrace the promise of a new beginning, yesterday was tough as we received news of a troubling development, okay? Reports indicate that the former member of parliament for Kabinga, Aja Safari, he was reportedly shot, and it's been flying all over social media. Somewhere along the line, exactly 2 p.m. on Entertainment 995, we'll bring you the story. Whatever developments there are, we'll make sure to deliver them to you on Entertainment 995. So do stay with us. But we do have a question for you concerning the issue. A lot of people have said it was terrible, and you know, when it comes to wills and fortunes and wealth and distributing fortunes amongst children, things need to be done carefully. But my question is, how should parents divide wealth among their children? How should parents divide wealth among their children? Should it be done even when they're alive? Or when they're gone, they find out in a will? If you ask me, so that everybody will know that, Charlie, if daddy leaves or if mommy goes, this is your wealth. This is where you are going. This is where you are going. Everybody leave me for missing. And they did me lame. Me do lame. Kojo Best says it depends on the kind of family and the kind of children you have. Anyway, that's also a factor. So you can keep your thoughts coming through 055-111-1995. And also feel free to join us live on TikTok. The name is Rebecca Swayze Mauro. We're going to have an amazing show today. Send me your favorite R&B song. Remember, rhythm and blues. R&B. Not cool. Please. And I'm doing only voice notes today. Only voice notes. The only exceptions I'll make will be the request that will come from TikTok. Those will be the only exceptions. But if you send me a text on WhatsApp, I won't read it. So just send me voice notes, okay? I just want to hear your voice. It's a Monday. Don't let me talk plenty. 055-111-1995. So for mine, DJ Monster, you can play me Fall

and also Play Me Right Here by Brandy. Impossible by Chantel. These will be my songs for now. Keep yours coming through. K-Up. Selin Dion Courage no Mr. Renge R&B. It's not R&B. I'm sorry, baby. We're going to have to change the song. We're doing R&B today. We're not doing cool. Please. R&B. 055-111-1995. DJ Monster, you ready?

0: 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You play on waves. 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
0: Cameras point and shoot. 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

0: If only there was only love. Only love can look inside the human heart and see us for who we truly are. And I can tell you for a fact, love can be enough. This is Only Love from Jordan Smith. 50 minutes past 2. It's time for World Cup Minutes with Steve Zando.
1: 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Now, the Black Stars have moved to 65th in the latest FIFA ranking following their win over Panama at the 2026 World Cup. Ghana, who previously occupied the 73rd position, have moved 8 places up in the latest ranking after winning their opening game at the tournament. Coach Carlos Queiroz's side defeated Panama by a 2-0 courtesy of Kelembi Yuenchi in the dying embers of the game on Wednesday evening. Ghana went into the tournament as one of the lowest ranked teams and occupying the 73rd position. However, after just one game played, which saw them pick all 3 points, Ghana now sit in the 65th position. Now to the matches coming up today in the 2026 World Cup. At 5 p.m, Argentina will be playing Austria. We have France versus Iraq at 9 p.m. This dawn at 12 a.m, Norway will lock horns with Senegal before Jordan rub shoulders with Algeria at 3 a.m. So that'll be all for the World Cup Minutes on your Superstation Love 99, powered by Magberry Biscuits. 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And lastly, with Lawson Delayman capsules, it takes away all the pain in the waist and enhances good performance in bed.

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0: Yes, ma'am. You are calling me hey. You too hey. Amma. How is you? Kiss me one more time before I die. Uncle Kofi said we shouldn't sing, so today we'll sing louder, okay? So thank you, everybody.
1: We just like poison.
0: Slowly moving through your system, breaking all of your defenses with time.
1: We just like poison.
0: And we just don't get it. How can something deadly feel so right? Yes?
2: When you go to the French language, P-O-I-S-S-O-N.
0: Poison.
2: Please, that is what we are.
0: We just like poison. And that's how we usher you all into
2: please,
0: Entertainment 995.
2: Poison means fish.
0: We don't care. It's still poison.
2: No, but me, I'm fish already.
0: No, but you know.
2: Raka, wait. Huh? Bonsu. The English name
0: you're
2: for
0: a whale,
2: yes,
0: true.
2: So
0: you're
2: I'm a fish. I'm
0: you're
2: a poisson.
0: Fish.
2: Hello.
0: It's true. It's true. But Obia did what I'm saying when he's a fish. And I said, we're a fish. I have a best friend.
2: No, Ote,
0: his name is Yao Krante. He calls me fish. Can you imagine
2: see,
0: the audacity?
2: One of these Akabeneza skits, he told the person, what's a panla?
0: Hey. Panla pa. My system breaking. Panla.
2: Panla, like PS. That fish.
0: Panla.
2: Hey. You just like
0: when we come back, we'll name all the types of fish in tree. Okay.
2: Yeah, hello.
0: Yeah. Now, when you say Kakue. Welcome to Entertainment 995 with the global tsunami, the national chaos, daughter of Eve, witch of the COVID. She's also Madame Mo. She's vertically challenged, literally down to earth. She's a chatterbox and a sack of troubles. Welcome to Entertainment 995 with Patricia Amabunsu, aka Panla.

0: Meche.
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0: Namisro Keinka. 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
1: Keinka.
0: Abuma anitio.
1: Keinka.
0: Let me puma anitio.
1: Keinka.
0: Ode share me so.
1: Keinka.
0: Let me de share me so.
1: Keinka.
0: Kati kati ka.
1: Kati po.
2: We are very serious people.
1: Yesterday was Father's Day to Monster DJ Monster. Happy Father's Day, belated. So this one is going out to every father who did not get a gift yesterday. Okay.
2: Hello.
3: My

0: Oh, bigamy, rapper, bigamy, there is a crime. Hello. Polygamy is not a crime, but
1: yeah, bigamy.
0: Today, baby, where we'll get to, you see that polygamy, is it a crime or not? Hello. Rebecca, talking of Father's Day, Alex, please give us the president's photo. Rebecca, he's not a happy man this morning. He's not been a happy man since last night. Rebecca.
1: I like the caption. Fathers. Oh, who did this to the father of the land?
0: No, Rebecca. Now, Bema, so do all the flowers here. That is the question. Bema.
1: But why did we not see his mobile account or something or bank statement? Because if he didn't get flowers, maybe he got something that he's not showing. You get it? Because if you are asking a Mema, the other flowers here, then yeah. It means that men don't like flowers, but they like cash. So let's see the Momo account and the bank statement. We have to see that one too. Daddy.
0: Rebecca, they said the whole country, all the world's catching will be out. Hello.
1: No, but still, if the father does not get flowers, because you are asking, if you were a woman, you are asking what men are doing with flowers. It means that if men are not getting flowers, they are getting something else. So let us also see the statements. You get Rebecca. It? Let us see.
0: Please.
1: But we have to go after the children. Why would they allow this to happen? Sharaf, Farida, mention all their names. We have to.
0: Is it Shahid or Sahid?
1: Catch it. All the children, the Mahama children. Who did this? Who's responsible for this?
0: How many are they? Hello.
1: I think there are four.
0: Are there four?
1: I think so.
0: Officially
1: I'm not sure.
0: Four.
1: I'm not sure.
0: Oh, okay.
1: I am popular with the two. Okay. The first one and the last one. The middle children or the middle child. I don't know. The second, you see, the middle children.
0: How many kids does President Ma? In fact, the point is every Ghanaian is his child.
1: See, that is the point.
0: 37 million. So, 32 million.
1: Why didn't you send him flowers?
0: Like I've told on what the flower here. Hello.
1: So why did you send him Momo?
0: He has my money.
1: Hey.
0: My money is in his pocket. Hello, Rebecca.
1: Yep, you are even paying his salary.
0: Thank you.
1: So maybe that is why he did not get flowers. Because the whole nation is paying him already.
0: Yes.
1: King already. Father already. President already.
0: Daddy already.
1: Yeah.
0: Zaddy already.
1: And we are paying you already.
0: Rebecca, he said daddy and a zaddy. Hello.
1: Oh, hello. Oh. I like it when you say it like that. Yeah. Mm-hmm. A daddy and a zaddy.
0: Zaddy.
1: Please, who's zaddy?
0: Zaddy JM. Hello.
1: So who's zaddy is that?
0: Will tell you
1: my papa don't give another woman belly. Ama,
0: hello.
1: A belated Father's Day to the president.
0: We
1: pray that we'll make it up to him. The month of June is still
0: has he made it up to you?
1: Huh?
0: It's a question. It's a win-win situation. If you make it up to me, means I'll make it up to you. Hello.
1: Let's be serious. What stories do you have for us today?
0: Rebecca. I've never been this
1: because they're making it up, dear. We know it won't come. They're making it up won't happen.
0: Rebecca,
1: so you let's go.
0: Please, let's go to the first man. Please. Happy Father's
1: this
0: Day.
1: This matter, you can no. Ama. Alex, you also agreed to show this video for us to do this story. Ama, do you want my BP to go up?
0: No.
1: You want my heart to go up?
0: No, I want it to come to
1: because of this woman, we'll boycott Mother's Day next year. Only her own Mother's Day celebration will boycott it. What do you mean?
0: Happy Father's Day to this man.
2: What time did they give you?
3: Okay, I left Odan around 12.
2: Can you speak into the mic?
3: I left Odan around 12 because the regional minister insisted I come.
2: Otherwise, you were not going to come.
3: No, because my wife was operationalized just this morning.
2: So you could have visited your wife and tell her that you are going to work and come back. You come, you ask for permission, we do yours first, then you leave. Because definitely you can't nurse or you can't doctor your nurse, your wife. So when you did not come, you didn't ask anybody to come and represent the district.
3: No,
2: is your place a district or a municipal?
3: Minister, director was supposed to come. My director
2: so you are an MC?
3: Yes, please.
2: If you're a political figure, you run when you are called. People leave their sick husbands. We all did. And assuming his office people were here, it would have looked as if really there is somebody who is sick. But nobody wants to come in that from that district. I don't Eastern region. Let's try and do things differently. Huh? We can't run and leave

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1: No, at this point,
2: have you seen her lens? Hello.
1: At this point, she has to come and apologize for saying that. See, somebody is late. And I understand originally he wasn't the one supposed to be present at the time. And he actually made time knowing his wife was going under the knife.
2: Because the minister asked him to finally, like, appear. And
1: even the people were saying he was one of the best. So you don't treat him
2: and
1: like that.
2: Is it a rock and a hard place? That's where he was. And Madam said that.
1: He made it, so you just have to go straight to the point and have some empathy.
2: No, but Rebecca, seriously, wait. If you wear this kind of lens,
1: you are talking about the lens. Look at the makeup.
3: Mic check once.
2: But who advised her to wear that?
1: Amma, give us the next story, okay?
2: The next story is still.
3: Mic check once.
2: But we love our friends from the Eastern region, okay? Erica. It's been raining. And it's still raining. We need to rescue this
1: education
2: brother.
1: Is good.
2: Hello.
4: As you can see, the water has married my house, my everything. You can see my Akukon Kitikiti farm is over there. The water has carried everything away. So that's how I'm affected. Oh, he just came overnight. Yesterday, it was yesterday, a day before the Ghana match. Yeah. So we were seeing the water somewhere around the back of the house. So after watching the Ghana match during the victory celebration, the next morning, I wake up to see is water marrying my house. Because of the flood is the chokeness of the lake. Yeah, that is the main cause. And what I want they should do for us is they should deploy the NADMO officials so that they can come and rescue us over here. Yeah. So this one, I can see if this thing is able to continue for the next day, the water will really enter my room. Yes, and marry the room too.
5: My name. God have mercy upon us.
2: Please, when people speak English, I don't want to explain. Rebecca, you heard everything he said and crystal clear. I would not put myself in. If he has spoken any local dialect there, I would have done the translation. But now that he's spoken English, there's nothing to explain.
1: This English, you have to explain. What do you mean by the water marrying my house?
2: You play it again so that I will explain. Hello.
1: Oh, my goodness.
4: You can see the water has married my house. My everything.
1: Come and explain. The water has married my house. What does it mean? Like, was he saying, what language did he say it in his head before opening his mouth? Because I want to understand how.
2: I like where you say in his head because I don't stay in his head. So I don't know what he was trying to say.
1: No, we need to try and dissect this matter.
2: The married thing. The married part is not the issue.
1: Let's try.
2: The issue is the chokeness.
1: The chokeness of the water. I want to understand.
2: Yes.
1: Because in Chi, the Mari, Awari.
2: Awari.
1: Awari. Wawari. It's your Wawari Mfi.
2: Please, our friends who speak Ghana and Josephine is here. Come and explain to us. Mari in your.
1: Yes, the water. Please, 03220 83597. Josie, use this microphone for me. 03220 83596 83597 83598. Please, in your own language, whether you're from the north, you're from the Volta region, you're from wherever, please.
2: Krobo latte.
1: The water has married my house. Say it in your language and see if it makes sense. I want to understand because medeba chimwa in suna wari mifi. It is not a correct statement. I want to understand.
2: Rebecca, you don't do linguistics. Why are you putting the
1: that
2: guy?
1: Is why we'll do it on the show. Hello. Today. 03220 83596 83597 83598. Please call me right
2: now
1: and tell me. Okay.
2: Hello.

0: Hey, Monster. Hello? Hello? Yeah. Let's try again. 0322 0835 96 835 97 835 98. Yeah, Mike. Josie, Infanti, or say the water has married my house. But your Fanti, no, what can I say?
1: Infanti, make sense. Nah, doesn't
0: okay.
1: make sense.
0: Thank you. Hello?
2: Hello?
0: Yes, sir. Good afternoon. Your name or where you're calling from?
2: Good afternoon. My name is MZ.
0: MZ? Please. What language do you speak? Where are you from?
2: I'm from Nigeria, but I stay here in Ghana.
0: Okay, so what languages do you speak? Apart from English, do you speak Igbo, Yoruba, or Hausa, or, yeah?
2: I speak Igbo.
0: You speak Igbo. Okay, the water has married my house. In Igbo, how would you say it?
2: Mmiri anonolom.
0: Mmiri.
2: Mmiri anonolom.
0: Does it make sense to you in Igbo?
2: It does not make sense.
0: This guy. Thank you so much. 0322 0835 96.
3: Hello. Yes, and that's one. Does it make sense? Ope languages, Now,
0: Because we want to know all languages. We want to understand the statement. Said the water has married my house.
3: Because look, I'm going to say, Mijo, Oko, Oba Sante ha, you say, Obi ni Obi di Nsawosho. So, Oni Obi di Nsawosho, it means, Oni no edin kita hon. There's a bibia woman nipa ni hunu di eko. 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
0: ofa
3: e bia uhu ni uhu ba bia wo fira e na wo ba ti ase se ene se kasa na oka
0: ofa you are giving us the chokeness of the show right now you are choking the show ofa
4: me
0: na se bebre 0322 0835 96. Hello.
5: Hello, this is Prophet Arena.
0: Prophet, let's hear you.
5: You should not worry me.
0: Aye. Because you are worrying me fear, dear.
4: Yeah.
0: Oda nkaka say nsue no krampo afro me fie na me hu say yes you are dra hey, so no worry the water has married my house.
6: It's a chokeness
0: for me. All right,
4: yeah.
0: Amma, you sent a voice note. Who sent that voice note first of all?
6: You just
0: hello. Obi ato bomb no no
7: kase oro no kase the water has married my house ah unza ukware ya ofa okofa oba no
0: so you see why I ask that we translate this, because now it makes sense. The water has married my house, and now it makes sense. Do you get it? Hello.
8: Hello.
0: Hi, Effia.
8: Hello.
0: How are you?
8: Now call MCC and I'll say again. Yes, it's you. You're serious. And I hear you. I found the World Cup of the language is mush. But I knew what time crap.
0: Catcherno.
8: If you don't know what, if you don't get it, forget it.
0: That's all. That's all.
8: Girls are just rocking the show. Keep on keeping on.
0: Thank you so much. Thank you so much.
8: life is too short for us to worry ourselves.
0: That's all. Thank you so much, Afia. Keep enjoying the show. All right, that'll be all for now. Look, yeah, open part. The phone lines again. Mm. We'll open the phone lines again. Because now they make sense. It's, you know, from Afia, then I said, the water has married my house. Simple cry. The queer baby, in Tianwan, no, no.
4: You know when the
0: language is Nenu and you.
4: Okoye will be lie. Okoye will buy lie.
0: Aye.
4: And it's so.
0: Hey,
9: Mike.
4: Hello.
0: Yeah, what's our fun?
4: Hello.
0: Yeah. Hello. Yes.
4: You should continue.
0: Let's continue.
4: Continuing on. Should we go to Shatta or the sibling people?
0: Let's go to Shatta, then we'll come to the sibling.
4: Okay. Please go to Shatta. Hello.
0: My boyfriend is trending again. What did he do now?
9: My baby mother's now me know my one was Ghana. Shatta Mishi, Mishwa, Mami. These are two baby mothers I have in Ghana. All of them, I'll be able to sort them out. Shatta Mishi can't sit down to you and tell you that I'm not giving her $65,000 to buy a house that I saw that they were building. They were almost finished. I said they should complete it. I bought her a car. My Genyama, my baby mother, first one, she has two cars. Recently, I'm trying to build another house for her to go and stay inside. It's her house.
10: Yeah.
9: So that
10: what the
9: baby mother, on your wife. Oh.
10: Yeah, but what the channel? And I don't them.
9: Oh, Nidimu.
10: Okay, Nidimu.
9: All the cars I bought for them,
10: Omudimu. Omudia.
9: Thank you. So they can sell it, do whatever they want to do with it. Yeah, but.
11: God have mercy upon us.

0: Wow. Hey, so, only one man day.
1: Hello.
0: His name is Shatta Wale. Oh, Shatta Sede.
1: Waka.
0: Aishra Mame. Shatta Michi. Those are the two baby mamas he has where? In Ghana. Mm-hmm. So the question now is,
1: where are the rest?
0: Baby boo, hello. Do you have the rest outside? Do you have some outside?
1: Want
0: that is question
1: know.
0: Number one. Question number two, Patricia. The number two part is yours. Continue.
1: The properties that he's sharing. Please. Is it also be a demo, right?
0: Aye.
1: Like,
0: and you're saying that we're going to go back a Japan. A Japan. Okay. See.
1: And your name is Mejemamo. Metiasi. Kano. Hey, yeah, my dear.
0: And one,
1: I'm sorry, no, so
0: thank you.
2: Ready, dear?
0: It's like I said, Sebe, Nyansa, any bank of food, Tim. And a Nyansa, so it is not about age.
1: Bebre na me, benya, yeah. Me chicha, mamwo. Asana, mako.
0: Thank you.
1: Hello.
0: Thank you.
1: Rocker.
0: Amma, what has happened?
1: Please. Hello. Rocker, please, do you have a step sibling? Hello.
0: Are you not my stepsister? You are my wicked stepsister.
2: yep, mic check once.
0: Continue.
1: Rebecca.
0: Yes?
1: Let's go and listen to Breda. Hello.
3: Man.
4: Action.
3: Hey, ma.
4: Yeah.
3: Hey, ma.
4: Yeah.
3: Hey, ma. Yeah. Hey, ma. Of the Council of Elders, here, lawyer Festus, who is the any Council of Elders in Asorima General Council, best let's say, and then a day, a year, and a day, and society, a reward that is. A proponent of the Nadia by and Sebby. You read your CD in the end, Japan home, if you see them. And then, best friend, not over kind of I'm a really only human being. You're quite a new one, best friend in Kambum. In Kambum. Some of our papa catch them and we can feed them. But see, so open up your book. I'm not to sell the second at the chill. So open up your book at the gentleman by your own. Sounds in the Bible say, and this service would be for an hour of a year in Yano. And cook, so we have a dummy. Now, who are a guy? Now, what them leave up? Probably found on 2 months at the crown. Now, who's sorry in the chair? We be a woman when I got them. Mess them and Kaboom or dog and only a dear company and a tea.
2: Yep, mic check once.
1: Hello, Rucker. Someone says if people want to insult you, then they use a bit. They use proverbs. Hey! So that's is it Nana Kwejua Kofina Safo, younger brother of former MP for Domek Habenya, Sarah Adjoa Safo. Yesterday, we all heard what happened to her. She was allegedly shot by unknown gunmen, but we understand the police have actually picked up 6 people and they are known to be security guards for this particular gentleman. Yesterday, we understand there was this ceremony to thank you to ensue chairman as the is it caretaker or take over
0: overseer of the church. But wait, oh, so if
1: of the Christus Safo Mission of Ghana,
0: but
1: Rebecca,
0: what if, because I understand he's not been buried yet.
1: Oh no, no, the man has not been buried. Oshe baby says,
0: so what if he's buried now? There's a will, and then they say he's not the successor, or he has named a certain successor. What if into way no diomwa ye ashe guanasa into asiembe?
1: Rebecca, the point is will or not. You know me, I always go and
0: because
1: dig.
0: I don't understand why you do this.
1: Rebecca, wait, you know me, I always go and dig.
0: Go and dig.
1: When I dug into that sibling rivalry thing, this is something that I found. Hello.
2: Oh, and of course, I'm saying, Eviasi. Obia when a doba. Nyankopon, Ekatre. Yes, sir. When you me doba.
5: So many.
2: or so many. And to me, or doba or so many. I never want it. Oh, but I said, Nina, me. None of my baby knew you, I said. Now then, the papa copper or cats, a winner or so many. And to me, so could you, and there's so many.
5: God have mercy upon us.
1: Oh, hello, I'm Rebecca. So,
0: I'm coming into the room.
1: Fetish and explanation.
0: Fetish and explanation.
1: Hello.
0: So, okay.
1: Rebecca, you see the distance.
0: A lot of things are making sense.
1: You see the distance. So, that's the voice of the late Apostle Emeritus Kwaju Safo. Papa, now, or ye TV now, or born Semana TV now. So, you say hi, the TV goes off.
0: Oh, pack here. What's it? Tobo.
1: Obi-chan. Rebecca.
0: May his soul continue to rest in peace.
1: At this point, is he resting in peace? Bako utwano.
0: My papa don't give another woman belle. Let's open the phone lines again.
1: Wait, so somewhere last month, Auntie Adjoa held a press conference and told the whole Ghana that this July, no, he has to send daddy home, give daddy a befitting burial. But the other part of the family saying that, madam, you cry 5 years when your daddy was about to die. Nah, yaka. You were at loggerheads with your father.
0: Eh?
1: As we speak, we don't know where our adeshia is. But quite so many people, they are looking for their adeshia. Say, Adjoa, where is daddy? Hello. Suddenly, then your papa go you. My friend, hello. But the point is that say no to violence, and we do not condone all the things that have happened. In fact, the church. No, wait. Is it an organization?
0: People
1: a business,
0: have questions about the
1: church. Or a cult?
0: We don't know.
1: I think it's a cult.
0: We have.
6: Yeah, my check wants.
0: We'll dig in.
1: They actually issued a statement. Alex, let's have the statement.
0: No.
1: Almost say.
0: It's 2:31. So let's go. 0322-083596-83597-83598. How should parents divide wealth among their children? This is the question of the day. How should parents divide wealth among their children? If you ask me, I like Shatawale's way. You settle them whilst you are alive, okay. So that Charlie Asemba into Enkayeno, then you can.
1: No, and
0: have
1: I thought some people have started settling their kids.
0: Hello.
7: Hello.
0: Yes, sir.
7: This is Prophet Adjoan.
0: Let's hear you, Prophet.
7: Oji, yeah, Shatawale kan na Oji Aja Safo. Could you Safo Jenny? So I want the difference.
0: Right.
7: You just have to settle people before when they are alive. You have to let them know their limits or their stance.
0: Right.
7: When you do a relationship, Moses send us a Tawali Chayani. I just fall in love with that guy. The right thing, or sit down, or talk about a Udia, or Joe Udina, a phone.
0: That's right.
7: So, on whom you ask a move or who is a legit fan.
0: That's right.
7: I'm not too long, but no. Meaning that there are 20 people in a course who are gun animals. I said, Papa, I miss me, Papa, when you want me, I can be pleased, or sign, design me, Liba. And she said, yes, oh, yeah, I say, so she's in the cheek. She said, no, it's 3 years, 3 years to say. We be able to melt you at any time. The MP pay.
0: That's right. That's right.
1: Yeah, but
0: you're right.
1: But Becca, I want to give credit to the late Lumba. At least he brought his kids together, or he made sure that.
0: But he didn't do well with the women, basically.
1: A man in there said, but for kids, he did well.
0: Hello?
8: Becca, Apostle Kojosafu. Any dinner?
0: Pepe.
8: Good. And I'm not sorry, Sudin Christo. Asafo. For no any dia. Yeah, Apostle Kojosafo ne dia. Eye Christo dia. It's the other thing that says any bad could dia dia say, why one quiet sofo. Nisan hunti. It's a family property.
0: Right.
8: A solid hunti, any year to two or two cocoon in Nipano. Now, what one more beside our mom say? Said the Podia anka comfort about and some no. San and said the Podia anka poncotono. San anka comfort zunzem. It is Apostle Kojosa for a bear no wound a jahoqua. Mua mo preno. Why no one will beat me the apple? It is a reason in the TNSA. We are papa. na wo ba wiase na se wo bo bra enye will asem en chan se maye will na me wu a ya hokin kan wo maye ten a ebra na wa bo no hwe se wo de sa bra ni bi emfa so no ebe hwe wo ba bia ankrankre 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
0: o be bibia
8: ne dia.
0: That's right, Uncle Kofi. Yeah, that's it. Yeah, that's it. Thank you so much. 0322083596. Hello,
9: I'm back.
0: Yeah, let's hear you.
9: It's a lesson for us. I am a parent of three.
0: Right.
9: And I'm thinking like, wow, so this thing can happen to me. So I always have Otabo's advice at the back of my mind. Is it if you have three kids, make sure you get three houses. So that when you leave, there won't be any banter.
0: Right.
9: But assuming, go back to English, assuming without admitting that you are unable to build things, make sure you divide the one that is there and let everybody be in the known. So that when you die, you can die peacefully.
0: Right.
9: And let me sound this one also to our men. When we tell them not to be side chicken, front chicken, and back chicken, these are some of the issues.
0: Right.
9: Thank you.
0: Thank you so much. I like it. Don't be side chicken, back chicken, and front chicken.
1: Front chicken. Middle chicken.
0: Oh, yeah, you're such a vibe. Thank you so much. Men, that is why we always play this song. If you don't change your ways, we'll always play this song for you.
1: What about they say? The African man is naturally polygamous, so that one there is not going
0: to
1: go anywhere.
0: So why are they not marrying two? I don't understand. You see, when they say, we have to stop this polygamous in nature thing. See, if you are polygamous, you should be marrying two. Marry two. It is because you don't have self-control. Let's put it that way.
1: People married five. It's all my JJ Manaka one. Hello.
0: So what is there?
1: And they are sharing the properties now so that when they go.
0: So which gender is the confused gender? Because they say women don't
1: them.
0: Oh, Charlie. Hey, one is not enough. Just say you don't have self-control. Say you have insatiable needs. Don't say you are polygamous. If you are polygamous, you should be marrying a lot of women. You get it? You marry this one, marry this one, marry this one.
1: David was a man after God's own heart. Hello.
0: That one we call polygamous. He and the son Solomon. They are all polygamous in nature.
10: Mike, check.
0: Now you look at the number
1: 700 wives, 300 what?
0: Concubines.
10: Yeah.
0: What a wow. So please, stop side checking, back checking.
1: I'm a descendant and of that guy. Hello. I'm calculating the kids he had.
0: Thank God we are not related by blood. And Kebe me apa. Oh, I'm a
10: yeah,
1: oh no, but may Adra get well soon, and hopefully may we see this feud. Well, the point is,
0: I
1: want more drama, please. If we should continue,
0: I want her to come out.
1: Continue,
0: whole,
1: but without
0: so
1: the violence,
0: so we can have a party. I want us to have a party. Monster says we have one last call.
1: Okay.
0: You know, Monster is our producer today, so we have to adhere to whatever he says. Hello.
11: Yeah, hello.
0: Hi. Good afternoon. Your name and where you're calling from?
11: Good afternoon.
0: Your name and where you're calling from, sir?
11: First lady.
0: Yes.
11: Yeah, AJ.
0: AJ, we want a party. AJ, we want a party. AJ, let's hear you.
11: Mama Kachi Kaka.
0: Can.
11: If you ask me, I'm still here at all. Obi mistakes sometimes, and the correct way you're doing.
0: That's right.
11: We guys in Angasa, no, let me imagine it also. No, some of us, we are so young, but from DL story to Apostle, you know, I remember we say, my wife, like Medi Medi, no.
0: Tell them.
1: What is Medi Medi? What is Medi Medi?
0: I've married.
11: What you say? You know, say Basi, na one mother. Trust me, understand no. I be work on them. I need to question. Say work when you work on pona. At first they know say. The love will be there. It's just no be over. And you two are saying this, I don't know what we say. So we guys now, you see, and here, now you see, and here, Santa, you see, so now you need to be a bear man. Then, Fajo, you talk a car.
0: That's right. Thank you so much. And to watch, I see a chicho with Japadiana, AJ.
11: Miguso.
0: AJ, we want a party. Emma,
1: yes, yeah.
0: For those of you who are asking what these girls are on, please, we are on Bigo energy drink.
1: Hello.
0: It is a non-alcoholic carbonated drink enriched with taurine, ginseng, and inositol. It is packed with invigorating blend of natural ingredients. Bigo energy drink is refreshing. It is an energizing drink. Perfectly suitable for an active lifestyle. You can tell from our voices. You can tell from our energy.
1: I have a testimony.
0: Testify.
1: Rebecca, you know, in my adult life, since I became an adult.
0: You have been an adult for 100 years. So continue.
1: Rebecca.
0: Yes.
1: I haven't lost like money, fiscal note.
0: Thank you.
1: Rebecca, Saturday, I lost my 200 Ghana CD.
0: Hey!
1: Rebecca. Now, the thing got lost in the morning and I only realized it in the evening.
0: Oh.
1: So when I posted it, a friend of mine was like, oh, Patricia, but this 200, I can pay it for it. I'm like, why? Also, oh, but you tell us you're always going to buy a Bigo cooler.
0: And one or no.
1: I scan and one. So you, I'm sending you 201 Ghana CDs.
0: Send it to me. I'm waiting for
1: Rebecca,
0: you.
1: Hello.
0: Hello.
1: Let's go and search for them.
12: Yep, mic check once.
0: When you'll be bringing our chromatical?
1: Eshimio.
0: Our best show, sister.
12: Once.
1: Oh, no, on the Saturday, she was so toy. So I'm like, and from here, born to baby.
0: She.
1: And someone has taken it.
0: Oh. And from here, she
1: will be. No, but Rebecca, who brought that idea of 200 CD note? Who brought that idea? I'm not happy with the person.
0: Where did Nadia go? Yeah. Especially when your budget for the rest of the month.
12: Mic check.
0: Maybe I can't bear 400. And why you're a half? Sister, I'm sorry. Don't worry, we'll continue with Bigo, okay? If I catch my budget, can see. But we see Kairama when you be a brosu, but still, it's kind of here and I show.
1: Ah, but 200, one CD richer. Hello.
12: Yep, mic check once.
0: So get yourself Bigo energy drink. It's a beautiful and amazing product from Tridium Industry. Okay, 0322-0190-877 0322-1908-77 0322-1908-77. And then the Bigo cola, please get yourself a bottle of Bigo, any of the Bigo drinks, whether it is black currant, whether it is orange, whether it is Coke,
12: check one,
0: whatever it is, get any of them.
1: The cola is the ish.
0: Especially when it is chilled.
1: Because that's where we are sharing the money.
12: Mike.
0: So please, look for the QR code on the bottle. Scan it. Watch the ad. Put in your details. And win. For three CDs, the budget 1,000. For three CDs, the budget 2,000. I'm rich. So see, I'm a 9K.
1: Please, give me. But you owe me 100 CDs from last year.
0: Go and look for the person.
1: It's
0: you had
1: your,
0: a deal
1: it's
0: with.
1: Your brother, Michael. Michael, happy.
0: Yesterday, we went to
1: drop it. Father's Day. Hello.
0: Yesterday, we actually went to the crash. So we went
1: my
0: to
1: my friend check once.
0: Don't 024419.
12: Mic check once.
0: Oh. Huh. So this June at Telecel Ghana is dedicated to celebrating the vibrant spirits of culture and people of the Ashanti region. 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
0: 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Oyira osika ne ya, hey. 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
12: Check once.
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12: Mic.
0: 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Ama Yemobo. 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
13: 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Patricia is still here. We'll do a fundraising for her quickly. Let me also introduce you to Sankey's Restaurant. Patricia, what was are you restaurant at? What drive-thru are several local dishes there? Sankey's and Kwan.
1: Sankey's and
13: Kwan. Charlie, say it be an opportunity to open. Tell me watch. One person will come with the queue mo. And run a drive-thru. Ufawa. That's a peking crime.
1: Have you tried the Agobe?
13: Hey! Agobe is my favorite, so you can't ask me that question. When first thing to, I went to.
1: When you go to KNSC, Jubilee Mall.
13: Yes.
1: That's commercial area.
13: Yeah.
1: They are,
13: second floor. Second floor. I know they.
1: Hello.
13: I know they. Pa.
1: Then Asukwa.
13: Yeah, JP filling station. Oh my goodness. So whether it is watch it, drive through, watch it, pa, drive through, Benko and Tilapia, drive through, red. My goodness. I tell you, they also have milky ice creams.
12: Yep.
13: They have snacks. Say, yeah, fresh meat pie. Say, yeah, meat pie.
1: Whichever dessert that you deserve.
13: Yeah.
1: Hello.
13: I almost said whichever dessert that you deserve.
12: Check once.
13: Please. 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
1: Rabbi, please let's spell the Sankey's.
13: Sankey's.
1: S for Sankey's. A for Amma. 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
13: I for ice cream.
1: E for
13: egg.
1: S for
13: snake.
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12: Yep. 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
13: So that will be all, Mr. Enrianomni Adofonom. Our WhatsApp number is 055-111-1995. Patricia, 200 Ghana cedis no Ayira. We are doing fundraising. 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I will give you a number to send the
1: Rebecca wants to sell me on the.
13: I have to sell you because if I put your number outside right now, they'll kill you. So 055-111-1995. Please, we are not taking anything below 10 cedis. Amma, do you want your 200 or you want more? 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
1: Anything
13: that
1: comes from you, Rebecca, I will take it.
13: Anything that comes from me. One cedis is what I have right now. You want?
1: You always...
12: Check once.
13: We'll take a quick breather and we will be right back. 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
1: All right, that's our time on radio. 55 minutes past two. It's been an amazing time with you on radio, Wafa Kofi. Thank you so much. It's amazing always being a thorn in your flesh. I like it. I like our relationship. Greetings to you, Efia. Thank you so much to AJ, to everyone who gave us a call today, Prophet Adewale. I really appreciate you all. We'll be back with more tomorrow. Coming up next is a Love Headline News at 3. And after that, we'll come your way with Sports Blitz Extra. And then the Radio Enigma, Melvin will drive the entire city home. But do not forget, please, we have a crucial match tomorrow with England. The worst that can happen is a draw. You see, if God be for us, who can be against us? What is England? They will explain on the pitch tomorrow, 8 p.m. Kane, why they colonized us. Tomorrow, we would retaliate and colonize them. I say it with my full chest. Quote me anywhere. I am Shishia Kakra Wumbas, please. The worst that can happen is a draw. If you don't understand, you can hug the nearest transformer. You can also go and bend the seat. Bye.

0: and online.
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3: Live from our studios here at Top High Bomb. So this is the live headline news coming up. Ashanti Regional Health Directorate launches mass drug administration campaign against river blindness. Also, Western Regional Minister assures of continuous relief package to the over 2,000 displaced residents in Samraboy after a heavy downpour submerged their homes. These are more coming up shortly with me, Josephine Sego. Now to the details. The Ashanti Regional Health Directorate has launched a mass drug administration campaign targeted at eliminating river blindness and bilharzia across 9 endemic districts in the region. The endemic districts have been identified as Ahafo North, Asante Mampong, Echumamponia, Ofensu North and Ejura Setre Dumase. Others are the Setre East and Central Districts, Setre Kumawu and Setre Afram Plains, and the Afram and Tano rivers have been identified as the source of the carriers of the conditions. Ashanti Regional Health Director Dr. Fred Adomako Boateng tells journalists this campaign is to interrupt the transmission of these neglected tropical diseases, which primarily afflict communities located near rivers.
4: Neglected tropical diseases continue to affect some of our communities, especially those living near rivers, streams, and water bodies. These diseases can cause severe health complications, including visual impairment, blindness, skin diseases, blood in urine, kidney damage, poor school performance, and reduced productivity among adults. And not only that, it has a lot of social stigma when there is disfigurement affecting individuals' dignity. Figures of clients who were treated on suspicion of the disease in Ashanti region from 2021 to 2025, and these were cases that were seen in our consulting rooms from history. For onchocerciasis, from 2021, we treated 87 people, 2022, 44, 2023, 104, 2024, 46, and 2025, 160. Schistosomiasis, in 2021, we treated 436 people with symptoms. In 2022, we treated 548 people with symptoms. In 2023, 294. 2024, 298. And 2025, 401.
3: Away from that, the Western Regional Minister Joseph Nelson has assured that all residents displaced by the recent floods in Samraboy are receiving shelter, food and other forms of relief support, contrary to impressions that many victims have been left without assistance. Mr. Nelson said every person recorded as having been affected by the disaster is being catered for through a coordinated response involving the District Assembly, the National Disaster Management Organization and other stakeholders. The floods displaced more than 2,000 residents, submerged homes and destroyed personal belongings, forcing many families to seek refuge in temporary accommodation. According to the minister, relief efforts remain ongoing, with authorities continuing to supply essential items to affected residents.
5: Yesterday we sent some mattresses, and of course they have to be fed, so some food items and all the things that they will need. In fact, some of them are being sheltered in churches and some classrooms. As of yesterday, a new place was being prepared for them that will have toilet facilities and other social amenities that will help them, you know, live comfortably. We are still in the process delivering some more relief items.
3: And that was the Western Regional Minister Joseph Nelson. In other stories, National Chairman of the NDC, Johnson Esiodun Katia, has announced the remaining of the party, the renaming of the party's national headquarters as the J.J. Rawlings House in honor of the founder of the party, former President Jerry John Rawlings. Speaking at the ceremony to rename the party headquarters and unveil a bust of the late former president, President John Mahama revealed that Rawlings rejected several attempts to name national monument after him, including the FPSO for the ENI Sankofa Field after him and the University for Development Studies, which was established with proceeds from his World Food Prize. He urged Ghanaians to uphold values Rawlings championed throughout his life, particularly probity and accountability.
0: It is the place where ideas are debated, policies are formulated, manifestos are written, strategies are, and decisions are made in pursuit of our mission to serve the people of Ghana. It is where generations of party faithful have gathered in moments of triumph and also gathered in moments of challenge. It is where our collective aspirations for a better Ghana or a reset agenda are translated into programs and action. By naming this headquarters after Jerry Rawlings, we're embedding our history in the very fabric of this institution and ensuring that future generations will never lose sight of the values and sacrifices that have brought us this far. The unveiling of this bust holds similar significance. Across the world, nations honor their statesmen and women with monuments and memorials that preserve their memory and inspire future generations. And so as we unveil this bust today, we celebrate not only Jerry Rawlings' life, but also the values he embodied.
3: And that's all for the Love Headline News. For more stories, log on to myjoyonline.com. My name is Josephine Sego. Up next is the Love Sports Blakes Extra with Sando.
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0: Alright, it's 7 minutes past three on your super station, Love 99.5 FM. Good afternoon, welcome to the Monday's edition of the Last Pause Billis Extra. This afternoon, our focus will be on the senior national team, the Black Stars of Ghana, as we prepare for that crucial encounter against the Three Lions of England tomorrow at the Boston Stadium. Wow, I don't know why, I feel good ahead of the game. Ghana to beat England tomorrow. Ghana to beat England tomorrow? That's the question I'm asking. Are you confident as a Ghanaian? What is the latest on Lawrence Atizigi? We bring you the very latest from the camp of the Black Stars, Lawrence Atizigi. Should Thomas Partey start tomorrow against England? Hey! Charlie, imagine Partey against England tomorrow. It will be fun. Should Jordan Ayew start tomorrow? I am asking three big questions. Number one, who should be Ghana's first choice goalkeeper tomorrow? Lawrence Atizigi or Benjamin Asare? For Lawrence Atizigi, we hear that his recovery is progressing so well, and as we speak, it is not too clear whether he will be part of the team against the Three Lions of England tomorrow. So should it be Lawrence Atizigi or Benjamin Asare? In midfield, should Partey come in attack? What about captain of the team, Jordan Ayew? I'll open the phone lines for you to come through with your thoughts. But something interesting will happen on the show today. In fact, I've got some Black Stars jerseys to share. Yay! So stay with us on your superstation, Love 99.5. Before we zoom into the local segment of the show, we talk about the foreign news, where we get to talk about teams that won matches yesterday. In fact, over the weekend, Germany defeated Ivory Coast by 2-1. But Ivory Coast, power, you guys, what did you do? Ah, what was that about? Adingra, what was that? Just pass the ball into the net and you couldn't. Ah. Spain also announced their arrival at the tournament. In fact, their first win at the tournament when they defeated Saudi Arabia by 4-0. Lamine Yamal, fantastic player. Argentina will be playing this evening at 5 p.m. We've got live commentary on your superstation, Love 99.5, for our listeners. So if you want to win Black Stars jersey ahead of the game tomorrow, stick and stay right here with us on Love 99.5. And I tell you, you stand a chance of winning some Black Stars jerseys this afternoon. And maybe we can do some, you know, giveaways before the commencement of the game between Austria and Argentina. All forms part of the build-up to the Ghana's big clash tomorrow against the Three Lions of England. Your WhatsApp number is 055-111-11995. 055-111-11995. Okay, so the young chap is back. Hello, young man.
1: Good afternoon.
0: How are you doing?
1: I'm doing well.
0: You're back, right?
1: Yeah, I'm back.
0: You're back for good.
1: Yeah, I'm back for good.
0: Hey.
1: Yeah, you know.
0: Hey.
1: Adi,
0: hey. Give you. In your absence, Ghana beat Panama.
1: Oh, yeah, yeah. It was such a refreshing feeling.
0: Uh-huh.
1: In fact, I was very, very happy.
0: Okay.
1: Very, very happy when they go. Do you know that when I was watching the game, I fell asleep. Charlie.
0: You couldn't.
1: So after first half, I woke up and then that was when the game was fired. It was the intensity was so much higher.
0: That was when they were dominating us.
1: Dominating, Charlie.
0: Put it that way.
1: End-to-end action. Now that I couldn't sleep
0: again.
1: Yeah, but you know what? We got a win.
0: Yeah.
1: It was massive.
0: But you know, we won in your absence. So if we lose to England tomorrow,
1: please.
0: You brought the bad luck, Charlie.
1: Please, you are going to win. We are going to lose that. If you are going to win, you are going to win. If you are going to lose, you are going to lose.
0: Master, maybe
1: nothing
0: can
1: change.
0: Your presence changed things.
1: Haven't you heard the prophecies around the game?
0: Some
1: say we are going to penalize. Oh, yeah.
0: Kuku
1: Buzantu has said his rain curses on Hurricane.
0: Hurricane?
1: Curses upon curses. So he can't score Ghana.
0: I remember a similar story back in 2014.
1: Yeah.
0: Before the game against Portugal. What happened in the end?
1: True, Ronaldo.
0: Oh, man, Ronaldo scored, right?
2: Yeah, that was... I won't mention the name of the prophet, but yes, I remember that story.
0: But the guy scored.
2: I mean,
0: I don't want to mention anybody's name.
2: When the prophecy didn't... You know the people who went to...
0: The premises.
2: Yes.
0: Of the said prophet.
2: Of the said prophet.
0: Oh, really?
2: Yes.
0: Mm. But hold on.
2: Yeah.
0: Ghanaians were thinking that Cristiano Ronaldo at the time, high-flying footballer,
2: uh-huh.
0: on top of his football career at the time, 2014,
2: uh-huh.
0: I think he had won the Ballon d'Or.
1: Yeah.
0: That was the season he won the Ballon d'Or over Frank Ribery, I think something like that. or maybe after the World Cup tournament.
1: Ribery was 2013.
0: 2013, so maybe after the World Cup tournament. But the point is that this guy was so high-flying to the extent that Ghanaians were thinking because somebody had prophesied Ronaldo was not going to score against Ghana. Yeah. Indeed, he was not going to score. Now, Ghana, I don't
2: know, 2014, so many things happened. In fact, you know, because that team was one of our best teams, everyone expected that we would have moved at least to the next stage because of that prophecy and also because of that last game against Portugal. But, you know, we didn't really know exactly what was going on in camp when Sule Muntari and Kevin Prince-Bantu were kicked out.
0: Yeah.
2: We didn't really have that information at the time.
0: The revolt in camp affected the Blackers.
2: Yes, on the final game.
0: But Charlie, Ghanaians, let's focus on the game. I mean, it's good to pray, right? But for you to give us the hope and the confidence, Harry Kane. Hey, how you, that guy, have you been watching?
2: I keep saying that. I always try to shift away from including spiritual things in football.
0: Yeah.

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1: Answer. Why are you so much interested in football, especially Black Stars?
2: Yeah.
1: I know that the Black Stars is probably the second most talked about thing in Ghana.
2: Apart from?
1: Politics.
2: Okay.
1: So, people, Ghanaians will
2: anybody want to ride on it?
1: Yeah, ride on it. And, but why are they so interested in Ghana Black Stars?
2: Okay, apart from Black Stars, which other entity?
1: Black Stars, and this is an MPP. That one they say.
2: No, I'm saying that if not Black Stars, which other entity?
1: Maybe the other celebrities. So that's why they always speak on them. But I'm saying that football, sports, there's more to life. Like, there's the Ghana is facing problems in education, health, politics.
2: Agreed.
1: So why are they so much interested in 90 minutes game that we probably will not get anything out of
2: can
1: it?
2: Can I buy my YGD?
1: Oh, yes, YGD in there. But Charlie, we've seen that out of 100
2: prophecies,
1: how many times do we get it? Right. How many times? Recently, the Champions League final.
2: Yeah.
1: One said PSG will win, and then it came to change 10 it to Arsenal. And when PSG won,
2: double chance.
1: Challenge, this is
3: that was double chance.
2: That was double chance. Anyway, listeners, you're still live on your superstation, Love 99.5. From the program is the last pause, Bliss Extra. Steve Zando here together with Joshua Holoto and Prince Iridu, and bringing the very latest from the camp of the Black Stars in a moment. But let me tell you about Bigo Energy Drink. 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Guys, let's look at the matches. The key matches that were played over the weekend. Egypt played, Germany played, Ivory Coast played. Unfortunately, Tunisia, whoever we now couldn't get a job done against Japan. As we speak, they've been eliminated from the competition. We hear that he signed a contract to earn 200,000 euros to coach the Tunisian national team at the World Cup tournament. They've been booted out. Their last game is against the Netherlands on Thursday, and after that, they will head home. Quite apart from that, Capo Verde, Chale, against Uruguay, right?
1: Yeah.
2: They considered the first goal. Considered another goal. They equalized. The game ended 2-2. And if they're able to get a 3 maximum points in their last game, Capo Verde will make that historic journey to the knockout stages of the World Cup tournament. Their very first appearance at the tournament. Mm. Imagine qualifying to the knockout stage. Mm. Just like Ghana did in 2006.
1: Yeah.
2: So let me start from you. Some of the key matches that were played over the weekend.
1: Yeah, I will start from the Ivory Coast Germany game.
2: Mm-hmm.
1: Who I think was the biggest over the weekend.
2: Mm.
1: Because this is a game that, even before the tournament,
2: mm-hmm.
1: I was one of the people who believed that Ivory Coast was going to shock Germany.
2: Yeah.
1: Because of the trajectory of the team. MSFI winning the AFCON with them 2023
2: mm-hmm.
1: and how they've developed as a team.
2: Mm.
1: They went through the qualifiers without losing a match. I think they didn't even concede a goal.
2: Mm-hmm.
1: So, and Germany too, they had their own struggles.
2: Yeah.
1: And so you look at the team and how they are performing. Just before the World Cup, they beat France. You remember that game?
2: Yeah.
1: It was such a highly tactical game that it was a masterpiece from Ivory Coast. The way they play from the back and the sort of chance they created against France and they scored. Dewey's brother scoring when his senior was on a bench for France. Desiree Dewey was on a bench for France. And that story was just falling in line for African teams that I even thought that, look, this was going to

0: be the World Cup that African sides will shock the world. Yes, they've had some results, but I'm not getting that to the full extent. And so, Ivory Coast go into the game, started very, very well, dominating the game. Frank Kessie gets the first goal, and Germany get an equalizer. But look, that chance from Simon Adingra, there's no way you can explain how he missed that chance. And I'm sure he will never forgive himself.
1: Mm-hmm.
0: Because it was a chance that felt on his right. He's naturally a right-footed player.
1: Yeah.
0: Naturally, any player who is so good with a goal instinct will just kick the ball straight.
1: Not to mount a defense, but I've also seen players who decide to get the first touch, control the ball, decide to cut in. This one is cut out.
0: Unless,
1: but he didn't do that.
0: Unless you have a challenge. Unless you have a player coming to challenge you.
1: Yeah.
0: But he had so much space.
1: Mm-hmm.
0: And there's no even need for you to touch the ball. Because the ball was perfect for him. It was not heavy. There was no speed that you say I have to control it to the best level. So I didn't understand why Adingra missed that chance. And when you miss such chances, it means that you're...
1: Especially against Germany. Teammate,
0: yes. Your other teammates lose morale in the game. Mm. And so they lose concentration.
1: So this was before the winner?
0: Yeah, before Dennis Undaf scored.
1: Wow.
0: And Undaf scored so that was in a crucial the 90 minutes. Yes. So it was very crucial for them to score. Before that, they had some good chances that they could have buried the chances. I just feel like there's this mental block on the African teams. When they get the big guys to beat
1: them,
0: they
1: get so close.
0: They feel like even a draw is enough for us.
1: But that's look, that should be the mentality.
0: Yes, Morocco did the same with Brazil. The first half, they should have beaten them 2-0. The first half.
1: Based on the chances they got.
0: Oh, there were clear chances that they could have scored from. And Morocco, even Senegal, they
1: against were matching France. In the first half.
0: They were matching France. But they feel like, getting a draw against France is okay. We are winners from this. And so when they even get a chance, there's not that sharpness and that killer instinct over there. And I even feel very, very proud as a Ghanaian that, look, we've been able to match these European sides.
1: But Ghana, they will not do that though. We Ghana, tomorrow, if you get a chance, you will score.
0: We did the same thing against Germany.
1: Just that getting the chance, Charlie, against England. If you look at this English setup, it's the concert John Stones.
0: So you see, so let's look at this. Tomorrow, if we get a chance and we beat, not beat them, we get a draw against England.
1: We've qualified.
0: We'll be sitting here and we'll be saying they've done well.
1: But
0: throughout the game, there would have been a lot of circumstances or chances that will come, and they will look at could have won the game. So we always feel like, no, they are always ahead of us, and so we have to settle for a draw. And that is what is hurting African sides. Okay. If not,
1: all right,
0: we'll be able to win this tournament.
1: Josh, you talk about the game, tomorrow's game in a moment. Yeah. But Charlie, this in England defense party, I am confident Ghana will be able to penetrate.
0: But you winning the game is a different
1: concern. Then, what's the name of the master? John Stones. No, Magui, he didn't start the last game.
0: Yeah.
2: He came from the bench.
1: Yes. John Stones. Imagine John Stones.
0: He's a Champions League winner.
1: Masa. Oh, Nyabi Mo. Nasa doesn't know Nyabi Mo. He will penetrate. Don't worry.
2: No,
1: tomorrow.
2: I have very interesting, thoughts about Ghana's game.
1: Let's talk about Austria, Argentina tonight. Yeah. We've got live commentary for our listeners.
2: Yes. Yeah, so Austria and Argentina will be playing tonight. I think Lionel Messi, it's expected that after he did his hat trick in the first game
1: against Algeria, a much tougher opposition.
2: Yeah, no, but Algeria, yes, if you say they were a much tougher opposition, I agree with you.
1: Okay,
2: but in the game against Austria tonight, I don't expect it to be a walkover by Argentina over the Austrians. It may not necessarily end in another 3-0 for Argentina. Lionel Messi may not get another hat trick, but we are going to see a game where Austria are going to mount an opposition against the Argentines and try and also make a case for themselves. In the first game, they won, but when I look at this Austrian team, it looks to me as though Ralf Rangnick has also built them to play the kind of football they are playing on a very systematic level. So Ralf Rangnick, known for his gegenpressing and also that kind of philosophy that he has already, been popularized for, you can also see that he's helping the Austrian team to take advantage of very key moments in the game. So if you watch the game against Jordan, that is what they did. They took advantage of the moment and then they punished the opponents. Yes, Jordan are debutants at the World Cup, but once you have an Austrian team that is coached by a coach of his caliber, you expect more from him.
1: Mm.
2: By the time this tournament is over, I think we've said it that we will see Messi score more goals.
1: Oh yeah, Messi can score like 10.
2: Yeah. I don't know.
1: You disagree?
0: Because
1: he's got Jordan and Austria to play.
2: Yeah.
1: Tonight, Messi will score goals. He will not score goals.
0: The only limitation, as I said, that is the that he was going to be benched a lot of times.
1: They will rest him.
0: They will rest him.
1: Scaloni, right?
0: Yeah.
1: He shouldn't try.
0: Why? He needs him for
1: semi-finals. We are not in to win the World Cup tournament, though. We, the Messi disciples, we are in to break and set the record and then open gap.
0: I get you. He can do what Maradona... Did Maradona win back-to-back?
2: Mm-hmm. Maradona
0: win back-to-back.
2: No.
0: He didn't win back-to-back.
1: Yeah.
0: He will do what Pele... Ronaldo can never do in his life. Even if Ronaldo wins the World Cup.
1: Which Ronaldo?
0: He can... This Ronaldo. This one. So, I mean, he will want to win again. Defending it, Charlie, there's never going to be any discussion.
1: Okay.
0: Any debate.
1: Okay.
2: But so I think it's too early to... I think it's too early.
1: All right.
2: If we cross the group stage,
1: yeah,
2: then we are in the round 32, round 16. And if we see Argentina and Messi doing what they are doing and we know them, for them we can say that, okay, you never know how they could end up.
1: I want Messi to reach the 25 goal threshold. This is possibly his last World Cup tournament.
2: Yeah.
1: Once Messi reaches 25 goals, it becomes virtually impossible for any other player to achieve that, especially this current generation. Not even Mbappe.
2: Even if he would do that, exactly.
1: He should open the gap.
2: It wouldn't be something that he's consciously doing.
1: Yes.
2: It would be an effortless thing.
1: Naturally.
2: Or Bobo, or Shegus. Like he's doing against Algeria.
1: Yes.
2: See how the kind of goals he scored.
1: Everybody goals are beautiful.
0: If you take away
1: boom,
0: the goals,
1: boom, boom.
0: If you take away the goals, there's one that nobody can come close to him.
1: Mm-hmm.
0: The assist.
1: Yes.
0: So right he's level with Maradona 8.
2: Yeah.
0: Each. The rest are all retired. Muller.
2: Get Muller and go.
0: So, I mean, if you get Alex 5 in the next games.
1: The Messi fans are sending
0: me gone. He's just gone.
1: I won't read.
0: So, as for the assist there, I'm waiting for him to assist.
1: Uncle George, I've seen your message. Thank you, bro. Osei Messi. Another hat trick is loading this evening. Hey, you people love Messi. Oh,
0: Messi, dear. Charlie, go look at Bangladesh. They have a whole fun park that they support Argentina with, and look at the way they support Argentina because of Messi.
1: Easy.
0: It's crazy.
1: Like you said, what if Scaloni decides to drop Messi because of his father's issue, and again the fact that he wants to rest him for the knockout phase? You know, I will be totally disappointed.
2: No, I don't think you do that.
0: It will shock you to know that he determines who starts on the day.
1: Let's go for a quick commercial break. When we come back, we zoom into the Black Stars conversation. Today's show is being produced by Sokoban Fatilo. Unfortunately, he couldn't get me the Koku Bunsan voice. I had wanted to play the voice to the lamb.
0: You come and repeat the voice for us.
1: Fatilo, good afternoon. How are you doing?
3: I'm fine.
1: No, the microphone was not active. Yeah, so speaking to the microphone. Good afternoon. How are you?
3: I'm fine. And you?
1: Yeah, yeah. Charlie, you know we've got some giveaways, right?
3: Yeah,
1: we're going to share some Black Stars Jay-Z. Yeah. Boachi Yadom, or Yadom Boachi, an aspiring MPP youth organizer in Ashanti region.
3: Oh, okay.
1: Bought 10 Black Stars Jay-Z.
3: Wow.
1: To be shared to our listeners, and so that's what we'll be doing between today and tomorrow.
3: Okay.
1: So it can be anything. In fact, it can be today's show. No. In fact, we'll share some today on the show.
3: Okay.
1: And then we can even share some on the drive, and when Fifi comes through to comment you on Argentina versus Austria before the game tomorrow. Exactly. So thank you very much, Yadom Boachi.
3: Yadom Boachi. Okay.
1: He's aspiring for.
3: Why is Princeton laughing at me like that?
2: Oh.
1: He's do what?
3: He's laughing at me.
1: No, he's not laughing. Why?
3: You told me to go and record Koku Bunsan's voice.
1: Yes.
3: But unfortunately, after recording it, he said he was live on TikTok.
1: TikTok.
3: Meaning the video is not available.
1: Oh, okay.
3: He was live on TikTok.
1: So that means you didn't record it?
3: No.
1: You said after recording it?
3: No.
1: So after
3: our sister station, Angel FM called him.
1: Yeah.
3: And that is where he made...
1: That's
3: he was live on TikTok.
1: Okay.
3: So we can't get a video.
1: Okay.
3: Thank you.
1: Unless somebody was watching the show live recorded it live.
3: Thank you.
0: Thank you very much, our reporter.
1: All right, champion producer. All right, a quick commercial break. We'll be back shortly to zoom into the rest of the conversation. Black Stars, Ose Ghana.
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6: 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Santasi Runabout at the Goyle Filling Station. This is your season of manifestation. Don't miss out. Prayer Line, the presence of the Lord is here. Prayer Line, commanding my morning to influence my day.
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0: 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Robert and Samia. Tell me, what is the meaning of Samia?
1: Samia.
0: Josh.
1: Samia is more like.
0: Go show you, Pepe.
1: Something like that.
0: You better one kaza.
1: Hey.
0: But you.
2: Honestly, I don't know.
0: Hey.
2: I don't even know the language.
0: Small boys are young.
1: Samia.
2: Zamia. Or Samia.
1: Hey. You
2: be housing.
0: Go show you where power lies, you know. I will open the phone lines around 3:49. Listeners, the first three callers. And I want to believe that the phone lines will be very hot, very, very competitive, right? The first three callers will get Black Stars Jay-Z. Tell the jersey is so beautiful. Powered by Buachi, Yadom Buachi, sorry. Yadom Buachi, or Buachi Yadom. Aspiring MPP youth organizer of Ashanti region. He's bought some Jay-Z's for us to share to our listeners. Black Stars Jay-Z's will be sharing some three on today's Last Post Blaze Extra. Maybe on the drive, I will share one or two. And then, of course, before Argentina versus Austria, and maybe tomorrow before the game, I will share a couple of Black Stars Jay-Z's before the game against England at 8 p.m. at the Boston Stadium. Speaking of that game, though, and then Black Stars defender, Jerome Opoku. Guys, you know he played so well against Panama, right? Mm. He's been speaking. He says his target is the 3 maximum points.
3: Every game is another game, you know, so England, Panama, Croatia, we all have the same focus to each game and we want to get 3 points, of course. So, yeah, we're going to see how the training goes this week and prepare our best to take all 3 points for England game. Obviously, we know they got good players, they got great qualities, but I think as a group, we know our qualities too. So, just is another game for us and we need to just give our full fight like we did Panama, you know, die for each other on the pitch and, you know, hopefully we get the 3 points. I think it was a perfect. As I said, perfect 3 points, and that just sets the tone for the games coming. And I've seen a lot of people saying now all we need is a draw. But for me, the most important thing is you go into every game looking for the 3 points, and then wherever comes. But you can't approach a game looking for a draw. You know, you need to go in there with full confidence, and that's the most important thing. And then whatever happens, as long as we know we gave our everything on the pitch for the badge, for the country.
0: Charlie, I love the mentality, man. You can't approach any game with the mentality of getting a draw. The mentality should just go for the 3 maximum points. At the end of the day, if you draw, you settle for it because draw is part of the game. So for Jerome Opoku, Ghana's target should be the 3 maximum points. Listening to Brandon Thomas Asante, who literally changed the game for the Black Stars in the second half against Panama. For him, the players will give their all against the Three Lions tomorrow.
4: Of course, we all want to win the game, so we're going to do that. But I think we're going to do our best to do that, you know. But I think the way that what we can offer is just to give our best, to try our best to have an excellent performance, to try our best to show our dedication and that we want to lay ourselves down for the nation and give everything. I think I was speaking to my friend as well, and I was saying we love and we appreciate that everyone has so much hope in us achieving something. Of course, our best hope is in Jesus Christ, but we want to definitely encourage everyone by the way that we apply ourselves and by the way that we show them how much it means to be on this stage. And when we see everyone in the stands with the paint on their face or in their Black Stars jersey, we want them to know we're out there for them to give everything.
0: Our best hope is in Jesus Christ. This is according to Black Stars striker Brandon Thomas Asante. Let's listen to Ghana's goalkeeper trainer Daniel Gaspar on the very latest of Lawrence Atizigi. For him, the player is progressing so well.
5: I can tell you that we're extremely happy with his progress. It's day by day. Obviously, this is a medical issue. It's an issue also collaborated with head coach Carlos Queiroz. And so we'll take it session by session. But we're optimistic with his progress, and the decision will be made at the right time, at the right moment. But one thing for sure, we always stress that it's team above individual. So any decision that we make, it's in the best interest of the team. Extremely proud to be part of the Ghana National Team. I feel the love from the people. Our players feel the support of the people. And I know and have no reservation that we will do everything to the best of our ability, bring joy and happiness to the Ghanaian people. Up to this point, they've been extremely supportive, great fans. They bring a certain energy, a certain vibe, and I think the players feed off of that. So just keep giving us that support. Keep believing in the Ghana national team, because we're going to fight for you. We're going to do everything we can to give a positive result and to get into the next round.
0: I love the mentality. I love the mood in camp ahead of Ghana's game against the Throw Lions of England tomorrow. It looks like everybody in camp is so confident, from the technical team to the playing body. Look, let's hear some from some ex-footballers. Former Black Star striker Majid Waris. Guys, we were just talking about the 2013 encounter against Egypt, and this guy played a key role in that game. Majid Waris.
6: Scored.
0: Yes. Majid Waris wants the Black Stars to be quick in transitions, counter the Throw Lions of England. He knows you start the game with a low block system, but when they make a mistake and you get them, Charlie, the counter attack should be that quick. Listen.
7: I think England is going to be a very good test for Ghana. This is our second game, going into like a win as well. I think it's going to require a lot of sacrifice, which I know, looking at our previous game, the guys are ready to make the sacrifice. As we can see, the England team depend a lot more on the wings, and then we just need to double up with the wings, like getting our attackers always drop back to help the defense. And then I think when we stay low with our quality on counter and then transition, I think I have a very big quality. So this is why we need to get people who can run, who will run, and then who will fight for. When we have the transition, they have to go.
8: But if you look at this kind of performance that England have showcased, are they in a good place to lay claim to the World Cup title? It's been a while they won it. They really want to win it. Is this the statement?
7: For me, I would say, like, looking at the quality or the caliber of players that they've got in their team, I think they are one of the favorites. I think they've got, like, a very good place. All the players are in the top league playing with a lot of experience. And then tournaments like this is the kind of players that you need. Players that have got the experience, that know what...
0: Former Black Star striker Majid Waris speaking. Now let's listen to Uganda's under-17 team coach Lai Kensei, former Black Stars international. He wants Fatou Shaku to start tomorrow's game.
9: Yeah, for me, I think the players that came on in the second half, I think they brought in a lot of power. They brought in a lot of intensity and very creative as well. You know, and I think it will be good for us to maintain the ones that came on. That came on because you can see they changed something. And then also, looking at Nwama is a fantastic player, but he's now coming from injury. So you can see the match fitness is not there yet. So I would prefer Nwama coming from the bench and then starting Ishaku. Asante did very well when he came.
0: So that's former Black Stars winger Lai Kensei speaking. Lastly, David Akam, I mean, he agrees with Majid Waris. He wants us to counter-attack the Throw Lions of England tomorrow.
10: He knows the players we have in the squad, and also he just came in, so the best thing to do is to more defensively and try to work out the structure that will help the team. And so far, he's done that. And also, I think we have players to play the transition games. To play especially against England, we know they will have more of the possession, they will have more of the balls. So if we sit back and transition, that would be good for us. And he's really good at organizing the defensive part of the game. So I think he will stick to the same tactics against England.
1: We are too worried.
0: Guys, Joshua is worried, right?
1: Me, I'm worried.
0: The microphone was active. You are worried.
1: No,
0: you just confirmed it. You're not worried.
2: I'm
0: not
2: worried. Complaining that Ghanaians are too worried.
0: But you're not worried.
1: I'm not worried.
0: Are you worried?
2: No.
0: Why are you not worried?
2: This game is not just a mere football game. It's beyond football. Mm-hmm. You know what I'm trying to say?
0: Yeah.
2: There's politics. There's
0: off-field issues.
2: Off-field issues. So there's special motivation.
0: For the Black Stars.
2: For the Black Stars.
0: Especially
2: that's what I'm saying. No. It's not a normal football game. And when I play such games, it doesn't get decided by who is the better, who is the most talented. No.
0: Hey,
1: Zango, are you familiar with the story of the Battle of Insamanko?
0: Mm-hmm.
1: Have you heard that story?
0: Yeah, I've heard that story. Yeah.
1: When the Fantis joined the British to fight the Ashantis, but they eventually lost. You see, tomorrow's game is going to be like the Battle of Insamanko.
0: Ghana
1: I'm not saying, you see, listen though. I appreciate everything that Princeton said. And the mentality with which you are going to play the game tomorrow, I've already said it a couple of times that it's first psychological before it's physical on the pitch.
0: Okay.
1: So, because of what happened to Thomas Partey, because of how they tried to, you know, send those signals, they were not going to shake the hands of the players. Now that has been cleared, it looks like they are going to do that. But when you put all of these things together and you look at how the Black Stars would have gathered extra motivation from how they won the game against Panama, everyone would not give us a dog's chance. I've seen how the English have also sat down to analyze our team. They say they're going to drive a bus down our middle channel. They've said so many things. But you see, tomorrow, when the Black Stars go onto the field, Zando, we are not going to see... It's not going to be about this one is so tactically flexible. Bellingham is coming, Harry Kane. The quality will be there from the English.
0: Yes.
1: But the point I'm trying to make is that we are going to announce ourselves on the world stage tomorrow.
0: Wow.
1: Don't forget that the Black Stars have never lost their second group games in major competitions for the last 30 years.
0: Ghana were not used to winning their first games at the World Cup tournament, but we beat Panama.
1: Good.
0: Apart from the 2010 one that we beat, I think Serbia, right?
1: Yeah.
0: We had lost all our opening games.
1: Yeah.
0: Or yes, I mean that's it. That's the record. But we beat Panama.
1: Yeah.
0: I mean, I'm not saying I'm not confident as a Ghanaian.
1: Mm-hmm.
0: But actually, if I look at the array of stars the English present, Charlie, this will send shivers down your spine.
1: I don't think so.
0: Really? Because
2: I'm not sure you're already because of England, but you're already because of Ghana. Because of the
1: we don't have.
0: So that's the point. As compared to the three Lions, Charlie, honestly speaking, any team that has Harry Kane, the opposition team will be worried.
2: Oh, yes, of course.
0: That's the point.
2: So it's about what you put up against them.
0: You get the point. Jude Bellingham, opposition team will be worried.
1: Tomorrow we'll come and analyze.
0: Because these are players, opposition teams map up strategies against.
1: Today we don't have time.
0: Bukayo Saka.
1: Tomorrow we'll come and analyze.
0: Chale Bagana Vimde.
1: Tomorrow we'll come and analyze.
0: Melvin.
2: So that's what I'm saying. It's not a normal game because
1: when
2: a team is going to a game with higher team spirit, and they are organized, they take instructions, they are cool-headed, they are concentrated, they can achieve some things.
0: Okay, so what you're saying is that, I mean, if you reduce the game analysis to stars, personalities, then we'll lose the plot.
2: We'll lose the plot.
0: But we should source inspiration from other factors
2: That is how it's going
1: I'm saying that.
0: Charlie, I've not even announced the phone line, by the way the line is
1: the Battle
0: there.
1: Of Nsamanko 2.0, Boston version. Tomorrow we'll see.
0: 0322083596. 0322083597. 0322083598. Hello, good afternoon.
6: Good afternoon.
0: Please, your name, how are you calling us from?
6: My name is Peter. I'm calling from Ejisu.
0: Peter what? Peter Ofuriamanfo, Charlie, you've got Black Stars jersey with us at the front desk of Love FM. Yes.
6: Wow.
0: Peter Ofuriamanfo. Okay, so we leave the jersey at the front desk. So just pass through and then pick it.
6: Oh, I'll come for it.
0: Okay, let's hear you.
6: In fact, mommy
0: has
6: played
0: in
6: the Battle of Nsamanko. Wow.
0: George.
6: This reminds me of my history teacher.
0: Yeah.
6: Wow. But in fact, it doesn't matter. You remember 2014 World Cup?
0: Yeah.
6: The same thing is going to happen. In fact, even a better thing is going to happen tomorrow.
0: Amen.
6: Thank you.
0: Alright, thank you very much, Peter. Let's pick the next caller. I'm sharing three jerseys, one down, two more to go. Hello, good afternoon.
11: Good afternoon.
0: Prophet Adewale.
11: Yes, please.
0: You've got a Black Stars jersey with us. Pass by front desk of Love FM and pick it.
11: When should I come for it?
0: I mean, today.
11: Oh, you know, I'm a security person. I work at night. I just have to make it. I think maybe the weekend will be...
0: No problem.
11: Give it to Nana is here.
0: You don't worry. I'll keep it. Don't worry. So anytime you want to pass through, just place a call. So let's see.
11: I'll come for it.
0: Sure, no problem.
11: The scoreline is 2-1, please.
0: 2-1.
11: For Ghana.
0: All right. Thank you very much, Prophet Adewale. Two down, one more to go. Hello. Good afternoon. The lucky one.
12: Yeah, hello. Good afternoon.
0: Please, where are you calling us from?
12: I'm calling from Kronum. I'm Veron Landy.
0: So that's the name on your card, right? ID card?
12: Yes, please.
0: And you've got Blaster Jay-Z with us. So just pass by front desk of Love FM, pick it.
12: Okay, thank you.
0: All right. So let's say you're on the game.
12: No, I think England will be beating us.
0: Oh. Charlie, why did you come to shatter our confidence like that, you know?
12: I'm speaking the fact.
0: Oh. Anyway, bye-bye. Let's move on to the next caller. Hello, good afternoon.
13: Dala.
0: This is Zando.
13: It's me, Adoma.
0: Adoma, how are you doing?
13: I'm doing well.
0: Mm. Adoma, let's hear you. You're on radio.
13: Yeah, I want to just in German.
0: Oh, Adoma. Adoma, you are, I'll see what I will do, eh?
13: Okay.
0: So let's hear on the game.
13: Tomorrow, don't worry about the Blasters. We are going to play against England, Papa.
0: Okay.
13: We will beat them, don't worry.
0: Okay. All right, thank you very much, Adoma, for coming through with your thoughts. Let's move on to the next caller. Hello, good afternoon.
14: Yeah, my name is Kwakusa Sule. I don't need a jersey, please. I'm sorry, but I don't need a jersey.
0: All right, thank you very much.
14: My regards to my man at the studio. I don't know his name, but...
0: Which one? Just Joshua Holo too?
14: Yeah, Joshua. Fantastic guy. Top guy.
0: Yeah.
14: You see, what we should expect in the game? One or two things. England, they don't have stylish player, kind of playmaker style player. Theirs are disciplined, quick on the ball. They have speed. English team, they play with speed. So, and they are very disciplined, very focused. And you see, this is World Cup. Like I said, a little mistake, you are coming home. So our players have to be very, very, very focused on the ball. So the 90 minutes. That is what they are going to use tricks to win us. If we lose guard, a little mistake, we are coming home. So I bet whoever will be in charge, whether Jordan you play or not, whoever will be the first 11 should be very focused.
0: All right.
14: Because the English are not going to play that much. They will play these two things. They are going to be very tactical. They are going to be very speed on their ball.
0: All right. Thank you very much for coming through. Let's pick the last two calls before we sign up for the drive to continue. Hello. Good afternoon. Oh, sorry about that. Oh. Hello. Hello.
15: Hello.
0: Yes, sir. Please, anyone calling us from? Good afternoon. Hey, Uncle George, how are you?
15: Very well.
0: Yeah, I'm good.
15: We have a strong hope tomorrow. Something tells me my friends that we will win the game. But I have seen my though England has quality, but like we were mentioning some of their names. It's very scary, but like David and Goliath, that we are going to carry the with a point or 3 points, we carry two.
0: Okay. Thank you very much, Uncle George. Let's pick the last caller. Hello, good afternoon.
16: Good afternoon, Daniel.
0: Please tell me where you're calling us from.
16: This is Uncle Adam from Benina Kurendriad Hotel.
0: Oh, Uncle T, how are you doing?
16: I'm good, and you?
0: Yeah, I'm okay. Let's hear you, quick one.
16: My regards to your people over there.
0: Yeah, Joshua and Princeton.
16: Tomorrow, Ghana will shock the world. That's what I want to tell you. Ghana will shock the world.
0: Thank you very much, Uncle Atta. Let's move on to the next caller. Quick one. Hello, good afternoon. Oh, sorry about that. I lost him. Hello. Let's see. Shall I read Dan? Hello.
17: Yeah,
0: Zando. Kofi.
17: Means we see what you do. We see what you do.
0: Okay. I will see what I can do.
17: You see what you can do. You can do anything.
0: Okay.
17: Otunfo going to visit them in camp this time round?
0: No, Motiva is back in Ghana.
17: Oh. Any mamo.
0: Oh, if I'm Pai Bonta Chi.
17: Oh yeah, be Empire Body and Otum for him in Shirao.
0: He's with them in spirit, so don't worry.
17: Your mama and trying to take it to man and sanko. Because uncle for him with yes, English idiot. At least ya dear class, I see a normal board draw pana or when you so tell me, you know. See a board draw, yeah, this second.
0: No, but the group stage is not over, so we cannot determine that. It depends on the last round of games.
17: Your group, you know, we are what 3 points.
0: No, but Croatia can also win their last game, so it depends on the last round of games.
17: Okay, but we are playing, every team is playing 3 matches, right?
0: Yes, but Croatia will play, yes, we can draw to England, but imagine Croatia beats, how do you call it, Panama, and then Croatia also beat Ghana, so...
17: Croatia has 3 points.
0: No, they don't have any point, but I'm saying that they will play Panama, and imagine if they beat Panama, they've got one more game to play, so 4 points is not enough to secure second spot, you get it?
17: And their last game is with...
0: Ghana.
17: And you know, you see what will happen. But
0: All right, thank you very much, Kofi Badrimba. Let's pick our last caller. Okay, we don't have any more calls. All right, guys, thank you very much for coming through this afternoon, Prince in Redu and then Joshua Holo. To the show has been the Last Pause Bliss Extra, brought to you in association with Big O Energy Drink and Gino Hot Pepper Powder. Tomorrow on Love Sports Center, together with David Akwet on Love in the Morning, I think I'll be sharing some Black Side Jesus as well. So, guys, we've got Peter, we've got Prophet Adewale, and one other guy, the first caller. Okay, just pass through the front desk of Love FM and then pick your Black Side Jesus. My name is Stephen Zando. Next on the radio is The Drive with the Bad Boy, the Enigma. Tell me, come and mention your full name.

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3: Welcome back to Yeah, That's a Pepper Thing. 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
3: 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All for that sweet, delicious, truly one-of-a-kind taste of Dr. Pepper. It's a Pepper Thing!

When you hear this very song, you definitely do know it is the World Cup Fever. Right here, Love 99.5 FM. And we're giving you all of the scintillating commentary that you need for this very World Cup 2026 happening in the USA, Canada, and as well Mexico. My name is Melvin Fifi Grant Biney. Simply call me Melvin, the Enigma, the City Chauffeur. Back again in a new week, driving the whole city. And welcome aboard. Tonight at exactly 5, we are coming through with that very commentary between Argentina and as well Austria. And just as you know, Mark Berry predicting win promotion is actually on. I'll be activating the phone lines in a GIF and I'll be taking your predictions for tonight's match between Argentina and as well Austria. Yesterday was Father's Day. Great celebration to every father out there. Every individual, every man, I should say, is a potential father. So a happy Father's Day going out to you. The month of June is fully for fathers, so we continue to celebrate us. And we're not taking just one day to celebrate fathers. The month of June is a Father's Day, or a Father's Day month, I should say. If that is actually something that we can say though. So to every father, I want to say happy Father's Day going out to you. I want to say happy Father's Day going out to Nana JK. Nana JK. Nana JK. Nana JK. You are the father of a very favorite individual of mine in the office right here at Love 99.5 FM, or the multimedia branch in Kumasi. That is Hannah. And she wants to celebrate you as well. Continue to be the good father that you are. She truly does love you, not just her. The entire family do love you. The sacrifices you actually give to the entire family to make them feel well and better in themselves. Of the silent cries that you've been crying, of the silent prayers that you've been praying. As we celebrate Father's Day, we can't leave you out. Nana JK, happy Father's Day going out to you. God bless you. Be outstanding amongst your peers. And also enjoy the good grace of the Almighty over your life as we celebrate you this very Father's Day. Happy, happy Father's Day going out to you. And to every father out there, we say happy Father's Day going out to you. Now, Andra Nkwa Minya, happy Father's Day, bear boto. Sanko for person me wo. Ah, sa. Anyways, City's greatest late afternoon show, the Drive Time Love 99.5 FM, City's most vibrant space. I truly do love you plugging into the show.

I'm gonna tell you a lot more you need to know. By respect of joining me very early on the show, we say welcome aboard as well. Keep your dogs locked in here. Big shout out going out to Josephine of Josie's Kitchen inside Brony Chrome. You came and took your prize for winning Ghana's match against Panama. You predicted 1-0. And truly, that was the scoreline. So tonight, we're doing one again for Argentina and Austria. Mark Berry prediction. And that is what you do. You call into the show, you mention your name on your ID card, and tell us your prediction for tonight's match at exactly 5 p.m. As always, today's a special day. I want to say a very big happy birthday going out to Creamy. Beautiful Creamy. Beautiful Creamy. Beautiful Creamy. You are celebrating your birthday today. Obasono, Ani. 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You are too beautiful. Keep being beautiful. Keep being yourself. And may God richly bless you as you celebrate.

birthday celebration. Creamy, happy, happy birthday going out to you. God richly bless you. 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Now, in this very month of June, yeah, it's all about predict and win, scan and win instant money. Now, listen to this one. I know you love Big O Cola, huh? Especially when it's actually chilled. One no man and with you, oh my God. But this

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0: 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Are you very much aware that CAN USD is 75 years? And we are coming through the 75th anniversary celebration. So join us as we unveil the theme, From Excellence to Eminence, 75 years of CAN USD, and launch a special commemorative book that chronicles the university's rich history, transitions and innovations, and impactful contributions to national and global development. 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And your support, your son and man, your man. Okay. But you know I miss you, right? Are you aware I miss you? You don't know I miss you. Amma, are you aware that I miss you?
2: Kofi, you didn't tell me. How will I know that you miss me?
0: So that it means that you don't miss me? No, if you don't miss me, it's normal.
2: Telling me
0: no.
2: You miss me.
0: No, if you missed me, okay, What I said was to get a reaction from you.
2: So I should say what?
0: No, I needed a genuine reaction from you, and that is exactly what you've done.
2: So I should say, no, you miss you too.
0: No. I'm not needing you to say. Don't ask me, so you should say what. I need you to tell me exactly your genuine feeling.
2: Kofi, this is the crazy Amma you've always been fighting with.
0: No.
2: So why do you miss me?
0: No. I'm saying, You know I miss you, right?
2: How will I know? That's the question I ask.
0: So it's not about how you knowing. Your reaction will tell me whether you miss me or you don't miss me.
2: Aww.
0: Uh-huh. So you don't miss me genuinely, which is understandable.
2: Kofi,
0: it's understandable.
2: You should tell someone you miss. Oh, Amma, I miss you. And I'll be like, oh, okay. You are asking me.
0: No.
2: Do I know?
0: Your reaction, your response could have told me that you truly do miss me too. So you say, oh, Kofi, me too, I miss you too. Ebi kura na obo, I found fooling. Me fan sa. But you gave me a cold reception. That actually remains that. You don't actually...
2: Jose, do you know that I miss you?
0: Yes.
2: That was a question.
0: It needed a reaction.
2: I said,
0: it wasn't a question, though. You can actually take that one as a rhetorical question. Yeah, it doesn't even need an answer.
2: I miss you.
0: Yeah, it doesn't even need an answer. Yeah.
2: There, but time we are not meant to bro. Once they me bro issues, kaka.
0: Okay. Okay.
2: I don't want this to
0: fight. But you have a point though. You have a point. I'm thinking you should think it as a rhetorical question. And
2: so
0: you're also thinking
2: now start all over. Tell me again that you miss me.
0: Okay, so I miss you.
2: I miss you too.
0: This is a direct response. How are you? I'm fine. Meanwhile, you know you are not fine.
2: Now you are turning to become me, and I am now you.
0: This is a direct response. I know I agree. I accept it though. Hey, Steve Zando. Steve Zando. Steve Zando. Oh.
2: Shut down, where's his
0: name? Oh, dear Jana. Oh, dear Jana. But hey, Steve Zando, together with the sport team, will be coming through at exactly 5 for the commentary between Argentina and Austria. And that is what we are also taking our predictions, or your predictions, on for the Macberry Biscuits Predict and Win promo. 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So for further details, call them on 02051-4020 or 0533-776-893. 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It is the game between Argentina and Austria. What is your prediction? Our first winner for the Macberry Predicted Win was Josephine of Josie's Kitchen inside at Bridport this very afternoon. She was here to come grab what she won for Macberry Biscuits. You could also be a winner today. 03220-83596, 83597, 83598. 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
0: Kofi.
4: How are you?
0: I am very fine. How about you?
4: I'm fine. Aaron.
0: Oh, Aaron. Yes. Yes.
4: He's listening to you.
0: Oh, Aaron. Great to have you on the show too as well. And let me wish him a happy Father's Day too as well. And to you too. Yesterday, I wished you, but I didn't hear from you yesterday.
4: Maybe I don't want any happy Father's Day.
0: Oh, two person just said to Tina, yeah, wish you happy Father's Day. Oh, really? I see. Yeah, coffee. Oh, okay. Now, coffee, what's your prediction for Argentina and Austria?
4: What's it, yes?
0: Your prediction for Argentina and Austria.
4: Oh, I
0: hear you. Oh, Kofi. 0322083596, 83597, 83598. It is the Mark Berry Predicting Win promo. Today's game is Argentina and Austria. What is your prediction, Halle?
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0: Mansuru.
4: The Radio Enigma. Argentina 2.
0: Argentina 2.
4: Yes.
0: Austria 0.
4: Zero.
0: Okay. Argentina 2, Austria 0.
4: Yes.
0: Okay. Thank
4: back
0: you.
4: Pass. Back pass.
0: Okay, so who's the back pass?
3: Hello?
0: Yeah, hello, sir.
3: Good evening.
0: Good evening, sir. How are you?
3: I'm doing well.
0: Nice one. Who do I have on the line?
3: Baiti.
0: Sorry?
3: Baiti.
0: Baiti.
3: Baiti. B-A-I-C-I.
0: B-A-I-C-I.
3: Yeah.
0: B-A-I-C-I. What is your prediction?
3: 2-1.
0: 2-1 in favor of?
3: Argentina.
0: In favor of Argentina. Basie, yeah. Right? That is the name on your ID card.
3: No.
0: So I want the name on your ID card.
3: Elias Abubakar.
0: Elias Abubakar.
3: Yeah.
0: Elias Abubakar. 2-1 in favor of Argentina.
3: Yes.
0: Okay. Thank you very much for coming. We really appreciate your time. So Mansuru says 2-0. Elias Abubakar says 2-1. So Mansuru is in favor of Argentina. Argentina winning by 2-0. And Elias Abubakar also saying 2-1 in favor of Argentina. 0-3-2-2-0-8-3-5-9-6. 8-3-5-9-7-8-3-5-9-8. And that's the Mark Berry Predict and Win.

0: DJ Hashtag.
1: Hello.
2: Hello.
1: Yes, sir. Good afternoon.
2: Afternoon, sir.
1: Nice one. Who do I have on the line?
2: We have Matthew Agbenu on the line.
1: Matthew Agbenu.
2: Exactly.
1: Nice one. Matthew Agbenu, tell me, what's your prediction for tonight's game?
2: My prediction is afternoon match. Argentina 2, Austria 0.
1: Argentina 2, Austria 0.
2: 0.
1: Right? Exactly. Okay. Thank you very much for coming through. Matthew Agbenu also says Argentina 2, Austria 0. Wow. 0322083596 8359783598. What is your prediction for Argentina and Austria? The Mark Berry Predict and Win promo 2026 World Cup happening in Argentina, or I should say in Mexico, in Canada, and as well USA. It is actually Argentina and Austria playing tonight. Hello. Oh, we lost that very caller. Hello.
3: Yeah, DJ Melvin.
1: Yes, sir. Good evening.
3: Yeah, good evening to you too.
1: Who do I have on the line?
3: It's Veron Andy from Poland.
1: Veron Andy.
3: Yes, please.
1: Okay, Veron Andy, tonight it is Argentina, Austria. What's your prediction?
3: Argentina is winning by 2-0.
1: Argentina is winning by 2-0. Okay, right. Thank you very much, Veron, for coming through. Jupiter, how many calls do we have now? How many callers do we have? Is it five? We are picking just five calls. So we have one more call to pick. 0322083596 8359783598. Big shout out going out to Josephine for winning our first Predict and Win from Mark Berry. That is in the match that is Ghana and Panama. And she predicted a goal for Ghana, which means a win for Ghana. And actually, that was the scoreline too. Ghana won by a goal to zero. So today she came for her prize for Mark Berry Biscuits. You could also be a winner today. Come and predict and win something tonight. 0322083596 8359783598. Hello.
4: Hello.
1: Yes, sir. Good evening.
4: Enigma.
1: Yes, sir.
4: This is Anklata from Benina, Korea, Riyadu Motor.
1: Anklata, welcome back. Okay, Anklata, tell me, what is your prediction for tonight's game?
4: Austria 2, Argentina 1.
1: Austria 2, Argentina 1.
4: Austria 2, Argentina 1.
1: Austria 2, Argentina 1.
4: Yeah.
1: Okay, right. Thank you very much for coming through. Really appreciate your time. So that would be it. So today they gave me okay, so I have six callers coming through. Kofi Bajimba didn't give a prediction. Mansuru Ahmed says 2-0 in favor of Argentina. Baisi also says 2-1 in favor of Argentina. Agbenu Kwesi says 2-0 in favor of Argentina. Veron Andy also says 2-0 in favor of Argentina. And Anklata also says 2-1 in favor of Austria. Well, tonight, right after the game, I'll be mentioning the winners as well. So keep your dials locked in here for me. At exactly 5, you're coming through with the commentary. So keep your dials locked in here for me. Anyone that has called into the show, keep your dials locked on Love 99.5 FM, because right after the match, I'll be mentioning the winners for our Predict and Win today. Also, get to know that your breakfast just got better with Nido 10 plus 1 promo on the 14 gram and 23 gram packs, and you have 10 plus 1 more reasons to enjoy breakfast. 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
1: 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The match is about starting between Argentina and Austria, and I already have Steve Zando with me in the studio. Steve,
0: yeah, man, them
1: bro, how are you doing?
0: I'm good, and you?
1: I'm very, very fine.
0: I'm alive. That's an achievement.
1: I know. I love the energy you have for today's
0: Argentina
1: match.
0: Argentina versus Austria.
1: You have any predictions?
0: Oh, of course, but Argentina will trash Austria. The greatest footballer of all time, Lionel Messi, scored a hat trick in his first game at the World Cup. That was against Algeria. I'm expecting Messi to score at least.
1: The last World Cup, their first match was against who?
0: I've forgotten.
1: I think they lost their first match. It was against an African team. Was it? No. Was it Qatar or... I've forgotten.
0: I can't really recall, but I'm saying that if this particular game... Austria is being coached by an experienced manager on the touchline, Ralf Rangnick, the former Man United coach.
1: Yeah.
0: Oh, but you support Man United, right?
1: Yes.
0: So you throw your support behind Austria because the former coach is...
1: Not necessarily because of Ralf Rangnick, but I feel that Austria can have it over Argentina. Yeah.
0: Messi will score at least a breeze. You heard me, right?
1: Yeah.
0: Okay, so you get out. Let me continue.
1: Okay.

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Now time for the sports team to take over to bring you live commentary on the game between Argentina and Austria. 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

Commentator takes over. I'm talking about Fifi Manfred and Joshua Holo too. Let me tell you about our sponsors for this World Cup coverage. 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I think after their live commentary on the game between Argentina and Austria, Mervin will come through to announce the winner of today's Predator and Win promotion powered by Markberry Biscuits. 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Now, Pepsodent has got a simple message for you guys. 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And don't forget, that's a simple message from Pepsodent. Now, in football, you don't reach the World Cup without discipline. 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Now, there's this capsule on the market, Lawson Dilemma Capsules. Guys, you know what it does? Look, it takes away all the pain in the waist and enhances good performances in bed. I love this, man.

0: As one, wherever you are this evening, we bring to you live commentary here on Love 99.5. As we expect an enthralling encounter between the Gentiles and, of course, the Austrians. It's a big one. A lot of pride at stake, a lot to play for. And, of course, the most important 3 points that we have to have a chance. As the stage is set, the lights are shining bright, and one tournament favorite, Argentina, takes center stage in a fearless, energetic Austrian side in a Group J encounter. Argentina arrive in full confidence after commanding opening victory, led by a squad packed with world-class talent and carrying the weight of world football, a mad nation that dreams together a World Cup triumph in 2022. But standing in their way tonight is the Austrian team that impressed their first outing, showing tactical discipline and intensity and willingness to challenge everyone. Will Argentine stars be able to shine again? Can Austria produce one of the world's biggest shocks again in Group J? The supremacy would have to unfold. Fasten your seatbelts, football fans and lovers of commentary here in Kumasi on Love 99.5. This is the FIFA World Cup 2026. It's Argentina versus Austria. This is where dreams are made a reality and history is made. My name is Fifi Manfred. Live commentary. I'll be here with Steve Zando and then, of course, Joshua Holotu. I'll run you quickly through the starting lineup and I'll take the thoughts of my man Joshua Holotu. Then we'll walk through the World Cup. It's a big one. Can Lionel Messi make it another hat-trick? Or the likes of Marcel Sabitzer and the likes are going to stop them tonight? Kevin Danso is in action also. So in the post for the Gentiles is Emiliano Martinez. It's Molina, Christian Romero, and of course Martinez at the back. Medina at left back. Rodrigo De Paul, Alexis McAllister, Enzo Fernandez, Thiago Almada, Lionel Messi, and then Lautaro Martinez lead the lines for the Argentines. Well, also the Austrians, it's a big one. David Alaba, and then of course Kevin Danswine, the heart of the defense. Konrad Laima, Christian Poch, Schlager and Suede are in there as a 6 and 8 in the middle of the park. Marcel Sabitzer, Werner Schmidt, and the Grotschik lead the lines for the Austrians. It's a big one for them. And also for the Argentines. What are the stories? How many times have they met? What is the history behind these two teams? How is it likely to unfold here at the World Cup? At the world stage, the Argentines, earlier on in their game, the Austrians have won their game by 3-1 in the group phase, whilst the Argentines won theirs as well against Algeria. We'll wait to see. Argentina and Austria have met just once in world football, and that game ended 1-1. It was an international friendly game where the Argentines played against the Austrians. And the Austrians upset the Argentines. Or is it going to be another Argentine triumph tonight here in the United States of America? It promises to be an enthralling one, and I'll walk you through it for the next 90 minutes. But first, let me take the thoughts of Joshua Holotu.
1: Yeah, Fifi, it's going to be another great game here tonight. And you can see that Ralf Rangnick is in pole position to help the Austrian team try and get something against the Argentines. Of course, Lionel Messi is in the news because in his first game against Algeria, he got a hat-trick. And you can see that he's fired up, ready for this game. I expect a very tight encounter. A lot of people would have thought that Argentina may have a walkover against Austria. I think otherwise. But all the same, the World Cup is full of surprises. Let's see how it goes.
0: And referee Ali Mohamed wishes to start the game here in the US of A in a big game in Group J. It's the Gentiles in the early knockings. Leandro Martinez, he finds his defensive partner in Kuti Romero, Christian Romero. At a walking pace, he walks and takes the ball forward. Leandro Martinez, the Manchester United man, is a big and important player for the Argentines. They call them the La Roa. Argentines would want to win this again for Lionel Messi. Hopefully, it looks as if that's his last World Cup. In the last World Cup where they won, they lost their first game. They drew their first game against the Saudis. This time, they were emphatic and they thumped the Algerians. Can they do it again? They have the likes of France, Portugal, England, Germany, Spain, all in their faces. Can they go on and get the job done again? Let's see how that goes. Emiliano Martinez will restart the ball again back on the left-hand side. Joshua, I'm not surprised when I see this many South American fans in the stadium.
1: Mm.
0: Even the Central Americans, it's easy for them to get there. Even if you compare them to the Europeans and even at worst, the Africans.
1: Yeah, I mean, it's been the case for this particular World Cup. You know, I was telling you earlier in the game between La Côte d'Ivoire and Ecuador, the stadium was full of the Ecuadorians, and it tells you that the South Americans, they have showed up because the games are played in their region. So it's just the story of the World Cup.
0: It's a big chance for Argentina, but inside net and go ahead, Joshua.
1: Yeah, this is the story of the World Cup. Yes, it's in the United States of America, but you have a lot of the South Americans showing up to support their own. And you can see in the stadium right now, I wouldn't be shocked, Fee, if you look around, in terms of percentage, you could tell that the Argentines are occupying at least 70 to 75 to 80% of the stadium as compared to the Austrians. So it's a very good tournament for them because they have a lot of their home fans surrounding them, and it's very good for their campaign.
0: It's a very, very good one for their campaign. But Kevin Danso this time on the right-hand side, progressing the ball patiently. And I mean, if you don't know the Austrians, just don't underrate them. It's a very good side. They're well coached by former Manchester United and RB Salzburg manager Ralf Rangnick. So it's a good side. It is really a good side. I mean, how good can Ralf be a difference maker in this game against the Argentines?
1: You already know how he's been popularized for his philosophy, the gegenpressing, and that is what we saw, especially when we played against them, when Ghana played Austria. They were very dominant. The way they won the ball, they were very calculative in many instances of the game. And you can see that when they press, they don't press just anyhow. They are very coordinated. They try and push men forward in different times of the game. And they defend in zonal.
0: It's a good one. The Argentines have evaded and Austrian press. It's the chance, but a good defending. The Argentines are calling for a foul. They said it's a penalty, but Lionel Messi will pick it up. Kevin Danso versus Lionel Messi. The ball has been cleared. Marcel Sabitzer. But Argentines will pick it up again. Still, there's an Argentine. In the 18-yard box of the Austrians, they put their bodies on the line. But referee Ali Ahmed says play has to continue. Whilst VAR makes that check. It's been 1 minute now, Joshua. Again, one of those rules has come into enforcing.
1: Yeah.
0: If you go down, at least it has to go up to 1 minute before the referee stops the game.
1: Of course. And that is a very good rule to check the legitimacy.
0: That's a penalty.
1: Ooh.
0: That's a penalty. That looks like a penalty, in my opinion. It's a penalty.
1: No, we see that.
0: That is stonewall.
1: The tackle was a double tackle from two players, and I think they caught his leg.
0: And they didn't get a ball.
1: They didn't get a ball, so I think that's a penalty. But again, very, very good rule because now it checks the legitimacy of the foul. If the player indeed is hurt, the person stays on the pitch for quite a while, then the referee knows that this is real. But if not, the game continues. If you want to disadvantage your team by staying on the pitch, then it's up to you. And you realize that in some of the games past, some players don't spend too much time on the pitch. And I think that's a very good rule that has been enforced by the referees in this tournament. It's going to help to let the game flow faster. But this particular ball was a foul. I think that should be a penalty.
0: Mm. It wasn't any of those experienced players for Austria. It wasn't Marcel Sabitzer, it wasn't Konrad Laimer, it wasn't Kevin Danso, neither was it Alaba. We are still waiting for what the referee says with respect to the check. We'll give you confirmations very soon. Ali Mohamed, he has the ball in his palm whilst the Argentine fans are praying to the heavens and asking for something be done to them. The VAR check is on. It's the tense moment of VARs. That happens in football. It has been part of us for the last few years in football. It's always tense and a lot of emotions. It can either be at the wrong side or bad side. And like Kylian Luton Mbappe said today, don't ask players about things like this. They are reactionary. If they are the good side of VAR, they'll say it's good. If they are the bad side of VAR, they'll say it's bad.
1: I thought that was a very smart way of you know, addressing the question, because it's absolutely true.
0: Yeah.
1: In the context of football, you speak to what works in your advantage.
0: In the context of football, definitely you speak to what works in your advantage. I mean, if anybody tells you football is not an emotional sport, they don't know what they're saying. It's highly emotional. However, if you keep your emotions in check, you usually get to win. Ali Mohamed, he's been sandwiched by two of Argentina's most important midfielders, Enzo Fernandez and Alexis McAllister. He has been summoned to the VAR screen. Ali Mohamed has been summoned to the pitch side monitor, and he sacks David Alaba. We've done just about 4 minutes before the incident came. 6 minutes now. Referee has been called to it. I mean, unless you tell me that, that would be difficult to look away. Difficult to look away, but there was a player in the number four shirt. He seemed to have gotten first to the ball. If that stands, then maybe, just maybe, the Austrians will get away with one. Schlager, the man that plays for RB Salzburg in Austria, says Ali Mohamed has gone to VAR, and he says he's explaining the rules. It's a penalty. Ali Mohamed, again, as part of FIFA's rules, it had started in some countries before, but then for this World Cup, when you take a decision, you explain to the fans in the stadium before you make it clear. And that was it. It was Lautaro Martinez, one of the world's most prolific center forwards, that got a penalty. It's a big one for Argentina, penalty, Joshua.
1: Obviously, Lionel Messi is going to step up to take this one. But in the lead up to that penalty, you could tell that the Austrians were trying to press very aggressively before the ball was played through them and it went outside into the penalty area. Maybe after this, they would have to be very careful. Gegenpressing, yes, you want to win the ball and recover quickly and try to recycle possession. But if you don't do that against a very motivated Argentine side with Messi in the mix, with Lautaro Martinez in the mix, it means that you'll be caught wanting. You have to make some of these interceptions that would cause you to, you know, give out some of these fouls, and it could go against you in the end.
0: It could go against you in the end. Messi. He is just right in front of Schlager. Lionel Messi misses it. Panenka, noise in my ears, but Lionel Messi misses that one. To the delight of almost every Cristiano Ronaldo fan in the world, and that of the Austrians. What a miss. There you have it with Schlager. Not this time. We are up for a really, really enthralling game. Mind you, Lionel Messi is going through a lot of family tribulation. His father is in bad health, and in the first game before the Algerian game, he did mention that he had cried several times in the locker room before that game. Can those emotions be affecting arguably the greatest footballer of all time?
1: Why not, Fifi? Because football is as connected to us as our families in so many ways. And when the footballers on the pitch step up and they have so much responsibility and the weight of the world is literally on their shoulders, you know, they can feel the weight of the emotions as well. And Lionel Messi, he steps up to this penalty. I really don't know what he was trying to do over there, but it just seems like he wasn't himself. And when you bring this argument on the table, I think that it is quite valid. You want to say all of these things because Messi is not himself. This was not the Messi that took the penalty.
0: Maybe as conversations go on, we'll have the conversations around how the prolonged VAR checks also affect how players get enough time to the run-up of the penalties. But Austrians will not care. Kevin Danso restart play, takes it to the middle of the park, and they pick it up. Konrad Leimer has come inside to try and wrestle it up and win duels for them. It goes to the right-hand side. The Argentines, Miguel Molina, the man that plays for Atletico de Madrid, he wins that battle nicely. Lionel Messi, if you are just joining us, it's live commentary on Love 99.5. Argentina versus Austria. The big news is that Lionel Messi has missed from 6 yards out.
1: I don't remember the last time Lionel Messi missed the penalty. If you do remember.
0: I'm happy. I don't want to remember. As a Ronaldo fan, I'm excited that Lionel Messi has missed the penalty. I beg your pardon. Forgive my bias. I will try as much as possible to paint nice pictures for you. But then, excuse me for that minute, I was excited. The ball takes a ricochet, bounces in the middle of the park. Coutinho Romero clears his lines, but then it's a foul on Gregorich. How much of an emotional boost would this be for the Australians? The fact that Messi has missed the penalty early on in the game going on.
1: It's in their hands, Fifi, because they didn't really start so well. They were pressing aggressively, like I said, in the lead up to that penalty. And from this, they would have to now motivate themselves. Maybe through Ralf Rangnick on the bench, he would have to signal to them that you can press, but you need to be very, very organized in that press. You can't just press anyhow.
0: Have you realized that almost every footballer on the pitch tonight is wearing pink boots? And in fact, almost every footballer in the world, this World Cup, wears pink boots.
1: Yes, I think there was one other team. I think it was the Cabo Verdeans.
0: Yeah.
1: They were also all everybody, in pink boots.
0: Everybody.
1: Yeah.
0: There is a story behind that. Maybe when we get time, we'll tell our listeners. But then that's an interesting one. Almost every footballer at the World Cup this season wearing pink boots. In fact, it was supposed to be a marketing strategy, but it backfired and it has brought a lot of uniformity. Most of the big football producing companies like Puma and Adidas and the likes did a research and they felt that pink and bright colors give footballers a lot of confidence.
1: Ooh,
0: so they decided to do a lot of their boots in colors like red, pink, and all of that. But when they did their research, even the smaller companies like Umbro also found out. So almost every company
1: decided to do
0: pink boots for the World Cup. So every player, pink boots.
1: Wow.
0: So it's a free kick sent to the far post. Kevin Danso wings that one, but Leandro Martinez will clear the lines for the Argentines. Danso again in the Argentines area. What can he do? Controls the ball nicely. Still Austria. Kevin Danso, can he send the cross?

0: My question was, why did he go that angle? Because it was too acute. It looked like it was always going away.
1: Don't try to find answers to that. Even Lionel Messi misses a penalty. It's as simple as that. It just tells you how unpredictable the game is. The Gentiles will come again. And Conrad Lima will clear the lines for them. Sent in a long one. Argentina, Austria will pick it up again via the turnovers. They send in a long one. Marcel Sabitzer. Sabitzer has been closed down by Molina. Sending a cross. Who's there? The ball evades everybody. But the ball did not go out of touch.
0: I think it went out.
1: Well, it's an all-Egyptian refereeing contingent. One of the African representatives at the World Cup. We've done 17 minutes. It's Argentina 0, Austria 0. It's live commentary here on Love 99.5. Emiliano Martinez will restart play again off the left-hand side. Takes the ball to Kuti Romero, to Alexis McAllister, back to Emiliano Martinez. Martinez stepping up via walking pace. Takes the ball to Leandro Martinez. Leandro Martinez. The Austrians are willing and they are okay to defend in a very compact mid block. Their plan is to prevent that central progression. It's 4-4-2 without the ball. The Argentines would have to manipulate them and pull them out before they can find passing options. The ball is still with Leandro Martinez in their area. McAllister picks it up in the center circle. Referee says that's a foul.
0: And I think right after they considered that penalty, they've changed the way they are pressing. That's the Austrians.
1: Yeah.
0: They've changed it a bit just to suit the style that the Argentines are playing currently.
1: The ball went from Rodrigo de Paul to Molina and it just went out of touch. Conrad Lima. It's the classic South American team versus a European team. Or the science of football win, or the unity and then the togetherness of the Argentine team prevail again. Kevin Danso clears his lines. Leandro Martinez takes it under his cash. Enzo Fernandez, nice control. Finds Lionel Messi. Messi controls it nicely. He's been prevented from progressing the ball. Argentina pick it up again. Kevin Danso, it's a big chance! Lionel Messi again. Lionel Messi fails to find the back of the net again, this time even closer from the penalty spot. Joshua, that defending from Kevin Danso was
0: very chaotic.
1: Very, I want to find a right way. It was robotic. And
0: yeah, very chaotic. I mean, I don't know what he was doing.
1: You can't defend like that against one of the world's best teams in Argentina. It's 19 minutes. The ball is on the left-hand side of the Austrian defense. It comes back to the center circle area. It goes to Alexis McAllister, the deepest of Argentine midfielders. Rodrigo de Paul has tucked in onto the left half space. Finds Molina. Molina, can he control? He doesn't. The ball rolls back after taking a ricochet to Emiliano Martinez. We restart play again. Lionel Messi, he doesn't look himself.
0: Yeah.
1: Two chances.
0: Yeah.
1: Lionel Messi's own. Yeah, yeah, yeah. Hey.
0: He looks very disheveled. And I mean, I just want to read his mind and see what's going on in there.
1: Molina takes the ball back into the middle of the park to Alexis McAllister, the Liverpool man. Then Leandro Martinez. McAllister. Messi. Back to Leandro Martinez. Enzo Fernandez in the right half space. He couldn't control it. He has been cleared. There's a bounce of it in the middle of the park. The Austrians will win it. The Argentines will battle again. It's still bouncing. Referee Umar says that play must continue. Marcel Sabitzer, can he control? He does, but only as far back as the Argentines. Lima goes back to his goalkeeper. It's been up and down. It's been physical. It's been very, very combative in the middle of the park. And it's a foul on Conrad Lima. Says Amin Ali Mohamed Umar. What do you think and where do you think the game may be won or lost?
0: Very difficult to call at this point because both teams, I think the penalty missed.

0: is for Argentina has been quite difficult for them to, you know, sort of cope with after it was missed. And you can tell that they are trying to build up play quite carefully and see how they can make the most out of the chances that they get. On the flip side, Austria, after they conceded that penalty, they have become very, very calculated in the way they press. So they are not as aggressive as they was in the first 5 minutes. It looks like they are trying to do a mid block and prevent the passing lanes from receiving the passes from the defense of the Argentine into the defense of of themselves. That's the Austrians. But what will really decide this game, if you ask me, is being very clinical. And I really think that Messi needs to be, I don't know if he has to be spoken to, because he doesn't look like himself. And if he's going to repeat this performance throughout the first half, I think that the Austrians may become stronger as the minutes go by, because they would now realize that Messi is not himself, who is the strongest link in the Argentine team. Then they would just go ahead and try and see how they can get one goal. And perhaps they're going to set up shop and close the game.
1: Let's see how things are going to go on in there. Austria, just at the edge of the Argentine's box, is sending a cross. It's a big one. Big Austrian chance. Ooh. Cleared by Christian Romero. For the very first time, the Austrians have asked questions. VAR Marcel Sabitzer. It came off the head of Grigoric. But then the resulting second ball fell to Marcel Sabitzer. His shot at goal, but was cleared by Christian Romero. It's 23 minutes here in the US of A. Argentina versus Austria, World Cup 2026 Group J game. It's been KG, long one. Austria! The ball comes to Lionel Messi. Can Argentina extend it over? Yes, they do. But the ball only goes as far as Konrad Laimer. And referee says it's a throw-in. It's the first break. Hydration break in the 23rd minute. Referee takes advantage of that. It's been very, very cagey, John.
0: Yes, very cagey so far. I think this is the point where Scaloni will want to call Messi over and ask him if he's okay, because he doesn't look like he's been himself since he missed the penalty.
1: That's Scaloni on the balls to ask Messi if he's okay. Even if he's not okay, we want to give him on the foot of...
0: Yeah, but I think that for Argentina, they haven't really had a bad game so far, aside the penalty miss. Maybe what they want to do is to try and see how Lisandro Martinez can come inside the game more. Yeah. Maybe he may have to come back and try and come and collect the ball and try and progress it forward.
1: Yeah.
0: Because they haven't really had a lot of chances penetrating through the Austrian lines, except the fact that Messi got that chance, which he fluffed. They would need to get Lisandro Martinez to come back, come pick the ball, try progress it forward, and that may help them. But it looks like Austria are very formidable. The way they are defending is very solid in the mid block. And if they get a chance right now and they get one goal, it's going to be very difficult for Argentina to equalize.
1: Well, let's do some selling as they go on for that cooling break, because this live commentary is brought to you kind courtesy of MacBerry Biscuits. MacBerry says that it's simple. This World Cup period, just listen to Melvin the Enigma on the Drive Time show between 4 to 6 p.m. each day. Answer specific questions, predict and win a lot of goodies, including biscuits and what have you. So bet MacBerry Biscuits is the whilst you buy your MacBerry outside. Win some more here when you listen to Melvin the Enigma every 4 p.m. between 4 to 6 p.m. Also, Betano says that when you listen to Fifi Manfred with all the analysis in the morning, the place you have to go on and bet is on Betano. Betano says that once you do your first deposit, we'll give you on that as much as 2,000 Ghana cedis when it comes to all of your bets that you do. So just switch to wherever you used to bet and go to Betano and then win some money, because of course, after the analysis, you ought to win. Betway says that, Pepsodent says that, do the two, do it morning and evening. Don't just brush one and leave the other. Brush in the morning and brush in the evening, because good defenses are done over time, just like in the World Cup. So do it twice each day. And finally, we tell you that at Pepsodent, there are specific World Cup branded Pepsodent across every supermarket and mart all over the country. Grab one and brush twice, because our health in India is so fun a World Cup. Joshua, we are getting back into the game. Scaloni has called his boys, has spoken. Ralph Ragnick has spoken to his charges.
0: Yeah.
1: How is the game going to pan out in the next 25 minutes?
0: It's been cagey so far. You can't tell where the pendulum is swinging. Maybe you may want to speak for Austria, because after Messi missed that penalty, they would have they would have been a bit confident to say that the best player has missed the penalty. Let's try and see how we can get one goal and maybe we can frustrate them the more. But Messi, he needs to be calm. I don't know what's going on in his mind. I think you've spoken about the fact that he has a lot of things going on in his family. I don't want to believe that that is why he missed that penalty, or that is, those are the things he's going through for which he has missed the penalty. But I think it's normal. Players miss penalties. Big players miss penalties on big occasions. So you want to give him the benefit of the doubt. This is Messi. Out of nowhere, he could spring up and still score a goal. I think Argentina need to just take their time, calm down, and involve Lautaro Martinez more to come for the ball from the midfield and try and drive it forward and try and get men behind it and see if they can get a goal.
1: That is very, very good one from Joshua Olotu. The game will restart. We've done 26 minutes. We've seen the first cooling break. Argentines haven't scored, neither have their Austrians. Just look at that. He has written something in Austrian. He wrote Messi something. I don't know what that means. I only want to know. I'm sure it's going to be denigratory. The game has been restarted. Kevin Danso on the right-hand side. The ball goes back to goalkeeper Schlager. Right ahead of him is a central midfielder Schlager. Now, David Alaba, captain of the side, to Kevin Danson. Danson. Kevin looks so much like a Ghanaian. I mean, he is a Ghanaian. But wearing an Austrian jersey tonight, Kevin Danson goes in the middle of the park. Well controlled. Danson again. He's looking for options. The Tony Amos per man. Kevin Danson. Danson. Danson still in Austrian area. Plays a diagonal one. Looking for Conrad Laimer. Laimer heads it centrally. Finds Sabitzer. Then back to Schlager. Schlager controls it brilliantly. He has Sabitzer on his team. Sabitzer controls and gives it to Laimer. Laimer just in the Argentine area. Sent in a long one. But Argentines will head it out of it. Lionel Messi will pick it up. And Enzo Fernandez. Back to Molina. Molina puts it in the middle of the park. But then still Schlager picks it up again to the Austrians. Austria. Back. They play nice combination play. Conrad Laimer gets to the byline. Kuti Remo doesn't get to it. It's a big chance. But a corner kick for the Austrians.
0: One thing I really admire about the Austrians is that they're not in a rush when they try to build up play. They're very confident, very, very composed, and they look for their options before they try and play the pass. You can see it from Kevin Danso where he got the ball. He was not in a rush. He was taking his time. And that is one thing that I think that the Austrians have which would really help them, because they are not in a rush to play anything that will force them the turnovers that the Argentines could capitalize on. And I think this is something that's very good that they are utilizing in this game.
1: It's a big one that they are going to utilize in this game, but a corner kick has been played, and via bicycle kick, Martinez has cleared his lines. It's Argentina, Austria again. David Alaba, Sabitzer. Just on the far side, but then Rodrigo De Paul would drop and then clear the lines to the Argentines. That was that beautiful bicycle kick from Lautaro Martinez. Conrad Laimer throws the ball to Sabitzer, back to Conrad Laimer. Then Marcel Sabitzer. Sabitzer, what can he do? But the Argentines will win that battle. Damn, Alexis McAllister. It was very, very tough in that tackle there. McAllister, he is rather asking for a foul for Marcel Sabitzer. There was one thing about Argentines in the very first time they won the World Cup. I mean, in recent times, in 2022,
0: yeah. It
1: was that physicality and combativeness and that aggression, that willingness to win every ball and every battle. It looks to be on show again this time in America.
0: Maybe that could be their strength. And for the mere fact that it worked for them in Qatar, they may want to use that as one of their weapons in games where it doesn't look like it's really going in their favor. And you know what McAllister just did? It's something that is not so common of McAllister that we see of him. But when you look at it in the Argentine context, that's something they all have to put up. Exactly. Because that is something that would go for them in terms of, you know, the way they play their national team football.
1: I mean, this game was obviously going to be more difficult than the one against Algeria. It's a European side, and no matter how small they are, they are very well organized. And there you go. The Argentines again will come. Oh, Alaba wins that one. He thought he had won that one, but Lionel Messi still went ahead with that. Molina would take the resulting second ball, picks it up with Rodrigo De Paul. De Paul goes back to Romero. Romero to Leandro Martinez. Peels off to the left-hand side to Enzo Fernandez. Fernandez plays an outside foot pass onto the left, right-hand side of the Austrian defense. It's a big chance. Enzo Fernandez doesn't get there early. It's a resulting chance, but has been blocked by David Alaba. Wow. David Alaba blocked that one. It was a good combination play from the right-hand side. Enzo Fernandez combined nicely with Lionel Messi. He got there just late. Lionel Messi got a resulting second ball. But then David Alaba was right there at the right time.
0: Yeah.
1: To block that one. The two center backs at the heart of the Austrian defense are Nigerian and Ghanaian. What a combination it is. David Alaba traces roots to Nigeria. Whilst Kevin Danso definitely dash to Ghana. But Argentines definitely don't care about that. They'll pick up the ball again. They'll turn the possession over Lautaro Martinez on the right-hand side. But then Conrad Lima comes again. Lionel Messi peeled off at the edge of the box. But then they read that move nicely and picked it up. Ali Umar, referee Rodrigo De Paul, picks it up again. Goes back to Molina. Goes to the left and comes back to the right. Goes to the Argentine side. Then, of course, the Austrians will pick it up too.

0: The boys with Cristiano Romero. Most of the right hand side to Rodrigo De Paul. De Paul has been over. Comes back again to Cristiano Romero now. Everything has been played in the Austrian half. Martinez. McAllister. Enzo. Enzo Fernandez now on the ball. Goes back to Romero. Lionel Messi just lurking in between the lines, waiting for that ball. Leandro Martinez takes the ball to the left-hand side. Comes centrally again, has been picked up by Argentina again. Cristiano Romero to Rodrigo De Paul. De Paul takes the ball back to Cristiano Romero. Now to Alexis McAllister. McAllister. To Enzo Fernandez. To Thiago Almada. Almada spreads play. Takes it to the right hand side. To Rodrigo De Paul. De Paul to Romero. To Leandro Martinez. Martinez onto the left hand side. Enzo Fernandez drops to pick up that ball and takes it back as far back as his goalkeeper. You see almost every Austrian player raising up their hand to clap.
1: Yeah.
0: A successful
1: yeah.
0: press to prevent the Argentines from going through them centrally.
1: And those are the very, very little things that really add up to give them a successful game. If they finish the first half goalless, to them it will be a very big achievement because they've managed to be able to do the very little things in the game that helps them to maintain defensive solidity.
0: Do very, very little in the game that helps them maintain the defensive solidity of the game. But can they do it for 90 minutes? Is it possible? Lionel Messi in the right half space. He pings a pass inside to Thiago Almada, but Almada cannot get to that. Schlager clears his lines. It's a long one. Grigoritz heads it, but doesn't get to it. It's a second one to Marcel Sabitzer, and it's a foul. I do agree with referee Ali Omar in the center circle of the Argentine area. The Austrians have been very tactical and smart in their approach. They only apply pressure when the ball goes to the wide area. Essentially, they're very disciplined and compact. 4-4-2. And that, of course, is the stock in trade of Ralf Rangnick, their coach. He builds their system with Salzburg and Leipzig in that RB franchise. And mind you, RB Salzburg, which is the headquarters of the RB franchise in Europe, is in Austria. And most of these boys have come from those teams. Schlager, for one, is a Salzburg player. Sabitzer and then Lima have all played to Salzburg or Leipzig before. So it tells you they know this system of playing so well. Balls with Marcel Sabitzer combined with Lima. And they picked up by Thiago Almada. Enzo Fernandez stretching in a nice one. Finally, Lautaro Martinez. Lautaro versus Kevin Danso. It's 4v1. Kevin Danso. Lautaro Martinez. Lionel Messi. Enzo Fernandez this time. Enzo Fernandez cuts across, but there's nobody. There's no Argentine player in the box. No Argentine player in the box. And there you have it. Grigoritz goes down and clutches onto his head. But the referee says there was nothing in there and he should get up. Thiago Almada, Enzo Fernandez, Almada. Back to McAllister, Molina, De Paul, sent in one, no, he decides against it. Back, nice one, but then Thiago Almada failed to win the run of that ball. That was actually a foul.
1: Yeah. He was hit in the head from the elbow of Cuti Romero.
0: Another foul, another possible foul. Referee says play on Cristiano Romero. Cristiano Romero.

0: Romero this time still on the right, left hand side. Wow. Just knocked the ball out of play. Hey.
1: Christian, that could prove very costly. You don't give the ball away in such games like that.
0: Wow, that was also a foul. But it looks as if in this World Cup, referees allow the game to flow. There are minimal fouls.
1: Yes.
0: It's an Argentine chance on the left hand side. It's a big chance. Lionel Messi! Lionel Messi! In the 38th minute, the ball peeled out to the left. Thiago Almada cuts it across the face of goal, left to Leon Russian. Lionel Messi, and he smacked it into the post. Lionel Messi has beaten the record of Miroslav Klose as the highest scorer at the World Cup. And there he has it. There he has it. He has given Argentine the lead. And there you go. Argentines are up by a goal to zero, Joshua.
1: What a goal. What a goal. I'm just amused by the way the ball was left for Messi, because you'd have expected it to be hit right instantly when it entered the box from the left. And it looks like a well-worked goal. Look at the way the ball moved from one direction quickly into the other. Lionel Messi comes right from the back and into the penalty box and just hits it onto the left side, and it just went.
0: Thiago Almada,
1: he did an amazing job, knowing very well that Messi was behind him. He left the ball for Messi to just hit it into the net. I think that was a very brilliant goal from Argentina. Now
0: Joshua, Messi probably told him to leave.
1: Yeah, you know, you could see that there must have been some communication.
0: Messi probably shouted, leave
1: it, and then he just
0: the ball for him. But if your senior man says leave,
1: who are you? No, that was an amazing goal from Lionel Messi.
0: Yeah, I mean, that was a very good one. And it's, of course, the 17th FIFA World Cup goal, and he's an all-time goal scorer at the FIFA World Cup. I wanted to ask you, what will Cristiano Ronaldo be thinking by now? Cristiano Ronaldo, he's up tomorrow.
1: You know, I
0: against Uzbekistan.
1: No, but he needs to score. He would have to score.
0: Fabio Canadien.
1: He would have to score, I think. He would have to score in that game.
0: He would have to score. I just think Portugal has to win. Portugal have to win the World Cup. Ronaldo doesn't have to be the highest goal scorer. He just has to win the World Cup for himself. That is all.
1: Bro,
0: and that's why I like what the Portuguese players are doing.
1: Yeah.
0: When they go to pre-match press conferences, they say that it's more about the team, the collective, than Ronaldo.
1: And that's the most important thing they can do for themselves at this point, which is the reason why I am really hopeful that Cristiano Ronaldo would understand that he also needs to contribute more on the pitch to help the team really get the results on the day, because that is what will help them to win the World Cup if they really want to win it this particular year, this time around.
0: See, look at what Christian Romero went to do to Kevin Danso, his club teammates. When the Argentines are in the Argentine jersey, they don't know their club teammates. They just fight for Argentina. The Austrians have been pegged back.
1: Yeah.
0: They need to respond. The Austrians don't seem to have the attacking firepower to hit the Argentines, however.
1: They've gotten a couple of chances that have not been clear-cut. But if they were going to be a real threat, I think we should have seen it by now. 40 minutes on the clock.
0: Argentines looked like they were in the mood, but then Molina wasn't able to keep that in play. And the ball will roll out of touch. But it's Argentina 1, Austria 0. Kevin Danso and his charges will come again. He steps into the middle of the park, goes onto his right-hand side. The ball has been played into the channel now. But then Leandro Martinez will defend it gallantly. Takes the ball back to Thiago Almada, who drops deep to work very, very hard for the team. And it goes out of touch. Almada and Enzo Fernandez are playing some good football in that left-hand side. Almada keeps the width. Enzo stays in the left-hand space. And that was the goal again. That was the foul. Messi just passed that one into the box.
1: Yeah.
0: He wasn't going to miss that.
1: Beautiful goal. Beautiful goal.
0: Or it was going to be the third chance he was missing in the first half.
1: And it would have been quite disastrous for him. Yeah. He would have been wondering what is going on. But do you think Argentina has a real good chance of winning this World Cup? Or it's too early to call?
0: I don't think that they have a bad chance. I think they are part of favorites. Mm. I think that they are a part of favorites. But really, in a run of 32, when the route is clear, they can paint a better picture of where you think they're going to go. So we'll see. Lionel Messi was brought down by Kevin Danso in that incident. Of course, there was always going to leave one on Lionel Messi to take home. This is for me to you, for me to you. A referee says that's a foul and play will restart. Argentines are in no rush. Enzo Fernandez in between the two center backs in Argentine half picks up the ball again. Enzo goes to Christian Romero. Romero sends the ball centrally. McAllister could not get to it. The Austrians will pick it up. Referee says it's a foul in favor of the Austrians. Alexis McAllister is putting in such a shift. It was Schmidt that tried to win that ball centrally. Step into it ahead of Alex McAllister, but McAllister definitely won't let him pass.
1: He's brought a more combative version of himself to this World Cup.
0: Argentina, just combative. Anybody that wears that sea blue and royal blue jersey of Argentina seem to be very combative. Even Messi, even Thiago Almada.
1: Rodrigo De Paul.
0: Rodrigo De Paul has always been, you know, with Atletico Madrid.
1: Yeah.
0: But in these guys, the other ones, they are almost always. It's a long one. David Alaba to nobody in particular, and he rolls out of touch. It's a goal kick. It's a goal kick. Argentines in the fans look very, very excited. I really, really, really, really, really has to. I really have to watch FIFA World Cup game as a fan, not even as a journalist, just to enjoy the vibes. The good people and everybody in the stands should be fun. It's the Austrians trying to see they can get an equalizer. Marcel Sabitzer to Conor Lehmann to Gregorits. They're looking for Shane Smith. Nice control in the middle of the park. Has been brought down by Enzo Fernandez, and he is contesting that decision, but that's a yellow card. That's a foul. Takes the ball back to the center circle to David Alaba. To Kevin Danso now. To Alaba. Referee has added on 9-7 minutes. The ball goes back to Kevin Danso. Danso. Now to Schmidt. Does he have runners? He gets some. It's across across the face of goal. Gregorits said he wanted it high.
1: Yeah, yeah.
0: And then it was on the ground for him. He was unhappy. The Austrians will see if they can get an equalizer at the death of halftime. Conor Lehmann. Alaba. Spreads it across the face of play. Onto Sabitzer to Schlager. Nice one. Schlager, can he play the incisive pass? Can he send? Is this going to send it across? He darts. It's a big chance, but then Coutinho Romero clears his lines. Lautaro Martinez is back defending. Winks that one. Referee says that is another foul against Argentina. Lautaro Martinez has been cautioned to be patient and calm down. Lima has been told that you listen to the whistle and nothing else. That is a yellow card.
1: No, that should have been a yellow
0: card. That is a yellow card. It's a yellow card. It's one of the things that Argentines get away with a lot. They did in the last World Cup. Marcel Sabitzer is behind that one. It's off the left-hand side of the Austrian attack. Sabitzer goes for the short one. Schmidt. Lima. Sabitzer again. Back to Lima. They've moved the line again. Back to Schmidt. It goes to the far post. But then Austrians could not do anything with it. Goes to Enzo Fernandez. Fernandez calms the game down. Takes it back again. Enzo Fernandez to McAllister. McAllister spreads it across play to Lionel Messi. Messi, he carries the ball forward into the Australian area. Lionel Messi onto his left. There is Molina. That was a bad pass from Lionel Messi. I don't even believe that I'm saying that Lionel Messi made a bad pass. That was a bad pass from Lionel Messi.
1: Generally, he has not had a very good game so far, except that he's been able to score a goal.
0: Of course, the goal will override everything, but of course, the Austrians will restart again to Kevin Danson. Danson to Schlager to David Alaba to Konrad Laima. Alaba. Lima. Schmidt. Back to David Alaba. We've done the 45 minutes. We've done also 3 of the 7 minutes that's supposed to be added on. Nice diagonal pass spread across the face of play. But it has been cleared by Enzo Fernandez. No nonsense in there. Lionel Messi tries to pick up the pieces, but it has been closed down. Ball goes to the hard-working Konrad Laima. Being closed down. Goes back to Alexis Mac Allister. The Argentines will want to wind down the clock until the end of the first half.

0: Lautaro Martinez, McAllister, Coutinho Romero, Rodrigo De Paul. Leandro Martinez. To Rodrigo De Paul. Coutinho Romero now to Rodrigo De Paul. Back to Coutinho Romero. To Leandro Martinez. They're winding on the clock, Joshua Ainsley. Yeah.
1: There's no need to rush at this point. Just 3 minutes more on the clock.
0: They're just slowing down the game.
1: Yeah.
0: Until we get into the interval. Engzel. Romero. Molina. McAllister. De Paul. Enzo Fernandez steps into the middle of the park now. Ball rolls out of touch. It goes out of touch against the Austrians. The Austrians themselves have not done enough to be in the league, right?
1: Yeah.
0: Argentines have gotten a clear cut of chances.
1: And they've executed one to perfection.
0: Exactly. So they would have to do better in the second half. Ball goes the middle of the park to Alexis McAllister. To Rodrigo De Paul. De Paul steps up. To Lionel Messi. Back to Messi. Deep in his area. Martinez, Messi, Messi. Lionel Messi. To the left hand side finds Thiago Almada. My man of the match already. To Enzo Fernandes. To Rodrigo De Paul. To McAllister. Enzo. Almada. Enzo. Good control. McAllister. De Paul. McAllister. Almada. Back to Leandro Martinez. Rodrigo De Paul. Cristiano Romero. Argentines patiently knocking it around, waiting for the first half to elapse. And then go and find some rest in there. De Paul. And referee Omar Ali has whistled for the first half of the game to come to an end. Very, very interesting first half between the two. The Argentines, we've done 45 minutes here and they're up by a goal to zero. It's that Group J encounter. Joshua, how did you see that first half as we come back in 15 minutes?
1: A great first half from the two teams, but the half has been made up of, or should I say, was about just one player, as Lionel Messi. He missed the penalty, managed to get a goal in there, which was a very good one. But I think that Austria would have to try very hard to try and see how they chase the game. They are not really on the best foot, but they can have a chance at getting an equalizer. Let's see how the second half will play out.
2: You see, Josh, the interesting thing about Lionel Messi's performance at the World Cup is, yeah, that, can you imagine that before the 2014 World Cup,
1: yeah,
2: he had scored only one goal
1: for Argentina,
2: and that was against Serbia in 2006.
1: Yeah.
2: And so, and in 2014 he was 26 years.
1: Yeah.
2: And that was supposed to be the peak of his football career.
1: Yeah.
2: He was not scoring goals for fun at the World Cup tournament.
1: Mm-hmm.
2: But this guy hit 30. Mm-hmm. And he gave us 7 goals in Qatar.
1: Yeah.
2: So far, in the USA, Mexico, and then Canada, 2 matches, 4 goals.
1: Yeah.
2: That's really impressive.
1: And like we've always been saying, by the time this tournament ends, I wouldn't be surprised that Messi's tally would have gone to at least maybe 25 in this World Cup. I wouldn't be surprised.
2: No, but that's
1: too much, eh?
2: Yeah, that's too much. Maybe 20 goals will not be bad. Because honestly speaking, yes, Messi has scored, but I've not been impressed with the way the Argentines have played.
1: Yeah.
2: Not Lionel Messi. I mean, Lionel Messi, at the age of 38, it is expected the troubles, yeah, that he's going through
1: currently
2: of the field
1: would impact him.
2: Exactly.
1: Yeah.
2: But generally, team play, I've not really enjoyed the Argentines.
1: They've just been too, I would say, very combative on the field of play,
2: mm-hmm,
1: engaging in some physical battle. which I think is very unnecessary. Of course, the Austrians are also in the game to try and win something.
2: Mm-hmm.
1: But when you look at it very carefully, the Argentines are being mischievous in certain instances of the game. They need to be punished for it, but they are not being punished. For example, Lautaro Martinez, he committed an infringement. He should have been yellow carded, but he wasn't.
2: Yeah.
1: You see, so some of those things you can make cases for, because Argentina, you'd expect them that even when Lionel Messi is not in the fray, they can put up a very good performance and they can also, you know, help themselves. But in this particular game, when Messi has been off, their team coordination has not been there, and they've now shifted to different kind of tactics, which involves, you know, being combative on the field of play.
2: Now, for Argentina, I think they will win the match, but the big question is what they do going forward and beyond the group stage. If they win this one, they've qualified to
1: play in the world of the competition. Yeah.
2: If you look at the first half statistics, Argentina played 60% in terms of ball possession.
1: Yeah.
2: Austria 40%. Total shot 3 for Argentina and then 2 for Austria.
1: Yeah.
2: Shot on target 2 for Argentina and then 0 for Austria. Big chances. Argentina created only one big chance. So that's
1: resulted in the goal. Yeah.
2: Messi missed the penalty.
1: Yeah.
2: But if you look at the statistics, I don't think the Argentines have dominated the Austrians.
1: No. And in fact, I won't even give credit to the Austrians, because when the game started, they were pressing very rapidly and they were pressing very ferociously. But once they considered that penalty, it looks like Ralf Rangnick changed the whole setup.
2: Mm.
1: So they were defending in the low to mid block. At times they were defending the mid block, at times they were defending the low block. And they were also trying to capitalize on their set pieces, which hasn't really gone to plan. They've contained the Argentines, I must say.
2: Mm.
1: And in the second half, maybe what they would want to do is be very clinical in front of goal, because Marcel Sabitzer, he's not had so many clear-cut chances, but if he's going to be their main outlet, their main forward man in this game, then they would have to find ways of giving him a lot of supplies. Because when they build that play, they are very, very cautious of how they do it. And that's something that's very admirable against a very difficult opponent like the Argentines.
2: Now, let's focus on Argentina. So far, only one big chance has been created. They have players like Julian Alvarez on the bench.
1: Yeah.
2: And I mean, all these players are on the bench as well. Are you expecting any changes from Scaloni in the second half?
1: Maybe not immediately the second half starts. He would want to be very calculated about how he does that. Of course, Lionel Messi and Lautaro Martinez are leading the line. Lautaro Martinez has been a bit scrappy in this game. He's been able to contribute towards the attack.
2: But he won the penalty.
1: Yes, he won the penalty. And I appreciate that. But you see, when you have Lionel Messi, who is more or less a very mobile player in this team, it looks like he'll be coming back to do a lot of the picking up of the balls and also trying to push it forward.
2: Mm.
1: Lautaro Martinez equally would have to do some of that, but
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1: When Argentina have the ball, they would need a lot of outlets that they can push the ball into so that they can get clear-cut chances at goal. When you look on the bench and you have a Julian Alvarez, maybe in the deep end of the game, maybe the 80th, in the 85th, or perhaps even in the 75th minute, you bring him on and maybe you want to take out a Lautaro Martinez so that he can be a bit sharp. He can also, you know, get certain shots on goal, especially from the outside of the 18-yard box. So if it gets to that point in the game where they don't want to necessarily walk the ball into the net, they may want to have a Julian Alvarez come from the bench and give them those options as well. So it's a very good, you know, team that the Argentines have, and some options that they have from the bench that they can help them as well.
2: Two games into the World Cup tournament in Mexico, Canada and USA, and Messi has come through with a record. Lionel Messi has now scored the most goals in FIFA World Cup history.
1: Yeah.
2: He's got 17 goals, followed by Miroslav Klose of Germany, Luis 16, Nazario, Ronaldo has got 15 goals, Miroslav has got 16 goals, Ronaldo's 15 goals, Kylian Mbappe 14 goals, Gerd Müller 14 goals, and 13 goals for Jess Fontaine, and of course, Pele scored 12 goals in the history of the competition. But to be fair, like I was telling the other time, players like Pele probably played fewer matches as compared to Lionel Messi. At the time that they were playing, the World Cup had not been expanded in terms of participating countries.
1: Even when you look at Just Fontaine, right, for France, I think it was in the 1958 World Cup, if I'm not mistaken.
2: Exactly.
1: But he scored 13 goals in just one World Cup.
2: Yeah.
1: He scored all his 13 goals in one competition.
2: Imagine he had played like four World Cups.
1: He would have been at least, he would have had more than even 30 goals, you know. So I really agree with you when you say that. And, you know, Lionel Messi, I think he deserves some credit over here.
2: Yeah.
1: Because, you know, when he played in 2006, that's his first World Cup, he scored only one goal. Yeah, against, like you were saying.
2: I think Bosnia. Was it Bosnia? Bosnia and Herzegovina. Let me check.
1: There was a I remember that game. I don't remember the opener, but I remember that goal he scored.
2: So that was Serbia.
1: Serbia. Mm. You see?
2: In fact, they beat Serbia by 6 goals today.
1: Yeah, he got one goal in there. But as he kept aging, it looks like the goals were now coming.
2: Mm-hmm.
1: And for the fact that it had to take this World Cup for him to score his first hat-trick in the FIFA World Cup speaks volumes that, yes, although Messi is growing, is becoming of age and he's growing, it looks like he still has it. Yes, in terms of mentality, whatever is going on in his family may have, you know, an effect on him, but it doesn't take away the fact that when it comes to the talent, when it comes to the ball-playing ability, going to the field and displaying what he's made up of, that may never leave him anytime soon.
2: Okay.
1: And I think he deserves a lot of credit.
2: So I have the breakdown for, I mean, those following the Messi story. In 2006 in Germany, he scored one goal.
1: Good.
2: But guess what, in South Africa, when he was winning the Ballon d'Or, he didn't score one goal.
1: Even in the World Cup?
2: Yes.
1: You understand?
2: In South Africa. You get it. You remember?
1: Yeah.
2: I think Barcelona won the... No, Inter Milan won the treble.
1: Treble in 2010, yeah.
2: Exactly. Messi didn't win the Champions League.
1: Yeah.
2: He didn't win the World Cup. He didn't score any goal.
1: Yeah.
2: So I remember the fuss about that year's Ballon d'Or awards. The fact that people taped Schneider to win. Because I think Netherlands played the World Cup final.
1: The World Cup final. Exactly. And Schneider also won the
2: treble
1: with Inter Milan.
2: I mean, at the time, they made history, becoming the first Italian club to have won treble.
1: Yeah.
2: Including the Champions League.
1: Yeah.
2: He didn't win the Ballon d'Or. Messi won the Ballon d'Or. But he didn't score a goal at the World Cup tournament.
1: Mm.
2: The point I want to make is that before the 2014 World Cup tournament, this is a guy who was at the peak of his football career.
1: Yeah.
2: But he had scored only one goal at the tournament. World Cup. Any player would have given up in terms of, you know, scoring goals at the tournament to make this record. Now, let me continue with the stats. So, in 2014 in Brazil, then he announced his presence at the World Cup properly with 4 goals. You remember he scored a brace against
1: Nigeria.
2: At Nigeria. Yeah. You remember that tournament?
1: Yeah.
2: So, he scored a brace against Nigeria, scored one against Iran, and one against Bosnia and Herzegovina. Now, let's move on to the 2018 edition. The 2018 edition, he scored only one goal. That was against, how do you call it, Nigeria.
1: Yeah, he also scored against Nigeria.
2: Exactly,
1: yeah.
2: He scored against Nigeria. Now, let's move on to the 2022 edition in Qatar. That is where I think Messi scored goals for fun.
1: Yeah.
2: Because then he gave us 7 goals at the tournament. Look, Saudi Arabia, he scored against Mexico, he scored against Australia, Netherlands, Croatia, and then in the final,
1: he scored
2: a powerful brace in there.
1: Yeah.
2: So, Messi gave us 7 goals at the 2022 edition. Now, we get to 2026. Two matches into the tournament.
1: And he has 4 goals.
2: Yes! And the last game is against Jordan.
1: Yeah.
2: This game is not even over. So, if you put the pieces together, I can tell you that Messi will score more than 20 goals by the end of this tournament. I'm not talking about this particular tournament, but if you put all his World Cup goals together, now he has 17 goals. 3 more goals. I think Messi will get more than 20 goals.
1: I agree with you. Because you even try to look into the future. The game against Jordan.
2: Mm-hmm.
1: If the Argentina don't even have a good day, I tell you that they could even get at least 3 goals in that game. And I wouldn't be surprised if at least 1 or 2 of those goals are scored by Lionel Messi. And this chronicles the life of one of the greatest footballers of all time.
2: Yeah.
1: And the fact that with age has come his best years, especially at the FIFA World Cup. And I think that he needs to be credited massively for this performance. But Sandro, quickly about that penalty miss in the first half.
2: But that was bad.
1: Do you think the technique was right? Or you think that he was just...
2: No, the technique utilized was conventional. For me, it's normal.
1: Yeah.
2: I've seen Messi
1: use this same technique before, yeah.
2: But my point is that you can clearly tell that his off-field issues have a toll on him.
1: Yeah.
2: Because Messi on any day will shoot on target.
1: Yeah.
2: So for Messi to shoot off target, it speaks to the fact that the guy is going through a lot of the field.
1: The way he even scratched his head after he faced
2: it. Exactly. So imagine Messi had scored that goal.
1: Yeah.
2: All right? I mean, it's been an interesting story so far. Argentina, in this year's tournament, has scored 4 goals. On all the 4 goals, have come from one player.
1: One player.
2: Lionel Messi. This put a lot of pressure on his direct rival, Cristiano Ronaldo, to deliver tomorrow.
1: Against Uzbekistan.
2: Being coached by Fabio Cannavaro, one of the best defenders of all time.
1: Yeah. Hey. Another product of the Catenaccio mentality from Italy.
2: Yes, he's going to build a watertight defense tomorrow. And his target will be to prevent Cristiano Ronaldo from
1: But do you think Cristiano Ronaldo can get a goal tomorrow? But he needs to get a goal.
2: Is he going to start?
1: He must start.
2: He must start?
1: He needs to start.
2: Because the last one against DR Congo didn't really end well.
1: Yeah, yeah.
2: But it nearly led down to a total meltdown in the dressing room.
1: Yeah.
2: And so
1: They have handled it well.
2: Yeah, they've handled it. Yeah. But I'm not too sure whether... Well, Ronaldo is somebody who always challenges himself. I mean, when it comes to challenging himself at that high level,
1: you can
2: bet him on that. Especially when he's gone barren in the first game against DR Congo. You can trust Cristiano Ronaldo to come back strongly against Uzbekistan. But if Ronaldo cannot get goals against Uzbekistan,
1: who can he get a goal against?
2: So, man them, Ronaldo, if you can hear the sound of my voice tomorrow, try and replicate what Messi is doing. All right, you're still live on your sleeper. So, go and take a sip. We'll come through with the second half commentary with Fifi Manfred and then Joshua Holo too in a moment. But let me tell you about the big promotion currently underway on your sleeper station, Love 99.5. It is the Magberry Biscuit Predict and Win promotion. 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Tomorrow, I've got one Black Stars jersey to share on Love in the Morning. Hey, the jersey is beautiful. 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Now, lastly, with Lawson Delayman capsules. Yes, it takes away all the pain in the waist and enhances, you know, good performances. In bed, it corrects weak erection and premature ejaculation. It is best for athletes, sportsmen, drivers, farmers, people who sit and stand for longer hours. Like we are doing in the studio. I've been sitting since... this morning, anyway. Delayman is swallowed using a low care mixture and not normal water. So just get your Lawson Delayman capsules and then you get to enjoy. You're still live on your Super Station Love 99.5, the program. And of course, we are bringing live coverage of the World Cup game between Argentina and then, of course, Austria. Live commentary being brought to you by Fifi Manfred and then Joshua Holo too. Let's listen to Shakira again. She calls this one Dada featuring Nigeria's Burna Boy. We'll be back shortly to continue with the rest of the commentary.

0: Welcome to the second half of that Group J encounter that saw one goal for Argentina. This time the Australians came back. It's a shot for shot.
1: Why they also wanted to leave it to Messi?
0: Big chance for Austria. Sabitzer left it for the player behind him, but they didn't have a Messi, so they couldn't convert that one. It's a chance again to Argentina. Schmidt, Lima, ball has been cleared. David Alaba, come back and see if he can restart play. Nothing has changed for Argentina. They're staying back four of Medina, Coti Romero, Christian Romero, and then of course Leandro Martinez. Austria on the left hand side. Konrad serves Marcel Sabitzer, sent in a long one, but then Emiliano Martinez will pick it up and still don't say anything. He runs up.

0: Argentines will risk that play. It's a throw-in for Molina. But the Austrians will pick it up. Kevin Danson. To Schlager. Schlager just in the Argentine area, but then the ball has been read well by Christian Romero. It will be picked up by the Argentines. They'll play forward, but the referee Umali says that's a foul. It's a foul on arguably the greatest footballer of all time, Lionel Messi.
1: But Manfred, have you observed that the referees allow the games to flow at this year's tournament? I don't know why. They brought specific rules to address
0: that. Yeah, I think, no, now, like in the rules, no, things that players do to waste time has been cut off.
1: Okay.
0: So they don't want even unnecessary foul and they
1: so
0: take.
1: If a player goes down, you have 1 minute, right?
0: Yeah, you have to now look at that.
1: Okay.
0: And again, also now, if the goalkeeper goes down, you can't go to take instructions from your coach. You know, first the goalkeeper will intentionally go down, then the rest of the team will go to the coach. You can't go there if you go there. And if they are doing the substitution, if you are late, the one who's coming on stays off for 1 minute. So FIFA is just trying to get the game flow. You know, somewhere in the Premier League, we realize that averagely, Arsenal for one, in all the games Arsenal played, they were averaging just 40 minutes that the ball was in play.
1: Out of 45.
0: Out of 90 minutes.
1: Hey, that's serious.
0: Yes,
1: so they take 15 minutes.
0: So now you know all throw-ins to you, you are given 5 seconds to waste that throw-in.
1: Yeah.
0: Uh-huh. So they wait, time wasting. So now FIFA wants to stop all that.
1: Interesting.
0: Dark arts, Jose Mourinho, Juman, Jaiwa. The Gentiles will start play. Ball's gone to the right hand side. Lionel Messi. But now senior man is sweating. Senior man is not playing football, but he's sweating. Leandro Martinez, Enzo Fernandez on the left out space to Medina. Back to Enzo Fernandez. Fernandez. To Leandro Martinez now. To Thiago Amalda. Enzo in the left out space. Back to Medina. To Thiago Amalda. All in the Austrian area. Now just very close to the center circle. But then McAllister will spread it to the right-hand side. Molina makes the run. Rodrigo de Paul makes the underlapping run. Can he send it across? He does. But only as far as Kevin Danson. But Argentines will pick it up again. Messi couldn't control that one. He has been closed in. And he takes the ball out of touch. He's complaining that the ball did not come off him. But referee says, forget about it. Let the game continue. Conrad Lima will restart again. We've done 15 minutes here on Love 99.5. It's live commentary. Group J encounter between Argentina and Austria. Kevin Danson look to step into midfield with that ball, but feel that it's a big chance. Lionel Messi, one touch. It's a chance. Lionel Messi, big defending. Very, very good defending from Schlager. What a large stage defending. What a large stick defending from Schlager. Large stick defending from Schlager there. Large stick defending. Kevin Danson. Ball goes to the left hand side to Conrad Lima. The ball goes into the middle of the center circle, but it rolls out of touch. And it's a goal kick. Who is this in my picture?
2: That's Shakira.
0: Oh, that's Shakira.
1: Who is she?
0: Oh, Shakira.
1: 9 years of age.
0: How old is she?
1: 49.
0: That is Shakira. 49? Did you say 49? I want to be that 49. I want that 49. Shakira at age 49. Hey.
2: So splendid and so beautiful.
0: Okay, you know, if you talk with me, I don't talk him. Shakira 49. Hey, Charlie.
2: The B Wolf.
0: Shakira. PK Shakira.
2: Yes.
0: Waka Waka Shakira.
2: Yeah.
0: Hey, Shakira. She has not remarried, eh? You don't know, okay. can you apply? Hey, Shakira.

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1: Of the pack, Marcel Sabisa was looking to tread one into the path of Conrad Lima.
2: Free kick.

Marcel Sabitzer will line that one up with Schlager. It's in a dangerous area, just about 20 meters from goal. But in a little bit, peeling off the left-hand side.

0: Myself a bit, sir. Can he engineer something for the Austrians? Myself Sabitza. Sabitza! That was on target, but then well saved by Emiliano Martinez. And the resulting clearance goes out of touch. It was Marcel Sabitza. He struck down one cleanly on goal, but Emiliano Martinez had all the response to it. It's a big chance for your strengths via long throwing, but the ball has gone out of touch again. Oh, they have Marko Arnautović on the bench, the Austrians.
1: Yeah.
0: Is he a legend?
1: That's the question.
0: Zando said he's a veteran. The veteran Marko Arnautović. A veteran, you know, many legends.
1: Veteran, senior legends.
0: Veteran, the senior man. Veteran Marko Arnautović is on the bench for the Austrians. I think you would have to count on him at some point in time in the game. He's well traveled from Inter Milan and the likes. You have seen it all. Marko Arnautović. Kevin Danson. He twisting things, but he finds Marcel Sabitza in between the lines and to Schlager. Good play. Now to Grigret. It's a good one. It goes to the wide area. The all strengths. Marcel Sabitza this time controls the ball. Schmidt. Good play. What can the all strengths do? It's a big chance for them. But they couldn't make anything out of it. The Gentiles will pick up the pieces. Val Thiago Amada, he combined play nicely, but then Lautaro Martinez has been brought down at the edge of his box. Lautaro Martinez has been playing like a 6 or an 8, very, very deep.
1: And you remember I said it earlier in the game in the first half that he could have been coming back to fetch the ball to push it into the attack. And I think he has done a lot of that, except that most of the time you see him in the 6 and the 8 rows, you know, doing a lot of those combative, you know, kind of works over there. I think it's a very good one for Argentina.
0: It's a very, very good one for Argentina. The first substitution of the game has been effected. Christian Romero has been held off and it's Nicola Otamendi that has been brought on. So a quick Google check tells me that Shakira holds a Colombian nationality. So she's South American too.
1: Yeah.
0: Shakira. The game has been restarted. Via the Argentines and goes back to Emiliano Martinez. Is that a walking pace now? Does that substitution mean that

0: when Oskalani wants to just come and shut up shop with that 1-0 lead.
1: I think it looks more like a like-for-like substitution. I really don't know what exactly is going to cause. Just 58 minutes on the clock. I don't want to believe that Kuti Romero has an injury, because to go off this early, it means that perhaps he could be experiencing some discomfort, because I don't know why he would have been substituted at this point. But yes, to have Otamendi on is to also have an experienced leg on the pitch, which I think would be a very good one for Argentina, because they would want to try and make sure that they don't concede in this game and get more goals. So let's see how it goes. But Otamendi is a very good addition into this team.
0: Otamendi is a very good addition to this team. The man that plays for Benfica in the Portuguese Liga. He was part of that team that won the World Cup in 2024, and he's back again, possibly for his second World Cup. Nicola Otamendi finds Alexis McAllister, and then Otamendi. The ball has gone out of touch, and it's a throw-in for the Austrians. They send in a long throw. The second ball has been picked up by Schmidt. Schmidt was looking for Sabitzer, but then could not find him. It comes back again to Martinez, to Enzo Fernandez, to Otamendi. It falls to the Austrians. Schmidt twisting and turning. Schmidt this time. Schmidt is looking for option. Goes back to Schlager. Schlager back to Alaba, to Kevin Danso, all in the Argentine area. To Kevin Danso. Steps inside. But then all to nothing. The Argentines will pick it up again. The Austrians will press. The win is back again. But then the Argentines will clear their lines. It goes as far back as the Austrian goalkeeper Schlager. He taps it up onto Kevin Danso. Danso back to Schlager. To David Alaba. Kevin Danso. To Schlager. Kevin Danso. David Alaba. Diagonal one has been sent in, but then the Austrians could not get to it. Alexis McAllister will pick it up. He takes the ball back to Christian, to Leandro Martinez. Leandro Martinez to the right hand side now. He has with him Rodrigo De Paul and the likes in that area. The ball comes straight into the channel now. Good play has been picked up again by Rodrigo De Paul in the middle of the park. Now Enzo Fernandez with Thiago Almada. Almada has a big chance. Enzo blocked. Has been blocked by Kevin Danso on his chest. And he goes down. But the referee hasn't seen that yet. In fact, he hasn't. Play is going on. The 1 minute countdown will do. Ball goes back to Enzo Fernandez. Kevin Danso is back up. He needs help. Kevin Danso needs help. Bro.
1: He's feeling the heat of that.
0: What's that? Oh. Senior man Danso. This one there. See your shoulder. Another one of those people who say that if you go down, you'd have to be out on the pitch for at least 1 minute before you come on. There's Nico Gonzalez and there's also Julian Alvarez.
1: Yeah. So I think this is where we see the shake-up happen for the Argentines.
0: Hopefully, so you inject some intensity and pace
1: into the game. Yeah.
0: Rodrigo De Paul, Molina. McAllister. Back to Leandro Martinez. De Paul. McAllister. Almada. Enzo. All in Austrian area. Leandro Martinez. Messi has picked up the ball in the half 10. What can he do? Twisting things again. I take the ball back to McAllister again. Rodrigo De Paul. Messi. Enzo. Enzo has lost that ball in there, but then McAllister will recycle and pick it up again. McAllister, Messi. Takes the ball wide to Molina. Sent in across for Rodrigo de Paul, but then comes off an Austrian body and moves out of touch. What is using a pinhole camera here? 64 minutes. Thiago Amaral has been held off for Julian Alvarez, the 150 million euro player rated by Atletico de Madrid. Also, Lautaro Martinez comes off. How is the game going to pan out with these changes?
1: So you can tell clearly that Scaloni wants to inject some pace and also some, you know, clinical finish into this game, see how he can get more goals. So when you have Nico Gonzalez, when you have Julian Alvarez on the pitch, you'd want to get players who are more, you know, expansive to help them to get the balls in very, you know, tight areas and then see how they can finish off, because these are very good finishers. So you need them to be able to get more goals for you, because 1-0 I don't think is enough for the Argentines. They'd be able to finish off the game by adding one more goal to it.
0: Argentines would want to finish off the game by getting a second goal. Lionel Messi got a chance on goal. The goalkeeper looked to have parried it, but the referee says it's a goal kick. Amin Omar, the Egyptian referee,

0: Schlager is asking his charges to move forward. Finds Kevin Danson.
1: July 4th, 2026, the 250th anniversary of American independence. 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
0: To the center circle area. Then David Alaba on the left hand side. Alaba peels the ball right to Marcel Sabitzer, but it goes out of touch. Still 65 minutes here on Love 99.5. Austria 0, Argentina 1. It's our coverage of FIFA World Cup 2026. Who's predicting Austria 2-1? Where are the Greens getting 2 goals from? But then let's see. We have a couple more minutes to go, about 30 at the very least. It goes to the right hand side. Schwelt finds Schlager. The ball nearly went out of touch, but the corner lineman picks it up to Marcel Sabitzer. Sabitzer controls it to Marcel Sabitzer. Sends it across. Oh, sure, but it came off the head of Gretsch. But he couldn't keep it on target. It was the good work from Konrad Laimer and Marcel Sabitzer. Marko Arnautović has been prepared to come on. Marko Arnautović. The big Marko Arnautović, mind you, on their bench, they have Kani Chukwuemeka as well. Marko Arnautović. He plays for Krevena Chevda. David Alaba is out. David Alaba, he is out. Werner is out. Poch out. Whilst you have Marko Arnautović, Fredel. And then Pras. Joshua, what can Marko Arnautović bring to the game with a minute more left?
3: When you have Marko Arnautović on the pitch, you need to know that he's a goal threat. So Argentina would have to be very careful. Now you can look at it. It looks to me as though Austria have shifted to a 4-3-3 formation. You know, they didn't take Gregoric off. So it looks like he's going to partner with Arnautović in the deepest end of the pitch, trying to get the goals. But of course, they are going to try very hard to prevent Argentina from scoring first before they think of getting a goal themselves. But once you have Arnautović on the pitch, it looks like anything can happen. They'll be looking to, you know, advance more men into the forward lines to get a goal from there. And then maybe the game could turn around. You never know.
0: Maybe the game could turn around. You never know. The ball is in Nicolas Otamendi. Taking a ricochet, Medina, and it goes out of touch to throw in. And we have the second hydration break here. Joshua, still, the Argentina is at Abbey, go to zero.
3: Both teams have made changes, very good ones at that. Julian Alvarez is on, Nico Gonzalez is on for Argentina. Look at the Austrian side as well. You can see that Marko Arnautović, who is a lead marksman, he's a goal threat for them. I think the remaining part of the game is going to be very interesting because it's 1-0. Austria haven't been a bad team themselves. Argentina haven't really had clear-cut finishes, clear-cut chances in this game. Of course, after that Messi goal that was scored in the first half, they haven't really seen so much of the ball. Even in the second half, yes, some chances here and there, but they would have wanted to get very good goal-scoring opportunities. The remaining 20 minutes, is going to be very interesting, because I want to see how Austria as well, how they come into the game after they've made their changes and what they can get from this. I think that it's going to be a very, very, very interesting finish to the game, where I see Austria try and get an equalizer, but perhaps if they shoot more men forward, then maybe they would have left the back line, and perhaps we can get a Julian Alvarez to score a very brilliant goal. I think that this game still hangs in the balance.
0: The game still hangs in the balance, say Joshua Olotu. But is there cooling break? That's where we are now. And like I said, a cooling break is usually for advertisements. So we'll tell you about Pepsodent. They say that, you know what, this time of the World Cup, take your oral health World Cup. Brush the two. Do the two morning and evening. It's important. And of course, McBerry Biscuit says that listen to Melvin the Enigma between 4 to 6 p.m. each day and make some good prizes. There are loads of them here. Once you win them, you bring your name and your ID card and you pick them up. It's important that you listen. Again, Betano says that in this World Cup times, you need to not just watch the games, but you need to win and earn some money. And that's exactly why we do the analysis. When we do, pick up the codes, the Betano codes, and go and stick them on the Betano app. Yeah, the proud sponsors of the World Cup 2026, of course, Lesson, Lawson, Beverage and Co. Limited, Lawson Herbal Center, they produce Lawson Herbal Mixture, Law Care Mixture, Delay Man Capsules. They are all ready for you to pick up. There's also the Lawson Dere Ginger Liquor, made with extracts of natural herbs and plants. The taste of Lawson Dere Ginger is one of the best that you can get on the market. It reduces constipation and leaves you with no hangover and headache. So hurry up, go to the Virgin Doctor, and then go and get your Lawson Herbal Mixture, and then take it. The Argentines are in party mode. They're singing and dancing in the stadium. The game has been restarted. Kevin Dasso looked to clear his lines, but the ball goes out of touch. It's on the left-hand side. Of the Austrian defense now. The ball goes to Julian Alvarez. Takes a ricochet. Goes out of touch. It's a throw-in. On Konrad Laimer. Medina. Sensing that throw-in. Goes out of touch again. Former Real Madrid coach and Argentine international Nicolas Scolari, Santiago Scolari, in the stands in there. He's Argentine through and through. Former Argentine player, former Madridista, and he's in the stands supporting his nation. Lionel Messi is on corner duties. He goes to the byline to pick up the ball. We're down 73 minutes now. And it's still Argentina 1, Austria 0. Lionel Messi sends in one. Looking for Argentina, gets it. That just went across the face of goal. Nico Gonzalez came across the ball. Of course, planted his head on it, but then it just didn't get on target there. What a chance for Nico Gonzalez. The Austrians have made some substitutions. Argentines saying, who can get the second goal? The Argentines kill it off for the Austrians, who just make sure that they pick it up. Ball goes to the left hand side. Schlager. Poch comes back again. Kevin Danson. Ball goes to the left hand side. Now Konrad Laimer has gone into the middle of the park now.
3: Yeah.
0: You realize that now there have been some changes, so now Konrad Laimer can play a little bit more central. That's the change.
3: Yeah.
0: Together with himself and then Schmidt and then Schlager. because of course they've bought on Pras and then Fredo. Conrad Lima now on the right hand side. Conrad Lima, what can he do? Conrad takes the ball back, looking for overlapping run, doesn't get to it. Conrad Lima will win the second ball, goes out of touch, and it's an Austrian ball, but it doesn't go. Nico Gonzalez will clear it again. Enzo Fernandez will drop deeper to pick it. It goes down. Referee says that's a foul. Enzo Fernandez engineered that foul. He waited for it. Waited, and he got it. Nico Gonzalez got a clean chance in there from the header.
3: That was a powerful header.
0: Yeah, it was. It just wasn't well directed. It's Atletico de Madrid's Nicolás Gonzalez, not Manchester City's Nico Gonzalez. I mean, they're all Nico Gonzalez's. Ball goes inside. Argentina will pick it up. The corner lima is very hard in his tackle and ref. Oh, wow. There you go. Medina has been shown the yellow, second yellow card. Himself and Conrad Lima. Medina was shown a yellow card there. Conrad Lima doesn't agree. I mean, you wonder how that is a yellow card for Conrad Lima.
3: I really don't understand that.
0: I don't want to see it, but African referees, eh? Facundo Medina is the man that has been shown the yellow card for the Argentines. Conrad Lima has been shown for our strengths. The game will restart play. Goes in the middle of the park now. Conrad Lima again. Just peeling off the right hand side. Conrad Lima. He has Schmidt ahead of him. He has Schwedel ahead of him. He has a lot of options. Kevin Danson. Lima. Back to Kevin Danson. To Conrad Lima. Schmidt to Kevin Danson now. Raymond out, twisting and turning, playing forward. Schmidt to Fredel. Kevin Danson. Danson sends in one. Both comes back again, comes back to Austria. What can the Austrians do? Argentina, they pick up the pieces. It's a big chance. Lionel Messi, he has been closed down

0: Ball goes back to Nicolas Otamendi. Otamendi goes out to touch the throw-in for the Austrians. How many goals did the Austrian score?
1: Five.
0: Right. Beyond the master. And they ripped them 1-0 for you. The Austrians beat Ghana in that friendly match in Vienna. Schmidt has been held off and Vermaer has been brought on. I was told today that in Deutsch, in all of those languages close to Deutsch, every W is a V.
1: Yeah.
0: So instead of Wima, you say Vima.
1: Yeah. When you want to say water, you say Vasa.
0: Wow. Emiliano Martinez has gone down. He clings. There was a knock to his head. You know, yesterday or 2 days ago, there was a German player that we pronounced leveling.
1: Yeah.
0: It's leveling. Can you imagine? So Vema is on for Schmidt. We've done 80 minutes here on Love 99.5 live commentary 2026 FIFA World Cup. It's the second game of the Argentines. With a win here, it means that they've qualified to the next stage of the competition. And their last game is just going to be one to get a top spot or second spot. And the advantage is that you get to know if your opponent that you are going to meet, if you go first, will be tougher. So you choose to either drop points to go to another one.
1: Yeah.
0: It's a big advantage, the Argentines. I mean, it's tournament football. You need to plan your movements well if you really want to win. Nico Gonzalez on the left-hand side. The ball takes a ricochet and goes in, but then goalkeeper Schlager will pick it up. Looks as if the time in the second half have just flown by. It has been very, very uneventful. The only chance I do remember is just that one from Nico Gonzalez.
1: That's a header.
0: Yeah.
1: It's been a very slow-paced second half, I must say.
0: Very, very slow-paced second half. It's a chance now for the Austrians. It's a big chance, Marko Arnautović, but has been cleared. Marko Arnautović, you see, that's exactly how the Austrians have to play.
1: Yeah.
0: You have Arnautović and Gregorič, you have to go long.
1: They have the aerial ability, they are tall, so go long.
0: Go long. These are relatively shorter center backs from Argentina. Go long.
1: I wonder why they haven't done this all game. This is the first time I'm seeing them go long all game.
0: Should be able to go long. Medina is being, Rodrigo De Paul is being taken off. For Leandro Paredes. Hey, Paredes. Medina is also being taken off. For Nicola Tagliafico. He was part of that team in 2022. Tagliafico. Very important member of that team that won the World Cup. It's a corner kick. It's going to be affected by Marcel Sabitzer. Sabitzer sends in a long one. But Argentines will clear it. Out of play, it's a throw in. The Austrians will pick it up again. They'll restart it quicker. They send in one again. They'll float it into the box. But then Emiliano Martinez will pluck it mid air. We've done 82 minutes. And the Argentines are up, comfortably up, not via the goal difference, but then are just doing so well. There's a goal kick there for the Austrians. Referee Amin Omar says that let's go on. Kevin Danso. The ball is being rolled back to goalkeeper Schlager.

back to Schlager. Fredo. Door strings. Pink sticking here, trying to build up the game, but it goes to the left hand side. Good ball. But then Sabitza trying to get to it. Molina will pick it up. It goes back into the box of the Argentines. Nicola Paredes will pick it. Argentines will clear their lines. But only as far back as the Austrians. Austrians will pick it up. Goes back into the center midfield area. It's Kevin Danson. Danson back to corner Lyman.

Back to Kevin Danso. The corner Lima. This time in Argentine area. The Australians will step in. There are no options. The Argentines are defending gallantly. Very, very resolutely, the Argentines are defending. Kevin Danso clears lines. And he picked up by Grigrit. The ball comes off him and he goes out of touch. Kani Chukwuemeka is being prepared to come on. The former Chelsea player that now plays for Dortmund. Chukwuemeka comes in.

The Gentiles will restart play nicely. Vaenzo Fernandez is pressed the ball to the right hand side. Finds the Colo Molina. Molina goes back. Lionel Messi. Leandro Martinez this time.

sending a long one is a big chance for the Argentines, and it's a chance. What a waste. Argentines had a very, very good chance in there, but they failed to convert that. The Austrians will pour forward, were sending across. Marko Arnautović couldn't get to it. The second ball has been picked up by Austria. Arnautović battles it again. He doesn't get to it. Conor Lima, what can he do? Lima steps up. Conor Lima. Smith. Sandy wanted to the box.

0: Leonard Scolani. That was the chance there. What a chance, Nico Gonzalez. And of course, the second one went to Enzo Fernandez and he also still missed it. The Gentiles were sending a long one, but into nobody in particular again. For competitions like this, where third place teams qualify, goal difference will be very, very important.
1: Yeah. Which is one of the reasons why Tunisia is going home, because the goal difference, I think now they have, minus nine or so. Even though they haven't played their last group game yet.
0: Automatically, that's going to be very difficult for them to get anything from the next ones.

Well, the all strings are pointing forward now, but then, to nobody in particular. 88 minutes still. It's a foul ball.

0: Let's see how the rest of the minutes go. It's 89th minute now. Sending a long one. Emiliano Martinez onto the chest of Nico Gonzalez. Can Argentina kill this one at a death? Lionel Messi restart play quickly. The ball has been played on. It's a big chance. Julian Alvarez. Enzo Fernandez. Paredes. Ball goes back to Argentina. Goes to Nicolas Otamendi. Ninetieth minute has been done. Argentina up by a goal to zero. And they are dominating possession. Nicola Tagliafico. Yes, Nico Gonzalez next to him. Referee says there is an infringement on Nico Gonzalez. And this fourth official has added 5 more minutes. Over there on time, Joshua.
1: 5 minutes, I think. We haven't had a lot of stoppages in this second half, so 5 minutes is fair. Of course, the tempo has been really slow. I'm even surprised how 90 minutes have just elapsed soon. We had a really slow second half. Both teams really made a number of changes. We expected to see something different, but we haven't seen that. 5 more minutes on the clock. I don't know if this free kick may be the turning point where Argentina get one more goal to kill off the game.
0: Maybe the killer goal for Argentina comes from this free kick. But 20 meters from goal, about 5 meters from the edge of the 18-yard box. Lionel Messi sends in a long one to the far post, but then to nobody in particular. Nonny Madueke will pick up the ball now, looking to beat his marker, but then he wasn't allowed to go ahead of him. Nonny Madueke.
1: Chukwuemeka.
0: Kani Chukwuemeka. Sent in a long one. Emiliano Martinez has brought down Kani. It's a yellow card on Leandro Paredes for that tackle on Kani Chukwuemeka.

0: It's a long one into that Gentile box, but has been headed. Referee says it's another free kick. For the Austrians, Joshua, can this lead into a goal? Probably the equalizer for the Austrians.
1: Sabitzer Korandlaima behind the ball. This should be the last chance. 5 minutes on the clock. We've played at least 3 minutes now. And if this would result in a goal, they'll have to be very smart about it.
0: It's a long one to the far post. Kevin Danson wins it. It's a chance.
1: Boom.
0: Kevin Danson won. That's first one. The second one again. The Austrians won it, but then it just creamed way slight off the post. It looks as if it's a set piece tactic.
1: Yeah.
0: Far post, first header from Danso. Then the second one. But that wasn't enough. It wasn't enough to give the Austrians the needed equalizer that they were looking for.
1: Marko Arnautović was taller. I thought he was supposed to have gone to that far post.
0: Then the second one goes to Danso.
1: Yeah.
0: Argentines will come again, but then Kevin Danso clears his lines. We've done the 90 minutes, we've done 3 more minutes into it. Just a couple more, one and a few more minutes. Then we end it. Can he doing the underlapping run? Can he get to it? Yes, he does. Pulls the ball back again. Then to Conrad. But the ball takes a ricochet. Lionel Messi pick it up 2v2. Lionel Messi is on the right hand side of that gent of the Austrian attack. It's a big chance. It's a big chance.
1: Oh, good save.
0: First one. Lionel Messi again. Can he score? Leno. Couldn't score.
1: Goal.
0: Lionel Messi gets the second goal and the killer. And Argentina have won the game by 2-0 at the death. How did four men stand on the line and allow that ball from Lionel Messi to slip through?
1: It's a question for the gods.
0: But he started it on the right-hand side. Cut across. But Lionel Messi got that extra goal. The 18th goal in World Cup history. 2 goals clear off Miroslav Klose.
1: Yeah.
0: And about 3 more off Kylian Luton Mbappe. Yo, Mbappe is playing against Iraq tonight. Just take your time, because Mbappe will load Iraq.
2: No, I'm talking about your man. He's sleeping tonight.
0: But Mbappe is playing against Iraq. Mbappe is our small boy, so we will allow our small boy to play. Cristiano Ronaldo has scored the highest goals ever in football history. He has a couple more goals to reach 1,000. That is proper football heritage. Look at this. Ababa said go. Look at it. Look at this. Look. How much is cap? You've taken my Austria for it. Ah, look at this. Hey, coming down soon. Oh, well, the Austrians have been killed at their death. They have been killed at their death, and Argentines are in jubilant mode in the stadium. They are in sixth sense. They are excited. It's a cloud of blue and white Argentine color. And there you have it. They are Maxman, the greatest footballer in the history of Argentine football, has scored his 18th FIFA World Cup goal, the highest ever in the history of the game. Yeah, but he's the greatest Argentine footballer. Lionel Messi again. Can he get a third? Lionel Messi. Messi. You just cannot win the ball off him. Oh,
1: wow. This was not in any way
0: a
1: free kick.
0: Referee says that's a foul.
1: This is not a foul. This is not a foul, my brother. This is not a foul.
0: Referee was just dazzled by what Messi was doing, so he just gave him something. 100-year-old
1: Messi fan. Well, so beautiful.
0: Lionel Messi. Is this going to be another World Cup for Lionel Messi? Lionel Messi. What a story. About 35 meters off the goal area. Lionel Messi, the last chance of the game. He has a free kick. Lionel Messi, search one! Just creeps slightly away from goal. Lionel Messi. But referee Amin Omar whistles to end the game. And Marcel Sabisa asks for Messi's jersey. What a display. Argentines won the game by 2-0. It started off with Messi getting a penalty but missing it. He scored the other one later on. Put up the Argentines. The second half was a little bit drab and slow. Yeah. But Lionel Messi in the 90th minute scored the second one. And he has put Argentina in the driving seat to qualify into the next stage of the competition. It's Argentina 2-0, Joshua.
1: Of course, Lionel Messi has stolen the headlines once again in this game. This was a match that didn't have so many clear-cut chances from both teams. Of course, if Lionel Messi had converted that penalty, then he would have got another hat-trick in this FIFA World Cup, and he would have done that in two games. Super impressive performance, at least from the Argentine. If you want to put the goals into perspective, they've gotten two goals from Lionel Messi. He has been very instrumental in the team. And I think that Austria have themselves to blame. In the lead-up to that second goal, they literally poured so many men forward. When they tried to defend during that counter-attack, they didn't defend properly, and he conceded that goal. Now, Ralf Rangnick, he would have to go back and see how he can get that result in the final group game to see if Austria stand a chance of qualifying. But as it stands right now, Argentina are moving to the next stage of the competition, the round of 32. Kudos to Argentina, kudos to Scaloni, kudos to Lionel Messi. He has now put his World Cup goals tally to 18. Super, super impressive. I think that he's going to get at least three more in this tournament before it ends.
0: At least three more?
1: Yes, I think so. I think he's going to do that. Yeah, the next game is against Jordan. He's going to load the goals if he has to play full-time in that game. But it's over here. I think Argentina have done so well. And Austria would have to go and do their homework and see how they can qualify for the next stage.
0: Austria would have to go and do their homework to see how things go and qualification they can get. But there goes it. Another night, another chapter has been written in world football. And of course, in Love's commentary here on Love 99.5. But one name still remains. It's Lionel Messi, arguably the greatest footballer of all time. Danced again, scored again, and again showed himself. Argentina, 3 points. Austria, 0. The game ended 2 Argentina, but actually 2 Lionel Messi, Austria, 0. That is it from Live commentary here on Love 99.5. For myself, Ify Manfred, Steve Zando, and then, of course, Joshua Holotu. See you tomorrow. Bye-bye.

0: that we're having for you. It is Predicting Win. And I told you right after the match, I'm giving you the individuals that would win for today. So for what I have, we had five callers coming through. Mansuru, as well as Baisi, Agbenu Kwesi, Veron, Andy, and Kojo Ata, Awafata, all coming through. Now, as a stunt, now I can confidently say Mansuru, your prediction came through 2-0 in favor of Argentina. Baisi, your prediction also came through. That is 2-0 in favor of Argentina. And also my brother, Veron Andy, you also predicted 2-0 in favor of Argentina. So there you have it. I have the opportunity to be gifting three individuals prizes from Magberry Biscuit. And I'm telling you, in that very hamper, there are lots of goodies in there. So Mansuru, and as well Mansuru, your brother that you gave the back pass to you, and also Veron Andy, you guys are all winners for today's Predict and Win Magberry World Cup promotion. So definitely reach out to you and let you know when to come for your prizes as well. Or we can actually do it tomorrow. Yes, we can do it tomorrow. So you can pass by the office tomorrow and pick up your prizes. That is Mansuru, and as well your brother you gave the back pass to, and as well Veron Andy. I know you guys are listening to us. You guys are winners for our Predict and Win today. So tomorrow, God wills, you can pass by the office and pick up your Magberry gift as well. This is Love 99.5 FM, 5 minutes after 7. Keep it all locked in. There's no more for you to enjoy. Good evening.
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7: In the book of Psalm, chapter 63, verse 1, David said, "Early will I seek thee." Abraham was an early riser. Joshua was an early riser. Moses was an early riser. Jesus prayed early in the morning. David also prayed early in the morning. What about you? 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

0: 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Prayer Liners, are you ready for your supernatural manifestation? 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Have you received promises from God that are yet to manifest? 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Ministering in songs, the Bishop Choir and Minister Inshua Patrick. Buses will be available at the forecourt of Love FM. 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This is your season of manifestation. Don't miss out. Prayer Line, the presence of the Lord is here. 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
2: This is where it all started.

0: money was close to me. And are you getting money like you're supposed to? Did you hustle for money today? Did you hustle for money? Are you getting money like you're supposed to? Yeah. Or you are home waiting for somebody to dash you? Are you waiting at home for somebody to dash you some money? Did you get up on your feet to go to work today? Oh my God, I miss you guys so much. How are you guys doing? How was your weekend? What did you do? I know I was here on Saturday, but I need to ask you what you did yesterday. Yesterday was Father's Day. Did you wish your father a Father's Day? What did you do for your father? Even our own Papa, His Excellency, our President, even came on the internet to come and cry. He took a picture of the bouquet of flowers he got and the bouquet of flowers our First Lady got during Mother's Day. And if you see the difference, oh my goodness, it's so sad. It's like Daddy got like 3 bouquets. And when he came to Mommy, the whole living room was filled with flowers. Wow, that's bad. That's bad. You people, you don't love our president. That speaks a lot though. I told you people to gift your father something. Last Saturday, when I opened the phone lines for you people to call and say something sweet to your fathers, it took like 3 people. Pay. The rest of you were doing kakralik. Hey, why? Haven't your daddies do? Amma. Hey, even if your father doesn't smile in the house, still he's taking care of you. So show some love. It's sad. Yesterday I was sad. I was sad for some of the fathers because when it was Mother's Day, Pan, if you came and you saw the things that people were doing for their mothers, packages, I can see. There was a lot of packages from vendors selling Mother's Day combo, Mother's Day then discount and all of that. You see, the vendors didn't even do Father's Day discount. You did and you didn't tell me. I would have come and get something for my uncles now. Now, Standout Clothing was saying that he did a Father's Day discount. Is it still running or is it still running to when? It's supposed to end today, but grace period. Come and buy affordable, nice quality shirts, pants, office wears for your fathers, for your husbands. The ladies, hey, motor boxer, momle. I'm sorry. Motor singlet, I won't buy something else. You know, you can even put an outfit together for your man. You know, get them a shirt, get them some pants, get some shoes, you know, some accessories to go with it. The whole shebang, give it to that man because he's supporting you. Even some of them don't smile to the kids. You know that he's the one holding the family together. Give him something. Every day, Father's Day, they are crying. It never changes. Even now, our president is crying. Change your behavior. Anyway, good evening, guys. Good cold evening. Let me say that because it has rained. The weather is cold. And I'm scared. Right now, my heart this thing has started going up because tomorrow is Ghana's match. You let me intro before. Okay. Welcome to your favorite evening show, The Hook, on your superstation Love 99.5 FM, the number one evening show in Osakrum right now, hosted by the number one First Lady Swag Lady. Mm-hmm. First Lady is Rebecca. Me, I'm the number one Swag Lady on the radio. You get me? Mm-hmm. And you already know who we do this with. We do this with DJ Rooney on the turntables and also the big man Samu Jupiter, who always hosts it down on production. Now, coming back to what is happening tomorrow. Tomorrow is Ghana's match with England and my stomach. I remember seeing Yeboah Jakum Francis. I'm sure by now everyone knows Yeboah Jakum Francis. When you hear that name, you know who I'm talking about. Now, I heard Yeboah Jakum Francis talking about people taking care of themselves from today to tomorrow, watching how you eat, what you eat. You get me? What you put inside your body. You're supposed to watch all those things before tomorrow. He's saying that you're supposed to cut down on the food content you eat. So maybe if you're used to eating 10 bayele pieces, that will make you super full for today and tomorrow, cut them to 6. Mm-hmm. So that is going to prevent you from getting any palpitation. Or he mentioned something I've forgotten. It is similar to heart attack, but it's not heart attack. And people get it because of overexcitement or overly excitement or over emotion. Let me put it like that. Mm-hmm. Now, we don't want to lose anybody like we lost our dear sister during the last match of Ghana because she had a heart attack or how do you say? Yeah. So we're just hoping that we take care of ourselves and don't overly eat, don't drink till tomorrow after the match. Because the last time, mana, say 11, no. From the 11 to 1 a.m., I had BP, high BP at my age because of Black Stars. So please, please, I beg you, take care of yourself till we finish watching the match. And if you see that your heart rate is going high whilst watching the match, close your eyes and turn to some other side and breathe in and out. Then you come back and watch. Please, if you have not gotten your jersey today, from today, no, hey, today the day is over. Hey. Okay, from tomorrow morning to 8 p.m. kickoff, go and get yourself the Ghana jersey. I don't like unpatriotic citizens. Eh? Do you know we being together helped Blaster the last time? So please, go and get your jersey. I do not want to see anybody, do you hear me, not wearing the Ghana jersey tomorrow. Please wear it. I beg you. Now, for my football fans, as I'm talking about football right now, for my football fans that like to predict, that like to stake bet, I'm talking about 18 plus, 18 and beyond. That's what I'm talking about. Bettino is telling you that sign up on their app today and then claim a welcome bonus of up to 2,000 Ghana cedis on your first deposit to enjoy this World Cup predictions. You get me? Simply create your Bettino account, verify your details, and make your first deposit. Then make we bet. You get me? Terms and conditions, of course, applies. If you're not 18 more, do not go on Bettino because betting can be addictive. 18 lower, no musha. Work of farmer, missy kakako betiam when ya chem. Anyway, this ad has been voted and approved by the Gaming Commission of Ghana. Hey, now do you know something? Today, I want us to talk about a certain issue that is running and trending on our socials right now. If you have not heard this, one issue that is really trending in Ghana social media right now is an SHS teacher who was found in a sexual position or in a sexual intercourse with one of his students in the science laboratory. And the SHS, I think, is Bole SHS also. And now when this video was leaked outside, one thing that is happening in social media platforms is the debate between the teacher and the student. Now, a lot of people are saying that we should blame the student because Oya Kolaboni in court. And a lot of people are also saying that we should blame the teacher because he is the adult in this situation. And some people too are taking a stance in between where they are saying that they should blame both the kid and the teacher. Both of them should be punished. And it has risen an uproar on social media because some people, especially women, are saying that, hey, the kids that have come today, only in Kolaboni, and when they come from their houses, they're in Kolaboni, and they da da da da da da. And then the other genders too are saying that, hey, it's the teacher's fault because he's the teacher, he knows the code and conduct of GES, and he still went ahead to go and do that with the girl. So the teacher should be imprisoned or should be stripped of his certificate and license to operate as a teacher. Now, because I have accurate listeners and I know a lot of you have so many things to say, but you have not gotten the opportunity to air it out today, I've brought this issue here for you to tell me that if a teacher and a student are caught in a sexual relationship, who should bear the greater responsibility and why? If a teacher and a student are caught having a sexual intercourse or are caught having a sexual relationship, who between both of them should bear the consequences or should bear the greater responsibility? Is it the teacher? Is it the student? Or is it both of them? Tell me why. Ohini on Finland is saying that it is squarely the teacher's fault. Squarely and totally the teacher's fault. Really? Okay. So for you, the teacher should take all the blame. It is his fault. Because what are you saying? What are you telling me? Eh? What are you saying? Nanaya is saying the student. Why the student? Explain. Explain to me why you think it's the student. I don't want to give my opinion right now so that some people will say that, okay, they have changed. I want to know your mindset before I tell you my mindset and tell you what the law says, you know. You have to tell me. You get me? Nanaya is saying the teacher. The student. Okay, the student mom. The student mom. Okay. I'm not saying more, but okay. Ijori saying, is the teacher's fault, end of decision. Son of Nobody is also saying, both of them. Right now, we have both of them. We have the student and we have the teacher. Oh, today's vote is going to be serious. Now, are you team teacher, team student, or team both of them should accept or incur all the consequences of their action? Which one are you going for? Choose one. You can send me your opinion on our WhatsApp line 055-111-1995. 055-111-1995. If a teacher and a student are caught in a sexual relationship, who should be blamed or who should bear all the consequences of their action? Tell me which one you're choosing and why. Is it the teacher, the student, or both of them? Why are you laughing? It should be both. Why? It's an agreement between both of them. Come and tell me. Come and tell me on the radio. You don't mention your name. You just tell me your thoughts about it. Maybe people will have the same thoughts as you. Hi, Nathaniel. Come and join the conversation with me. This one today, I need you. I'm asking you that if a teacher, right? A teacher. When I was in SHS, my literature teacher used to tell me that we don't say teacher, we say teacher. So if a teacher and a student are found in a sexual relationship, who should bear the consequences? Is it
1: where do they have the relationship?
0: In the science laboratory.
2: Is that?
0: Yeah, that is the notion. Yes, is the notion I brought out. Yes.
2: All right. So, for me, it's not even about who's to blame and all of that for me.
0: Yeah.
2: I know. A lot of people have their sense to say, have a lot to say when it comes to this, but for me, the only problem I have is where the act happened.
0: Mm.
2: That's the only problem I have.
0: Is the where, not the act itself.
2: Because whatever somebody wants to do with the body, I get it. As a student, as a teacher, I get all of that. I get the sentiments that it comes with and everything. And then how quick everybody will be to just jump up and say that, oh, the teacher, I ain't seen a boy, I ain't kuno, and all of that. I know that even as I now, bibedi di matem, and I'm going to be honest and then tell you the truth. My problem is going to be where
0: it happened.
2: It happened. But BACN is my problem.
0: Okay.
2: It happened in the school. So, yes.
0: Okay.
2: Somebody has to be dealt with.
0: Because it happened in the school.
2: And I don't think that the person that needs to be dealt with must be only, and I repeat, only the teacher.
0: Okay.
2: Because no matter how the teacher is a grown man, he's supposed to be the big person here and try to decide that this doesn't have to happen here and all of that.
0: Yeah.
2: We are not also having to forget the fact that there's also another child involved.
0: Yeah.
2: And so here we have two fools who have decided to do something sexual together on a school campus, and not to even speak enough, a science laboratory where students go to learn or do practicals for science students. Mm-hmm. So for me, I just see two fools, and my problem is where it happened.
0: The science laboratory.
2: I know someone asked me, so what if it happened at home? How old is the lady is a question that comes to mind.
0: She's not an adult yet.
2: How old is she? Do you know? Are you thinking or you know the actual age?
0: I think they said she's 16, 17. That's what I heard.
2: Because
0: I heard 16, 17,
2: if,
0: one
2: if,
0: of
2: if
0: them.
2: If she's a final year student, we're looking at 17, 18. Normally, that's that. If she is a final year student, yes. 17, 18.
0: But recently, the age gap has reduced. No majority of them are getting 18 years.
2: So maybe even if it happened outside of school, and let's say police has to come in and all of that.
0: Mm-hmm.
2: Let's be honest, 16 years in Ghana.
0: Mm-hmm.
2: Let's be honest.
0: 16 years is still defilement. You know that?
2: Do you think it's defilement? I don't think so. I think the last time I checked,
0: it's rape.
2: I'd seen that 16 years. Yeah, 16 years without consent is rape.
0: Without consent, but what consent is not
2: sex? I don't know, but I stand corrected. I don't know, but I stand corrected. I think I know what I'm saying.
0: You know the I stand corrected. Conduct or the rules and regulations of GES shows that you are not supposed to date.
2: I'm not talking about the school. I said if it happened outside of the school.
0: Uh-huh.
2: I'm giving a scenario that if it has happened in the school, somebody has to be dealt with. I've said that already. And whoever has to be dealt with is the two fools that decided to.
0: But don't you think there's a power dynamic here? Because
2: there's a big fool and there's a small fool. That's it. They are all fools, but there's a big fool. There's a small fool.
0: Because
2: that's
0: there's it. A power dynamic here.
2: Power and I'm actually, you know,
0: but
2: big fool.
0: What if
2: a small fool.
0: What if the teacher kind of manipulated the lady?
2: And what if the girl also decided to also show interest in a teacher? Let me give you an example. There are times that you could meet young people that even will show interest in you. Let's say you're an MD. That one you can relate better with.
0: Yeah.
2: Let's say you're a music director. You're in charge of a JHS, a choir that involves JHS students and SJS students. Let's say it's a youth choir.
0: Yeah.
2: And I've been in a position like that before. Mm-hmm. Having to be an MD for a choir like that. And you would see young girls having to show interest in you.
0: Mm-hmm.
2: Going the extra mile of sending you texts that doesn't make sense to be sent to. And so it's up to me as a human being that I am, not to
0: an
2: be
0: an adult,
2: not to be a fool to be in a situation like that.
0: Uh-huh. But don't you think that the teacher should have prohibited that action because they're adolescents, and with adolescents they're not growing, a lot of emotions are coming in.
2: It doesn't stop the fact that they have minds. I'm not defending
0: the
2: teacher.
0: They have minds, but of us have been adolescents before, and we can all concur that there are some decisions
2: you gave a scenario I love very much.
0: Mm-hmm.
2: That what if the teacher was manipulating the child?
0: Yeah.
2: And I also ask you, what
0: they're easily to be manipulated at that age.
2: Anka, you probably went to a middle school, so maybe you cannot relate to some of these things that happens.
0: Yeah.
2: Really with girls' schools and all of that, and the teachers, you know, they find some teachers very cute. Recently I saw
0: primary school, we still have females.
2: No, I'm trying to tell you that in a school where there's no males, like a memory hall, it's different from a school where you're gonna find somebody
0: uh-huh.
2: at a school where there are ladies all around, there
0: are
2: also boys all around. There's a difference. There's a big difference.
0: Uh-huh.
2: I'm not here defending the teacher in any way.
0: Okay.
2: But my problem is where it happened. I've already emphasized on that.
0: Mm-hmm.
2: And so imagine that this teacher maybe happened to be in an all-girls school where all the young girls are crashing on the teacher. Mind you, I made an example that I won't be a fool. Me sitting here, I won't be a fool to put myself in a situation like that to have to do something with a little girl who is a minor.
0: Mm-hmm.
2: I wouldn't do it.
0: Okay.
2: But it also doesn't stop the fact that this child also needs a bit of, how do I put it, punishment, or a bit of hard. There should be some hard things done to the person, and even something done to their mindset as well.
0: Okay.
2: We are here on radio. A little child is listening. Oh, we require a secret. I'm not defending me, so they will just go for the adult and
0: I
2: all of that. How about we talk to the young people also to also have minds of their own, to also have something to say when things like this happen? Because
0: I'll come back with a follow-up question. We have Mr. Erastus in the studio to join the convo.
2: I know he's coming from you.
0: I'm not just listening to you.
3: Not for you specifically, but people have been advancing that argument, and I find it upset. Seriously upset. See, you could have been a computer engineer, you could have been a carpenter or a mason, where you will not come close to girls who be a temptation to you.
0: Yeah.
3: But you chose to be a teacher. And when you were being posted to a girls' school, you knew the dangers involved. You knew that these are girls. when they are growing and they are finding their bodies, definitely they will pose a threat, sexual threat to you. And that is why you've been given a duty of care as a teacher.
0: Yeah.
3: You have no business saying that there is a child who is
2: sexual advances,
3: seducing me or whatever, and so I have given in and I'm going to have sex with that child. No. Never. So me, I don't blame the kids.
2: But don't you think we still have to extend this
3: conversation? Who doesn't? Who takes his girl child to school and say, I'm not advising her not to do that?
0: Everyone does. We have all been there.
3: We all advise our girls.
2: It also surprise you, homes that never...
3: No, there will not be any parent like on this earth who will not advise their daughter to be careful around teachers or around males.
0: Mm.
3: You give the advice. But at the end of the day, what will happen will happen. And that is why teachers have been given the duty of care. That take care of these children. Take care of them doesn't mean that you know definitely that at a point in time they will be naked somewhere, will be the, and then you go and feast your eyes.
2: Be a fool.
3: And say that the girl advanced towards me and so I couldn't control myself and I had sex with that child. No. Then you are a fool.
2: Yeah, I like that.
3: A very big fool.
2: I like that.
0: Meanwhile, you signed that you are going to be a teacher. The code and conduct says don't even date your colleague.
3: Yes.
0: Your colleague teacher, don't even date
3: who said, a jaw not need to go room. Now, when you start to root you out, then I'll go hija.
2: But I still
3: if you know yourself and you know that you cannot contain yourself in the midst of girls, then don't go there. You are a threat to girls.
2: So that means in this case, girls, young girls, doesn't need any pep talk or anything.
3: That is not what I am saying. They give them advices all the time. But if you're a girl, I think Ahinka is a girl, so she knows.
2: That
3: when you're growing up, there are all manner of things going through your body as a girl. And it's possible that you might falter sometimes. Have a crush on a teacher, have a crush on whatever.
0: Emotions.
3: But that is why you are trained as a teacher to control yourself.
2: And even control a child.
3: Yes, control and yourself. Groom. You and should know when you are going into a girl's school or you're going to a school where we have teenagers, you should know that at a point in time, they will come up with some of these things. Mm-hmm. And you guard yourself. Mm-hmm. You do not create situations that will allow you to go that low. Ana do fe kanda bia o se mimi ni mi hu and you me manu nuru sa level no
0: of course
3: me create room and mount na bedru sa level no na then I'll have to choose no so don't create room for those things I'm not in tune with people who say that it was a girl's fault. We've lived with that mentality for a long time. It's our tradition akola difo. And so when an adult has a problem with a child, hey, I call anybody for your man in kasa.
2: Wow.
3: No.
2: That's true. Saying something
3: times
2: like
3: have changed. So when you're going into that, know very well that this is a girl school or this is a teenage whatever environment. There could be temptation. If you cannot handle it, go and learn some masonry or some carpentry.
2: I think a lot of people have something to say.
0: Yes, so maybe and one more thing I wanted to say and add is that what the people that are siding with the fact that we should blame the child. One thing is, when you give birth to your child, the two most important people that are grooming a child is the parent and the teacher. They spend most of their hours, even in the school, than the house.
2: Yeah.
0: And you have been given the mandate to groom them from childhood upwards so that they become adults with clear mind, how to control their emotions. Because sometimes the mom, the kids goes to school, like they spend like 8, 9 hours, 10 hours there. So most of their emotional upbringing is even in school. So you, the teacher, that you are supposed to take care of them, groom them mentally. That is why sometimes your teachers come to class, instead of teaching, they sit you guys down and advise you for life. So I come here and I can't know how to control my adolescent feeling. I have a crush on a teacher. I come to you instead of you to tell me that how I'm feeling is okay, but I shouldn't act like this. No, my daddy will tell me or my mother will tell me, oh, it's okay for you to have a crush. But don't do this, don't do that, don't do that. You have the responsibility as a teacher to do so.
2: Of course.
0: So if you catch me at 15, 16 years because I said I have a crush on you, and I'm very easily manipulated at that instance.
3: You are taking advantage of the girl.
0: She's young and naive. Into a kind of, kulede me nyano. Oh, me buwa wezams.
2: Me sobe wale na.
0: You know, I saw a video, and there's another video too that came out. The same teacher with a different kid in the room, not so in a science laboratory.
3: That
0: a different
3: is why
0: girl.
3: When the Nyinahini case came in, I kept writing on social media that for a student, and especially a female, to be able to stand up to a teacher, engage the teacher in a brawl.
2: Yeah.
3: It means something had gone on somewhere. Yes. Very, very wrong.
0: That's
3: between
0: true.
3: The teacher.
2: That's disrespect to
3: and
2: all.
3: And so the respect between the student and the teacher has been broken.
0: And gone.
3: We should not lose sight of those things. Normally, when issues come, we tend to blame children.
2: Because even the words from the teacher was weird. I didn't get it. Or your band today.
3: Yeah. And look at the way he was spanking the child.
0: Like, why?
3: You know what I mean, like.
4: Yes. I don't get it. It's like, you see, after all these things, now it is two people who are involved in this. And then at the end, one is being punished simply because he's a teacher and then he knows what is right to do. From your analysis, it makes me understand clearly, fine, like we want to stop this act. But what if, on the other hand, you see, sometimes something like Joseph, Delilah, those cases. Students, currently, the students that we are producing, Chairman, it's not easy.
3: When they produce well?
4: The students that we have currently.
3: When they produce well?
4: Your parents from that process.
3: Teachers and parents.
0: Yes.
2: I mean, they come from
4: students
2: schools.
4: Na Ebano. It is not easy. If you want to resist them, it's not easy. Let's take it from this angle. Ebia, we don't know. Oma Gangi Abana said it's a setup thing. It's a plan thing.
3: Why would they plan against you? Of all the teachers in
0: the
3: school, why would they plan against you?
4: Yeah, that's my maybe question. It might be said the teacher is very troublesome. He's someone now hugging. He's very strict. I have had an opportunity to listen to some of the teachers around. Some of them, they are very challenging. They are very strict. Some of the students can gang up and say, oh, fine. Why are you hugging? You're pulling it down. It might be one of these things.
0: Self-control.
3: You see, don't forget we've been students before.
4: For sure.
3: And I had a teacher who used to beat me a lot. But if she were alive today, I'll buy something for her. Because she was not beating me out of anger or whatever. She
0: correction.
3: Was correcting. You see, there are certain things that teachers also do that will bring the level of respect between you and the student totally down. There are so many teachers. The way you even cane somebody, you are caning that person as if he's a common criminal. You see? Or you have proposed to that girl before, or you have taken advantage of his or her friend before them, they've seen it. So the level of respect is gone. Because in any school, you cannot say that students always gang up against everybody.
4: Oh, yeah?
3: I'm not saying that holding brief for all students. Yes, your uncle Aboni or Shumpa, very bad people.
0: Yes, this generation.
3: It also means that the guidance and counseling units, the structures that are supposed to bring students up in a certain manner, has broken up in the school. They are not working.
2: I hardly see students go to that unit, actually.
3: Yes, it's not working. Because if it's working, and the systems are working, the disciplinary codes are working, then we should have one of these things once in a while, not on a large scale. So I think that, you know, teachers these days are throwing up their arms because they say GES says we shouldn't beat them. So we are also folding our arms and watching them. We are not looking at alternatives. We are not ready to explore alternatives. We are just folding our arms because corporal punishment, abano, ye year free ho.
4: Oh, yeah.
3: When you come home out here, go home and beat them as if.
4: Go come home.
3: Yeah.
4: So my question is, why is it that gentlemen, nungwa, teacher, nungwa, ni punish, you know? We are not looking at the.
3: Why should a child be punished?
4: Oh, so you see, there has
3: for
4: to be something.
3: Exactly?
4: You see, it is two people involved.
0: Yeah.
3: Involved in what?
4: In sex. In
1: you
4: sex.
1: Call it sex.
4: You say,
1: you call it sex, right?
4: You see, it's two people involved.
1: But we all, if you watch the video, this thing is weird, but
4: see, you
1: cannot convict like you're not proof for saying.
3: I didn't Babi Jawu.
4: Oh, fine. Now you do for the boy.
3: But the question is, say, Papa no buy or be fan of Babi. On punishing a banner.
4: Both of them have to be till. You see, woman punishment now, it has to be both of them. Say, and set it. And to what? Definitely, always it's going to be that way. When it happens, they'll free the students and then the teachers are involved.
3: But
4: you don't set that standard now.
3: I'm trying and I've left my child in your care. Take care of my child for me. And when I came back, you have, whether she seduced you or whatever, you have given yourself up.
4: You are not concerned. Oh, all right, I get your point. So you are not concerned.
3: And then when I came for my daughter, you are saying I should punish my daughter.
4: I'm not saying.
3: For what exactly?
4: I'm not saying you should punish your daughter.
0: Wait, hold on. Let me open the phone line so that I'm opening the phone line. So
4: there has to be a revelation from Jesus.
2: it should be fair.
3: They say don't touch.
0: Don't touch.
4: I guess the teachers as well, as especially the male ones, they have to report such acts.
0: They are supposed to. Why didn't you report?
4: But the person who saw you were not reporting. Now it's only about
0: that. So it's me.
3: I want to show you my view. I was young for one
4: hour. It must be fair.
0: Now that consequences of their war, you are saying I should go.
3: You are saying I should go and punish the beast. Who made the
4: two people involved? I get it. I am the main one. I'm the main victim. I know
0: we
4: what
0: will
4: is
0: let
4: right
0: the girl go and the other dog.
4: I need to be punished. But you see, we need to set it right. Henceforth, am I on? I'm calling my mother home about the teachers, you know, on these things, you know. You will face some sort of punishment. Be
3: when you see the advances, report.
0: Exactly.
4: That's what I'm saying.
3: Don't get into it in the first place.
0: Exactly. If you see that,
3: the child should be.
0: The thing is, the same code and ethics that covers the student covers the teacher too.
3: Yeah.
0: So if the teacher the student advances at the teacher, you have a headmaster. You can just go and report.
4: Everyone is so good.
0: So exactly, you want it to happen.
3: Yeah.
0: And you want it to happen.
3: So bear the consequence. But don't go and blame the child that she seduced you.
0: Instead of you to correct the child when she's making advances,
3: you've been trained. You've been trained to handle such situations.
0: Of course.
3: And you knew that those situations will come up.
0: Teachers are taught psychology.
3: Yes.
0: You are taught psychology.
3: But because you could not control your zip, your libido. And you are even praying that the child will make advances
0: so that you use that
3: take advantage.
0: Guys, give me a call right now if you are on team punish the teacher or punish the students. Call me right now because the conversation in the studio 03 032208.

0: Sure. I like the way the argument is going. I like the way. And also, you can send me your thoughts through the WhatsApp also, 055-111-1995. I've seen a lot of messages coming through. I know. And then TikTok too is, hey, you people want to beat some people. Hello? Hello? Hello? Ah, I lost that person. Please call me back again. Hello?
1: Hello, Anhinka.
0: Yes, dear. Your name and where are you calling from?
1: I'm Sherry Daniel.
0: Calling from where, please?
1: I just saw.
0: Okay, Sherry, which side are you taking? Who should be blamed here?
1: Both. It's pure madness.
0: Explain a little bit for us, please. The madness. Pure madness.
1: Why would a teacher do that? And why would a student let a teacher do that?
0: So don't you think it was on the part of the teacher to go report if it was the case of advancement?
1: The student should have gone to report when the teacher started making advances.
0: Okay, so if it was the fault of the teacher and he started doing something like that, they should castrate him.
1: Yes.
0: Okay. Thank you very much, Sherry. If you should castrate the teacher, straight up, hello?
2: Hello, good evening, madam.
0: Good evening, your name and where are you calling from, please?
2: Please, I don't want to mention my name, but I want to also contribute.
0: Okay, please, you can.
2: Some 4 years ago, I did my national service at one of the girls' schools in Kumasi here.
0: Okay.
2: So, as we are discussing, I remember when we were in school, when some of these things happened, I used to blame the teachers that the teachers are bad. But when I went there to do my service, madam, it was not easy. The students are very, very tempting.
0: Mm.
2: Yes, very, very tempting. Especially the girls' schools. They are very, very tempting. So if you are a male teacher over there, they don't take care. In fact, they will put you down. They will seduce you.
0: So they come to you personally to seduce you?
2: Oh, I even remember some of them even said that I'm even exerting pressure on them. I'm giving them pressure with my appearance, with my appearance.
0: Wow. But in that case, when they started doing those advancements to you, did you go report to your superior?
2: No. I was so mature, so I knew how to handle them.
0: So you handled them, right?
2: Oh, yes.
0: Even though the pressure was so hard for you, you were still able to handle these kids, right?
2: It was not easy. It was very, very difficult.
0: I know it was difficult because definitely it's a woman and a man affair right now, but you were able to stand firm, weren't you?
2: Oh, yes.
0: So same, why didn't your brother do same?
2: He said what?
0: Why didn't your brother, the teacher, do same?
2: You know, we have individual differences.
0: Okay.
2: Yeah, so some can stand and some two will fall.
0: Okay.
2: But what I want to say is that sometimes when you've not been in the situation, you may see that it is easy or why the teacher was unable to control himself.
0: But
2: when you get there, and if you are not disciplined and if you are not God-fearing, you will definitely fall for them.
0: Okay, thank you so much.
2: They are very, very beautiful, I'm telling you.
0: Oh, the kids that are coming up right now, they don't play. They are very beautiful. They're boys, they're girls, their children are very, very beautiful.
2: Okay, thank you.
0: Thank you very, very much for sharing your experience with us. We are having two more calls. 0322083596, 83597, 83598. Are you joining team Punish Only the Teacher? Or team punish both, or just the student? Which one are you standing for? Now let me talk to you about clap beer. Do we have a caller on the line? Hello? Okay. Let me talk to you about clap beer. Okay, hello?
3: Hello?
0: Hello, good evening. Your name and where are you calling from? Hello? Can you hear me? Hello? Call me back.

0: 0322083596, 83597, or 83598. The call I just lost. Please call me back, okay? Now, whilst you are enjoying the World Cup going on right now, and also enjoying Club Beer, that's a special surprise for you. Hello?
1: Hello.
0: Yes, good evening.
1: Good evening, Ayinkan.
0: Yes, your name and where you calling from?
1: This is Professor Adewale.
0: Oh, Adewale, how are you doing?
1: I'm doing well, about you?
0: I'm doing fine. So, which team are you supporting? What's your stand on this issue?
1: I think both have to be punished.
0: Okay, why?
1: One, the teacher have to follow the rules and regulations guiding him as a teacher, and the student has to apply or follow the rules in the school too.
0: Okay.
1: And as a teacher, you just have to show, and so show also, because then go among one more of a power, or the other committee. You just have to be self. You have self-control to be yourself, and I think everything will be fine.
0: Sure. Thank you so much,
1: and
0: Prof.
1: The student has to obey to be themselves. They should be obedient. You know, they say no more is about school. You know, I'm a freedom of, you know, I express this. You know, I'm a for me and I'm a wayward. Student to know how we work the day. I'm a to name who I'm also.
0: That is so true. That is so true. Thank you so much, Prophet, for joining. Yeah. Last caller. Who is it going to be? Anyway, as I was talking about Club Beer, now Club Beer is telling you that as you are enjoying this World Cup and you're enjoying a fresh bottle chilled off Club Beer, all you have to do is look underneath the cork or the head of Club Beer and win something amazing. Hello?
2: Hello.
0: Yes, my last caller. Good evening.
2: Yes, my name is Thomas and I'm calling from Mozongo.
0: Your name is what?
2: Yes, Thomas.
0: Thomas?
2: Yeah, Thomas.
0: Okay, Thomas. Please, can you tell me the stance, your stance on this issue?
2: For me, I stand nowhere because I think they should go free. But the teachers should be punished on their behalf that the incident happened in the science lab. Because that place isn't your room or a hotel. So for me, I think like they should just spare them. They should spare them because what if it happens outside campus? So whatever.
0: They should spare both of them.
2: They should just spare them. Then just punish the teacher for the incident happening in the science lab. That's all.
0: They should just punish him for the incident happening in the science lab.
2: Yeah, that's all.
0: That's all, but not the act of him sleeping with the child.
2: No.
0: Okay. It was an agreement, eh? Okay, sure. Thank you, Thomas, for sharing your view. Okay. That is what Thomas is saying, you know. He should just be punished for sleeping with the child in the science lab, not for the intercourse itself. Nah. Okay. I've seen a lot of messages coming through the WhatsApp line. It's going to be a nice read, you know, when we get back to it. But as I was saying, when you look under the cork of your Club Beer, you could instantly win a brand new Club Jay-Z absolutely free. So when you're enjoying a Club Beer bottle whilst watching the World Cup, you also have an opportunity to win a Club Beer Jay-Z. All you have to do is look underneath the crown. And that's all. My producer said as we take one more call. Hello?
3: Hi,
0: your name and where you calling from?
3: Yeah, I'm James.
0: Your name is what?
3: James, calling from Mampo.
0: James?
3: Yeah.
0: Okay, so James, what do you think?
3: Well, what is the age of the girl?
0: She's not 18 years.
3: That's where the issue is. And I feel like I'm disgraced the profession, like the teaching profession, and besides, where that thing took place is the wrong place.
0: Mm-hmm.
3: Other than that, these kind of things, let's be very honest, it goes on day in, day out, our house, your house, I mean, wherever we know, you know, these things take on. Just that being a teacher and that particular lab for this kind of thing to take place, you know, in kind of 100 degrees in work, at the inside, everything can
0: Okay. Thank you very much, James, for your thoughts. Okay. Well, James, he's also having the issue with the fact that it happened in the school and the teacher has disgraced the profession of teaching by sleeping with the child in the school. Okay. Anyway, please, if you know you want B-test that is smooth, B-test that will not give you any heartburns, any hangover, B-test that is made with pure herbs, B-test that supports your digestion, burns fat, liver detoxifies, and even boost your appetite to chop, then I'm recommending PB B-test for you. And you know something, if you're a man and there's a question mark with your bedroom performance, you just go get yourself PB Beaters and it will enhance your performance. It is produced in Ghana by Pabini Beaters. You can also get this from all drinking shops and sports across the country. It is not suitable for persons under 18 years old, pregnant women, and also lactating mothers. For bulk purchases of the PB Beaters, you can contact them on 0203-398-707. 0203-398-707. Of course, it's FDA approved. Now, Electroland Ghana 2 is telling you that, as you already know them, they always got you covered. So now, as we are all watching the World Cup, they're also telling you that we have a promo for you. So you can win amazing, amazing prizes from brands like Samsung, TLC, Nasco, Media. 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Electroland Ghana, we say bring in the World Cup to your home. Now I'm going for a quick break. When I come back, there's more music, and then I will dive into the WhatsApp people's point of view. Okay, don't go nowhere. I'll be right back. Stick and stay.
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Are you slowing down? You slow down. Let me talk to you for a minute, okay? Okay. Wherever you're driving to, if you just tuned here, slow down. Let me talk to you. You're still plugged into your favorite evening show, The Hook, on your superstation, Love 99.5 FM. You're hanging out with me, Ankai, and also DJ Rooney. Now, if you just joined, you missed a very interesting part of the show. That is the beginning of the show. But anyways, we're about to get into people's thoughts, POVs, so you can still, you know, tell me what you think. Now, before I went, I asked you, if a teacher and a student are caught in a sexual relationship, who should bear the greater consequence? Is it a teacher, the student, or both of them? If you choose, then you tell me why. We have had argument too. Jai. Now, let me read what you people sent to me. Now, this is coming from Brakofi Richmond from Apiaduko Kobing Unity Junction inside Elysian International School. Now, he says, hello, Ahenka. I hope you're doing well. I'm doing wonderful. Simple cry. Help prepare for both of them to get married. Hey. You want the teacher to marry the kid because they, oh, you know, so a child marriage, you know, and I won't and he says, shout out to Krisha Kobe and Josie for me. Brack of Richmond, if you say that is child marriage, well, that one too is bad. That one too is bad. You are not allowing the child to grow. Eh? This one says, I believe most of the SHS schools forbid teacher-student affairs. And where the act was done to is not. I blame the teacher for this. This is coming from Dan from Old Tafo. Period. First of all, they are not supposed to have affairs with the kids. Second of all, that science laboratory with all the lights on was a not. In the middle of the science laboratory, just say, hey! What is atom? How can they be learning that size laboratory when you have made the place so filthy like this? I think his name is Teacher Arafat. Yeah, I think I remember his name. This one says, good evening, Ahenkai. I am Kweku Raf inside Obuakwa. I think the student, the what? I think the student should bear the responsibility. Hey, am I seeing right? Okay. I think the student should bear the responsibility because nowadays female students do all sort of bad things to draw teachers' attention. How do you know that in this instance that's what happened? How do you know that it was not the teacher that went to manipulate the kid into having that affair with him? Why do you think it's the student's fault? The adult, the student that is naive and prone to make all sort of mistakes, you are blaming the kid than the adult who has full sense, who have studied psychology to treat issues like this. An adult who is under code and conduct, just an adult that can lose everything and okay, he said, I saw a video where female students were dancing, exposing their ass. That is not a yardstick for you to go and sleep with them. So you mean if you see me dancing on the internet and showing my bum bum, does that mean come and rape me? No. Imagine if a teacher sees this. If a teacher sees a kid on the internet dancing and showing her butt, you are meant to teach her. What does her dancing on the social media concern you going to sleep with her? Hey, Kweku Raf. Okay, what will happen? Though it's not right for a teacher to have a sexual relationship, but female students are to be blamed. Shame on you. I'm sorry. Hey, imagine that was your daughter. Kweku Raf, if that was your daughter, would you say your daughter should be blamed and shame on all female students? Wow. I'm even lost for words. Wow. Okay. Moving on. This one is coming from Opari George Wake from Ivory Coast. The teacher should bear the consequences because every work have its core and values and conduct. The teacher should know the call of conduct of his profession. Exactly. He knows. And he's decided to do it anyway.
why didn't, if the student was the one that made advances, why didn't you go and report to the superior? If the GES is now saying nobody should beat children, why didn't you? Why didn't you? Kwaku Raf, I have to come and meet you physically and punch you for what you said. I have beef with you. Anyway, this one says the teacher, because he is responsible for nurturing the students to become a better person in society. This is coming from Dennis from Tanoso. This one says, good evening, Ahenka. It's pure madness on both parties. The teacher should be castrated or imprisoned for life. Hey! I'm warning you. Wow. Okay. This is coming from Cheryl Daniel Greenfield. Okay, Miss Cheryl. Cheryl, she has made a standpoint. Oh my goodness, this one says, Ahenka, Inshira here, this is solely on the teacher. A minor is a minor regardless. Some of these teachers lack self-control. These kids are sent to you for grooming, and there are lots of ways to push them away when they make advances. Is the teacher trying to tell us that if 100 students express their feelings towards him, he's going to sleep with all of them because they seduced him? Let's stop enabling pedophilia. Let's look at it from this angle. What if the teacher manipulated and threatened the student into it? Who would believe a student over a teacher? Kwaku Raf is saying me that's why. Kwaku Raf, I'll come and meet you, okay, and punch you. Send me your location. Anyway, guys, that is all the time I have with you. I hope you have listened to people's thoughts. We heard from Mr. Erastus today. We heard from Nathaniel. We heard from a gentleman who decided to become anonymous today. Because he didn't mention his name, I'm not mentioning his name. But you have heard from the people too on TikTok and also on WhatsApp. Majority of them are saying we should blame the teacher, which is right. He's the adult. He's the teacher. The kids are in your care. So no matter the advancement, either you go and report or you do something about it, but do not go and have sex with them, even in school or outside school. None is okay. I've seen a video also circulating while he's having another, I think, intercourse with another student, another one in a room. It's not even right. It's not even right. In this case, on one as I record it back, no. Teacher Arafat, as Miss Cheryl will say, he needs to be castrated and imprisoned. Shout out going out to Conti Lens Tie and Dye. He makes amazing tie and dye in Kumasi. So if you need any tie and dye specific colors for your event or for your outfits, you can reach out to him on TikTok. Guys, my name is Ahenka and I hanged out with you today with DJ Rooney and also Samuel Jupiter on Productions. Till we meet again on Wednesday, because tomorrow they are going to have the Ghana match commentary on my showtime, so I may not be coming through tomorrow. Probably I may come to the studio and watch the match and stream on TikTok. Let's see how it goes. But I will not be coming through tomorrow because of the Ghana match. You get me? Anyway, till we meet again some other time, my name is Ahenkai and I was your host. When it's 10 o'clock, I'll be moving to Joy 99.7 in Accra for news headlines at 10. And after that, Nathaniel Menta, who is already in the studio, will come your way with vibes. So when I say bye-bye, that is not all for Love FM. Still tune in, that we got more for you. Always remember to be kind, because you don't know who you meet tomorrow. Till we meet, good evening, and I'm out.

0: was on the verge of collapse and therefore prayed to the court to grant his client bail. The prosecution on its part did not oppose the bail application, but urged the court to impose stringent bail conditions. Presiding judge of General Jurisdiction 2 of the Accra High Court, Halima Abdul Al-Lawal Bassett, subsequently granted the accused bail.
1: 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For more news, do log on to myjoyonline.com.
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2: 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Yo, Kofimole Bidis, listening to my shatter, not Mensa. I don't mean to see a while, make no go anywhere. Stay blessed.
3: Plan B, B, C, plan A for work. What's up, my people? This is Kwesi Atta. You are listening to Nathaniel Mensa. Keep it locked. No forget to.
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Just look at you. The song is talking to you. 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But I think I have to take it back because you don't get it. I have a message for you. I have a message for you. Just look at yourself.

0: Gather cute now. 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And you're all lonely. I'm sad. I'm sad for you, okay? Oh, my God. I'm so sorry I have to do this to you, but yeah, you are. Are you not lonely? Don't you need somebody for your own? Anyways, welcome to the show. It's having a big bowl of joy right here on the show from now till 12 midnight, keeping you company. How are you doing? Apart from being lonely, how are you doing? Josie is asking me, are you lonely yourself? Questioning for the gods, questioning for the gods, questioning for the gods. Questioning for the gods. Anyways, welcome to the show. How are you feeling? How was your Monday? I'm sure most of you, in a way, feeling so happy. Yeah, because tomorrow, I mean, I feel like you're feeling so hopeful. Yeah, Ghanaians are so hopeful for tomorrow. And I'm hopeful too. Yeah, tomorrow is going to be a good victory. I mean, a victory with a capital V. And I mean, all the other letters are in caps. So yeah, it's going to be a big victory. And I'm going to say me boy. Anyways, 37 after 10. Welcome to the show. This is where the city is listening to. We've got the whole city on lockdown. And of course, got people are filled as well. All over the world, we're listening to Nathaniel Mensah. Yeah?
1: You are listening to Nathaniel Mensah.
0: I don't know why a Ghanaian decides to tie his coming home and add an England flag. Really? Or is there a way to tell them that you want to be in their country for a long time? Don't let that start to pray, and then they'll bring you back to where you belong, eh? You better start making the good decision now. Don't forget that we're live on TikTok. You can join me at NateMensah_NATEMENSH_. That's how you join me. And of course, go up all people all over the world. And we've got people inside the UK, USA, Germany, Canada, Spain, Italy, France. And of course, lately you've got people in UAE and some friends in Trinidad and Tobago as well. Yeah. And so that's how loud we are. That's how loud we are. And if you come to Ghana, baby, everywhere. You can go out right now. I'm going to do your checks. Everywhere. We did there. This is the CETA's biggest late night show. And of course, we're serving you juice and amazing. We're serving you a big bowl of joy. That's what I do for you. And it's always great to know that you're listening to the best. You're listening to Nathaniel Mensah. Let me drop shouts to all of you on TikTok right now for the love all the time. A big shout to Mami Kunedu. Thanks for joining. A big shout to Bebina, the journalist. Hey, Bebina. How are you doing? It's been a while. I saw you on my live, though. But welcome. It's good to see you. Ms. B, how are you doing? Ms. B is still fighting for a property. Not for herself, though. That's weird, eh? Big shout out to Fiasewa Papa B. Thanks for joining. To you, Julia. Thanks for joining as well. A big shout out to you. Man Like Crucial Kobe. Thanks for joining. I see you, Finel. Thanks for joining. Big shout out to the one and only Nat Dainsaw. You're deciding to be quiet today? Nah, it doesn't work like that. Anyways, welcome now. Big shout out to you, Michelle. And I see you as well on Hinewa. Hey, Denzi Bell. What's up? And of course, to everybody listening and watching, Nanajwa, I see you. Dayo, thanks for joining. Sarah. Cute to Kill, thanks for joining as well. And a big one to you, Big Wheezy GH. Thanks for joining. I see you, yeah, baby, the last born. Thanks for joining as well. And to all of you inside Cup Drop Pharmacy, a big shout out to you, big love to you. Thanks for always tuning into Love FM. And of course, always listening to Nathaniel Mensah. Big shout out to all of you inside the Cuff Emergency Unit. I hear you guys listen to me on a low volume while you're working tonight. I love that. I love that. To all the baby girls, the fine girls that listen to me in CAF, the emergency unit. You guys are amazing, yeah? Big shout out to all of you inside Saks Pharmacy. Thanks for joining all the time. And to all of you doing 24-hour service and you decided to listen to me It's always good to know you're listening to the best. Big shout out to Dr. Subonting and the whole team at the Kwadasa Community Hospital. Thanks for joining all the time, man. Today the roll call long, yeah. And if I miss you, so I make sure say go tell me. If you meet me in town, to tell me about it, so I can shout you out and let the world know you're listening all the time. Big shout out to Anita Bansari. What's up, baby? Well, let's get to the phone lines right now. It's a Monday. And of course, you know, it's time now for you to be the master of the show. What you want to listen to is what I'm going to play for you. It's that simple. Put me on the phone now, 03220-835960, 03220-835970, and also 03220-835980. That's how you get to me on the phone. All you have to do is pick your phones now and then give me a call. Let's go. All right, so 03-220-835-96. And drop me a call now. Hello? Hello? All right, so phone lines are opened. It's on 03-220-835-96. And also on 03-220-835-97. What song would you want me to play for you? You can put me on the phone now. Don't forget, right after that, we get to hop online and I get to play all your songs online as well for you. Yeah. And of course, on WhatsApp, you can drop your songs there if you don't want to be on the phone. 055-11-11-995. All right, sure. We're going to play online requests. I don't know if there's something wrong with my phone lines tonight, but yeah, we're going to get and start off with online requests. I'm still getting notice that there's still no call on the line. So we're going to pick. All right, I think phone lines are working now. Hello?
2: Hello, good evening.
0: Good evening, how are you doing?
2: Yeah, I'm good, yourself?
0: I'm also fine. What's your name?
2: Yeah, I'm Lorraine from AGRC.
0: Lorraine from AGRC?
2: Yeah.
0: Lorraine, is your first time calling me?
2: Yeah, I think it's my second time.
0: This is your second time. So when was the last time you called me? Tell me.
2: Somewhere last year? Yeah.
0: Oh, come on, man. Oh. Why would you do this to me? Is that what you do to your boyfriend?
2: Oh, no, I don't have.
0: You don't have a boyfriend? Ah. They are lonely, yeah?
2: Yeah. But I'm enjoying it, so.
0: You're enjoying your loneliness, really?
2: Yes. Please.
0: What makes it enjoyable, though?
2: Yeah, but there's no relationship with her, like.
0: What's a wahala with relationship? What is it? Yeah. That you tell somebody that I'm going here, that one eh? Anyways, Laureen, what song am I playing for you tonight?
2: Alright, so please play me, I don't even know, just any nice song.
0: Any nice song from, give me an artist, maybe I'll find a song for you.
2: Alright,
0: give me an artist, I'll find a song for you.
2: Thames.
0: Any song from Thames,
2: yeah?
0: And I'll play that for you, okay?
2: Thank you.
0: Thanks for joining. But is there anyone you want to send greetings to?
2: No.
0: Not even your crush?
2: Come again?
0: Not even your crush?
2: I don't have.
0: You don't have that too?
2: Yeah.
0: So how do you eat?
2: Come again?
0: So how do you eat?
2: How do I what?
0: How do you eat?
2: Eat.
0: Yeah. It took you long, eh?
2: Yeah.
0: It took you long. I got that. Thanks for calling.
2: Yeah.
0: You can drop me a call on 03-220-83596. Hello?
3: Hello.
0: Yes, my boss. Good evening.
3: Good evening, my boss.
0: How are you doing?
3: I'm good. And you, boss?
0: And there's any bad, boss.
3: And there's any here, huh?
0: Ah, come on.
3: Oh, there you are. I said you are from Boiler City.
0: Please, what did you eat?
3: Say minimo.
0: You don't know what you ate.
3: Mini di nekra. What's the matter? Is there a middle of you, mini dinner? Missy, Nancy.
0: Obelo Mensa.
3: Nathaniel Mensa.
0: Obelo Mensa.
3: Nathaniel Mensa.
0: What's up with you, my brother?
3: Everything cool, bro.
0: Nice one, nice one. But what's the rundown? What's going on, bro?
3: Oh, bro. Be a question.
0: You get somebody now. You're also lonely still.
3: Oh, my.
0: The boy's now more showing us to the be any girl, me boy.
3: There be media, mini bida da kusiana minyano, media de biana me kaminya kusiani.
0: But that kusia girl, where did she go? Why did she do that to us? I'm trying to understand. What friend are the oh, what's that guy? Anyways, what song should I play for you tonight?
3: Is it that?
0: Come again.
3: You said?
0: What song should I play for you tonight?
3: Enyuma, me pese Obama meno.
0: Yeah, what song am I playing for you?
3: Enyuma, me pese Obama meno, me pe Peace of Mind, right?
0: Peace of Mind from B-Strap.
3: B-Strap ne Sack.
0: Oh, adiasa. Adiasa.
3: What is it?
0: Adiasa.
3: Adiasa, unti Peace of Mind. Oh, now they tell one side, now Enyuma.
0: I heard you. I've heard you. I'm playing for you, okay? But who are you dropping your shots to, though?
3: Oh, Enkoma, Mezanzaka, Makavali. Kofi Fla Fla, Bobby, Christian, Blood Chas, BB Boy, Anna,
0: Bra, but your bra, dear.
3: It's enough, Papa, Blood Chas, aka Drumba, Shepard.
0: Thanks for calling. You can also drop me a call. As a Monday, you get to be the master of the show. I still got some few calls to go. As a feel free, pick up the phones and give me a call on 03-220-83596, 03-220-83597. Hello? Hello?
4: Hello.
0: Are you a newcomer?
4: Yeah.
0: Why do you want to blow my ear? Why?
4: Oh, sorry.
0: What is your name?
4: My name is Daniel.
0: Daniel?
4: Yeah.
0: Daniel, please stand down the volume on the radio set a little bit from you, okay?
4: Okay.
0: All right, sure. Daniel, where are you calling me from, though?
4: I'm from Ebuakwa.
0: From Ebuakwa?
4: Yeah.
0: Okay.
4: Hello.
0: Yes, our boss.
4: From Ebuakwa.
0: I don't want to make connecting Bluetooth on her. Hello.
5: Hello.
0: Hello, Junior. How are you?
5: By the way, how are you?
0: I'm also fine.
5: Thank God.
0: All right, how's mommy doing?
5: Yeah, you're doing well.
0: All right, sure, we thank God. Junior, what song would you want to listen to tonight? Come again?
5: ABC.
0: ABC?
5: Yes.
0: By Alexa Champon?
5: Yes.
0: I'll play it for you. Thanks for calling. Who are you dropping your shots to, though?
5: Do you...
0: All right, sure. Thanks for calling, Johnny. I'll play the song for you, okay?
5: Thank you.
0: Right, you can also give me a call. It's on 03-220-83596. Hello.
6: Hello, Nathaniel.
0: Come again.
6: Hello, Nazi. Why are you so excited?
0: Am I excited? Do I sound excited?
6: Look at you.
0: Do I sound excited? Do you think I sound excited?
6: You giggled.
0: A giggling is excitement?
6: It shows
0: where?
6: It shows.
0: Where?
6: I'm behind you so I can see you. Don't let me give you a slap.
0: Don't let you give me what?
6: A slap.
0: Not me looking at my back to actually check if there's somebody there. Because what is this? Because guys, what is this? Why did you what is this? Anyway, Sherry, how are you doing?
7: Good. Yourself?
0: I'm also fine. Hope you had a good day.
7: Mm-hmm.
0: We thank God. We thank God, Sherry.
7: Amen.
0: Sherry, what song? Yes, please.
7: Later.
0: There's something, eh?
7: Yeah.
0: But we'll talk
7: about it.
0: No, you can talk about it too.
7: No.
0: Oh, why?
7: No, it's for your ears only.
0: It's on my ears only, eh?
7: And somebody will sing that.
6: For your
0: ears
6: only,
0: huh? It's for my ears only, eh?
6: Yeah.
0: Okay, I've been waiting to listen. Why?
6: You.
0: Anyways, what song am I playing for you?
6: Please play me Sweetest Taboo.
0: Sweetest Taboo?
6: Yeah.
0: All right.
6: Sade.
0: Is it the one from Sade?
6: Yes.
0: All right, sure.
6: Sade.
0: I'm going to play it for you, okay?
6: My TIC. Thank you.
0: You can also drop me a call, 03-220-83596. Hello.
8: Hello.
0: Good evening, boss. So how are you doing?
8: Hey, I'm doing good.
0: BB Boy.
8: MC Nathaniel.
0: Hey, yo, BB Boy.
8: My MC Nathaniel.
0: Hey, BB Boy.
8: My MC Nathaniel.
0: Hey, yo, BB Boy.
8: Hey, MC.
0: What's MC. Up? What's up, bro?
8: Charlie, I'm feel good.
0: You feel good, eh?
8: Yes.
0: What's making you feel good?
8: Hey, Charlie, somebody sent me something today.
0: What did the person send you?
8: Oh, it's cafe more.
0: It's money, eh?
8: Yeah, it's money now.
0: I thought something else.
8: Hey, cinema. Hey, what's it? God judge you. It has a 15 years. 15 years. Come in, Jay, Charlie. What's wrong? Why you be that?
9: All I can say is fix it, Jesus.
8: Wow, good. Why you be that?
0: There might be there. I don't get your question.
8: Sir.
0: Yeah.
8: What's black sausage?
0: Black sausage, eh? Day.
8: Eh?
0: Eh, day.
8: Eh, day.
0: Yeah.
8: Now, what's him?
0: Debut.
8: You have it.
9: All I can say is fix it, Jesus.
8: Yes. Oh, my Lord, man, sir. That's it.
0: What song am I playing for you, Bossu?
8: Oh, Charlie. The Black Sheriff.
0: Again?
8: Black Sheriff.
0: What song from Black Sheriff?
8: Oh, whoa.
0: Was it Open Room from where?
8: From Black Sheriff.
0: Huh?
8: Black Sheriff.
0: Black Sheriff, number how open?
8: Whoa, end of four, go digger. Who money get here? Whoa. After what they are, say, mama. Sorry, I know, but two. Now, Miss Wana Michelin. My chiseling girl is very big 20. And to Rulina, yeah, she, plenty, yeah, is she? Hey, Charlie, I'm listening to Nathaniel. Hey, Abolo Mesa.
0: And then you're now all two and all the other title today.
8: Title. Anna.
0: I all the other two and title today.
8: Hey, Nathaniel. Now, sometimes now, beside the question, I'm in tears here. And you know, then I would answer now, but
0: there be and you know, what we are
8: the
0: title we are doing. That means to me, Bama.
8: Charlie, would they take a black shirt from 2022 to in a and an hour refi?
0: There's a tobacco car and I mean, fan car crime.
8: Sala, sir. Okay. Or say, sorry, I know, but 222 numbers to 1 Mitchell. Matty ceiling girl is very big 20. And to Rulina, yes, she 2020, yeah, is she? Hey, shut up! Hey, Monsieur, Odofonina, Esinam, Kofi Fafra, Obolo Mensa, and those girls who come on the program, I get into air for that. Okay. Hey, Charlie, that's a 15 diesel. Can I meet you?
0: Thanks for calling, okay?
8: Charlie, when I only do the other day, I can't meet you.
0: Jose, come again.
8: You, huh?
0: Come again.
8: You don't have nothing to say.
0: Oh, no, I don't have anything to say. Oh,
10: okay.
0: I'm dumbfounded. Why? Why?
10: Uh-oh.

0: Anyway, shit. You can also call me. Hello.
1: Hello.
0: Good evening, boss. How are you doing?
1: Good evening, boss.
0: How are you doing, boss?
1: Cool, brother.
0: Thank God. What's your name?
1: My name is Machiavelli.
0: Machiavelli. Yeah. Machiavelli. What's up, bro?
1: Cool, brother.
0: Nice one. Where are you calling me from, though?
1: I'm calling from Trede.
0: Nice one. Are you Obolo's friend?
1: Yeah.
0: Oh, nice one. Nice.
1: Machiavelli.
0: Maka, thanks for calling, man. But what song would you want me to play for you tonight?
1: Oh, and you and me, the extreme, and that's all your mama and here. Cowbanga. Yiki,
0: it's a new man asking me, Mama.
1: Oh,
0: and
1: one of my kids.
0: See, man, take us me.
1: That was it.
0: And you need me, Pacho.
1: Me too, you need me.
0: Pacha.
1: Because you're in the middle of a job.
0: That's it.

0: No, but why? Oh my God. I don't know. Hello.
1: Yeah, hello.
0: Good evening, boss. How are you doing?
1: I'm good, and you?
0: We thank God. What's your name?
1: I'm Man Like Chicago.
0: What's the name again? Fargo.
1: Chicago.
0: Chicago. Chicago. Charlie, where are you calling me from?
1: I'm calling from Odiob.
0: Nice one. Nice one. All the way from Odiob. Charlie, what song do you want me to blast for you tonight?
1: Kwaku Smoke. No complain.
0: No complain, eh?
1: Yeah.
0: But took a camera, man.
1: I mean.
0: And then I have to drop your shots, young quay. All right, sure. Thanks for calling, yeah. Okay, I'm going to do two more calls and play the songs, and I'll be back again. And this time when I'm back, I'll be online picking requests online on TikTok and, of course, on WhatsApp. So let's do two more calls right here on the show. Hello.
2: Hello. Good evening.
0: Good evening, my boss. How are you doing?
2: I'm doing great, thank
0: you. I'm doing fantastic. Great to have you on the show.
2: Hey, everybody. Hey, my friend, right? Natalia, my throat. I'm fine. Hey, my throat. Well, I like this. Nah.
0: Max on patrol, what is saying? Someone here.
2: I'm not on fire.
0: I think I'm not saying.
2: Get to the almost over it and over here.
0: It's about the way I own we are.
2: Hey, you know, nothing me a bema.
0: About the OTI, what the OTI the nail?
2: Let me tell you, no, man.
0: Sorry, no, my own.
2: I know, man. Not a guy, no. Now, bema, the two waiter.
0: I know, man. Let's do the final call for tonight. 03-220-83596. 03-220-83597. Hello?
3: Hey, man. Good evening.
0: Good evening, my boss. How are you doing?
3: I'm good. And you?
0: I'm also fine. What's your name?
3: It's Uncle. I'm from Brunei.
0: Hey, Uncle. Uncle Bibi Aboko. Hope everything is nice.
3: Yeah, my first time.
0: Uncle, I feel the basso, right? Yeah, Kwaba. Kwaba.
3: I
0: want
3: to dance with my father again.
0: Yeah. Sure. But you're my boy.
3: Hey. I'd like to dance with my father again.
0: So that's from Luther Vandross, right?
3: Yeah. Luther Vandross.
0: I'm going to play it for you, okay? Mm-hmm. All right. Thanks for calling, bro. Anyways, that's it for the phone calls at this point. We can't go on calls anymore. That's it. And next up, I'll be picking songs online. These are your songs. I'm going to play it. And when I'm back, I'll be online. Enjoy the songs. I'll be right back. This is Still Vibes. 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

Sideways, 22 after 11 p.m. Stein now for. Ask to pick a request online. And so if you're watching us live on TikTok, my TikTok is the best place to be, I tell you. There's a lot that happens off air. And so, yeah, Stein now for us to pick online requests. So if you're watching me, enough. Let's do that. They won't do it. So you let's do the radio, okay? They won't help. I know that people don't help. They take everything as a joke, like they don't want to help. So yeah. Anyways, this is coming from Kusho Kobi, and Kusho Kobi wants me to play Pony from Daddy Lumba. Let me read the message out from Kusho Kobi. This is what Kusho Kobi sends to us on WhatsApp. I'm going to read the and then play the song. This one says, "Good evening, Natty. Trust you're good. Please, I want you to play me Pony by Daddy Lumba, and my greetings to all my TikTok friends and all Love FM listeners. This is Kusho Kobi inside Ahinsign Boomstream. Kusho Kobi, this is your song, Pony, from Daddy Lumba. Let's go."

Yeah. On him I travel now say, do we need my baby and how? Meneme to odrasi, shampabu wana buwe biankau. 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Abena madrion huache, madrion huache.

Anyways, that's your song, Mami Kunedu. Thanks for joining. If you're not on my TikTok live, I'm sure you're missing out. But all you hear is, anyways, this song there's a lot happening there as well. Yeah, come on TikTok, Nate Mensah _. Come and watch, come, eh? Don't just listen to the radio, yeah? Anyways, that's your song. Away from that to the next one. And Shira wants me to play Ceilings from Lizzie McAlpine. Lizzie McAlpine. And that's a song that Shira wants to listen to. Ceilings, this is your song, Shira.

0: And Shira, who has been kissing you in the car and everything, that's all I heard in the lyrics. When you kiss me in the car and all of that. I think you probably should send a song to the person. We don't want to hear a bit of it. I mean, anyways, that's your song, Nishra. Away from that, this is on WhatsApp and it's coming from Rahel. Rahel, I saw your DP. You were in red and your botos. Hey, I said it. Oh, I was not supposed to say it like that. Oh my God, but I couldn't help it, Rahel. I couldn't help it. I'm so sorry, Rahel. I'm so sorry. I'm so sorry. I'm so sorry. I'm so sorry. I'm so sorry. But it looks like you've changed the DP, Rahel. Why? Rahel, bring back the DP. Rahel, bring back the DP. Rahel, please bring back the DP.
1: All I can say is fix it, Jesus.
0: Anyways, Rahel says, hi, Nathaniel. How are you doing? Please play me Try Everything by Shakira. Yeah, I want to try everything. So, Rahel, bring back the DP. Big shout out to Mr. Top Knuckle. What's up, bro? Anyways, Rahel, this is your song. Let's enjoy it together.

And that's your song. Thanks for requesting it, Rahel. Away from that to the next one. Miss B wants me to play The Weakness in Me by Keisha White. This is your song. Enjoy it.

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And make someone else some kind of little whipple. It's weird how you can just do it. Is it because of the weakness in me? Beautiful song, Miss B. I'm wondering who you're requesting the song, though. Or to what reason you're requesting the song. I'm interested. I want to know, please. I just want to know. That's your song, Miss B. Thanks for requesting it. And, of course, Nanaya wants me to play Black Stars from Kofi Kinata.

Anyways, that's the song Denial. And it's your birthday tomorrow. As we're wishing you a happy birthday in advance. And we pray that it's a birthday on Wednesday instead, yeah? And so tomorrow is Ghana's match. We're praying that they could make you smile and have a good birthday, yeah? Happy birthday in advance to you, my brother. Thanks for always being a big part of the show. We love it. And we appreciate you, Denial. Thank you so much, man. We'll celebrate you proper on a Wednesday. I doubt I'll be here, but yeah, we'll see about that. Okay, Wednesday I'll be here. It's tomorrow, I doubt. But maybe I'll be here. Yeah, depends on what the Black Stars will do, right? Anyways, away from that, Baby Now wants me to play Odopa from Castro, Baby Jet, and Kofi Kinata. This is your song.

Well, that's your song, baby. Now, thanks for requesting it. Away from that, Nat Dinkswar and his weird songs lately wants me to play out of nowhere. Wants me to play your Come Mape from a Comfort Quad. Nat Dinkswar is a lady and she's requesting your Come Mape from a Comfort Quad. Now, this is your song.

Taking notes, taking notes, yeah. Anyways, that's your song now. Thanks for requesting it. Away from that to the next one. You Want Me, Play You, I Love You. I'm from Celine Dion. I think I forgot the name. I didn't write the name, but You Want Me to Play You, I Love You from Celine Dion. And this is your song.

my hearty weather all day. And your memory leaves on, why did you leave me? Solid dot. That's your song. Phyllis, thanks for requesting it. This is going to be probably the last bit one. It's coming from Mamli, and Mamli wants me to play Enjamiho from Kobna Kobna. This is your song. Enjoy it.

And that's your song, Mamli. Thanks for requesting it. It's going to be the last one for tonight. And Pokia wants me to play Best Thing I Never Had by Beyonce. This is your song.